0: understanding.
1: Weakness in prayer has made kings become beggars, and beggars are riding on horses. According to scripture, 1 Peter chapter 4 verse 7 says, the end of the world is coming soon, therefore be earnest and disciplined in prayer. For this reason, Freedom Time Praying Partner, FTPP, is inviting all to join this power-packed prayer program every Sunday, Monday, Tuesday, and Wednesday midnight, 12 p.m. on... 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
2: Everything in you that attracts evil people, Jesus, by the blood of Jesus Christ of Nazareth, we kill it by fire.
3: Amen.
1: Don't forget that the fervent prayer of a righteous man availeth much. Therefore, be part of this program. For any information, call 0244 115 618. Freedom,
4: the Lord has.

0: Yesu dininti. A ding Yesu ninti. Father, we thank you so much.
1: Amen.
0: We bless your holy name. King of glory. The ancients of days and the I am that I am. We want to say thank you. Miracle working God. As the day now, you will ready there. Yeah, two whom you say, I am ready. I am ready. The sentence say, you kind, you will ready. Why you dear Mayana? Now, say, you not sit down. When we sit down and we remember what you have done, all the good things that you have done for us, you deserve our worship. You deserve our praise.
1: Amen.
0: And this morning we have come to say thank you. This midnight we have come to worship you.
1: Amen.
0: This month, this week, we have come just to say thank you, King of glory.
1: Amen.
0: Amen. Amen. 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Amen. And you rough fufu imo. 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Then so urade ye nika e wo urade anim. 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Ani ya dema no. The candidate bia se whenever your worship becomes many, your worship becomes plenty. When Nasia Bedos was saying what this radia and Anema or Badi and Timishrao, and I be a maya Nasia Dosson, Yakasa Ura Yusu as a dan count. Thank you and thank you for everything you have done for us in the name of Jesus Christ. Somebody shout hallelujah!
1: Hallelujah!
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Ebi anani de dikan awofidie ababeda ha. 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This is FTPP. This is Freedom Time Praying Partners. E dru Sunday and I say ya yesha na watch foforo asifiti kina. Ya na di wu hia kesi ya mpaibo. Whenever you are beginning a new week like this, one of the greatest things you need is to begin the week with prayer. Odem pabosha na watching us here. Emania menina yeye de ma wa how be a mechre. And that is exactly what we are going to do tonight. So I just want to encourage you, obia denya na ka chense sorry na Pastor Bernard Moaba. Jesus. So that we can all be praying together and win together. Menoka say we are live on Adom TV. We are live on Praise TV. We are live on GH1 TV. We are live on Sony TV. We are live on Light TV. We are also live on Home Base TV. We are also live on Famous TV. Ago TV, Angel TV, TV Samabobo Dinina Yedemo Life, Sony TV, Catch Obi non Funny TV in Tor, Catch Obi non Funny TV in Tor, Radio and Sonto, Radio and Yedemo Life for Adom FM 106.3, Vision 1 FM 93.5, Top FM 103.1, and Asempa FM 94.7. 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

0: 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So far less. If I read you to her, if I read you to her, now your mom pie, Kasapa FM, so your demo live 102.5, and now a year Angel FM, Angel FM, and so a year. 102.9 and I'm patching demo live for Facebook also edini ye Bernardo Swansa edini ye Bernardo Swansa and I said what dear ball original FTPP the Lord has done it original FTPP the Lord has done it and ye best sent by bonus in tempa na ye be in tem it catch you be no funny radio into one funny TV into a na ye mom pie kadibia say ayana adansia eba and a she yin kunai to me one pie boom a year juma. There is power in prayer. Baby, I will be a year not the radiasa. 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Yes, sir. Afiasi and tell you as you see, Yakon Bosumi. Obeka 20 by 2 months in December. So for. Yes, I got 31st. And one mom pie a pan as of him say. Yes, I see and cheer you. 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Men on pie bunny. Oh, can't change me on Concono. Oh, dear Radiasia, my home. Oh, dear Radiasia, my baby will be any demo. Be another Radiasia. Lift up your voice. 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

0: Whenever you get an opportunity to pray, unya akonye bi ayem pa ba fa ho shim. 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
1: Jesus Christ.
0: Yenji ahoden. 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

0: By the grace of God, if you are live on Facebook, I beg you in the name of God, share the link for me. If you put the moon live for Facebook, I share the link for me. Mama Yinina Yenshe, let every one of you please share the link for me. Let us be a blessing to everyone all around the world.
1: Freedom!
2: Praying time with your prayer leader, Pastor Bernard Oswan.
0: Freedom! The Lord has done it. Honor for freedom, Renaissance. 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
2: I feel you caught the next prayer topic. 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If you have shared it, we are lifting up the prayer topic. Thank you, Holy Ghost.

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We are lifting up the next prayer topic. Every problem surrounding my life. 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
1: Yes.
0: Wahobia echa ya brabo hunyeshi.
1: Yes.
0: Yariye how?
1: My God.

0: won't obit me kojiba ye. 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
1: Oh yes.
0: Obit me ko pebe ye was who won't me pebe ye na me chire unyansa. 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Some will be ya. 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
2: anybody that has been anointed
0: for my faith,
2: for my faith,
0: what are you waiting for?
2: What are you waiting for?

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0: By the anointing of the Holy Ghost.
1: My God.
0: Let the tender of God strike you down.
1: Amen.
0: Declare, say, every evil power.
1: Every evil power.
0: Circulating my name.
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0: 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We're now Cotton and Yama. Yes, in the bay. 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If your team, yes, why you're before. Also called Methodist, and also so, yes, why you're before. 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Woosu. To the stance, I will say, I know what you're you make a crack with your team, so for. Ya bonny bay you were born on the swammer. 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And also the pier baby, ah, or ye bay ye. The catching the prince, I saw the moon yai. 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of before, and so you before you yin and him, you did the Boniana job, and you're circulating the ding, our brown water. 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

0: Every evil power that is circulating our name in evil.
1: My God.
0: May the power of the Holy Ghost destroy them in the name of Jesus. To me be a baby ye yam juma. Baby awoton yema. Ben maybe a woshian or baby a woshiano. Boaphobia woshiano near can once and bonne found what you know. May the yes muja domesadiano.
1: Amen.
0: May the yes muja domesadiano.
1: Amen.
0: May the yes muja domesadiano.
1: Amen.
0: May the yes muja domesadiano.
1: Amen. In the mighty
0: name of Jesus
1: Christ.
0: If you are live from Facebook, I beg you in the name of God, share the link for me. Share the link for me. If you are live from Facebook, let us bless somebody. Let us bless everyone all around the world. Go ahead and please share the link for me right now. Share the link for me. Share the link for me. I beg you in the name of God, share the link for me. Let us help somebody. Maloko pati la mahazadia. 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Shuka pato le beteles. Gratus salaka pato savalia. Thank you, Holy Ghost. Thank you, Holy Ghost. After you caught the next prayer topic, we see every satanic law. Satanic law, LOW. Satanic law. That has been passed on in my family. If you born myself for law, what honey say yangware? Oh, ware kroni kwa se o. Yangware etu kobo hu muso ko ware ya be manu betete wa ma. Ene esa no obi timi ban chose Pastor Bernard. Me fear wali ene hu me pen na ma ware timi ni ahoto. Pastor Bernard me fear kwentu ni hu timi na metimi etu kwai. Me be dru abrochire so reverend me ni ahoto. Every satanic law, evil law in my family, that is affecting my life, that is controlling my life, let that law catch fire. Already emra boni bia yase wo mebusiem sunsun mu mra boni emra yanware emla emisi mren bu won ma e time to the stand say be ma no be won so onware o eto bu won ma so fo wa won so ubusa ne say na kra ne papa wo yo se hmm onim ba bia be ma no kra ne nam onim ba bia be ma ne nam onimu be ma na yira wo disappear. Every satanic law.

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1: fire!
0: Thank you, Holy Ghost. 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Every satanic law that has been passed on, mrebi ayashi ufiosi yangware. 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Every satanic law in our family that is affecting our life, let that law win to nothing.
1: Amen.
2: Amen.
0: Let that law be canceled.
1: Amen.
0: Let that law be canceled.
1: Amen.
0: Let that law be canceled.
1: Amen.
0: Let it be canceled.
1: Amen.
0: Let it be canceled.
1: Amen.
0: In the mighty name of Patikata Padia. Fratos Selikete Pelehadi. Ifando Mahalaha Salikatelia. Rosso Falakate Mehilua Seteni Mahaza. Thank you, Holy Ghost. After you call the next prayer topic. You call the next prayer topic. And penny food will be say. If you are in Yawa above winning, Yanya day, in Chasun Yaya day, it was here. Was every root of problem in my life, every root of problem in my life, I uproot you by fire. Every root of problems in my life, Erade, or how beer I yet dear or my brabum. Amanye bia eka yadie ubu on my yadie ni yadie bia wo numedru de bia wo numedru de bia na ubusa na doctor unim doctor bia o den kakra unim bia o shikakra de bia wo numedru. Whenever the evil has been planted in your life, you will always be looking for solutions, but you won't find it. Every evil that has been planted in my life, be uprooted by fire. Be uprooted by fire. Yes, we demo me to us. Yes, we demo. Afi tiamu ni akwe declare. Every evil

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1: Yes,
0: let that evil be uprooted by fire. Let it be uprooted by fire. Let it be uprooted by fire. Thank you, Jesus. Thank you, Jesus. We are almost there. Yerohon pa. Me catch us and yebe bom pa yepa anti yerohon. Le pa da kapa di haza la pade. 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Zende le keto pa la hadia. Ivando malahazali akato la pade. Afi yeko the next prayer topic. Please, if you are live on Facebook, can you please share to help me help somebody? Yes, if you are live on Facebook, just share the link for me. Share, let's help somebody to pray. Share, let's help somebody to pray. Somebody really need to pray tonight. I beg you, share the link. Let us help a brother. Let us help a sister to pray. Go ahead. And you can even share like 5 times. Help a brother to pray. 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Igarabate lepete sediya. Thank you, Holy Ghost. After you caught the next prayer topic intensively, you bump high with and then the bar. We'll see every satanic bet, BET, bet on my life. When him say, Ubit me to Honchia, some of your sofa, see why you be who you be see. Must worry, you should be see. Must worry, they require passport. It were the when you have a son to be too kind. See why I'm pants over quaba, you be deporto. 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I want to be aware no. 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Yan tonchi ani ato ho nchia. And then they will make a belt over your life. On paibuni. We see every evil belt. 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Every satanic belt. 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
1: Amen.
0: Erade masan chiana ya to me hono. 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Let it be my declare this rather declare, declare. Say every satanic bed.
2: Every satanic bed.
0: Canadian, Canadian, Canadian. 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
3: Praying time with your prayer.
0: Ivalo so falakatia. 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
2: Every satanic bet
0: over my life.
2: Over my life.
0: Fail by fire.
2: Fail by fire.
0: You could be failed by fire.
2: Failed by fire.
0: For the last time, every demonic bet.
2: Every demonic bet.
0: Over my life.
2: Over my life.
0: Failed by fire.
2: Failed by fire. You could

Yeah, yeah, yeah, yeah, yeah, yeah, yeah, yeah, yeah, yeah, yeah, yeah, yeah, yeah, yeah, yeah, yeah, yeah, yeah, yeah, yeah, yeah, yeah, yeah, yeah, yeah, yeah, yeah, yeah, yeah, yeah, yeah, yeah, yeah, yeah, yeah, yeah, yeah, yeah, yeah, yeah, yeah, yeah, yeah, yeah, yeah, yeah, yeah, yeah, yeah, yeah, yeah, yeah, yeah, yeah, yeah, yeah, yeah, yeah, yeah, yeah, yeah, yeah, yeah, yeah, yeah, yeah, yeah, yeah, yeah, yeah, yeah, yeah, yeah, yeah, yeah, yeah, yeah, yeah, yeah, yeah, yeah, yeah, yeah, yeah, yeah, yeah, yeah, yeah, yeah, yeah, yeah, yeah, yeah, y

Via para, via para, via para, via para, via para, via para, via para, via para, via para, via para, via para, via para, via para, via para, via para, via para, via para, via para, via para, via para, via para, via para, via para, via para, via para, via para, via para, via para, via para, via para, via para, via para, via para, via para, via para, via para, via para, via para, via para, via para, via para, via para, via para, via para, via para, via para, via para, via para, via para, via para, via para, via para, via para, via para, via para, via para, via para, via para, via para, via para, via para, via para, via para, via para, via para, via para, via para, via para, via para, via para, via para, via para, via para, via para, via para, via para, via para, via para, via para, via para, via para, via para, via para, via para, via para, via para, via para, via para, via para, via para, via para, via para, via para, via para, via para, via para, via para, via para, via para, via para, via para, via para, via para, via para, via para, via para, via para, via para, via para, via para, via para, via para, via para, via para, via para, via para, via para, via para, via para, via para, via para, via para, via para, via para, via para, via para

0: who was soon so many abbey who said baby cause who soon so pa and ne ye bomb pie de biabus and a dreed and an old day a year jumapa. Come on, we are almost there.
1: Freedom!
0: Thank you, Jesus. After you caught the last prayer, The last prayer, this is the last prayer. Was it every trap that has been set before me and behind me? If you be able to hear some woman name any machi, me shimmy, some bombire, uja in tomb, empire, baby, no, every evil trap that is set before me and behind me, as I clap my hands in prayer, let it catch fire. 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
2: Amen.
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0: Eradema every, may every evil bet over your life turn into foolishness.
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0: May every satanic bet over your life turn into foolishness.
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0: that is set before me,
1: that is set before me
0: and behind me,
1: and behind me
0: in this year,
1: in this year
0: and the rest of my years,
1: and the rest of my years,
0: catch fire.
1: Empower
0: your boy and small boy. This is our last prayer. Finish it very hard. 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
0: 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Me person from Accra be fa sosofo. 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Me person from Abefa so. I want us to seal it by fire, by thunder. Please a certain seed on your head. 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
1: by the anointing of the Holy Ghost,
0: with this seed I seal my prayer,
1: with this seed I seal my prayer,
0: by the fire of God,
1: by the fire of God,
0: Spirit of the living God,
1: Spirit of the

0: behind this prayer.
1: Behind this prayer.
0: In Jesus' name.
1: In Jesus' name.
0: Can we shout amen 5 times?
1: Amen. Amen. Amen. Amen. Amen.
0: Powerful. Powerful. You have really done well a lot tonight. I feel for freedom number no. Ne boa for the mema dim punches. Osebade me bomb and pipe we swap for the air. We use to demo. Take the number, uni number number me for mouth. Un number number me for mouth. A year 0595. 0595. Now about 5 7 yeah, yeah. 6 7 5 7 I repeat 0595 5 7 6 7 5 7 5 0 6 0 5 0 6 No about 35. No about 8 2.

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One of my favorite songs that I love so much is Doctors of Glorious. All right, my name is Pastor Bernardo Swansa. This is Freedom Time Praying Partners. Nyame Shira no CTA. 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Famous TV. And a Facebook ni YouTube. Wachina no paya no abomodia join ni binwa bompaye. And a ebenade de ye nimi wachina chi Tuesday. Yebebo modin. Eshi ya wala pass. Race course park in so. Ayabra be bompaye. Tuesday evening, I have never bumped by. Come and let us pray together. Now, Adechini Bukwada Yawada Yawada da Yenimi Ibishia Nopa. 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
0: May the Lord give you positive results,
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1: amen,
0: in Jesus mighty name. Amen.
1: Amen.
0: Amen. Amen. Amen. Amen. Amen. Pastor Bernard and Kami Amen. Amen. Amen. Amen. Prayer lines Amen. Amen. Amen. Amen. Amen. Amen. Amen. But me for prayer lines in the mouth. Who will help you with me a friend and wedding come off? Me a bumpire so a mouth.

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1: 56. 18, 19. 36, 18, 19. I've heard your last number, no? Your last number, no? And also see a 0591. No, about 36. Patch about 18, 20. The same number, no? Last two numbers, nipper necessary. 0591. Now, about 36. 18, 20. 36 18 20 0591 36 18 20 Oh, Jesus Christ, the demo. Amen.
2: Amen.
1: Video AC Christo Yadomwa. Yanubishia Anopa, I will race course La Paz, and no be ye Tuesday and Yumre, 6:30 and Yumre near Shiawa, Tuesday be a ye deliverance service. But my main idea will be a winning me rade. Was a Pastor Bernard, maybe Sana dream a demi homa Christo, Fansatua Comaso. The candy maker be declared, say,
2: dear Lord,
1: I know I am a sinner.
2: I know I am a sinner.
1: Forgive me of all my sins.
2: Forgive me of all my sins.
1: Write my name in the book of life.
2: Write my name in the book of life.
1: I repent.
2: I repent.
1: And I accept your son Jesus.
2: I accept your son Jesus.
1: As my Lord.
2: As my Lord.
1: And my personal Savior.
2: And my personal Savior.
1: Lord, forgive me.
2: Lord, forgive me.
1: And take me just as I am.
2: And take me just as I am.
1: In Jesus' name.
2: In Jesus' name.
1: Amen.
2: Amen.
1: Yami Shrapa and Empire Waboy. Christo Yadomwa. Ochana Jotwo from Sumanoba Bompire. Yasana Watro Frass in Tianopei. Ayanwa joining Freedom Pie Bonibi. Yabewo Facebook ni YouTube. Radio so one can I ha. Yabewo Top FM. Aya 103.1. And a TV, so you have a famous TV. Yami Shram, mame. Never had any okay say. And we used to demo. Amen.
2: Amen. Amen.
1: Baba.
3: Freedom. The Lord has done it.
4: Weakness in prayer has made kings become beggars, and beggars are riding on horses. According to scripture, 1 Peter chapter 4 verse 7 says, the end of the world is coming soon. Therefore, be earnest and disciplined in prayer. For this reason, Freedom Time Praying Partner, FTPP, is inviting all to join this power-packed prayer program every Sunday, Monday, Tuesday, and Wednesday midnight, 12 p.m. on... This power-packed program is being led by Reverend Bernard Owusu Ansah.
5: Everything in you that attract evil people,
2: Jesus.
5: By the blood of Jesus Christ of
2: Nazareth,
5: we kill it by fire.
2: Amen.
5: Amen.
4: Don't forget that the fervent prayer of a righteous man availeth much. Therefore, be part of this program. For any information, call 0244-115-618.
2: Freedom, the Lord has

0: Boss.
1: Hi. Aye, dear Sam.
0: Boss, good morning.
1: Morning. Oh, yeah.
0: Boss, me won you, me won you.
1: I dear now, she know, we knew you, Boss Yasha.
0: Boss, me, I'm here, wow, much here.
1: Hey, yo. Oh, I mean, I wouldn't, and much here, yeah.
2: This is the hour that we need to bless the people. Every son that's everything we need, magnify His name. What shall I render unto

Good morning, good morning, good morning. We thank God Almighty for the gifts of life and the great things He has done in our life this morning. It's a brand new Monday, and the good Lord has been faithful to you and I. Need to rejoice in the day. Many other things the good Lord has done for us. So wherever you are listening to me, you can join me live on Facebook at Sampa 94.7, live on radio, live on TikTok, William Fusese. Fusese is F-U-S-E-S-E. Join the page as we go before the Lord in time of worship. As we go before Him in the day. As we celebrate our Jesus for giving us life once again. What a day the Lord has made. So many women, you know, say, yeah, fast, you die, met him for young couple on a pay. Domne homo bro enti na ma mini umi enu yeti ase anye ye modim bo enye sike bia ye wo anye niye ye tumi ye. So as you have life this morning, it is by the grace of God. So wherever you are, join me as we celebrate Jesus and give glory to Jesus. Ebi a wutie mi wo bia. 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The message I'll give to you before we go before the Lord. No matter what you are feeling today, or no matter what you are facing today, no matter what you are facing today, remember that your current situation is not your final destination. God still has a great plan for your life. Stay faithful. Keep praying. Never give up. Because your breakthrough and your testimony are on the way. For the Lord said, weeping may endure for a night, but joy cometh in the morning. Psalm 30, verse 5. Weeping may endure for a night, but joy cometh in the morning. Keep your focus on the Lord. For He says, I know the plans I have for you. Declares the Lord. The plan to prosper and not to harm you. To give you hope and future. Jeremiah 29 verse 11. So no matter what you are going through, God has a better plan for you tomorrow. Just put your trust in Him and He will do it. My name is Pastor William Fusese. Maybe you will be joining here. Before God do my hingan in him, I'm sorry, right? Bruce Lawson and Mrs. Bruce Lawson. But he anyone not paying me, sorry, irradiate tomorrow. I'm not seeing that.

0: This is Bruce Lawson. Yeah. Ready anymore? Sorry. Family Apomboko. Thank God for seeing you once again. Then I will catch you your telephone again. Sorry, Eradi Arafi.
1: Okay. Nyame Adam yeng ode enesua cheng. Say a tiasi yung kwadi. Natchez and yame ewa bibi pamay.
0: Yes.
1: And to odi adum ye na ye dasu tiasi di. Sorry, ani ye de vermano.
0: Yes.
1: Amen.

0: We bless your holy name, O God. Of the truth, you are King.
1: We bless
0: you. Of the truth, you are Lord. There is none like unto thee, Lord.
1: God bless you.
0: We give you glory.
1: God bless you. In
0: Jesus'
1: God bless
0: name.
1: You. God bless you. Hello, what I'm saying.
2: Also, for say Christopher, if believers will have confidence in God,
1: yes,
2: and in the Word of God,
1: oh,
2: we will realize that we actually don't really have a problem.
1: Okay.
2: Because when you read John 1:1, it says that in the beginning was the Word, and the Word was with God, and the Word was God, meaning that the before creation began, the Word of God was. And the climax of everything is the Word of God.
1: Okay.
2: The ceiling of life is the Word of God. The law of life is the Word of God. Everything that is in this world is as a result of the Word of God. If we can have confidence in the Word of God, if we can have courage in the Word of God, if we can have faith in the Word of God, we will realize that we must live a life where we are relaxed. Because everything in this life is subjected to the Word of God. The Word of God has power. Look at what is coming to me right now. That if the Old Testament is the shadow of the things to come, if someone in the Old Testament was told to build an ark so that safety will come to the people of God, today when we come into this Word of God in our days, no matter what is happening around us, we shall have safety. Because it is the Word of God that was proceeded to that man of God before he built an ark. Everything from the beginning of this world, all the works that the people of God performed, the entirety of it is the Word of God.
1: It's the Word of God.
2: We must begin to value the Word of God. We must place premium on the Word of God. Because everything in this life, the ceiling of it, the end of it, the climax of it, is the Word of God.
1: Thank you so much. We're trying to simple. Bibia eya nyame yasem. Ku asem na woni ha okra. Asa we radi shira pa na onye okesie se wa beye shira maye. Pacho so bi pe o number for any program. Anyway, you're not waiting for any program. But check one more. Meaning, sir, we are busy, man. Also for so Jenny, or a military man, and you know, I am not on time, Yakoy. But we Ufrena, and I'm so warm, better man, Yami. Now, Kona man, Yami, a German in Ufrena. Babama, baby, I to me, I come up. As of what I roma, who social media handle will be able to better.
2: So, Pacho, of course, social media, Elvis Bruce Lawson.
1: Elvis Bruce Lawson.
2: And I say, a person whom my wife saw, Linda Bruce Lawson.
1: Linda Bruce Lawson.
2: That is the names we use across TikTok,
1: Facebook.
2: But we are most active on Facebook chats. Yes, please.
1: Please, can we get your contact so that we can reach you?
2: Okay, so 0207
1: 0207
2: 634
1: 634
2: 631
1: 631.

0: 0207 634 631 631.
1: I send greetings to my father in the Lord,
0: okay.
1: Reverend Dr. Silvanus Elom Amegashiti, retired.
0: Okay.
1: God bless you so much, Daddy. Your okay. prayers are working.
0: Okay. Your prayers are working, Daddy. I was here, and I mentioned our pastor with video at Asampa 94.7. It is powerful session with Pastor and Mrs. Bruce Lawson. No matter if you're busy with your mom, you friend or your easy. I said, I'm for you, and I'm paying you. And I'm your friend. I'm your friend. I'm your friend. I'm your friend. I'm your friend. I'm your friend. I'm your friend. I'm your friend. I'm your friend. I'm your friend. I'm Namuso, Namu Christo, and I know said to use you. On a quince, quanke simupa, already shed on your case, baby. And it wouldn't have my means, Roger. I mean, your special birthday, one or two birthdays. I mean, for you, maybe you know, embrace every year. And your special birthday to. Nana Ama Lucy Akufo Yirenchi of the Apostolic Church Ghana, Bubuashi Women's Fellowship Leader. Mama Eradi Maung Quatentini Apomodin Yetawa Kuma Sunina Eradi Enya Mawati. This is a special wish from Pastor Richard Kwesinyama Bwedi, Head Pastor of the Apostolic Church Ghana, Mamprobi District. Some informants say Radin Shraupa no onye ukesi. Na onye wakumasu ebisadi nyina emfa emao. May God respond amen to all your secret prayers. Amen and amen. And then another special birthday to Mr. Alex Kwenidu, alias 1,000, who Italy, average memo, we are free. And here, Batina, Ernestina, something can just say, Radin Shrown on your. Amen.

Victory Praise Chapel Assemblies of God. Pastor Charles Chiaopa, Victory Praise Assemblies of God. 81 year. Sorry, none of mine of Dodoa Road. Celebration can see a Kosopa. And if Revival Esha say and Esha say Empire Pa normally we Sunday Pastor Charles Samin Kanjero say to Safra Libia Sebra I am Mumpire yeah celebrity a day so of many kesi episode jumedien so itimany hu from okra every 6:30 na jumedien sha si 8:30 no maponti no tunsa frobia ana pay me papa krofi ebom pale the apostolic church Ghana ufa ko central Jerusalem temple ofre ufa ko na okobodwe ase kwan so a yalolo station opposite the honor the apostolic church wo wasa men kan chiro sebra I am on by an OP emergency prayer. Who am Paya Costle and Odin? Who Jane be? How we inch up? He be in your bits me from your papa, Groffy 0546 9821 58 0546 98 2158. Shannon Sumami Sanyamia Doma this coming Saturday. Global Prayer Gardens, William Fusasa Ministries. Kwa Medanwa Yabompaya, and you 9:30 to 10:15. Then you know you be Global Prayer Gardens, and up 8, Bompaya up to 12, you non stop prayer. Timen you who aim free mukra, Amiya Duma. 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You be provide a free bus to our Kasua, our Zampa Radio Hall, and Nimho. 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Eddie, I call venue on Timmy Tun Safra. Upper so bad, Jimmy D. So join a prayer group. Upper, sir, Jimmy Din Komosua. Number is 0531 93 7419 0531 93 7419. 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

0: Mexico in the United States of America. 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your uncle, Ghana's maestro, the king of the morning, Yosu Prisimo, Ken Kaninja, Sedazi, International Pablo Ima, Bernard Padibutri, and Abedafuaka in Eka, live on YouTube, you know, Mr. Jamestown Joko, Ekitem Owa, and also a Sempa 94.7, which me, Amonita, no sign. 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
3: I'm sure say a lot of people didn't understand the call up media ecosono, but the understanding is very simple. Date name yet was a FIFA international date. And because it's not a FIFA international date, no, the two teams no by agreement say you will not get all your players and almost your penisa. So because of that, no, the coach thought it twice, said this is the way he wants to go to look at other players. And then on June 2nd, no, we'll play against the Welsh team in Womho. Now I follow to the World Cup. And that is what we'll do.
0: We kakra GS Eddie Etuja FA squad no eho Yerem Ewo the under 17 Bobo Kurum the Anes Starlet and so no Erem Eye Naochi Every Memory

record every year, na Ghana, I assume you know, I'm a Ugandan, so assume you know, you rem Elbrin, some edges through. Now, I said, you lie, Kingston, Edin, Kurano, Afanti, Tim, no quiet, fast, or confidence now. Bibia Eko, ye, Edin, Momoa, be rem El Panatis, you know, 8-7, and Timinoka said, yeah, Uganda for no, I qualify, Ewo, a FIFA under 17 World Cup, a better draw, Ewo, Kata, Ghana, and Nadia, you group, you team, qualify, Eko, your name, but playoff, no, so I, Cobo, and so no, no, my uncle, ye, and farmer, and you know, Eka, cry, Urem, Ewo, under 17, so I, Nedi, Emma, out of play, you call the Black Queens, there, there's a Queens, and so, Yame, Eya, Duma, no more, your money, Ebetrim, Ewo, Tanzania, we, Eya, Three Nations International, Eya, Tournament, Ombit, me, Akujina, Ghana, Nemu, Mr. Tanzania, Eka, Ho, Sanso, Eno, Maya, Nidi, Eni, Ghana, Yesu, Urem, Ena, Malawi, we, Eya, Tournament, Nebet, me, Ato, from Eya, June 1st up to Eya, June 9th, Ewo, Tanzania, Mamu, Eya, Yinano, Yede, Bwabwa, Ewo, Sanse, Malawi, I qualify for WAFCON, Tanzania, so I qualify. Chenuse WAFCON, no, Nyame Eya Duma, 25th of July up to August 16, 2026. Nana sa tournament, no, so Ebetimi Akoso, and he came last, and Maba Wano, Edway Eko, Bwabwa, Mo, Sede Beya, Mr. WAFCON, no, Estatia, Ghana, so Ebetimi, Eja Brane, Ewoho, Yako Black Maidens are on Saturday, no, Monso, in the U17 Women's World Cup qualifier, Abo Ebono, Omon in Liberia, and the Epim, so, Eko, and we are not Ghana, Yabo Modi, Atichiri, Ekano, Mako, Mako, Insia, etisede ye yem 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

0: ne betimi e de apem so coach ne din ene na na da kwa after am kunim die kese e ko so e de man under 17 mabawa no ono so as head coach okasai.
1: I will work on this for a long. I know what actually time they can do. If things are not going well in the first half, I know second half, with the quality that I have in the bench, we can change things. So, we are okay. If we watch their videos and we practice what we can do to outwit them. So, we all know that we have pace wingers. So, you watch your opponent videos, then you do what you can do to win their match. So, that's what we need. So, if, for example, we are going to play another team, we watch their videos and apply what we can do.

0: game no Didi Dramani so ekasa edifa modi mo a emrante no eboye no we said e omo maintaining focus any intensity a omo di ewura this campaign no na ne oma ekoyie owe club onso a ono so entimi ento ontimi enja obi a emane nko na still ano omo timi ejina omo na so etoto ne oma de a na se ne oma ekoyie edema heart of folk.
1: I don't score goals, the players I keep acknowledging, you know, the effort, the energy, the intensity and aggression that we bring in our play is our identity. So the sense of commitment that these boys have produced. So sometimes I get so much agitated and I turn out to say that, well, that is the best they can do. So we need to be more expectations sometimes. I think that there's a lot about the clear internal culture. There's clear in the direction that we have been able to adapt in terms of tactical approaches, which is very key. And everyone has had the chance to do that. I think that they have been very, very important to us. That we try to believe in what we are doing. We try to be very open-minded. We try to be very, very objective in our assumptions and our expectations. As I said, we're the only club who didn't have the opportunity to beef up a squad.
2: Even
1: the clubs that were going on relegation, they still had the opportunity to beef up. So who will I praise rather than my players?
0: Atufo ko Gidi Dramani ero no Mr. Omachi ne ko na wie no has supporters been so ekasai after 90 minutes.
3: We are suffering. Our pass code, he plays third, right? So now we are placing what?
4: Change the move bro, if it me. Mr. Kawuche me me said you na be sure. In fact, we a failure. We check last year na a failure. What I say? Na has a place we before that. So we need to watch. So we need to watch. Number four is the bear make an amount of money. And that's mom we ko so. What I say? Professor Minta, no kita drafts. Ana me boa. O kita drafts. What the fuck? The same thing, the fuck is this? And then Mikai, Sanity, what I say? Who does Sanity? Did you catch yourself? Quachi, Biabo, Biabia, Mufan, Mugai, the fuck is Mufan Quachi? Nabe, I feel there a failure.
3: So I don't see anything that no Didier has added to the team. You get what I'm trying to say. So we shouldn't say, oh, Didier is the savior, this Didier is that. Didier has come to, you know, do great things.
5: For two. Yeah, so House of Oge is a big club. Club are winning Champions League there. Now your position are your third. Definitely young to mince it. But the reason why I say a Nigeria Bakakrani say you team as a champion for two. At least, you know, next season, I think say we need to look and get about two strikers in addition and then one midfielder. I think it will be good to go.

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1: 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And then second half, the early goal also keep us behind, but still we keep on fighting to the last. I think 4-2, I mean, they win, but I congratulate them, of course. No, a lot. I think after the season, we have to sit down and then analyze the whole season and then look at the position that we think we need to help us in Africa and in the league as well. So definitely, we are going to do the work.

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2: 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Yasha, Yasha, Yasha, Yasha, Yasha, Yasha, Yasha, Yasha, Yasha, Yasha, Yasha, Yasha, Yasha, Yasha, Yasha, Yasha

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You call Vision there. They say, and you ye, your man could you and farmer Vision FC after say, or call away Echo Share Carola, a cab, aqua Carola United, and Timmy Antino, Ninano, and now they say, your man Echo so Edema, no relegation, no, and not nations for so Aqua. We match is a course. Mr. Vision 3, Adriana Neil. Bekum Chelsea 3, Bechem United 2. Holy Stars, Enzo Trefie. Emma Dreams, Ekoshen, Ekanaya. Otimu Bako. Out of Oak 4, Mediama 2, Kotoko, Etrefie. Opo, all allegations, a course. So, bribery allegations, Nenio Maninano. Mr. Shredo Oblast, Ekoshen, Kotoko, Kamienua, Kotoko, Timu Bako. Ghost Stars 8, 11 Wonders 3, Young Apostles 2, Samatest, Neil. Carola United, Neil. Nations FC 1. Over table, no dia. Nessa Mediama, already, kind 62. Ghost Stars, Ewo 60. Out of Oak, Ekoshen, Mian. 54. Dreams FC at also 952. Brekum Chelsea Noom with 50 points. Ebiana Tosun Sia 50. Samates at also and so with 50 points. And Watreno Air Kotoko 49. Carola at also Kuno 49. Bechim at also do 47. Vision Tosu Dubako 40. Air 7. Holy Stars Tosu Dumian 46. Lions at also Dumian 45. All Blacks Tosu do 9 45. Do Enum Air Young Apostles 45. Nations at also 16 44. Hohoi 17 30. 11 Wonders the Air from a year, but with 13 points now. You don't want some so Emma, Ewo, Kasim, and Anno Pay, Miss Low, New Rem, Ewo, and some Fufum, dear Natchez, Amanane, New Ratna, said, and your Matty

0: league, you know, with 85 points. City, let us assume, you know, 78. United, also, me and 71. Aston Villa, at also, 965. Liverpool, at also, you know, with 60. I see all, no, one hour, so, every, you know, Mr. West Ham United, at also, 18. I'm called Burnley, also, 19. I'm also called Wolverhampton Wanderers, at also, 20. I'm also, from Chelsea, a struggle, I'm also, a do with, I'm also, a doer. I'm also, no, no, my uncle, I'm from this season. Now, cast 17 days, now, World Cup, no, at all, from Yanko, now, World Cup minute, you know, Yanfa, amount.
1: World Cup minutes. I can't handle doing so now 2026 FIFA World Cup. Etojo, USA, Canada, and I think so. Mexico, no, Ashasia. So I feel defending champions Argentina, a BGS one stress. So I now say, a man for fraud. And a bad crew, I know, a serious wrestle. And yeah, your group Jane. On my boy, we are singing our board, can see ya. Once what you would deem, oh, my pa, yeah, sure, Belgium, mine on Belgium, I call World Cup and pray do nine. Now, the wire, dear Pano, or Brow, Tosso, me and son, 2018. Oh, FIFA World Cup, a Koso, our Russia. Yeah, sure, Belgium, one modern ball, oh, we are singing our board, can see more. I fit 1930, Jumedian, Esha, Siano, what the one edgy Jumedian, more. First run now, and our film, 1990, 1994, and I think so 2002, you know, what call anymore. Run of 16 1986 the Atoja El Mexico no Otoso Enaya and only the Dikan Kra what call semi-finals after 2014 the Atoja all Brazil no so no Belgium Bohomodin Edu quarter finals within two a cabac on Edema Argentina and Brantini Bioko Belgium upon one dia Wadin Asheta our minimum a bit Romelu Lukaku Edin Hazard Kelvin De Bruyne and one hour FM so after 2026 FIFA World Cup Atoja USA Canada and our friends from Mexico no. So I feel Belgium man ebeji crew one is stress so na we dey kan kra if you are seeing na board boy can see no waji crew one anai bre ene krabia ene betre

0: predictions nso no ya mo akwanya e wodi otime show nso a obetimi edi abakopem se match no e beto for match dia bebere e na edi betimi edi amao e wo ho ti bomodin se on the 30th no oni e beshi ya wo 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Dennis Asamoni, Mr. Ahotedi, no, Eya Latula, Medusia, Nadia Kabia, Atuaso.
1: Mukas, Muya, the headquarters of Pozoa, Ewo Maimua, Muya, Nukwarfo, Nukwe, Munka into Mukeke. 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Susan Obira, Idia, near Mibamabaso.
2: The ultimate sports show. Be honest to Ghana. Let me roll the time back. A few weeks ago, we played against Niger. How did you guys feel when you went back home to your bases, having drawn against Niger? How did you feel? Were you happy? Niger! Come on, guys. You drew 1-1 against Niger. That was the scoreline. No joke. 1-1 against Niger. 4-5 of the players who played in that squad, cannot play in my club. That's the truth. But Ghana played 1-1 against Niger. What did we see? We saw a Black Stars team without energy, without passion, without the desire to play. It is not possible like this. The minimum Ghana expects, is a team of boys or men who show passion and desire to play for our country. Not when you are dribbled and you be seen walking on the pitch and the ball is heading towards your nets. That is impossible. I told the coach, you see that you guys decide to play for Ghana, to play for the 30 million plus people, or decide you will not play, then you will never be selected. I prefer being the man, being the leader, going out to the public space to say that, look, this is the group.
3: The ultimate
0: FA, former vice president of the FA, the ABC said, "Win in football, we experience a progress of work for normalization committee. Obviously, Omo, they are on track and assessing the city amount."
4: No comment.
0: From time omo she adwuma se ebe pim na aka mreka kai na omo di adwuma di abawiye no wo George FA saying na hu normalization no.
4: No comment.
0: And the first time when you had the opportunity, you had a juma or my year, say a football people, and I said, feel, say a juman in young so many.
4: No comment.
0: George, you already have a woman, maybe a doctor, and I know, and as a fear of victimization, it wouldn't mean Chiragin.
4: When we're Japanese team, a barrage boy, Zongo boy, I was
0: not here. And then, mama opportunity, young boy, say na who normalization, Edumano.
4: No comment.
0: Four capabilities all bar on that committee, no. And so who is saying?
4: No comment.
5: Competition I ever organize it.
0: Mm-hmm.
5: And who will have Abba?
0: Yeah.
5: Back and forth. So I'm going to organize it. I'm
3: mad.
5: Are you telling me, sir, George, do your opinion or something away now? Is that what you're telling us?
3: Okay.
4: No comment.
3: Fantastic. Coach, you say about Ghana and the campaign is set on Asempa 94.7 as Operation Phil Babayara. I will say you're back in a bulk majority. Preparation at the same. Cut it flow. You can't answer the ultimate sports show, Kasa. To President Nyabu Tremau. Why?
4: Na
3: Ghana for a known
4: entity.
3: Kacheno, Mijina so.
4: You want to work here, I'm clear, I'm clear.
3: Kaja is a maestro, no, Kasa.
4: Maestro, okay, I'm clear.
3: Asempa FM. President Kaya, I'm clear. President Asipa, yeah, who drew so that Sunday, you ever
5: back. I'm Grusa, what all a bankola, and my Kumasi sensational confessor. Good morning. Hello, Lani.
6: Hello, Mitchie.
5: Good morning.
3: Morning.
5: I like your opinion. What's the
3: same? FM.
6: I'm good,
5: boy. I'm going to buy a book. I can.
6: No.
5: Mitchie. I'm going to buy a book. I can.
6: Oh, what's it?
5: Tell me about confessor. I'm going to buy a book.
6: Oh boy,
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5: Seven in
6: both. But we are home for.
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7: Ana Ghana ntuno ne chum obi ti tukwa gburushi. 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Akuma akutema bebia.
3: Super, super, super, super, super, super, super, super, super, super, super, super, super, super, super, super, super, super, super, super, super, super, super, super, super, super, super, super, super, super, super, super, super, super, super, super, super, super, super, super, super, super, super, super, super, super, super, super, super, super, super, super, super, super, super, super, super, super, super, super, super, super, super, super, super, super, super, super, super, super, super, super, super, super, super, super, super, super, I was here expecting as a game to be called
7: the ultimate
1: sport. The one I said we should expect a very difficult game. In the sense, one, Kwesi Appiah, yes, former Adi Black Stars coach and former Adi Black Stars player. And so that's a situation we need to sit down. May I say, Oma, Oma, Oma, ready to talk about mine. Let's. Keep them. I'm giving you a good thing. Now, I'm going to get lost.
7: The ultimate
1: sport. I am Dino. I'm blind. Because the Umba had what they gave to us, about 80% of our performance, our demand, our class.
3: Senior, reason if we him for because when he say he has a lot of years, I'm for cry, share cry, say election, but we're saying two so now the Juma power,
8: what's
3: the personal reasons? I be drew, baby, yeah, be drew. Boy, come on, cry.
7: Bruff with you, who call you to buy the bruff on as himself?
8: As simple.
7: Okay, because they're British man, they can bruff on.
3: Aye.
7: Babo Abaso, why are they papa? Sometimes, you know, your listeners, you know, they might think that we can only speak our local language. But the way I okay, I didn't with precision. Oh, man, it be beer. Man, diction, when it be beer, no, I'm a manager on the paper.
3: Senior Midas. Hello, good morning.
9: Hello, good morning. Kweku, Papa Maestro, Kweku,
3: Kweku will is an emotional intelligence.
9: I wanted to
7: go to
9: Monday, but I've not been able to come to me.
3: Kafra.
9: Debbie. So you were nominated and you never advertised it for only a single second.
3: Debbie Mamosukra. Mamosukra. Debbie
9: Mamosukra. No. And the decision will go full advertising, I'm going to my view. So, the next one, no, you mentioned. Also, oh, yeah, Papa, come up here with the game. I don't
3: know why. Yeah, no, crap, I'm in here.
9: You have polished this, finishing sports sector now. One, what polish? You know, say, who did some kind of finesse be up again? No, no, no, no, no, no, no, no, no, no, no, no, no, no, no, no, no, no, no, no, no, why are they? I mean, award number one.
3: But that's emotional.
10: Whoso ever beats the drums of war must prepare to dance with the warrior. When the rhythm of any music changes,

0: In the name of Jesus, let us pray. 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
1: Ultimate sports
0: may we be heard and understood from the suburbs to the hood. May you judge us by our hearts and not by our mistakes. And see that we get a breakthrough, however long that it takes. May you fill that void in our souls that will lay our fears to rest. Because there's no way we can live for Jesus when we're living in the flesh. So I pray that you allow our spirits to be born, grow strong, move on, know right from wrong. 1 John chapter 2, verse 15. Do not love the world or anything in the world. And we know what that means. But listen, we know the distance we need to be away from fire to keep it missing. That doesn't mean we'll listen. Lord, you take care of fools and babies. You teach women to honor their men and men respect their ladies. But lately, so many of us have gone astray, doing wrong for so long that we've forgotten the way. Please bring us back home, instill in us the word, which is our backbone, which is children that act grown. There is so much that we're entitled to, yet we receive so little. Because in this time of spiritual warfare, we're comfortable in the middle. So I pray that you open our eyes, give us the anointing to recognize the devil and his lies. If we keep our actions wise and our prayers sincere, our heads to the sky, you will diminish our fears. In Jesus' mighty name we have prayed. Amen and amen.
2: Ladies and gentlemen.

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24 when 7 years in Kunyana, the Monday's edition of the Ultimate Sports Show. And Yabre Asson, Yadi Asia War, non Kunonifa, Nedinina, Eddie C. Former Anopay, Evo Jumedian or so. In fact, a wetty morning, Yachachobia, and soon a Gugu, and Tiwundam for Mana, Wayashi, we are driving in Swa. Now, what crummy ye, what you say, and soon a Gugupa. Na amawie mu so ayekusu kakra enti ahweye enye yemfaso na bibia enkoye. A very good morning to you. Ya chacha obia bebia wo bebia otimenka ya die ni so edi kese e de chiamo e se doni brenyina no mo keep the faith and trust in us e ba gudie mu nsema ya the reference point, the headquarters of Ghana Sports, and I'm say Hana Ghana kasa Hana Ghana tie enti wa shubia ni echre anopa insubiem. It is our time, it is our duty, it is our responsibility, sir. And open so yatina se ni esinkonwa yasum Ghana e yasum pa agudie kwan so live on radio, live on Asempa 94.7 na yede ye Monday's edition of the Ultimate.

supremacy. Na ye de and then commando so your team of able producers as you come a come pa the uncensio and an opay yedi a shiawa as a Monday's edition of the Ultimate Sports Show. As you debut production team no and I de a momo.

Negode Dotman, Eric Esiedu Bueti, Ken Kaninja, Pablo Aima, Bernard Padibotwe, Nanama Owusua, Kobe Stone, Professor E.K. Wallace, Patrick Oseajiman, Samuel Kwadadi Renchi, Midi Eddie Obin Kweku Andy, Kenneth Maestro, I'm your Super Simu, and Matrasia, and a player didn't come on in Eddie Beshisha, so Evo Jumedi, so Eriti Ayana, Washington Supa. They are live on the YouTube, live on YouTube, Asempa 94.7, Asempa 94.7, live on the YouTube. We see how we same beside what 10 year, what 10 year, what 10 year, what the four the bar. Yeah, Beji Bread to me, I'm going to check in Kenina, Eddie, I'm our Samsung Air Live, or Asida. 105.9 and what takrade and if you what takwa live wa mediama 92.9 and what takwa ayadin komani nyina

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Yeah, the hun komo eba. Sanctuna Real Madrid to hold its first presidential election in 20 years. And also latest kakre wechi. Yeah, the bro Pep Guardiola, the final game in charge of Man City, you know. And your man said that Ankoye. 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And the other interesting update. 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

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Now just 2025-2026 season on ye wye. 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Na and 2025-2026 season, you're the better twins in here. So now, for your head, the good, the bad, and the ugly, and your ma, a course, and your ma, uncle, and your ma, also a modified.

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Watch the goals maku ensia. 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
1: 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Bibia fine, IGP.
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1: 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Bibia come.
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1: okay. Ye tipa
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0: Say ye no.
1: Pressure. What are the pressures? Something so pressure.
0: No pressure.
1: No pressure.
0: Pressure.
1: Ah.
0: Abo
1: tin
0: baby.
1: Uh-huh.
0: And also to baby.
1: Na ano pressure nim.
0: Pressure nim.
1: Yeah. Who friend him fire? Ndiye
0: enkorare sorry a. Omo di akọ.
1: Oh, is akorane do omo mi ho nti. Mommy nso to ne pressure ba. Nti.
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0: Median die I had to say, you know, na me enu na me catch him say, media ne ya Asante Fongoma, etiri bako, enji chemu be ebi okoro bako, etiri nko ani o, we nko na etiri no, Asante Fongoma, etiri bako, enji chemu be ebi okoro bako, ozo di ane ya de Asante Fongoma na,
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1: Hey, Mr. T, yeah, Asante Fongoma, Asante Fongoma.
0: Okay. These are the major issues I have been.
1: Great.
0: Medicare abo the top scorer. Mm-hmm. And the surprising way are you really gonna Yetiminya Ubia who winning the top scorer.
1: Okay.
0: And Medobe call a year the history kaka and Ramekada, you know, and you may not fear. As a final game biano, the nini pebi or set 4 goals, or set 3 goals, or set 5 goals, nay because of the top scorer, or best or GNT. What you say? I will say, Federation of my Nicole. What you say? I will say, give no, you play no competitive. Now it is a maybe go king at general. Last game, you send Komobi the Becoso, said then, you papa quash 6 goals. I am now, it raises a lot of questions. If we are the 2025-2026 season, you better send your back, you know, be a game, no, and your fair. Now, if you are friend, you may be a dear Munyanka Krabba game, and you might say a modifying, and I say a modifier going for it. You better enough, you better the prize money, sir. Yeah, teams no Ebenya. Under 17, appalling performance on the day against Uganda, and also you better walk across, and I feel Blasters Master take come. But the biggest AEA players are on board against Mexico. Any woman, you feel so make the marker, and also to make it the final squad. Ninaya, Community, and Opera. Surprisingly, Nations FC. Relegation
1: and also a comedy at the Hanope, who we call a cat and mobile. It is uncommon. Okay, Papa Manasi, now we are a beer quemusano, my men for Quenya Wesso. Now, for a basso, or just a juman way, a moon penny for member, my basso. I will no ma omdigu quemu, you know, the technical men on the day, Ejuma, Omo Boye, Omo contribution, Oko TV, TV crew, no papa, production crew, Omo TV, Omo head, pa, when him say, now no memory day, and I'm a simple from community sports quiz, you know, yeah, the final, no, Epshisha, so it was beautiful, it was colorful, it was an event, and an eye opener. I am a first time, and I'm a in the crew, no, Ebo, Bechidom, Eboye, Emma Jubede, no, a successful,
0: okay,
1: yeah, the Asidebema Malam. Jojo ono representing Malam ono ena o image as the winner of the Asempere FM Community Sports Quiz 2026 no tosu mienu Accra New Town Asari ena eno nsube representer mu ena fe Masud eno obejine mu edema kasuwa fuwa watosu emiensa Masud ukradie he's an active footballer
0: okay
1: yeah edema golden kicks
0: okay
1: ena opportunity ni bae no obejine mu kase debi enye born in kwa wapeti neso but opeso oson intelligence and eventually the out of the 16 communities so musha said the final three na footballer eka 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ampa national service no yeah, enough here, Sammy Quadadere and Chi, sports director. One one, and also Eshisha BBR set here, Pa. Yeah, BBR baby. And as I'm part of Community Sports Quiz 2026, Papa, a barrier in a colorful, I mean, way.
0: Ah,
1: Malam, and now Maji, yeah, here, Nemo said next year. I'm a community singing now, sorry. Said next year, Domino, on the Jimpa, yeah, on the Baye.
0: But, Kukuan Sana, the Ponum, once on the 30th year, the UEFA Champions League final, no?
1: Yeah.
0: Electroland a chedi ene be doso.
1: Be good.
0: Na diamidi tum ni se from ene e kopim Friday. Oye kola na ofre ya. Your question back why be mamu. What ya say? Na utra. Na in fact every day benya one winner. Every day benya one winner. Kopim Friday. Winners are benya every day ni biya ano. On that day aye the final ano. Winners in yina be background so. 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

0: 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Waka tanemu boson insu emu. Now the banner headline was in Netco reels under 15 billion Ghana City funding deficit. VRA Netco staff claim. And on Ayanko, hey, Papa Yesika, Abedahopa.
1: Abedahom.
0: Hey. And you say VRA for them,

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2: FC relegated, okay. 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And also, a kaka, Nessa, and also, etimi ebetom, ewokuwakata, wensu, emu. 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South Africa xenophobic attacks. Minority slams delay in Ghanaian evacuation. And OP6, Yira Samuel, Jinapo, and then a picture, a disaster story, when su Echinano, and yeah,
3: adding.
2: Nah, also minority now slam of Ghanaians, evacuation, no say, ye delay. Nah, and okay, well, there's a banning to public uncle, one mom who come from one, and
3: no,
2: you, yati, yati. Malian government investigates Adamus. Sister company over tax violations, and also a story back when also Abba. And I feel, or say, we are coming for you, your homo, to criminals.
3: Okay,
2: I'm all drunk. Hey, no, what you come for? Bonoco Kwanza.
3: It's also mom warning. See, Abba.
2: Oh, Kwanyan answer only maybe one of our Kwachino.
3: But a tactics.
2: Tactics, no one to me from your idea. So, what catch him to obey?
3: Yeah, I'll tell you, we'll be jabbed.
2: Into paper and no, and no, back page of the Daily Guide. And I'm paying was a Ghana fall to Mexico in international friendly ahead of World Cup. And then swap away the cup also at the 2-0. Black Queen set for three nation tournament in Tanzania ahead of WAFCON 2026. And also Abba Abetoha. And also AM Koma AP Kamakaba Panti. Papa Yanina Sway, Nakuaka Tamoboswano pay. Yam Fanny Nansu, Mfa Nsiha El Honu.
3: Very well. I wish you a fast and perfect MCA 94.7 at home at Tinkuna. So, Yamfa, a year Dagino, Emfamra, Yamfa Dagino, Emran Tempa, I'm saying, and come over, bring you on my was it, ye dee, Nafi, ye to me, acquainting. But the Kitwedu, a year the top scorer at the end. Adia me put in the apprentice.
2: Okay.
3: In 1984, and no a year in league, TNU Okoku. In 1984, I see on the 26th September 1984, Great Olympics beat Kotoko 7-5 in Kumasi in March the 18th, which was four matches to the end of the league.
2: Okay,
3: and Ben Kayode surprisingly scored five goals. The five goals were cancelled by the GFA after investigations and Asante, in fact, and Anani Kobo became the top scorer.
4: Azeba
3: FM. But me, che danya on. Eh. Any 1984 dia.
2: Ebo no hwini ka ebo menya na mo ya iwe chiro.
3: Enya se wo. In 1995-1996. On the 28th of April 1996. Afenya lost 5-4 to Ken Faisal in the final round of match day 26. And Joe Famille surprisingly scored all four goals for Afenya, even though Afenya lost the goals. The four goals were cancelled by the GFA after investigations, and Kofi Debra became the top scorer. Ofolo.
2: The follow up.
3: 2006-2007 league. On the 29th of April 2007. Asante, in fact, Kotoko beat Great Olympics in Kumasi 5-3 in the final round of match day 30. And surprisingly, Emmanuel Clote scored all three goals for Great Olympics to bring his goal tally to 14 over Alex Asamoa of Asante Gold. With 12 goals, but Emmanuel Clote's three goals were not cancelled by the GFA after investigations. So Emmanuel Clote became the top scorer. Alex Asamoa did not score in a 0-0 against Feyenoord in Gumwa. And in some of the this thing, you know, they cancel after investigation.
2: Okay.
3: Some so you cancel. 2010-2011.

0: On the 5th of June 2011, Nana Poku of Brekum Arsenal scored all three goals for Brekum Arsenal to beat Edubiasi by 3 goals in March the 30th to be the top scorer with 17 goals over Emmanuel Clote with 15 goals. GFA did not cancel Nana Poku's 3 goals after investigations. 2021-2022, on the 1st of May 2022, Yawano scored 4 goals when Asgold beat Brekum Chelsea by 5-1 at Obuasi in March the 27. Yawano eventually became the top scorer with 22 goals over Frank Etoba in Bella with 21 goals. The GFA did not cancel Yawano's 4 goals after investigations. 2025-2026, on the 24th of May 2026, that is Enra, Gold Stars beat 11 Wonders 8-3 in Bebiani in the final round of March the 34th. And surprisingly, Samuel Atakumi scored 6 goals, increased his total goal tally to outpace Augustine Okra of Bechem United with 17 goals. Let's see what the GFA will do in this particular score. And this is some of the trends Ekoso, when it comes to a year the goal king and all other things. I mean, if you said also investigations, it's because one game, 6 goals, Kweku, I am not having
1: Unim, Nyame for free, what some of came and he said. Then San Yoma we start to cause way a game and you can't create a brace.
0: Cosua,
1: yeah. And we should be I will start to free, yeah. And you know, the chronology of event at Koso over the Ghana Premier League with regards to goalkeeping and how last round of games amount for be chago soon be boom. Send a bay, you be we know, ne so I'm on my bomb home by deno. And yeah, then a year then a chassis,
0: yeah.
1: Na unim papa ne yemu wan wan kakra eye ye nkora ye a sempenimfo ne ese won mu so mo no mo se mo ho. How can you tell me ya bo a whole season a season a ye boy ye hu se ne season no akọ no ye wo other issues that we need to deal with ye wo other in someone abba from every venue be a o se to me tena sana properly ye do hu enkobo no now ya ba be do level a ono she 8 na player backu e she 6 goals aye in a single game
0: near
1: their man so near their man say ono na je nti enye mo won say akwa remember when Abednego Tete oji gokin wo ha. Now, you see, debut, it doesn't make sense. If indeed you see a league, you know, and your league and penny for a dear channel, almost you say, you be a proper investment. Now, to me, I'm a league in a quay, dear. Then, Papa, how can you convince me, sir? A league, the FA president is aware, a league, the escrow is aware, a league, a your stakeholders, so I'm going to do a music room. Now, your ball league, you're in a goal scoring, you're doing a blaster, yeah. You see, you want to go, Kenyan to me, Manu. Call up. So unko blasters.
0: Okay.
1: Simply because goals no mshawa hani yanjini.
0: Yani na baby na you cooked.
1: Goals ni you cooked. Goals ni you manufactured.
0: Hey.
1: And how can you see? What the
0: hat trick? You can't even get pizza. How many hat tricks?
1: Ghana Premier League mu hat trick.
0: Now about a yes,
1: six goals in a single game.
0: I think say investigations. I was say basketball. They said yeah. Now I didn't make mature.
1: Baba. You see, say investigation and muscle. Yes, sir, fairness in Yejuma. So investigation and Kosua, fairness in Yejuma. Because me, I can't remember, say last but one games here, now Yebebuansan, you do this level.
0: The panel of games.
1: Exactly. We were talking about Augustine Okra. How were you very committed and dedicated to the Ghana Premier League? And for his age and at the time, we do our career. Akwai ko and I say opening okwa no ba. Papa shen contribution in the league. He's not playing for House of Folk. He's not playing for Asante Kotoko. He's playing for Bechem United. She had the people around him, but every time we be a bekwa or beba back biano, or make sure say or deliver on the field of play.
0: And Albert also tell from Spain. Also now no kwani make case for top scorers to be called
1: into the national team.
0: But Samuel Mawe Kosodia. How do we make cases for a top scorer?
1: You can't. What to make a case? What to make a case for the top scorers? And Papa say, Bebo League, baby. And for me, own. So we're a good player. Papa, you're a top scorer and you're a good national team. You know what we didn't come in? The last game of Yakoba against Mexico. Saliba Adams, one Kobe.
0: Okobi.
1: Are you a top scorer?
0: Derby.
1: And your top scorer. So I don't know where from this is. And like I'm saying, and yet this administration and a statue almost so. What do you say? A kofwa, kofwa, kofwa, where your sister, and if you say, Papa say, and set primitive measures. Ni a mempen inform for my Nancy for moi. And you know, the league in Kwan, your best and I mean, your best BB cross wall. Now your baby do level cry and they top scorers in you know, signing in and almost share them no cookie.
0: And the investigations in Koswana, like what happened in the
1: last game, you know, yes, last game in the course, you know. I think it's the last game, you know, in all centers. Last game in all centers goes in CC and Nina, especially on Momode Pregoke. No, I think so. The FNO or some launch investigation into the matter. Now for you, show me
0: 1984, you know, September Great Olympics, Eshe Kotoko 7-5 in Kumasi.
1: 11
0: and your last game,
1: imagine
0: not play a Baku Abo Benkayo. They were buffer a year, 5 goals in the game. But I'm making sure it's an investigation because so I'm concluding that no, Sagus are not farm out.
1: Ha! Into a mere game, come and see the baby idea. I'm sure, sir, this shouldn't be a difficult job for the FE. If indeed they believe in credibility and they want people to know, sir, there is fairness in the game, there, they should launch investigation. Another school of thought in Subacatcho said, the same FE, yeah, no, you're going there, but the same FE. Had the game almost shared so it was between Dreams FC and the RTU. I had ball match, you know. On one more, BTS, Uncle Fa impersonate, what you say, Edin Crofua, and some for Tesson Bogeman for that matter.
0: Yeah,
1: too many are trauma. So, but every single thing BAC was a game who stood for Dreams FC. A player by Kusha 5 goals. You're the credit, you know.
0: I don't see another point.
1: What you say? It's your investigation. Now you're my fairness in your
0: Juma.
1: Oh, your sanction crophobi.
0: Okay.
1: And you say ghost in inquiry, yet free move, and your ghost in inquiry. But if you bet to me, Quenya could draw sanction the team, what team? We got team in a bowl, and the team who cooked that thing for
0: because
1: a player.
0: You're starting gaming. And as a league, Eddie said, play about Kubeshe hat trick. Ebiya yenya hat trick, I'm most but I can't the number of hat tricks I yenya. But for one player to score 6 goals,
1: Adi.
0: Particular player,
1: na to score
0: 6
1: yebo.
0: Goals. Now I think say I was here lunch. Coach, good morning.
2: Kwaku.
0: Bibi abako diye.
2: Bibi abako. Mi hoya wonso hoya diye.
0: Mi hoya ba na mi wonso jina podium so na.
2: Oh.
0: Oh, Joe shines. Ah.
2: Oh.
0: Oh, you too much.
2: Oh, Kwaku.
0: Oh, you too much.
2: Oh, Kwaku.
0: Mi nyampo.
2: Oh.
0: Mi nyampo.
2: Kwaku za.
0: Oh, you too much.
2: Let me say. The manager and say, at least, Ghana have me who cry, make I say, as a magian, could step on a man here, what he is.
0: Yeah.
2: No, because I'm so bekind.
0: Yeah.
2: Now, I'm say, well, mommy, if you cry, no, not recognition, you cry, no.
0: Enough, yeah.
2: A bruise, call me, mommy. Because I don't know.
0: But don't, yes, and you can't say, I can confess, can't
2: come. Yeah, because I last because I can't answer now. Okay, my name is Dion, I'm going to go to the house. Why oh, but I spoke to you how he entered Accra Academy.
1: Sure.
2: Ah, because of him, and he losing a job. Because for 1 month, now me fear say me go school because headmistress not admitting they are forget it. But I say me go me go another school. That I was a hot cake. School be a better for me. Temasco, Preserve, then dear woman for me. What I say. But I wanted to see what I saw in him. The woman didn't see. Maybe me can say oh yeah, oh headmistress and I headmaster. Then in this sports one,
0: what problem?
2: What problem? Pa? Say who the worst sportmaster? Who problem? Pa? What I say? Until later now, Obeji Akwadano, Akwadano start to say, oh making them say, oh starting bobo training guy now, I better hold on. He say, I'm passing Akwadano. I say, we no bobo now. Offer me coffee. I say, Papa, you couldn't know. Now I say, who couldn't know why? Don't say that. You forgot. You didn't want to admit the boy. Thinking I'd take money. I never take money for anybody.
0: Okay.
2: You know. Enti no kwaku. Debia, why am I shaming crying? Yeah, shaming crying.
0: Yamra yon komo yiso. Now, if we are now the yaba na fi yako. The next issue ni Mexico. Boys ne boy, you know. Omahoke canon. See, I 5 and I 6. I can't squad no one. When you make it that impact, I feel say I was with me in your collab. You better know. Coach, Yanka.
1: Na league in here.
0: In here. You better know.
1: Yeah.
0: We are top scorer there. Yeah.
2: Kwaku. I said last week. Was it Monday? Dabena Kotoko ni ba hano.
1: Monday no.
2: Monday and Wednesday.
1: Wednesday.
2: Ni. Ni.
0: Ni. Ni.
2: Ni. Ni. Ni. Ni. Ni. Ni. Ni. Ni. Ni. Ni. Ni. Ni. Ni. Ni. Ni. Ni. Ni. Ni. Ni. Ni. Ni. Ni. Ni. Ni. Ni. Ni. Ni. Ni. Ni. Ni. Ni. Ni. Ni. Ni. Ni. Ni. Ni. Ni. Ni. Ni. Ni. Ni. Ni. Ni. Ni. Ni. Ni. Ni. Ni. Ni. Ni. Ni. Ni. Ni. Ni. Ni. Ni. Ni. Ni. Ni. Ni. Ni. Ni. Ni. Ni. Ni. Ni. Ni. Ni. Ni. Ni. Ni. Ni. Ni. Ni. Ni. Ni. Ni. Ni. Ni. Ni. Ni. Ni. Ni. Ni. kotokoni All Blacks nations ne career semo ha o ka se mbisa ni question ba ko ha nka mani ba yipa me say do you have the men to beat All Blacks in Kumasi? I ask him here. Maybe I know
0: me kai pa.
2: Yeah, because ma kwa ge 4 baby, ma kwa ge 3 o baby. What I say? And I'm about home. Team no nye. Na team awo ko delegation dia determination yo de ba no. Hwe, ojamu o, wiamu o suase o obekọ.
0: Ko to ko na oni team ti.
2: What I say? You know. Yeah. What I say? You know. Ko to ko failed to help nations. What I say? Nations dey me say, "Oh, I can't say wo me share no na." All Blacks in Ashe, now a goalless draw. I'm a drop a can, this is quite. What does it?
1: Some draw a crank is a boom.
2: And then me name and some of the abano, and then some be the Monday, no, and some dorsum.
0: Yeah,
2: what does it? A caligi near Kakotoko Bravo, and some never can under 17, some never can say, Bravo, I don't know,
0: sir. Fantuncher.
2: Now, so the way they came out, supporters came out.
0: Oh.
2: Yeah, they be caught to police. Yeah, they be a police station. Yeah, I don't know. I say, ah, say Ghana, how many are? What does it? When you talk quiet, we just call him out.
0: And so,
2: like I was happy say what I said we nye ketekeku time e ya dia as
1: see
2: our what I say or run case to kwa the time kwa no her ball cut now or her supporter
0: yeah
2: and me ko training wa yeah me bra me ko chi has no me ko training grounds oba ho behwe
0: okay
2: no a journalist oba behwe what I say no kwa that time kwa sisi what no be jo wa di bia and kwa ku match the league no ya bo wi Ope umpe eh, uko regeshe, but talking about the goalkeeping, you know. Ana, yes, I say, eh, yeah, F4, but Kwaku, enkusive.
0: Enkusive,
2: yon. Enkusive.
0: Abdul Salam Yakubu, eh, President Manuel Biase. President Mache.
3: Dojo.
0: Na, wapombo kodi ye?
3: Dojo.
0: Anope yin koma ye, boyi, eh, usi kakra, upe so de kanfon oni, ya fro se, buwa ye kakra ye.
3: Manon tia tia for no boy. Really quick one. The person who said the character of the team now goes to the home boy. I'm just going to close to the ultimate sports. I'm saying, the team of my idea, the Indian Americans of my idea. Like, you know, most of the team here, since first round, we will be in. First level one left. If you first round, maybe I know more than. Now, like in a moment, I'm mobile. Now, we'll be close to a moment, say, every two moments to us because, like, in all the budget in my neighbor, the next customer home, and then you might be pretty home. You Abu Salam. On the Kojit Timono. And I know Pussy Timono. With the support of Obiaka Kraka. Na no mo pushi to get to the point of like no be so much abo. A simple FM. No mo pushi omo. But to get to the point, omo eh, omo ko your friend say, match Ukraine. Omo ready to Ukraine a problem. The match we omo kuri. As you say, ufi etupiase, ufi yakra. Now, Kobe Biani. Baby, I know where to come and say. Udu Kumasa, who always are Kobe 2 hours and not 3 hours. Now, the 15 players, Ekobo Gustasa, no person with the lake. No Kubua no pa. Then, Kolano Modi can't be crowded. And then, say, baby, I'm against the Gustas, Krabia, my yard. Say, yeah, in football, no. Say, what is our character we call Macha? This is a the team of AC Rosen and the Abra with my soul.
0: Ni Papa could be to match 6 yes, I'm a bazooka.
3: Well, it depends. Nipano, it depends the player because player already coming in. So I had to get a good reason. Well, yeah, and yeah, with starting win of starting 6 and the goals were should be that Your friend is saying, it be a good start.
0: Okay.
3: It is a beer. You're investigation to other team, you know, one prepare seriously, sir, or yeah. And then you come, because we more, maybe I commit myself more than 18. And to me, 8 million, you know, and as may as administrator, I can send any other player, or share your friend is saying, 6 million.
0: Okay. Okay.
3: Omo players in those, no. Men yes, so say, Omo players in the moon, Omo, you know, be pre a cotton if you. It's a young one. The manufa, a question, me, the game congratulations, so my idea. So my winning leg, you know. Now, it seems to know my correlation, I had here, but especially nation. All blacks, Omo, you know, you know, no mobile. May Pompey is a zone 2 every year, they are there, but this year I get to the point that not two teams in the map, a pressure on the bar, your friend is in Division 1, and then also no, a nation nearby, hard game. But congratulations to Apo, I'm so a fighter,
0: yeah,
3: all blacks,
0: yeah,
3: so my team is staying.
0: Why are they
3: Timo, we are there, poor vision. This you get to the point, no correlation, but I'm so a 3 matches, sir. A kind of, I'm not sure if you have a vision.
0: Coach Chapo said, "What wonders were Mr. Rada?"
3: Satamunona. I'm saying, "Mr. Need team on the papa." But I get to the last point that not because of me Brian involved, no, you know, me involved to the team on the kaka. But coach, because coach is a, me today as a blaster coach, me today baby, sorry, me today as a blaster coach, you know. Yes, so pursue guys. I am a tea, MZ 2 days. Uba Busha, Nipa, you know, a bit of a boom again. Because that team never much appear on our lady team on our Vanco. We won Vanco World Cup, and I'm right.
0: Okay.
3: Oh, yeah, your papa coach, dear, still like a commander. So,
0: right.
3: So, say, in absence of Coach Afran and Nomono, what you mean, one lesbi, a Magana, and Sana, over call retirement of Krawako. That's a bona was old, dear. Or the Ghana football. Yeah.
0: Reconciliation yeah. Committee chairman. Yen Nawasi.
3: Yes.
0: And the Abdul Salam Yaku and Abu Shafo Motin in Kanafi Kwaku, Mummy Emra, Ghana, Mexico, name Ranti and Modimo, and a woman of Phil Say also Mumiki, the final squad. No, Tim no, I started camping with UK Dada, but I had the Mube in Sinyadia, also Mutini, a Koka, a Black Stars. I hear proper no na if you come up.
1: Before be cobla san. Oh. Abdul Salam Yakubu ye. Yebra penny. Oh yebra. He's speaking like a typical Ghanaian administrator. San say no mojini. Yes, say no mojini. And you wear near say GF, you know, get to Kekunin, a good game. Omo no omo ye football, the club administrators. They are the one destroying the image of the game.
0: Namdo Maiden.
1: Amo yeri.
0: No Maiden. Abdul Salam Ayede.
1: You started born no from. So say, baby, any ghost has a whole day no. A bro 11 oneness. So 11 oneness, one prepare. In Tisawunya, player by Kuno Washe, 6 goals out of the 8 in Omo de Shomuna. And yen news because the player is good. The player has been scoring. And the team nominated boy, no, a weak opponent. Anamebua.
0: Yeah.
1: Nintendo, so because I see nothing wrong with Nyakosono. And I make sure say a typical Ghanaian administrator saying that omu jini.
0: Okay.
1: In the game, you know, sometimes you know, we are crying more than the bereaved. yeah, yeah, teaching in a year. So those that are doing football, more running football, no, omunim de woman in omunim no more.
0: Okay,
1: maybe the brilliant question, but I say, so after all this year. Yeah, you know, me advocate is here for local boys in Koblasa, for local boys in Koblasa.
0: Top scorers.
1: Top scorers. The last five players, so many top scorers were Ghana. Check it, baby, I'm winning them.
0: Okay.
1: Now, born winning born, say, you come home, Kwan, or say, to me, born, Anna. Born, say, you winning born, you come home, Kwan, or say, born. But the last five seasons, top scorers were Maji, were Ghana. A big crowd, you crowd, were retired. A bad name, you crowd, were retired. Or top scorer now, or they retire. What you say? For the last 10 seasons, I'm more magic top scorers for Ghana Premier League. Tell me, baby, I'm one born or more born.
0: Tony Bablin, so they be by, say, I was here, share defenders, was here investigation, I was here investigating.
1: I mean, we are doing, say, investigating, matching in now. And you're matching up, baby, and go start, boy, I didn't hear investigating. So I'm gonna go home, and I'm gonna match 8, and I'm gonna play as 6. You're in case of South Korea, to mean, see, it's football. Of course, before this time, no matches are now 11 on the subway, and two teams are now show more 5. Like, how much that 5 goes to no, Dream FC show move, I think 5-1. And I should draw Oblast in Swisho.
4: 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Trade on anything.
1: 5-2. Today, two teams dependent. This is it. Oma to me, I shut that number of goals. That is 5 goals and a good net against 11 wonders. But for the Biani goal starts to score 8, no play as 6 and home command the AD. And maybe so said the last 10 years, Mom, she says she goes soon. Now, we did Ghana Premier League. No, where are you? Your goal scorers are called blasters. Where are you people? If we go soon in Geneva, there should be continuity. What you say?
0: Young man is Mammy, Nana saying, Obeka Queen, Mammy managers are some female non so Mickey, the initial coming of you. We are Yenya, I would say,
2: if you are the mampong.
0: Nana Machi,
5: Majoso,
0: Bibi Abokodi.
5: Oh, Yamia do Bibi Aboko.
0: Yeah, we are 2025-2026 a league season. No? The good, the bad, and the ugly. Yeah, beginning now. But I don't pay the year, share no year. The history I produce you as far as your top scorers in your concern. From 1984, Obia was a top scorer be a last match, no, I said 5 goals. Wait, last match, I said 6 goals. A B or GF in your 2 make cancel that top scorer. But Airbus, you're in your understanding. And you said, I was here investigating. What do you see now? No, baby, any goals as after the game, player back 6 goals, I know, share. And only concerns are pay. You raise it as a Dagny idea ever.
5: And yeah, Wada Roma, me made you ever come on saying, yeah, more wide than your top scorer as a monk.
0: Okay.
5: For the last bear 4, if my memory serves me right, bear 4 seasons. A quite league in the first week, you know. Same penny for any abrace on me in football now. I was
0: a moment
5: you call. What I say, and your top scorer and quan. And your top scorer and quan. Asim. Because I reho. She say league, come on. She say. That's it. She say Ghana league, you know, you're born the first round, though. Second round now, can it be? To be BD. Enko ye.
0: Okay.
5: Enko ye. Me come a catch you, Pia, including Miami team, Asante Kotoko. A quam, your first real league. And Munyam Shinim. And Mguasi. Last four seasons. We say team B or relegation and team Bobo no be a cotton akose. I need na ye hunu.
0: Na ba could be the commentator also obeji panati.
5: No aje. What you say? A drew baby. A binum crab with me full echo last minute was me mobium. Na fe yen na kasa no bo. A drew baby as we be relegation tea. Tell it. Yemi and Nimrin and Kamwasem. Yan Kamwasem. Say, Yan and Yan is here treating and sublimuia. I bet miss a point, you know. I'll see a year holistic analysis of how our league ended. And then Guasia de Bray. Into a mono yam penning for no moonims, any money in a nuntina.
0: The argument I show must have so much.
5: Yes. and it drew send out a couple of selection as a national team. Why, woman, near my own former auntie, almost as any panel for man, me and me crook any more auntie, and then as any panel, so many have been busy with Yamako Fano. What did I say?
0: Okay,
5: a hard dream, maestro, a hard dream, papa, papa, papa, papa, papa, papa, and a baby, no more. Ebia obi be kind obi adwene ye no.
0: Okay.
5: But I would wish say obi asem bia wo ke bia no should point to some solution bi.
0: Mm.
5: Problems ni nyina identify say no crane ni football na ye bonim.
0: The good, the bad and the ugly.
5: Enti e kwan a ye be fa so a ye be so ano no.
0: Mm.
5: To be to be no ni de de de aye ni be pre over the years. But ye nya solution.
0: Okay.
5: Is there solution in there him? Because wo share ye football ni ye pa. Kwa ekofom kwa na ekofom hwe enra o se nani 3 days na me hwe highlight bi from Kenya. Kenyan Premier League o hwe ni pe gu stadium
0: yeah
5: Enoch Morrison bo bi a o hwe na se supporters gu o kujira mani mu no Kenya ha anto kwa si ho ame yapata Rwanda Cote d'Ivoire die den ye die ne die afi die kra
0: eje nsem
5: o ye nyi nipa kra mo mo hwe match no
0: eje nsem ba
5: akenura tima e win league any one of your finest your biggest teams as of folk air bobo ko ni pa na wo Accra Sports Stadium kokumasi ko hwe All Blacks any kotoko ko ni pa na wo stadium
0: yeah
5: 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A serious issue.
0: Okay, you better
5: hear now. A serious issue. You
0: better hear
5: now. It's the Bia no Yakubi Bihua, Nafi, a jabba, under 17 year, Yabetanefi, near Becassa, near Dia Wantemoa. Blasters, as ye beco, near co, near Ban, near Bidia Wantemoa. Of any baby and your milk calling it.
0: Yeah.
5: We should be serious as a country.
0: Okay.
5: Away football now. Now, Edding, Mousa Kotoko, a management, a release statement.
0: I may be high, Kakame
5: Kay.
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0: yesa sa no mbe ye
5: it next season so ni ya rebuilding sa e ko be 10 years ni
0: because the board of
5: because season bi we say ya make kasa say ya penning group for ye ye jo mo kwan ano
0: virtual is a team bi ya at the end of the season
5: be ye ye kwa kofa bebre ya sabab gum na sa be build onso tene kumase ya udidi ti didi mucho ni fufu nya ne ge na na fe ball na article
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0: 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Yeah, you are true honor for the honor, you're to media. But can you have a prime Ghana, Mexico? Expectation with me, Miti, and if you have the playing body, see you players in Sia. Me players no my bomb players no edin waha.
1: Okay.
0: But some we are measure was so dear. So na my show could happen dear. Na babanji dan so mahwe ne die e din e betimi criss cross baby and I was say in unite me ehwe na ehwe ne ye kan ja famiko ye 5 minutes mame
1: ma
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1: 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become one asem
0: nyane o mene
1: o be mene but what you can with your mind, with your mind, and together with your can you say if Cesar your money, your man, is seeing progress in a coin? A beer, your nomad beer, and money professional enough, say to be delivered the amount of mine for Frosso, and we shall know the Tiawaka. The same thing Kwesi Appiah did to us, denied us by qualifying to the AFCON. And also, cry the same thing. Fall out with the FA or Kofa Sudan national team on paper. The Sanko Biabekasa Ghana and Sudan, they'll see it to me. Kwesi Appiah, ESCO member or Sanya coach, one also cry out of funny team. Hunyoye and open us a Kenya assembly. Go to Kenya and just check near Sikia Konoyo, Kenya with Goma here.
0: Kanija yenye wino kakra yeba bidafoba na umabefa under 17 ya ya wese bit my post motim no ewa yemra game leso yose team leso a start a campaign ewa UK dada
1: enti Desmond Ofen onunshu jaiti mene siya ano onunshu be
0: nanko onye de
1: enti eni ye training will be for national team onunshu siya ano wye wu team mwye mu call up no Benjamin Asari wasn't part of the team aname bwa eni wubi film no be shame. Then your opportunity against Mexico. I don't know, maybe the goalkeeper say you're from. No. Obia niwa. Na are you part of for a serious exercise here? Per se, you're the share the performance. They probably consider for the call up into the main team ever called World Cup. Because if that is the rationale behind the local the goalkeeper say you're from there, then I don't see any sense in it to say you could do your Sunday Benjamin Asari, you could to pay one to that time and say you're the goalkeeper for a better pool. The exercise, the exercise is to give opportunity to other players so that the technical team can properly assess those players. You could do one number in Manasari or Sandapo.
0: Okay, because where?
1: And me who line up, no, and who is Sabin Manasari in Dapo? I was worried. Because your goalkeeper, no, apart from Benjamin Asari, it's extremely difficult for an ordinary Ghanaian to believe in your better Ghana Pomubium, apart from Benjamin Asari. So, the game now you're born, let me feel like a coach in my opportunity. I'm a goalkeeper now, but I did it too much.
0: Okay.
1: Papa, one department, I'll see you prepare for this particular World Cup. Hey, midfield. So, we attacking issues in the free moi. Your midfield should be a department to see you pay critical attention.
0: And the engine of everything.
1: Absolutely. And no, I'm not saying just 76, close to 80 minutes. Emmanuel Ejiebo, every single technical member that was present for the Mexico Ghana Blasters game will tell you something.
0: Yeah,
1: he's the guy. For the na here, kwako yenu a walk up nothing.
0: Oh yeah, dear.
1: In fact, we share the confidence.
0: Yeah,
1: we share, you know, the energy or exit on the field of play. Now we share the organization as a midfielder.
0: Defensive organization.
1: Now papa far, yeah, the defensive awareness. Guy, no awareness. I will park in the sun.
0: As a blaster, as a crowd, ba.
1: Not only we cry in the first time or Boba blasters. We are no free more. One player that may sign share no. Hey, Afinajai.
0: Afinajai, no,
1: yeah. And me feel, sir, Afinansai. Because. As young as he is, all banning, sending in a PC Huno at that level. No, Papa, you know, coach, you're so handy, majors are taking cars, but who teach you now? The rounds of the striker, and you know, the commitment, you know, in your dinner, no, this game, you know, how he was pressing the opposition. No, now, BBA, the dancer say, Afinajan should be a player at least, because walk up here, you're Papa. You're striking here, midfield, you know, and one issue, you know,
0: none of men who are shimmery, sir. Because that Shimeru, I know, is a ball carrier. Or for ball now, 10 be a person call offensive. But down to 10 be a Emmanuel Ejiebo be a person of Bejibo no. Emmanuel in Chewa. It's either match fitness no lucky and answer say injury be baby because the Ashimeru I know footballer but they run it to space but then I say or general pass it wait 6 na beji pe no obeji afri ni say I don't know
1: what trend change for almost a year yeah or trend change pa and to say na we can say na your blasters I mean we party every month you know a typical proper ball career obi odi ball to sample or take your position in fact Majid Ashimeru was the best player you call AFCON na you call Ivory Coast he was our best player ko ball no sa AFCON no me kai sa go no share I think last game or so, or she go be by a very beautiful goa or blasted one from outside the 18 yard box. Into Ashimeru situation, in there, I think, sir, it boils down to the number of manta or call the sideline. No, you're quoting us, you know, and then I'm an rustic. No, no, no, he's not a bad player. Yes, yes, yes, on your bad player.
0: I mean,
1: obey too much, but very deep, obey too much. And no, a bun, sir, you the productivity in a year.
0: Oh,
1: midfield one and nim one because no, if you your team no attacking sequencer, no, also you the linkage
0: exactly.
1: Between your defense, you know, and the attackers, you know. Now, no moment, I no moment,
0: person, I can't defend this. We part of our midfield, also to me carry board. It depends on the quality.
1: No, what do you know what taking players or no create opportunity for the strikers to score? Absolutely. Indeed, if you say, I'll see a young Eduma, Baba. I'm on Norsum.
0: And the brand that I hear Benjamin Asari here, and I say, you're in the Casa Kaka.
1: Yeah.
0: I think say. Say after the blunder, but say boss may bring Obia who says he were matured kaka. The certain mistakes and so try not avoid it.
1: Yeah. You see, sometimes Lydia no me yesha say overconfidence. Yeah, I mean if you are confident and you believe in your abilities or you believe in yourself, Obi anyone who problem.
0: Yeah.
1: But when you overdo something, what I say? Well, we yam and bro so hard. Papa, this is the World Cup stage. And I'm expecting the technical team to let the players understand, say, every single game a 3 point. Ulu swa, sa 3 point, yen farma obium, yen new home and away.
0: Yeah.
1: And 9 points in the air copre. Group no, unya 48 countries, unya 4 kwa nwa. You have a better chance of qualifying to the next stage.
0: Okay.
1: Yen kanche your goalkeeper and say, Abroso, aye ye. Yen nim no bet miye on the day. But he shouldn't also be the reason why Dan Elusu game.
0: Kwa kuma mena
1: si. Nti mpacho wa wanteso. Na goalkeeper's training na oye nwenju wano.
0: Oye
1: nwenju. I think sir, the world's game, you know, will give us another opportunity to assess the team. No, that time, you saw sene main team naba.
0: Yeah.
1: Na ukochi nini so, sir, when also when na kasa na wante nini kabi yomu.
0: So, obeko
1: yomu. Wede, obeko yomu. Obeko yomu. Onye obeko team nini so.
0: Yeah, sure.
1: Oh, yani.
0: I'm coming, yeah. Enti, kwa ku diyano no, na, misume diyano ye, Nathaniel Lejei. Defender Biana or Boss Center, no, or Bonitica.
1: Yeah.
0: Defender,
1: you know Bonitica can.
0: I'm telling you, so old Pedro or Nijakua and Kenya Bad. I'll pick Nathaniel J in the midfield. I'll pick Emmanuel J. I'll pick Afenejan. I'll pick Ashimeru. Now, one
1: Masalim, that time, and one man is
0: enough.
1: Razak Simpson.
0: I don't know why. I don't know. Maybe the leagues are more boring.
1: Okay.
0: It was through over.
1: Yeah.
0: And maybe a moment of opportunity. Okay. But I mean, yeah, how it goes. Alassane Ibrahim, Babangida, the bookmaker. Oteniba, Pepe Diawo, and so at Nase. Baba Machin.
1: Yeah, Papa.
0: Bibi Aboko.
1: Alhamdulillah.
0: Maybe I told my mintie was so dear.
1: Yes.
0: Sapomran. And then time, remember, we
1: in. Papa Mansu.
0: But the young can't come with me.
6: Yo, congratulations to Vision FC. Sir, for the two running season, mid table performance. Mid-table finish and a super and that darling supporters, your president, Mr. Michael Osekere, God bless him everywhere he is. And your able management, say, yenda obiase, niti through the media, yen namase, niti through your critics, you people strengthen us along the path, abwaye yipa, enti se muhu ene, criticism, it seem constructive. Monfamra, you are sincerely welcome. Papa Maestro.
0: Yes.
6: Blasters, any Mexico game, no, not a one motif, and no, my any other coy. And say, as a national team, after some few days to the World Cup, there, you can't sit down and say, a fair na woke up Mexico match to know your squad.
0: Yeah.
6: And now say, to know the strength of your team. But Papa, a platform and an opportunity for a lot of players are now your canvas here more say these players, you know, they should have an inclusion in the national team. And to me, a yeah, me de say say I'm forming in line with the FIFA calendar, you know. Now some of the players won't even free them. Obviously, now won't even free Jordan.
0: Yeah.
6: Obviously, won't even free the Kuse Onja Fenerbahce last game to play Mexico friendly when it is not FIFA sanctioned.
0: Yeah.
6: It will be an opportunity for some other players, because Senka Anko, yes, I did the usual suspects call, yeah. Papa Nkaye, who say a comeback for Afenejai, it look impressive.
0: Yeah.
6: Papa say, I mark this opportunity, yeah. Kaye me who say a certain Nathaniel IJB, ewe baby. Again, me who say Prince Amuakwa or Nigerland, an Oman opportunity, you bet me abo. So, Papa Maestro, I'm happy with the decision, technical team ni take here. Whoever looks at the score line, It's a figment of his own imagination, because yes, friend who say football country and Tanzania say Ghana, we are not praising them for the investment, your my yet, but we believe say a trump card Yekuta as Ghana 2 times world champion and unti say Oshaya and say then who do they compare Mexico, then Blasters and Mexico, it's like Papa Monster 4x4 and you can cover them for the Ekitoya or the quarter crack. The gap is wide.
0: Mexico team no more aesthetic
6: since 1930 Wabo World Cup, next World Cup, after this World Cup, FIFA centenary no can be. Papa Monster.
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6: Currently, Ghana is ranked 74th, Mexico the 15th.
0: Yeah.
6: So, it's pervious to logic, say Mexico, now on a good day, will be host to World Cup. This is the third time I will host to the World Cup. Oh.
0: Yeah.
6: Ghana, I mean, this is the fifth time I will Kobe. But Mexico, now, this is the third time I will host to the World Cup. 1970, 1986, and then co-hosting in 26. Mm-hmm. What prepare. Papa Maestro, ni quote in technical direction, what enjoy stability kakra in the last 2 years, Javier Aguirre, and Atewa Oyele Juma. So compared to the NOM, Ufa coach, who unveil, you know, only to personal reasons, only to make cry and travel with the team. So assistant coach, that they call, now Papa Maestro, a team here call a platform. Players, be a year or more. I think the emphasis should go there than the scoreline.
0: Let's say, now no credit main team, the call, Australia and share 5.
6: Aye, aye, aye. You man say host to the choir. Australia and share 5. That is Baba Njira, no better. It's my Zico share 2 and 9. But Papa Maestro,
0: yes.
6: Blasters. Said that when you know me problems a two pe
0: dear hene dear yeah
6: me problem pa me summa blaster a in full backs Papa Maestro still no your full backs no the problem remains unresolved and I know my yeah from still but Papa Maestro we the full backs na a very important role if you want coach near another role I elude and pa for a very long time Papa Maestro. Hey, why? Because a combative or diminutive midfielder.
0: The engine.
6: The engine room. MPK, yeah, for a very long time.
0: Yeah.
6: After the Comoros game in October last year, I think Kwasi Sibo on that day, am I a very spectacular performance? And my Ghana for whom said gradually, you know, your problem is getting resolved.
0: Against Mali.
6: Again, starting from against Mali and then against the Comoros.
0: Yeah.
6: Even Papa Maestro, on the day, Germany, he lose 2-1 to Germany, he was Stuttgart. But in the genesis of the game, he said, he was impressive.
0: Yeah.
6: But then, say if injuries are hammer, then other than the intimate shifty and focus and from this 22-year-old Emmanuel Ejepa, I'm sorry, Aqualano. I've seen Dundee Aqualano. Papa,
0: oh, good, pa.
6: Say, Oka, say, Oka, holding mate for this. Opele, say, Orthodox, Orthodox number six, 30 number six now. Papa, anytime you team in your good, over kai the days of Michael Lissian.
0: Yeah.
6: Over kai the days of Antoniana.
0: Yeah, Pablo Aima.
6: Pablo Aima. Antoniana, if you hoko, you know, I'm a consistent, kakra, and you bring your Rabi Muhammad, Obabe Sewa, Obe Fele Gabono. But after Rabi, free system, no, no. Idrisu Baba, entimi me ye consistent. Weba, entimi ye consistent. Elisha, unsu bakakra. Ne weya bakakra. Papa, me she, minya daji she game no.
0: Yeah.
6: And I believe that this boy, Alamuya January, and will move to Dundee United in the Scottish Premier League. Papa Maestro, she 11 matches our ball for the club. Consistently, he has been on the team sheet in 16 of the matches.
0: Yeah.
6: I was starting 11 times, one goal, one assist as a combative midfielder.
0: Yeah.
6: Papa Maestro, wako

0: World Cup ni ye be hia because papa sa wo na anu ye ye ble mu Madrid asmiero yi creativity ana e missing. The creativity starts from the holding midfielder obetimi aye enough a supplier the amount of offensive midfielders so sa not nine click here papa man so agro na woody and I watch the boy papa any sa wo hwe no Mimi, you're impressed with the composure on the ball. So ball more.
1: Confidence.
0: Performance too. Another key determinant. Let's say, as a combative midfielder, you should be intelligent decision maker on the pitch.
1: Yeah.
0: Oh, Akolao, Bafinyansa. Passing the balls. So I believe that Nyaka and your coaches confidence on Benjamin Kobamaso. So Akolao, if we miss him at the World Cup, you're missing a great opportunity because. I'm not talking about their competence, and I'm in doubt of competence.
1: Yeah.
0: Say on a good day, Kwasibo Oha, Usi Emmanuel Ajay. On a good day, Thomas Partey Oha, Usi Emmanuel Ajay. But their fitness is a concern.
1: Their
0: fitness, as we speak today, is a big concern, a challenge.
1: Yeah.
0: And to say a challenge, then why don't we give this young chap the opportunity? Not even the tournament, and understand him, man. Because say over fullbacks and say holding midfield road now. But also, and no near dia aye dia ma blaster.
1: Now sometimes Dundee come and ball left back. What mean ball left back in account?
0: Then this is what we call versatility. Because on a good and his left back and right back, we still have issues. Though people are there, though on a good because of also me and dear Masia Huni say football always come with near maybe any mystery so kakra. Also, so kaya do kwe papu.
1: Me kind of
0: on the journey to our first World Cup qualification. Do kwe papu a techie the left full back. From even Athens 2004, Eddie could run the World Cup man. Oko committed that blunder.
1: Yeah.
0: Eventually, Habib Eddie be replacing. You know, Papa Maestro, that boy had his development in Israeli league. That was a Hapoel Haifa. And what he Ube Kaya, another player, BMSA, form a current assistant coach, John Pinster. Also for more than a decade, Ube taking the right full back position. You know, Papa. Of three Liberty professionals, Coach Sapo Onumunsemuno, he also had a development from Maccabi Haifa, onusu Israeli development. Eti akwawe mekwe adono mi full se, na ebia throughout the career, no, of three Ghana and Europe, papa pasa okofa SG Ashdod in Israel.
1: Yeah.
0: And players are a free sa akwana nini enclave, unibe uraya national team, but most of them intelligent, omu composure on the ball,
1: omu
0: confident, omu energy. Just say, the guy is super. And I believe the technical team no muti ya. Ni yema Ghana ni babekan. Papa Maestro on the day Benjamin Asare caused an early blunder.
1: Yeah.
0: But I was still on a performance and they say we can rely on him as number one.
1: After the blunder no yade pa.
0: Majid Asmeru. Udia from where you sit as a former footballer. Any the pedigree because we a player when you collapse upon collapse. Okay, I say in 2019 or may say collapse. Paul Asamoah came to criticize the system.
1: Yeah.
0: Say Majid Asmiro there and your asset. But Papa Niente young woman to the fullest me full send a recovery no. That can be. So going forward, Onya a lot of matches. Papa Maestro, you be a lot of improvement.
1: Okay.
0: Emmanuel Ajay, fantastic. Nathaniel Ajay, Prince Amuaku, and lastly Afenajan.
1: Afenajan, yeah.
0: Papa Maestro. Come say, Ghana ni ema ye striker se juma nun so ye ni nina fila Asamoah.
1: Adenja.
0: Asamoah Gyan a certain benchmark bi atoa. Oba umfisa umuru ho.
1: Na Afenajan no kwa de. Na no no wa we Mexicans nyina. Wono kwa ni gina topo.
0: Na
1: wa
0: na. Yes. That is anka na anka tete no. Ena na anka o ye ni Asamoah bi a betwa mu ho a. Ka ni Afenajan ye ke ba bo ensema ma no. But u a wo hwa Asamoah Gyan bi a no. Who am I? Who is so striker? I just say we AFCON. Now we heard the days of Etomo, ni Mboma, ni Asamoah, no. And then we heard these modern strikers. Now it's AFCON.
1: Why you five?
0: Auntie, Papa Maestro, Afenajan, why is super?
1: Okay.
0: Why is super?
1: Now,
0: but I believe that yes. But I believe that your combative midfield responsibility now. I hear a big problem for the team. Now my team now lacking both rhythm and structure. No.
1: Okay.
0: Now Emmanuel Ajay, I believe that. So statistics and the data is clear. We're

0: substitute two and crowd was 75 minutes in that game. And Papa, how come Scottish League FC Dundee mo? And then the other team is the same.
1: Celtic.
0: Mo, these are the big matches. House and Kotokone Mediama and Wemoho. And in all this game, say Uya a 22-year young player. 90 minutes, 86 minutes, 90 minutes, 75 minutes.
1: Okay.
0: I think it is a step. Goes
1: up on Brian. Goes up on Brian. Now so Kaka Krebi Woho Nafi. Mosha Bana Tinasida da Nafi Ome e confirm me say request a nation's call relegation and
2: Kwagu. Akwani din out abo no me de pa pepe ni de be pepe ni de o ko din pa
1: Alas and Ibrahim Babangida the bookmaker.
2: Yes,
1: pepe de wo
2: okay
1: teni ba.
2: That's right. No ah wagu nukreni asem da ho na twene da ho e mo nche.
1: Yeah,
2: bibia be for Black Stars fiti e bia selection e bia recommendations bi in Ghana. Ghanaians as a whole know who are good players.
1: Yeah.
2: So they can tell you that Asimasi.
3: Yeah.
2: Because most of all, actually.
1: Yeah.
2: Until that, sometimes, you know, Uko Paka, Nedi coach at Tema, won't you say? Coach, you know, they are supporters in whom it is who says, coach. Enti na masisi bolo boy e yo fair coach won't he not at the media starting
1: eba
2: eba no what does it
0: enti woni coach no mo mo ni me
2: za enti ni woti ho na o mo ba so no na e ba group of people be na discussing that particular player and e ba so at ya you supposed to say kasache coach no what does it sense na e wo ko outside say playing as a competitive player na me bebre wo ho coaches no mo hu enti no say bia woni Pepe ni ye kasei. What does it say? Was no, because no. Let us go and look at this clip again. Yeah, watch the clip because go for the record.
1: Yeah.
2: Yeah, watch the clip. He says, "Say mama kano and kana." And so one day, Otiano because and I send a message. Kwaku maestro. And now one
1: Baba
2: kan ye no. I feel me who say correct. I say correct. Omano gana mane yen nyina dia.
1: Yeah.
2: Yeah, but you are packing say bobo. But few are chosen.
1: Yeah.
2: And now boy on boy. Now I as a coach, you know, and yet scores now on machine. I'm sure.
1: Okay, okay.
2: Michel play sir. One day, and I say coach, I send coach back. I say, oh, Kwakuba so and Mosaba and Bumfantum. I'm only coaching a head coach, you know, I discuss it. Sankobana sir, it means you are the same coach, you are a failure.
1: Yeah.
2: Because I'll call match and say friendly, just say, That's right. What I say, and otherwise, you know, it was a test match before you, this assistant coach. Who head coach, you know, or Maho. What I say, but you might have watched it on the telly.
1: Yeah.
2: And I'll say, clip on the man.
1: Yeah,
2: okay. I'll be sound. I'll be phone on very, very intelligent. Now, number seven, no boy, you know, the same. So, you have mentioned other players. You didn't mention him. I don't know what I'm what I say?
1: Yeah.
2: I guess I be on who. Me cast them see them so. Me call drafts. I'm call relegation. I'm call justify. And I'm catching them say about 80% of the players. No, I will keep close. No, I will take them because.
1: Okay.
2: Chrono mo dia. Ye kona ye lose matcha. Mo amu kuwa. Ye bansi ne winiswa. Mo amu kuwa. Ye ba ye fe da kora kamu ko uko uro them.
1: Yeah.
2: Now him, I got about 6 or 7 play coaches. Now me think change. So justify. No, I'm sure picky players. No, there was one player they didn't pick. And the boy we are made the omigi listen. No, me sure my boy no, he didn't come.
1: Okay.
2: I'm saying boy we abano, he didn't win. I'm so coach now boy no now. Eventually he became my star player in drafts. I said put him in. Kwa kwa chaswa mikaro.
1: Kwa chaswa mikaro.
2: Enti no, sa, asem coach mbe buwaya ya,

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2: Yeah, transfer va toi. À la fin, là, Baba Guida, c'est un mot ici. 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Non, c'est un mot ici. Ah, c'est un mot ici. Mais il y a une saison, Premier League, il y a une saison officielle. Mais il y a last week, Bertina Aka said, our chances are the more than 62 points. Be we season, no?
3: Yeah.
2: And so, or the Orinia, or Beko 65. O draw beko 63 o lusua or the 62 and be we season and TCC ano the record so no set here in the 2022-23 or the 60 points the we season as lowest points as champion in the Premier League since 2020 no and they or the plus of 2 abeka on and the uyi kotoko 2021-22 67 now where you go stars 2024-25 63 then afi we media 62 then you talk about summer text and heart of folk 61-61 and sana media man 60 now or the 2022-23 season or the announcer about the tattoo. Then you look at an interesting Twitter. It may see once a twist and here say coach OG league last season, no season was the team co-relegation last season from Paul Manson,
3: yeah,
2: at the gold stars at the Ghana Premier League and or the 63 points Nigeria this season in the course of just after match the one. And Obofi team no more joining Nations FC no so the team no called Division One. And at a point last week Friday, now yeah permutations now share the chances of Sojo Blacks, the chances of Young Apostles, the chances of Nations FC. And okay, last week he didn't come on say among the three teams here battle relegation, one per enable of it is our one now Obofi no advantage say. Two na omoko away no and Usha yeah Young Apostles we need 2-0
3: yeah
2: into omoko 45 points now 42-42-41 and to the most team are now disadvantage kasiye a Nations FC because not look at the least point in the relegation battle or 41
3: yeah
2: into now your permutations in your car said the only way Nations can survive is by winning against Karela and also hoping that Kotoko will draw or beat Sojo Blacks. And that was the only way I bet to make keeping Nations. Again, the only way I Sojo Blacks beat me a league in the is to beat Kotoko. And it's straightforward. I don't know. Osha Kotoko Oya results have a cost war. Or that's in Tiendra. No Nations leading 1-0 or Trent Kumasi. In Tiendra, first half, 1-0 Nations FC against Karela. Sojo Blacks 0 Kotoko 1. In the Osha League table, as at first half, that's Sojo Blacks score relegation. It's the first half, fella. Oblast score relegation.
3: Oblast,
2: yes. Yes. And yes. Yes. And Rudolph Shekotoko, Swedro, Asan Shekotoko, Ewa Kumasi. And that should tell you, Abranti and the opposite. And Kasim Mingle or Kansi. Also, Kotoko, oh, Oko Nations, Nakotoko, Breast or Besheno. Oh, Betems, Nakotoko, Breast or Besheno. And again, with me, I'm maintaining that dominance, at HS and Pa OBB. And so that is it. But Adepa Kwaye. Interesting, he said, after season, you know, interestingly, was a 2020-21, 691 goals, 2021-22, 627, and at 2022-23, 644, 2023-24, 628, and at 2024-25, 591. And Yetumia, he called the 2021-22 season, 627 total goals tally in the Ghana Premier League, and they, Uyi Premier League, in the total goals, Ayasha, 627.
3: Okay.
2: Yeah, equal 2021-22. So that season, you see, 627. Yes. You
3: wow.
2: Mean, yeah.
3: Wow.
2: Only one season per. And now, you to mean 600 goal. And yeah, last season 2024-25 season. See, and come. But in terms of clean sheets, no. So, say Hosfire. In terms of clean sheets, no. So I then also Zachary Musa. FC Samatex on your 17 and Odiwe at the most as most clean sheet. That's a Samatex goalkeepers coach, yeah, dear pa. Since I'm about a year Ghana Premier League, no, Lawrence Ansah 2022-23. Now, per one of the best goalkeepers in terms of clean sheets, I know count. Omuji League, no, Sukofi Ban. And soon, yeah, most clean sheets. Inti, continuously, a chance some attempts to me produce goalkeepers. I had the back where I was say, you need to come, irrespective of the goalkeeper.
4: Oh, it's a Cameroonian.

0: Some of the producer goalkeepers pa. Into this time around, Zachary Musa, former Oko United shortstopper, no, it means 17 clean sheets as the most. But oh, come back, in 2020-21, Richard Atta and Razak Abelora, Kotoko Hartofuk, in 12-12, and Abdullah Idrisu, 2021-22, season at Kotoko G League, no, na Betim United goalkeeper, no, and in the most clean sheets, 18.
1: Okay.
0: And then again, 2022-23, two goalkeepers, last season in the Medium Energy League, no, by in Joseph Addo, na obon the last season, Diama Idiana, and Felix Che Medium, and so 15-15, and 2023-24. And great Olympics goalkeeper and the Hard to Folk and Blasters number one Benjamin Asare and so in 16 clean sheets last season. You man, Kobe,
1: okay.
0: That was 2024-25 for the 18 new year. And Onya, I feel but he called the records of Abdullah Idrisu on the 18. No, and then this time, Yasansu in 17 in the Zachary Musa records are also Eddie area the season. That's an impressive record. Yeah, the Baba Hard to Folk any Kotoko season way. Home and away wins, you know. Gold Stars. When you say Gold Stars, Penny, the only club or come beating. Season, I will feel. Only 15 home wins, 2 draws in the 17 games. Basa Kenya 12. Karela, Dreams, Mediama, Brekum Chas, Omu Nanya 12 home wins. And Samatex, Heart of Lions, Young Apostles, Muni Nanya 11. 11 and Abichemo, Enya 10. And in terms of home wins, you know, the Phobians, Nanya 6. And away wins, you know, Hard to Folk dominated with 7. Mediama, the champion, you have 5. Idiana, you have 4. Kotoko, Gold Stars, Sweet Draw Blacks, you have 4 wins each away. And Bechem Vision, Dreams, Nations, you have 3 wins away. And the way records are in terms of most penalties awarded, Samatex, you have 8. Eduye and Mediama Kotoko. And the 3 teams in your most penalties awarded me in your Samatex Mediama Kotoko 8-8-8. Then Nations FC in your 7. Karela, Baseke, Gold Stars, Young Apostles in your 6-6. And then Sweet Draw Blacks Vision in your 5-5 each in terms of say penalties. In terms of NASCO player of the match, Salim Adams. I'll see that kind of man Mediama on your 8. And the Salim Nenya the most MVP. So it's the last year, Razak Simpson.
1: Salim Adams.
0: Yes, when you're 8.
1: When you're 8?
0: Yes.
1: But when you say Salim Asema, Akofabe.
0: Aye.
1: Every other year, be a year called World Cup. They are the local player.
0: Yeah.
1: This time around, Benjamin Asari Oko. One more local player, Benjamin.
0: The 2 pen Oko.
1: Not really likely.
0: Three. Exclusive now, they may
1: know. And on the field, Nidia, local players, Benjamin 1. Salim Adam 2. Bakwa come the question mark but to chin mark.
0: Oh and it now what one.
1: But now we ni 8 minutes no. When there's obey ya.
0: Oh chibo na.
1: Obey a free kick the
0: other. No free kick, no say the one. That's so I said
1: what you mean that more
0: pie. Yes. So I shake it.
1: But oh no. I'm saying what the chain. But the back first one across it. I was saying one called bot drive or bomb up born or one.
0: But oh good, but myself observe it. Because say Misha Hawa na Benjamin Asari from Hard to Folk. If my goalkeeper Solomon Agbesi from Hard to Folk, so Abba, Hagi, you know, yes, and Agbesi so Abba the passes need be to move. Say yeah, and, yes. Mikai those days time of fee, Dream Service no prior recover and Nami caught Madina. Astrotef for training our Nkono goalkeeper's coach will not turn honours no keep away be anymore. And it looks like local based players from coin now be on your chance beano.
1: Yeah.
0: Etche the bubble and
1: good.
0: Yes,
1: it's
0: the future good, is bright. Good, yeah. The future is bright for us. So Papa, only say Ediana every season on your red card 6.
1: Oh, sir.
0: I'm not much to do. I'm not much to do. And the Diana so trophy, I'm not so yet. Or the coin. So, Papa, you bet now say na Friday, yede the Nkomoa Kano, and sweet me aba. Na ya
1: be the book in chat in my
0: say, I don't know what Canada. Anna, say, no, what Canada.
1: Okay, so I talk to me,
0: say, I talk to Michelle at 19.
1: 6 now, I'm not here in account.
0: So, I should 19. So, I 19. Papa, I 19. Last season, Amankuna share 15. Last 2 seasons, Amankuna share 19. And Tiwababe, the second Gold Stars player, Onya more goals in the season. Sabed nego tete so nya. Yes, into a Babe the second goal stars player.
1: Okay. Why are you? Why are you? 0302216545. 0302216546. Oba na fi question back up eh ho na ye the amount na yetimin akwe. Nimkwaku, se bibia e kama.
2: We are fine, Baba. We are fine. Pa. Oh, I ready. We didn't say much at any idea. Aye.
1: Is it look at the MC Salima?
2: Oh, yes. Sir, you're the local place, Sabre, dear. Local place, you're the Munebeko walk up. No. Senior, you're legging. You're the local place, Munebeko walk up.
1: Okay.
2: As Sentino, Salim Adams, any goalkeeper, Benjamin Asari. Aye.
1: I'm in your trip record.
2: Because Nanka, if you say to be more considerate, no, Nanka say the top scorer no call. Nesabri, I say in the day.
1: I
2: say I'm a young cobra.
1: Okay, Matthew. Cobra. Have a good morning. Hello.
3: Hello, good morning.
1: Good morning. Chaman, Bacha, where are you? Bacha, if you're saying?
3: Minta, Bubuashi.
1: Okay, Minta.
3: Yeah.
1: Mentana on the 30th, no, I didn't hear quite yet. I was a T Havana.
3: Final match against Real Madrid, PSG.
1: Real Madrid, ni PSG.
3: I think so. I'm sure.
1: Hey, Minta Bra Minta Real Madrid, ni PSG. Me bet your TV on our Kakasano.
3: Hey, my name is correcting me.
1: Good morning. Hey, and two per TV in India.
4: Oh, so ask Nani PSG. Does he change his question? Ask Nani PSG.
1: One air top scorer. And no question.
4: Top scorer. Oh, and the
1: very Diama Mio. Kafra. Chavadin and Yanko, Chavadin and Yanko, Nafo from Ra.
4: Oh,
1: hey, yeah, Kwani P TV, no. Champions League Abu Arsenal Bo Games
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1: How many games now Arsenal Abo in this year's Champions League?
6: Last
1: caller. Hello, good morning.
6: Mame, soccer the maestro.
1: Yeah, Pablo, we be here.
5: On the 30th, do you never so? Free him, PSG free him.
7: Atena, if you England, and now PSG, if you France. Even if you are, I'm a little question. We are the problem is here to the bottom of my idea. The problem,
5: and he would be a bear, they say, and then winner, when I am, and then winner for the day. Why? And I said,
7: yes,
5: we need an idea. Why?
7: That's it.
5: What's the point? So you better win, you better take you win a barco. Nah, cop him Friday. South one, I'll be winning in on Saturday in United Show Tia Vanna.
7: No problem. Yeah, the look at that problem. Now, come into my day.
5: Chowagin.
7: That's it. Catch up. Incoming PR, and I'm some for the and a time I think I'm going to have the power.
5: No, where
7: are you? No, where are you? Papa, my shoe. You're the league, not the year. And we sent some for Church of Madrid. None of the Bernabe Church of Madrid. But I never qua. And what we do, and talk to with your papa. We are for you too, and the sports minister. Two, what I say? Now, so do you blast your own queer tip player, say a car. Not that you know, I'm not a chum so personal. Not someone there. I said, not a letter to one back to it. Why not? I didn't talk about politics. What I say? Not another Lama, a son of a nation sense, a good allegation. Sometimes another one, somebody a car, for the connection you. Let's just play no quatana. Your foot and control room, we supported, and could support it. You can support it, you can know. And then you're that much of our woman. And I know this is a lot of other things. And then I'm going to say, I'm going to say, I'm going to say, I'm going to say, I'm going to say, I'm going to say, I'm going to say, I'm going to say, I'm going to say, I'm going to say, I'm going to say, I'm going to say, I'm going to say, I'm going to say, I'm going to say, I'm going to say, I'm going to say, I'm going to say, I am ready to talk with my man. Seven person got to Papa. So now, as of other house of Foko, I say, not after one man, or you say, or you said, what you eat, you know, what I say. It's a media madness, there's a support of the planet. No more Africa, not to the money, not to Africa, somehow never fight. At the medium, one more, maybe the other day, and the camera. Papa, I'm talking to support us. I'm not ready with that.
5: 0302216545. Hello, good morning. Hello, 0302216546. Hello, good morning.
8: Hello, Masu.
5: Yes, I'm Pacho Hwaini.
8: The person is me. We did JB Dankwa.
5: JB, ain't you?
8: Yadamase. Onse, Kotoko. Yaka, kase siye se, bra yifi, lebe yiwa, mtimu nuzuru, ye supporters, ene metimu gistim. What you say? Still, be on your confetti, the Ashen, as I say, Omer and the team was football, and yeah, I'm fierce the moon. And you'll be in a bit of a good team. You will be on with football and you will be a good team. They say, you're going to call your book, said Kotoko, and Echo from Pet, because a moment to turn to a memo stadium in a drink or so. What I say? It's also the name of a proper book where I'm going to put the bit of my team near and let him let him call.
5: Yes, so yeah, that's a pass. 0302216545. Hello, good morning. Hello. 0302216545. Hello, good morning.
9: Good morning, Maestro.
5: Yes, I'm Pacho Hwaini.
9: Lindy Yabuan Casafin.
5: Okay. Yabuan Pacho Mien Tiwe.
9: Yeah, Papa. Pacho, enwa kote kwa asoma na mbeza mekaka kwa fahon.
5: Mi Pacho, yonko so?
9: Midiye, mizisi yon senka kwa bea santikuriko timu no. Season area miyase abana yuye. players need the enka players be miensa kaya sa kumina because record we pa the main system is that football no big da aday tina travel by era ama sele we blast rabe so 2-1 na you know course those are going to be open so say any house of folk puna and show home na we ni mo this team I know ni mo dem one shada ni imagination to relegation abla as good abandi man ka san tro think we net a lot papa we dey see ya
5: mate
9: I'm going to be ready
5: yate yem fa final one yem vencia hello good morning Good morning.
10: Maso.
5: Yes, I'm Bajo Wani.
10: Maso, Macho.
5: Yeah, I mean, you have a baby called
10: here. No, you're a papa, no, so I'm afraid.
5: Yeah, I'm going to cry, Pa. Why are
10: you? We didn't do, boy. That's my brand, Papa, come out here.
5: Yo, boy, young
10: Oh, Maso, I'm going to ask you.
5: And then you're a winner for the day, no? And to go, it's now to me, Bantama. Why?
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5: Okay, na PLG go.
10: Mamba, enwa Matthew Nso. Enwa na na ko pon adom ti wede Matthew nya ko awie. Na me ani ti as ni ti me tem jema. E mo na pa se udin kunu ta we no fan ko ahwe. The media manager when the league. And I see my friends are media pass your call against your nation. She said, "What's your nation? I see a team. What's your modern bar? What boy? Now the cat is getting punk. What the league? Now Sophie and Papa, Mpuma we go right abam. My nation say, 'I'm a young papa.' And then she want to go on. Now I see the family. Now one qualify abba.
5: Okay.
10: Mati. Papa Masu.
5: Yes, sir. Nyame and Kampa. Yem fancia, not young home so a kakra embrace here. It was your first and perfect in 94.7. You're trying Huaba Sisia and Afidia Kano, Edia Tosso, Edia Mayaba, Black Stars and Commono, Egusua, local players, Ioko, and Commonina, Egusua, Eddie Ebro.

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1: Over 1,900 matches brought us to the football finals month. 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It only remembers how it ends. 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
6: 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The Triangle Crabby Jabwa from Kratu. 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Yeah, Ben Ubia. If I told Ben Timota, I have Brian Shop. 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DSTV, friend, was it the biggest football tournament is here, and DSTV is giving you front row seat to all the actions live. And then a DSTV Eddie Mao. We know you have FIFA World Cup 2026 and a FIFA Eddie Mao. Was it BBA bet me a train? BBA Empo Enna bet me a train. When you come create in Caso, a chamada, name of a World Cup radio. If I talk a train, Nina, a DSTV, and a woman, I possible. DSTV, because your home of entertainment. I don't pay almost okay home. Electroland Ghana, and so okay home. Wouldn't say Eba Achadia, Omada Roma, yeah, Chadia, confirm the 30th of May. For the final of the UEFA Champions League, you know. And now what they are telling you, just buy LED smart TV

0: Disco say TCM Media Nasen the account in a Electroland Ghana. Womo dear no and a papa. They say was here tell you baby now ho of our phone now dial it *928#. 8888#. Mammy funny be *928*. 8888#. And I don't know, no register. Na a chediano, yes, if I town, and our unsa air camp. Electroland Ghana Limited, rewarding your patronage the big way. 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Now, Wokuma Senso, adjacent the Police Depot, Ginasi Road, Ewa near one. Now, dear, they were chilling, sir. They have free nationwide delivery. And to baby, I want Ghana heavy, Otoya, Yanni Ebetebri. Near the Abijao, and I say the Abro, Nabibia, I come a come up. Eric, I see a dubuet, Dean Zum, Mr. Majes,
1: Jaobia,
0: Nabibia,
1: ah, Yamiadum, Namiadum, or the Aquabasum, Jim,
0: okay.
1: I could say up and down, oh, Koha, Bau, Fau, Sia, Nina, Munyanko, the Aquabasum, Jim, I had an
0: acid,
1: then I said an acid, Pania, the idea. Once a man, so I quack, where you're
0: yeah,
1: Tessie, Queen, Muanis, this weekend, it is the big day, you say, yeah, tutu ya nanka kata kasa nae mada. Wase wat kapa na so mbeni. 17 days. We you so, nite nene baya, ane 6 days, anase nene baya 6,
0: Ebe, say Saturday.
1: Yeah, Saturday. Ay. 5 days. Adina do who?
0: Abeba.
1: Na wansi shi bibi wa tema, na nimi hundi ya maye.
0: Oh, tema ya media. Tema ya media.
1: Tema ya audia.
0: That said, download it. The whole day, you know, Tema Bay Media.
1: It's your die, na.
0: Ah, the king of the yeah, president of Until, a yeah, fan club.
1: Now, what's on Fiano?
0: Actually, I'm doing the king's studio. I'm OBM.
1: What do you say to my year, man?
0: I say, Kerizim.
1: Hey! That's so many.
0: Until.
1: Well, you better have a busy. I mean, I because be bring us a old.
0: But my main control, I mean, confirm him, I was one. Black Stars player will be our guest on Saturday.
1: Okay.
0: Na Wednesday. Namdi Dina Tuja.
1: Okay.
0: And in Oba, or they're very huge personality back with the best of the
1: council. That's nice.
0: And he said, Mr. Tintia, Black Star player and Tiana personality in Tia. And Yasem Ketua. And you play player crash, I'm a patcho. I know about
1: now. Oh, you didn't mean that weekend at your birthday. And other dignitaries and the Baba and Yasem Ketua. And see, Mobia and Tamuchuku. And see, and then of Pojesi. And yet, in China, just a Paris and Jama, and I say, now, and I say, no, any Jessia will be out. I would wait to me, Yaba. I shake a cane, shake and shake a bama. And fuck about her ball. UCL fan day. It's just where Jesse Bibra. Now you know, I am Shibuni Adia. Tell me, send in 7 weeks yet here. And yeah, Brunel Beatrice Jabatun. A birthday, called Rincy Royal Montessori. Yes. Brunel Beatrice Jabba Chum, and then a baby girl in the bed. Small girl in Japan. Yamisha, baby girl. No one to them call them wifey. Then I'm a swagger ho. Or say yamfa a man, a lovely daughter, Brunel Beatrice Jabba. Hey, and then I'm a swagger neighbor for some Brunel. No answer ho. The Sunday Beatrice can.
0: Okay.
1: Ni be pani pa. Ni be pani pa. And farmer me subai. And farmer me subai. Be a good girl now. Hey, woman, me na swear de. Be a good girl, okay. Tough on me, like I said, not someone seven or no. My show,
0: yeah.
1: Empty sequence, so we need to be out of the way. You want me to sequence, let me come and get you at Twitter Continental, but let's take Messiah's power and yet the air panel. Now, and some of the Biakos weekend, you are rapidly be up or be on the last. Why are you worried? Ebi anwe. Ah yeah. Ebi
2: But yam confirm say the 1st of June Blaster squad be Piabonte. Ya be bobo na kama kama mo bia. Na meti local boys in 3. Na meti 3. Ebi 4. Register
1: 3. Na guess ye year say few ma 2.
2: 2 we baba come on. And one of them of course be yes Salim. Me so far. But no the on field player or local boy.
1: Eda Salim Beko.
2: Of course, of course.
1: Okay.
2: Of course, yeah. Mm-hmm.
1: Any uncle? Onyere ne ho. Onyere ne ho. Ne ade ade. It's not I don't know you who pia. Let's say so your top scorer wrong go be.
2: Why
1: ah? Ah, your top scorer was just 6 goals. No be a wo ye ko World Cup ye ko pegu a she no bit me chance sa otikro ma mo ha mo.
2: Enu na anope na me the new maker creativity to Jana. O hwe the history of goal a year top scorers now. As a empen be bring last games no.
1: Enu munya ne mo. Because sometimes we go na poku their last game of body oh.
2: In fact, those times na FNA investigation into it. Be work like council, you fa go say man. Na dey talk to me no aba. But that says say no yejai. Because say you start
1: as obi on your worthy top scorer.
2: Of course.
1: Because as
2: so for your investigation no who say who deserve say go say me twam dia. Na just say on your worthy. Because you start game ABI ain't taking credit from the somewhere at a comedian.
1: But ABI, oh no, he's had the wonderful. You're starting and all.
2: No, so good. But ABI a hard trick, Kwana. ABI a now a book, Kwana. But could be no. Actually, to score 6 goals in just a single game.
1: Nah, he came crazy.
2: You say eight. You say 8. Only one should 6. Ah, adding.
1: ABI a done on an angry poor man.
2: I'm not making. It's possible.
1: Very possible. So many day.
2: But
1: it is something. It is something. Yeah. And I will say to the visual, who said, oh, Petro Scratch, it's done on your Senedi, who won't quack. Nedi, a Nedi.
2: The last game now.
1: They say, you're putting it out. They say, India 100, Ghana 1. No. Hey, they say, one good. A born a banana jata. Tier one good. No. Oh, baby, a born a dandy that is saying, say, ah, God, this is my last chance. And trouble with me called the whole Ghana. Now, what are these 100? I am going. It's 101. And I jata, and I see one of the crazy. I want to share a good one. One that me looks in on.
2: Hey,
1: I did you. I did you with 100. Yes, I'm getting to stop Bobono, your booty saying. India for some way a drew. It's a more mobile than a jatta equip an intimation. It's a bonny jatane banwa kino.
2: Jatane
1: banwa kino. 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Jatane banwa kino. But go when the bonny cost was 100 the same that the same with the machine. Now, panay! Namiya one no more saying here. Masha one day I won't fuck up. It's a bone, a buyer in swa, a cookie panel, and a jata. Your place is so ever born than that, saying. Since you almost say 100, no can't answer.
2: When I see you,
1: but so,
2: yes,
1: Mamelodi Sundowns are the champions of Africa, and in fact, they have Champions League, you know, Omaji, for the second time in your history. Woman, far about a ball, 1-1. No, I say 1. It's 1-1, it's a 2-1 on aggregate, no? Or the Aji Air Trophy, no? And you get to Accra. A decade ago, 2016, no? GB, and this was a bad way at the account, no? One penny, eh? Hey, the already acquired my match to $6 million. And you're bad. Last season, you had a up to 50% increment. Now, once Calf presidents, they say this can only be bad in the Pupao. And then saying some cash be a banya, some ketway be increasing African competition and scared by Kakaho. It took me a G champions like 6 million. Why, take me, dear Mercury. And then I met Mako Jenny, quite 6 million. But if you do 7 years on Mako Crania, I sent to Macao. Oh, yeah, I per se lucrative more.
2: Then the corner said, Bea Bacuni, then another Macao say Anglo good for name. As good for an diaphragm for engineers and planners in that's what we're on board. $20 million.
1: Dollars.
2: And then, mining community, what Moses Pakanye, non far and I think the baby, Mamelodi could do it. Every club it's my year. I had the first Ghanaian club which me a breaky to the money zone, maybe to the final of it. Bet me investment in a heavy.
1: Wow. Now, so on it to say the super cap room is a conversion capital, USM. Of Algeria and then so AJT on any boom or the super cup premier had you bet me AJ and so calf super cup about $500,000 be so ashes. I couldn't anymore. This guy, but anymore, and I guess I don't want some of a second time. I would say 10 years ago, what you was Shazama like Nigeria. I was Shazama like Nigeria, and say we were watching a far for Nadia. I really need the idea to one period on my hand to back up representing. I want a FIFA club world cup anymore. And I don't want to ask someone now. Maestro, officially, necessary weekend, the trophy, no, Esha stands up.
2: Yeah.
1: It's a nice coronation. BBI, a fire. Eh, sana brofu ya mudi ringe senka. 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
2: Aye.
1: Pe de asta afono ya mudi
2: yadi. The history of the coronation is obeka from back in the days, 204, 205. 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
1: Ya shise bibia.
2: Bibia wa nias. Ya on trophy na baha.
1: Bibia.
2: Na has fu ama omu parade.
1: Kama. God of honor. Kama.
2: Na bibia ya kama nanka ya ye. Ana se senke bebo ni sama boy kura na. Yebe fly cap no. But the dube bibia. Ne bibia. Untu mi huse.
1: We ne eji weji di. Ane ni hea coronation.
2: Yeah, yeah, see. Every play.
1: Eno man ye fe so so. But we na ni ni msu wajida dani. Me being ke bebe bebe bono ha. Oh, me dia man fonso be omo own arrangement. Some person me coronation.
2: Normally, a man fonso yen say it's me bully gribi. Then you choose your opponent and you play your coronation depending on how. Tisa me dia madi Wednesday. Chrono bet Daniel Butu. That is the time the miners will come out because all pesca ko Africa. And to yen say ni ma invitation to Adria Prem, engineers and planners as good. Why good?
1: I get it.
2: Now we mean in a harbor. And to move back, we move the projector. I'm making a pledge. Okay, you have about 2 million, you have about 7 million, about 10 million. Now my coronation, no, I symbolic as he comes to be a mere coronation.
1: Great, great. 26 wins from 38 games. That is Mikel Arteta and then Rantiano. There, one more. Ah, yeah. So one penny on where? Hey, 57 Oluzi on the 19th of April in a game. And here, cast the title. I'm going to hear something, which is the Asna Abanenima Bobo Boti Twatwasosa. I'm going to say, games are canasta into me. I said, hey, oh, shed your shed Twatwasosa. It's an idea if you are buying on some forever. Now, after the game, my captain, Casa Martin Odegaard, a young guy like that, to me, I'm Buama Asna, Jilly Pijat, who said, not goosebumps, my shoe, not go for, now I go for your chills. I'm going to pack this on there. 22 years. And even on that teta back to back the second or by our teta be don't run cause and pop and pump place for Theodi God.
3: So many emotions, what we've been through, you know, so much hard work and to finally get over the line and to celebrate it here and lifted with our supporters there is unbelievable. I can't describe it, it's so good. The way we been fighting, you know, coming second a few years and then had a few difficult moments this season, but always stayed together and to get through and over the line after everything we've been through, I think that's what makes me the most proud. For sure, we want more, of course. It feels amazing now and we have to enjoy this moment. We have another big one in a week and we want to do it again there, you know, so I think when you get the taste of it, you want to do it again for sure. But I think it's important we enjoy this moment, prepare now for another final, and then for sure we're going to keep on pushing, keep on going, and for me.
1: Right, so Martin Odegaard. Yes, that is the company. Now, Mikel Arteta, manager of the Master, has been saying, Odegaard, they can say there's a big one next weekend, blah, blah, just a Champions League.
2: Yeah.
1: I don't know, Odegaard, when you're there, you have to be there.
2: Yeah, I know you're
1: there. Huh, until the Buhan and Tifri, or that's your house. We've got Tifri, or what? Or Tifri, or that? Eh, to Saraneke, eh, that's a little bit, yes, it's a little. And I'm saying, go for back, and then check out, so back. So I was over with the last one. Oh, qua, no, a janitor shirt back wall. Last one. No, a janitor back to the back at all. I don't know how far we're going to say no. No, I do. A bit too down. A bit too, that's our. Yeah, I remember the test. So, tell me, kill a teta.
4: What a feeling. It feels so special because of the manner that we've done it. Because we have to rebuild a lot of things. We have to transform certain things that weren't at the standards required to give you the opportunity to live these moments. And we've done it together. This title is about the we, that everything and everybody that represents this club has contributed to that. And that's why I think our supporters feel so proud and happy about it. But now this shirt represents something else. You know, we are the champions. And with that, it comes a different magnitude. It comes with a different presence. And but as well, it comes with a different responsibility. So now these are the standards, and we need to aim for much more. So we're going to continue. I'm going to continue to push everybody as far as we possibly can. And the first stop is in Budapest in a few days to make something historical for this world club.
1: Yes, so the next stop is Budapest. So maybe be historic. up for this great club. Okay. That is the man Mikel Arteta. Akasa ye pal. Say it's been long coming, long time coming. Finally, the battery has ended. And of course, they say there, yeah, well, until
2: until.
1: Ah, ni pay Jones until. That's how they are champions.
2: On the 30th. Mauzo lawyer was mute chiri hoti. Onim dia bank so da dia che.
1: Mazo.
2: Yes sir.
1: Mikela Pep Guardiola wish senka obe wie no on a high note.
2: Yeah.
1: Well, what your trophies me no be the best any dia. I wo ni o wie ya but ko nyane ko obo Aston Villa. This Villa game na krofo even time officials dey betu jana krofo say oh and I oh sisi do be wie ni games na. Villa na say ho no. Obi ana Pep Guardiola farewell. Na John Stones farewell. Na Bernardo Silva farewell. They did it in.
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1: Now, the north stand of the Etihad Stadium, no, you name it after Pep Guardiola. You know, the Pep Guardiola stand. Now, in the statue, I see what? Tomo Ben statue, I see the north stand, where the Pep Guardiola stand. So, if you have a park in Pep Guardiola, you say, yes, I'm getting to take a house home stadium, I took a few, the late. Yeah, I took a few stand.
2: Okay.
1: Sir Cecil Jones, I took a few stand. My true Kenya Park.
2: Kenya Park.
1: I can't suppose you know when you're on the adjoint to me. Okay, Abia Pobima, so it's my end. Pobima Abia. Sir Cecil Jones, I took a few training ground.
2: I know the Abia, but you're sure I took back for the moment that we're meeting my man stand or home more.
1: Oh, they say be away be big great. You say the time when they your people no say why your mom in 10 years no. What do you mean? What you try? Why the league here here in South and other thing? On what league no dia? What me? As I just get what so.
2: I prefer the Bibi any more.
1: But we also need Champions League no so Jim has a fucking style. Cause Super Cup go Jim is that. I can get 2 big club World Cup go go
2: Jim.
1: Me say we come back.
2: Come back.
1: Oh, say next next always have your dream. Yeah, keep your dream ever so. Ana.
2: That are
1: the mass on. Mass. Macho Pep near Pep's last words. Yes, we will. But the old feet it had now. The okay in it.
7: I never could imagine the amount of love. I have been an incredible, tremendous honor to be your manager, to be here during 10 years. And that is the huge honor I could receive for this club. That's why I want to say thank you so much, of course, Sheikh Mansour. But especially, I'm pretty sure they have to know they have a huge responsibility to maintain these standards. That's why, hopefully, they continue fight and give everything with this amazing club. And you find me in the streets here, in Europe, in the States, and whatever. If you are a Man City fan, come to me and hug me. I will need it. It has been the huge honor to represent this club all these years. Let me finish what I said a few days ago that didn't allow me to say it, but they say it. It has been fucking fun.
1: I told you I'm fan chain. But Premier League player of the season.
2: Okay.
1: Bruno Fernandes. Man for the
2: Oh, I don't know.
1: Player of the season.

0: mo ya dem anefe ha o mu jabo coach kwain na se coach bekasa and a coach na fo bona ni na ni so and ya dia ma so we do what is happening now. The north stand of the Etihad Stadium no ye name after Pep Guardiola ye fe no the Pep Guardiola stand na ye ni statue asio tomo be ni statue asi the north stand or the Pep Guardiola stand ho se bi aba park ni Pep jina ni sei nyasam keto a te ga house of stadium a e bi a atuko fi o the late me ho no atuko fi o stand
1: okay.
0: Sir Cecil Jones, I took a few stand. My true Kenya bag.
1: Kenya bag.
0: I can't suppose you know when you're on the adjoint me.
1: There we go. I'm from.
0: Aye, aye. Okay, Abia Pobima. So, if it's mine, Pobima Abia. Sir Cecil Jones, I took a few training for the ground. Anna.
1: I know the Abia, I'm sure I said too bad for the moment that we met him and man the stand or home more.
0: They say be away be great. You say the time when they your people no say why your mom in 10 years no. What league here here in Seattle that day? What league no dia? What me? As I just get to so.
1: I prefer the BBI new one.
0: But when you play on the Champions League no so Jim has a fucking style. Cause Super Cup go Jim is that. I can get 2 big club World Cup go
1: Jim.
0: Me say mukwe mono.
1: Kumbi ya.
0: Oh say name is always have your dream. The KB on my dream baso. Ana.
1: That
0: are the mass on. Mass on. Pep's last words. Yes, we will. But, say, all feet it had now. The okay in it.
2: I never could imagine the amount of love. I have been an incredible, tremendous honor to be your manager, to be here during 10 years. And that is the huge honor I could receive for this club. That's why I want to say thank you so much, of course, Sheikh Mansour. But especially, I'm pretty sure they have to know they have a huge responsibility to maintain these standards. That's why, hopefully, they continue fight and give everything with this amazing club. And you find me in the streets here, in Europe, in the States, and whatever. If you are a Man City fan, come to me and hug me. I will need it. It has been the huge honor to represent this club all these years. Let me finish what I said few days ago that didn't allow me to say it, but I say it. It has been fucking fun.
0: I told you I'm fan chain. I'm fan chain. Macho, you know, the time I'm going to but Premier League player of the season.
1: Okay.
0: Bruno Fernandes. Man for the...
1: Oh, I didn't know. You deserve it, fam.
0: Player of the season. Assist in Indiana.
1: Oh, yeah,
0: they said they were setting a record. 21 assists in a season. We're tracking Kevin De Bruyne and Terry Henry. Now, I'm catch also what equal. Now, what's I assist over the weekend? You like the first of my year, Brimo. We had on a high note.
1: Brighton crowd in Chiana Musa Charlie.
0: They say, you know, Mohamed Salah, so Eddie Jao, Andy Robertson, so in the last game. Omusu, ma. Now, where Salah, Bunny and Usu. Now, Musu, and you can see a young way. West Ham, Burnley, Wolves. I was just saying, I don't know permutations. No, you know, we move to Europe. I go for a walk to Europe. I ask them to come here, but they are not. Liverpool, make it. Yeah, yeah, yeah. So, it's impossible. The echo, I want you to play anymore. No, go play more. Cremonese, Verona, Pisa. So, Anna, when we have some more relegation in Italy, and of course, hey, AC Milan are my Europe. Our Champions League. AC Milan. Inter, Napoli, AS Roma, Como, Maestro, Fabregas. Oh, it's quite deserving. Yes, Fabregas. Fabregas, I'm about Champions League next season. AC Milan, Juventus, Pepe, Europa, giving Concobo. And then the Abba, I don't want some. Mallorca, Girona, Oviedo, Esoco relegation in the Spanish La Liga. It's an honest and a seven society. Unipago, so but now that the Tottenham had Hurricane at the second trophy. The DLP poker, Papa Patrick, or no one share goes no. Ah, since the Maestro, goes are washing changes and get. The goals are watching chain games are ball. My mind, so that is nice.
1: I had it.
0: 61 goals in 51 games. My so I ding. Hey, can you measure ourselves and our shepherd? Our
1: shepherd,
0: our shepherd. Yeah, so wait, team about World Cup anymore. Ah, so wait, team about World Cup anymore. Teams are no better. Pa, but as soon as we're from Ghana, so we can't do no. So our shepherd goes to be Ghana, be a rough beer.

0: wa odeshi
1: yo
0: ah was running out you know na dia dia
1: eh oka
0: ah but you are side the pomo odeshi I see you
1: na no
0: tell ke o shi se go su ti we chiga na be se
1: tell no say no da pomo na mexico no odeshi no
0: mexico di ah mexico di o he bo ayechi wo ayechi ah okay the defense we dey come work up no maestro your defense dey need no wa so break up take the 50 and pop back up him goalkeeper na no so da
1: okay.
0: So I'm a team now. Messi, no. Over the weekend, okay. Who? 73 minutes. Yeah. One of the players for Nebono. Channel of FIFA Park. No, so I ask Kelsey. Hey, you ever call World Cup? No man say go. Brebun go play. Who? It's a man Argentina for Nebono. Shake kakra. But he has to be there. Man, so Nipo boy, I saw Moko.
1: Yeah, Obi will hold him out.
0: Hey, Kudu Samu for Boni keeping to training. I'm Messi Nyanko. What else I say? And I want to Minko.
1: Yamampire Nyanko.
0: Yeah. Hey. Oh, so now I just say we say we be at me Bruno. A cake too heavy, can't go away Bruno. A cake too heavy. Recover over and Oya dear pa. When you sick, you don't let pop. When you say I carry back on Ireland, we say we go Oya kickboxer. And we have boxing. I go have G belts no. But chairman say I retain the belts, but unconvincing.
1: Yeah.
0: So then him say we sick econo. A new second in here.
1: Maybe opponent in an anodding.
0: Ama, I'm going for class verdict in the crown. Yes, very close. Oh, you're sick now, Chubia Bruno. When a kickboxer, I don't know you're close. And I was like, no. Yeah, but what was I retaining the belts? Yeah. Emma Raducanu, my first round of the French Open. British number one. Your 12th first round. That's true. Debbie. But to a film. So the other games in the course in the French Open, the BPM Bianian fan came here, the Bebro, and the Adiantiano Cashan and Sosa, and so at the Amayan, when I'm second, be a sort of time I book off, which is going to be with you. No. Yes, second, the idea, yes, it is controversial. I was at some messages, but it is very, very controversial. But he's won. Maestro, I'm drawing this from Eric's repertoire. Scoring 6 goals in a single match as possible.
1: Okay.
0: As a man could shoot once and score a hat trick twice in a single night. I don't get it. As a man could shoot once and score a hat trick. Oh, send me a man there. And a different match. Any match we any pay. Imagine, I don't know one or two things that you see over the weekend. You actually could food yaba a man for whom the course waka crack in every sport and no pay ye. It's my one woman qualify for Europe Nina La Liga Nimo Copiwa Nessa or the Nutia Real Madrid we need there, but yeah, not a league in the page and fans we be a Basa Madrid VRL Atletico Madrid. Red Betis, I'm gonna come here. So, maybe Champions League, and then of course, enter the Vigo and a half him up or rather, you know, right by Kano and so it's me. I know Wednesday.
1: Okay,
0: I know Kwame, you know, narrative, no, so I will spin honey. I don't need the equa, you don't want some and so ever. Mamma, Baku aging the best day. Beautiful mother, Auntie Rose, aka Miss. Yes, I love you so much. We so feel Mr. Jeff, we are fit, mommy, and my man, of course, you're wishing away. Mommy,
1: okay,
0: happy birthday going out to you. And quite in here, Pumudin, yesterday, I'm continue. You know, being amazing, okay? Yamisha, Papa, Wetaminka. Hallelujah, amen.
1: Amen. Eric, Siedu, Buedi, Kejuan Angaza, and our Tenka, I was your first MPFM, 94.7 Abidafuat Nasrada, Masaban Sienshia, Sinafi, Ninkomo, Simenu Mamanafi, Diduina, and to me, Emra. Master Martin,
2: yeah, we are here.
1: Maybe I will call you.
2: No matter what.
1: Young Kwaman and Nanti Chikaka.
2: Yeah, when Menda will be asked. Most of the leagues, the top leagues in Yamash, I come here sitting in Abbey. And weekending, one of the key matches, and I'm for the manufacturing power was two teams between Tottenham or Spain and West Ham on the relegation. Spain, now, so Genoa more, Mayoka more, heard about relegation. Italy, near where teams will make your room into the Champions League slot. Napoli already know here, Bukaka, Inter Milan, Major League in a year. So it was AC Milan, Como, Juventus, and an AS Roma, and also play the 4 Champions League slot. And the, all these games in an Ascatao, Europe, and I just amount for now. The runner ahead, you bet me over, or bet me a room, you bet me a top from there.
1: Okay.
2: Now, my video is here with you, and I was watching West Ham for fans how I normally reacted to after winning 3 goals against Leeds United. Now, I'm going to say Tottenham winning, you know, reacted to it because I think West Ham and Kasadia the cause of their problem.
1: Mm-hmm.
2: It will be West Ham normal battle for relegation since some seasons ago. It's about 3-4 season, 5 season, West Ham air pre-relegation, sir.
3: And I'll confide in my
2: side. They will be paid their free relegation. But they have a very solid team. Doko Yakoji, your first trophy in 46 years, that is the Europa, that West Ham decided to sack him because almost so up a beautiful football. Until then time, before Anzana, David Gold, I think I need to check this. But the two owners of West Ham, David Gold and David Sullivan, Bakou, I need to be very careful. Before Anzana, Bakouni, Biguno. Anna, Akoba, I said, West Ham. The sporting director confirmed from Germany decided to so confirm Julien Lepetegu.
3: No,
2: I'm beautiful football, but they've been wise, you know. Ed Anyefe.
1: Okay.
2: And now West Ham has been relegated. This is not the first time. They've been to relegation on about two or three occasions. And I touched them for surviving. I feel, sir, players on Tottenham Hotspur, especially any gun and you also Tottenham Hotspur, and the prayer no only time no heal because Tottenham will go to another chapter next season. Only anybody panel be copper.
1: Okay.
2: And number has only players in the film. Their captain Christian Romero were issues with the contract. Van der Ven, some of the key players in the home deal with them contract. Tottenham Hotspur stay and Omco relegation can be very bad pa, because of the investment.
1: I'm
2: a venue, look at how you know. I'm a venue, any the amount for which I did the reading. It is the best stadium in Europe, FFI.
1: I say, nations,
2: stadium in Europe, FFI is the Tottenham Hotspur stadium. And also, Copio, AC Milan, before Sana, yeah, kick the last game. Milan with the Champions League. Milan on 70 points. Now AC Milan the third position because Inter Milan the first, Napoli the second, then AC the third. So AC needed a win against Cagliari. They be America said, oh, they win here, the Cagliari don't win in your head. Como also needed a win against Cremonese, and that win never Pierre Cremonese talk about the relegation.
1: Relegation, yeah.
2: Cesc Fabregas, kudos to Cesc. Abon Homo Depa. Anna, Tima, a friend, AS Roma, and so called away to Verona. Verona has been relegated already. And tonight, Roma is here win at
3: the ultimate.
2: Milan, a goal and the first minute. Still, they lost that game by 2 goals to AC Milan. I drop it from the Champions League. And I know that I'll share the demeanor of the Milan players, the fans, and everybody. Mind you, AC Milan, the answer, the micro side of Abraham Angasa.
1: I see what you're saying.
2: From the grounds of the and no matter to Milano, it goes beyond footballing reasons.
1: Also, what's not saying on my
3: opinion? The ultimate sports.
2: While Milan's customer of 2, they find it difficult to attract players. Where the UEFA champions, they go more trophy in Casipa. Milano is always, Milan is in the top 3.
1: Okay.
2: In the end, say AC Milan has struggled to be in the Champions League. It's another big news. But so far, I think the Europe India. Sorry, sir. Genoa.
1: Okay.
2: Genoa 2 seasons ago about Champions League. And then also they have been relegated.
0: Girona.
2: Yeah.
3: The ultimate sports.
2: I think I'm right. About the Champions League. About winning games. They even won some iconic games against Barcelona. The next season, no battle relegation. The next season be about them now. Genoa has been relegated. Indeed. And only idea, notable teams are called relegation.
0: City 4 there.
1: Girona no.
2: Then I think one team sure.
1: Any
2: Bologna sure
1: from.
0: Tonton players. Or Gini Dino about Tonton players never.
2: One team hold you to the players now. Most of the players need a coin. And the reason why Girona so I drop it to the one team and hold on.
1: Okay.
2: Next season you be who teams are back. Manchester, much like I really love it. And then Pep Guardiola bought the last game for Manchester City. Pep Guardiola bought the last game for Manchester City. And Koya man against Villa. Me who the starting lineup our party players and a good bench near the.
1: Who's our coach?
2: No, no, no. He caused it. Now have a team of parody here. I'm going to have to change the but City is the same. And Villa parody almost by 90% of the team in share in the Europa final against Freiburg. So, my whole squad, and I called Madame Bako Philip, said, Philip, Dubai, not Pep, drunk, but he caused it. The starting lineup, the players on our bench, he didn't have a lot of attackers. When he had any striker, he took it. The reason why, about the last game for Manchester City, Utimi Lusiba, seven trophies in ten, Premier League in 10 years. 20
1: years.
2: 20 trophies in all.
1: Incredible.
2: 16 major trophies. Seven EPL, Champions League, everything. I think he will go as the greatest or one of the greatest managers in Manchester, English Premier League.
1: Mati, mami now sipa Master Bunsen and Otinin kan. Of Asabri Atina says, Ansona could sap on Ewaha. Alassan Ibrahim Babangida, the bookmaker. Oteni ba Pepe Yewu. And so Ewaha. Womo Edi, a discussion segment in Eba. But on Saturday, Asana for no, me bastage, I knew when I'm a deba. Nami Kings in Kutame. Asana for no, get it ready. Lawyer, we see when you're near when I'm at the mountain stage. Dano.

0: on Saturday. Na case look with time and I win a mounting stage, you know, lawyer we see way. And we pay in a Michael Cancer lawyer on us wepie. Asna phone in a muhini mube sunsio. Ama moama said the neoma SCT. Ava machine. The first 10 minutes. Na you need come on. You wrap it up match. In fact, 2025-2026 season. The good, the bad, and the ugly. You better na you hear relegation. Said this is the last round of games. No, said this is Koye. And home come on. Under 17, the playoff. Like in Sinamay and CS form, and also so on Samoha and a Black Stars, you know, a pitcher camp and as I started camping. Nano, your boy against the Mexico. You see, discussion I open say local players in Mienu and Ami and Sanequa. It means Benjamin Asari and Salim Adams plus one other. Ning and I a discussion now. You go so I have of a family chance here.
1: Yo, I'm going to say, and chat here for you. So,
0: thank you for Jesus.
1: It's Chelvia. Mr. Otin you around.
0: Mr. Emmanuel Otin and Ramenene Kasai.
1: Yeah. I'm going to see you now. I'm going
0: to see you now. Oh, yeah.
1: I'm going to see you. So, I'm going to see you some bribery allegation. Am I see referee being a dear new moon? I think Yachi referee, no, and a Land Cruiser B, and your 200,000. I think Nina said any stage.
0: Indiana Bermu had a club statement about
1: it. But you see, Kwagu, it is very, very, very dangerous to pursue that line of I'm creating certain impressions. Say you all blacks. It's too much because you call Hussein the senior, until you be cool crazy. Eventually, most supporters are disappointed.
0: Yeah,
1: because the hopes that they had in the team, say they see I was ready, you know, a revenge. Now finally, I'm a revenge. You know, you have disappointed them.
0: Yeah.
1: Now, yeah, na kotoko issues. No, we are na baby. Nyeme nika. Ah, me deji jimeni. A post-match reaction of the fans.
0: Yeah, supporters, yeah.
1: Post-match reaction of Kotoko supporters, no. The whole night. Because the way Omukasa feelings of Omukasa, no. Especially the typical Ashantis, no. Omu Kotoko no say ayoma ayadiya wofi u. Yes. Enti dugu na kasa mugu opinsoni masi osu enua na mudi gu nani masi mugu opinsoni masi so ye especially non Ashanti is never born ni boko toko no
0: as
1: omo samba kura di omusi baby odru ne ye omuni ni nasi enti in fact kotoko scenario no inya more discussions especially ye wey league. Or come and discuss it properly.
0: Okay.
1: The expectations and the way the supporters look at the team. Any the reality are dawning on them. A worthy of discussion, can discuss it. But Kwaku, mami more Prosper Harris Nado Abaso.
0: Esquire.
1: Yeah. So on the general administrator of the FA.
0: Yeah, general secretary of the FA. Yeah.
1: Now answer. For once, a league in any European league is not synchronized. A ying na ye we at the same time for him to administer the league, you know. But can you know? I can feel about first round of view.
0: Is that what team you are coming to do?
1: You know, Europe for number we, you know. I feel you see second round, best at the second round. Intimate ball prosper, but so papa. So one manager, I'm a seasoning, and I hear the same. Is this a I'm an only for a befia. Omni and Crow for a woofy in our woofy. Ah, Omojo, my homie Pepe. Season is that here. You know, I'm starting Pepe. Any customer, a semi bo prosper. And to some extent, the executive council and GFA president. The Boma Basupa said, dig, you know, you're synchronizing. I have Pepe with the European one. You're too to be on Kuku. I mean, jump on Cob Blasters and Kakrebi.
0: Okay,
1: I'll
0: find me
1: too. Whoever organized this friendly has done a good job for us, at least. And now, already, see him, Samenyo.
0: Yeah.
1: In Jordan.
0: Yeah.
1: In Naki Williams.
0: Yeah.
1: But I'm expecting a certain Afena Jan. Eh?
0: Yeah.
1: An attack of Afena Jan, Jordan, and Semenyon. I want to see that attack. I want to see that attack because maybe try much, but looking closely at the game, I mean, who say Afenyo wasn't bad at all. In fact, he gave us a small example of Asamoja Ipejano.
0: Okay. Because so the main team
1: because was obey this stable defense at least obey this stable kakra.
0: Okay.
1: Into me nyanya an IB. A small IB a war attack, you know, with the inclusion of Afenejan.
0: Okay.
1: We do you need free maybe a friendly entity.
0: Yeah.
1: Or maybe the expectation of him, you know, there was no need for him to continue and try before from now. But Ashimeru, I was expecting say Kumu ni Ashimeru. Come back my Ashimeru aka na Salima bekano ni ahwe no so pay no.
0: Okay.
1: Na ni ahwe no so pay no Ashimeru and Salim.
0: Salim, okay.
1: So,
0: okay.
1: And so you are there, me pese, mihu oho. So that, Pate, Enizibo, Ashimeru, Salim, four, no, enye the central defense, central, yini mae.
0: Midfield,
1: no? Yes, central midfield, no. Enti, nami pese mihu, but o yi, Ashimeru, no, no yi, Afeneja, no. But overall, Omo substitute near Bermuning, especially about 5 minutes to the end of the game. Now, Omo Munina be giving a good impression of themselves.
0: Salim so man who can
1: carry a goal. The small boy be over that left side one, small boy be. That dribbler. Some hope.
0: Yeah.
1: Though we're beating 2-0, it wasn't bad performance altogether. It wasn't bad. Yeah. Mexicans, starting lineup 7 in the starting year.
0: Yeah.
1: 7. Regular 7 in the starting year. So what you say? And actually, almost had the crackers in the count. It wasn't bad performance at all. Now, coaches, will be satisfied with seeing some players be a knock at the door of the World Cup.
0: Yeah.
1: Now, I think so after Wales match, you know, we will all be clear in our minds as to who are ready to join the senior colleagues.
0: Yeah.
1: For I mean, they say, and the senior must want to now, we're back. We'll get a squad.
0: Okay.
1: We'll get a squad.
0: Okay.
1: I am optimistic. Above everything, be optimistic until the final day or until after the end of every match. And I meet me, I says, and we say, my optimism, no, not founded or unfounded. And I still have hope.
0: Say,
1: you call wake up now, you beat me, I will be kakra. Now,
0: Mr. Emmanuel Otin, extend my greetings to Maxwell. I want to see him on Wednesday. And Mr. Emmanuel Otin, anyway,
1: Wednesday, just a seminar. why not Monday or Tuesday? Wednesday. Time being.
0: After show.
1: Okay. Okay.
0: My greetings to the crew, especially Ofa. Look for your brother. Want you to hear you want to hear. I became CEO at NHI before looking for me. How about that? Franklin, secretary. And try my name with DCO.
1: Debbie Franklin. In a certain way, because Mr. Franklin Badis Aunia. Only me didn't come over your catch him, sir. Unia,
0: Yaman transfer.
1: Hey,
0: you're in a free island cooking coast.
1: Jeez, keep the hair, you
0: know,
1: keep the hair, and nobody, Blasters, me who a certain hope. Into me any wills mumie.
0: Okay.
1: Name who say sir squad in number sacco wills.
0: Woman
1: in a woman
0: called
1: that
0: company. And she G5 or Kobo Mexico never called.
1: Omuma I believe in the be. Omani na it's we all started, I believe started. What do you say?
0: Okay.
1: I basically started now Benjamin Sari in Travon Kakra. Benjamin was cementing the year we into on Travon, not I basically, and because he say no, I basically, Ajizigi, and the rest, and the AVB.
0: Yeah.
1: And the AVB said, I basically submit me, I rise it to the occasion. Now, league in India, it has ended so well.
0: Okay.
1: Mean to me, Metrahan Kasa, without mentioning all blacks.
0: So my idea.
1: I was at the whole of Central Region team in
0: my idea.
1: Team Nihon. And he said, Oblast and Foley Outer Anchor and Yen.
0: So
1: my idea. I was about a league, you know, see, 2026-27 Premier League, you know, they were burning in our B and A region.
0: Okay.
1: They were burning in our
0: But baby, you die, you know, any conference of struggle, especially in the last matches, no. I think there should be a lesson for them.
1: No. Obiano horse or catch him say a lesson. Obiano horse, and when you move from his catch him say you might not be second time lucky.
0: Lucky, yeah.
1: Ain't he? Yes, sir, you whom? Yes, sir, you will premier him.
0: Yeah.
1: But I believe in Ato.
0: Ato,
1: I believe in him, sir. Obey beef up the squad.
0: Now,
1: root of the month, no.
0: Madia
1: obi obey rude of rudo via umbo vana samo kono ha.
0: Umva ma media man
1: va kwa. O media ma dia nkaye. But ibi dia ma cry de be my bail room.
0: Okay.
1: Onko bua omo. Ne fire dia se. Nyame ya do na scouts no hunu na se ze okwa dia. Ege ze ni babae. Eti eti mami congratulate be dia ma so so for winning the league. O my ya my mo mo sis nene. Na pamfuringa bo mu na tanku ya mu na o my dia.
0: Anopa of a now we a part of the discussion. Me say the discussion on the top scorers, you know, so we follow ya.
1: Kwa ku me follow it, but me want me view about how we declare goalkeeping in this country, especially in our contemporary world. CCI wo me. Here, kwa ku me say the benchmark must be 20 goals and above. Obi want man share 20 goals. It should be definite kan. League na yebo no. Want man share 20 goals ah. No goalkeeper should be declared. You're more benchmark, you're more standard.
0: I'm even looking at
1: because you're strikers, you know. Maybe, ho. Sir, your bar will be per goking agent. No, now we're 8-2. No, be as a 5. Yeah, declares a goking. How? Only 5 shah. I don't know. You bought 34 matches. Only 5 shah. 33 matches. 1 shah 5. 34th match in our best 5.
0: I know the question I say.
1: No goking should be declared this year. No. No, sir. Sometimes, you know, as we are evolving ourselves as a country, if we are seeing the Kujayan, but yet try the enemy, Enyashi, and Nina Ekum Kui.
0: Okay,
1: Linas, news file, Kwame Akufu Esquire.
0: Yeah,
1: or can send before Galamsey, know how to stop Galamsey to the extent he say, you shoot and kill.
0: And also Mimiti.
1: Yes, what I say. And Mimini Yagin. Because, oh yes, Mimini Yagin, yes, sir.
0: Shoot and kill.
1: Yes, because Galamsena would you know the overall impact on Ghanaians.
0: Okay.
1: And then now, and now, Nasa Dachia. And you're devastating. And you're, as he said, I'm Robert Dutuosu.
0: Yeah.
1: And to all of them who are engaging themselves in Galamsena, for instance, where they made a vertical graph, for instance, our criminals. Who by the activities you know, threatening human life?
0: Illegal mining.
1: Yes, I'm saying, I'm threatening your life. And to be all threatening life, Obi Odi tree you, so Obi Odi knife you, so any knife you know, because Ghana ni nu janika krebia do de ni freedom ni beye no
0: ni last match do de beye no
1: yes enti 5 year ko sey boy no me pana sempa just imagine me pe boy na sempa or you one of the top strikers in the country currently and why are you consistent for about 2-3 years and why very consistent but o makogun ni mase
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2: em say obey predictions bi wa em say atum o ka se kotokone o blacks no mo ba se kotokome wa
1: ah si ase
2: na mi se we produce wa na to nti wa ya de
1: o ka se atom wa na je se
2: aba ka se
1: abam
2: abam
1: atom atom no je se o ka bi keke na afa ho abeye nokre
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1: go ka fa to se o blacks ba se kotokome
2: eh na me ka mi se atom de bi me na me
1: o abam de me ka ene na abam
2: yo abam
1: atom atom de je se who focus in the bear mukeke?
2: And I'm saying focus. Now we are.
0: But do you say focus?
1: And you focus. Me can emphatic say blast special kotoko.
0: Okay.
1: And I'm.
2: Yo. Kwaku. I'm saying the permanent car. Blast are phone. I'm saying. Me as a coach sitting down here. No. Me yes selection so far. Babako. I'm not for kwaku. I'm not for ofako. That one I will not do it. Baba say one am kind. Let's say the only person that make us say obeboy any assistant coach now or here oversaw the
0: game
2: no. Because he is to the oh yes, on about the commander say coach, we are the head coach. Kwaku your boy kwaku ye say.
1: But coach you know you.
2: You
1: know
0: you
1: hear you.
2: Say this is a country. What I'm saying is that we are in a country where everybody has a say. What does it?
0: They were making a case for Salim Adam.
2: Yes. It's in the whole world, no. But it's a way of so you learn from your mistakes.
0: Yeah.
2: It's better say or call, you know. But like I say, Agbasi, and so my demo, no. So I should say because people are mentioning Atiziki. Say if you look at Atiziki's exposure, no. Well, why are you exposed more than friends say Asare? But that is left to the coach. To decide who should keep, like I said, and you know, I can't read this. Goku, I can't 10 days now.
0: 17
2: days. Like I said, now I pay. But you ever have a casa there? You both ways match, you know. Ah, you and Crawford, you know, say, I'm no woman, I beckon, Goku, I want to be able to bully him.
0: Okay.
2: Right out there in Namukeke. What does it say? No, only no, they back. It needs to be by. Oh, boy, I won't get that same. I get it.
0: Emmanuel
2: Eji. Oh, I just say, one for Nanka, one. You have a say, but he is the man on the board.
0: Yeah.
2: Like I said, okay, now who you know, Mahu, I guess, sir. What I say? Like I said, no.
1: As a coach, you believe in transition. So we'll be captain under 20. Now, we need opportunity, Bob Blaster, sir. Hey, the best of transition.
2: Yeah, it depends.
1: Yeah, the demo name, Ajiman.
2: Yeah, we did it. We did it in our time.
1: Okay.
2: We did it in our time. Say, who now a rising star? We invite you.
0: Yeah.
2: What does it? There's this boy from Kotoko. Akwafo.
0: Michael
2: Akwafo. Yeah, that's it. But people like you, journalists, started saying it. Oh, Eddie Kojito, Anthony Jones, Akwafo. Born on Kotoko. And I go say, Malafo, Frebra. And I didn't buy. Oba boy, any Benin.
0: Michael Akwafo. Yes.
2: That's right. Oba fine. But now my boss were ways of and make us assistant coach, you know, should be somebody who will help us in the selection process, you know. A day Akwafuna, a woman of Benin, you know, then you call any Pando Heart of Lions. A couple friendly match. One shiny. One mumkra. And I go to the car, say, you see your man now? You see, one match he was shining. Second match, this is even a local match. What does he say? And then I make say, is the assistant coach, Desmond, who convinced this Carlos. Carlos is not a, it's not a Ghanaian. You are a Ghanaian, and you tell him, look, this is the boy I saw. He can help us to make a case for those boys we saw. So it doesn't matter, say, a big Bobby, I said, a big baby, but no. Sometimes we're holding a bathroom. If you look at Pate, Pate's strength is coming down.
0: Yeah.
2: It's a fact. But I say most of our players are almost sent ever down.
0: Yeah, that's why we need the young
2: people. We need one boy to revamp the team. It's a yes, idea because we now qualify, and you found two Baumis. I'll go back to a cafe. Daddy, where are you cafe, Macho? Where are Macha? I'm going to do speed room. Because we're the cook for the share now, you're the boy. Boy, Emmanuel, no come on. Any boy, oh, speedy, oh, oh,
0: yeah,
2: because speedy, I live about, press, I live about, so, won't he? What I say, but of course, you know, like I said, no, let's play the worst match. Yebaha will have something to say,
0: okay, coach Jerry Sapon, so Eddie, no, Alassan Ibrahim Babangida, the bookmaker, or Teniba, Pepe Diego, young quite now, where's the senior? Okay. Totti, okay. Francis Akwafo, not Michael Akwafo. Okay.
2: Oh, what's that name?
0: Francis
2: Akwafo.
0: Baba Bra.
3: Baba Maestro. There 1 week ni. Kofa American Embassy. Michelle Elijah can be your home. Na ni msere, sere, sere, sere, sere, sere.
0: I
3: said, I on TV. Now, like you see a series, I like you talk city and with this time. Oh, it's not so much going to
0: crack.
3: I'm going to go to Fonium. That's a lot. Papa Masu,
0: yeah,
3: and a payment chair, the head of PR and strategy at the Ghana Football Association, Mr. Neil Armstrong Motagui.
0: Neil Armstrong,
3: yes, yes, okay. Head of PR and strategy, Ghana Football Association. Papa, unyani pana se mire bi eduru na obit me fani mo set me fani fun e frew na se binye biribia anya ade bia na edisika ye ade bua ye di nipa na ye na otime frew na baba na daily graphic paper no na wo hu se wo so de no no sa odwe no ho nti menchia na ye pa papa nia eto Dr. Prosper Nathi Ogun. Say Ghana for problem has not been say want to me and qualify from the group. Sir, a bim problems there because okay a competition. Now in 16 minutes you are leading by 2 goals. Now after 90 minutes, say opponent now miss a penalty and can lose by 3-2. I am not a casted doubt about the competence of who the technical handler. And he Ghana for the DSR. But papa, okay, dear Bako, a Hagana for Pasua and saying Tanzania where you Ghana. Echo World Cup. Uganda away Ghana Echo World Cup. But Obia Nanke Juma Omina and Kutano. But Dako Payeko Dasore ya on Ghana Football Association in Ghana mine a party ways. Ebe Pimone Obia is the new reason. Whether sporting or non sporting reason. And Namswa, Coach Lai Kingston, Eddie Jaisa, Edumano Toho. Papa Maestro, na coach, who first game, one winning by 3-1. Who second game, one winning by 5 unanswered goals. Who third match, the most important game of the competition, just 1-0 win. Now, Kebe Buku qualification, no, na and work of work him, I feel your quarter, yes, coach, say, Binomo, I can say, interference, bio, bio, said DNDO. Now, interference, a multimeter, 3-5 for the air. Say, it is a positive interference. Until me, I'm a tenas and I'm a dream, one. Now, lie a quo, you know. For me, or the Uganda qualify for World Cup, there, but in Kaya Ghana, pa, no, they call. As a former player, or the name mine, since 2017, Yentimen qualified for the World Cup, and next year will be 10 years. Now, Lae and the leader of that revival, Mr. Paul Afoku, so also the 3 Araba, Sir George, the 5 R, MPP chairmanship, no, Afoku, the 3 R's, rebranding, rebuilding, and rebuilding. And today, Lae Kingston, Nankawa, rebranding, our rebuilding, and called the Kwanke, better. But, Papa, history repeated itself.
0: Okay.
3: Papa Maestro, the legendary Sir Jones Atiku Ifeu, After say all the House of Folk team and representing Black Stars are the Super Green Eagles of Nigeria and Timmy and Shannon. Ghanaians, you're not fit. And for the Black Stars, I'm a substantive contract. You can find Bukaziz, the nearby.
0: EBJ,
3: a lucrative deal. The legendary say Atiku Ifeoluwa did Nigeria Benin. Now woman qualify AFCON da. In 2004, he qualified Benin to the AFCON at the expense of Ghana. See, Paul Maestro in 2005, may his soul rest in peace. Also, the legendary Osam Dudu, because ye Nigeria won the of all ni anawaye. Okofa Gambia. Paul Maestro be kaya U17 AFCON say ya in the group stage in a Ghana dikiye se Gambia. But on the grand finale ana cup dasono. The legendary Osam Dudu penalized Ghana, yeah, and Gambia won the competition. Ebin saying CBM for the AFCON 2025 qualifies. And that was Yapia. Ah, na a man for me, feel say, and Kabia never be a blaster, said Druno, say a pomo mill at Nyoko, the nation's coach, he's saying.
0: Hey, a friend is saying.
3: Chris Hutina. And Kayama Kwasi Meshaw on interim, now for agreeing, no, but Anya Juman, during the qualifiers, I was happy upon a share. So, like instant, there were no, I bet a fourth episode, fitting there, Koyam Fantu, a trim, say,
0: a revenge,
3: a revenge, a cassia, say, and an ogui. Ah, what bay? Say, I'm encouraging you. Say, if you go, I ain't signing anymore. Because Uganda, since 2019, we qualify. 2021, COVID in tea, cancel. 2023, okoye one qualify. 2025, wakoye one qualify. 2026, wabe qualify. And to say, I'm not going to ogun. No, my info from me, fana. Next 2 years, Sebastian Bami, I'm going to share ogun away. I'm going to lie against you. And Papa Maestro, considering the unilateral investment at Ghana Football Association and they are shed the squad team name to me and qualified here, but I congratulate the president Keto Kreku, his general secretary, the executive council for a Juma Wamu yeah unilaterally. Meaning said team me apart from so muko Morocco na minim by preceding our trip to Morocco. Now about 98% of all their expenses in their campaign was borne by the FA. And yami yama FA. But as on mine, we have not done what we should do. I deserve a place in the World Cup, and that is the resource I buy.
0: Very well.
3: Papa, lastly on the GPL. Offer me dear ma Oshe goes. Papa Maestro, the next highest scoring side was BBN Gold Stars. So it should tell you, say, now we almost say goals. Papa Maestro, they were scoring goals. Media must have 52 in the entire campaign.
0: Okay.
3: So before the House of Folk game, now media must have 50 goals. And then Bibiani Gold Stars and so share 46 goals. So it tells you say the two sides and now almost share.
0: But not individual.
3: And not individual, but Papa Maestro, I agree with you. Say now we share a player in 33 matches, we share 13 goals. Now in the last game, and Papa, he was also playing against the last team in the GPL.
0: And also on Kwanche 6.
3: Oh, Papa is the marksman. Penalties in the account, you have a penalty to another player, Bosha, or Chef Wayne Call 5. And Papa, maybe a woman said BSC pain, and Tina Bia, comparison and contrasting. But however, we can't also take a credit from Obia or no why any preparation. Now, when you're a wolf, now, Mibra Abdul Salam say wolf a pie, now a wolf a pie, oh, baby, Papa

0: and I was saying what you the performance we find golden boot man.
1: Yeah, man. No. Na, me and investigation. Na,
0: na, oh, move to me your investigation, but I bet you say investigation be and baby. You will come out clean. Sena Agatiano was prolific, talented, and was on a scoring spree on that day. Papa Maestro, Dr. Kwame Chieko relegation.
1: Sometime last year.
0: Yes.
1: Ah, sir, when the basket issues never, you know. Dr. Bekar said, I regret it so investing in football.
0: In football.
1: And I think this will be one of the major regrets.
0: Yes.
1: There's a correlation with all the facility. And then, you know, apart from Abraham Kessano, our junior team, academy, Omuko school, sir, training, our show, and the investment, eventually, also be called.
0: Now, Rahul Sam Kran said, the captain of the team is with the senior national team now, so Obagana, good division one. Who said, Rahul Sam? So, media. Me pese Dr. Che, a personality like him, an investor like him, from Kotoko. Ede sa Kotoko for 6 years to nations. Sika, a Dr. Che, a brapa odie wura football munu. Sa di webe buna bame ebe yeme ya papa. Papa Maestro, they are people la. Ye believe use, anka omu investment in the game, nebe swaba. Nanka etime a hwepo omu other colleagues ya. E wosika te se Dr. Che, enu mpem penswo. What's he cut to say, Mr. Moses Amapa Kamon Pempenso, et me up into the game? But say, Kobase, Dr. Chemo Bamubebu. Now, of free league, went to me Angel League, I would be second crown and conductor, regretty. The doctor ever called Division 1, they asked him, Papa. Papa. Papa Manstro made the Manusi.
1: Festival of Amra.
0: Sally Madams is a player, not because our Kama for anything will deserve a call up into the national team. But Papa Manchu, see the statistics, any data, scientific data, ebe back here argument for Salim Adams. That is why I'm full say a champion, you be a favor to the boy. Papa Manchu, this is Salim Adams. This season, 26 matches in the GPL.
1: Yeah.
0: Out of the 26 matches, 23, 90 minutes.
1: Only you are the highest MVPs.
0: The highest number of most valuable players. Papa Manstru, 11 goals as a diminutive midfielder. 11 goals. Papa Manstru, until Sir Atakumi Besha 6, they are called 19. Not only as a striker, not only Salim were separated by just two goals.
1: Two goals.
0: And this is the national team assignment. And Ananka Salim Suwaha. In the March day 33 and March day 34 and that and raw. Papa Maestro, I can help your argument and Kayaka for the gold, the race for the golden boot. Kai to that be the first story.
1: Blasters, you know, compensating.
0: Papa, and so far, this boy has played 2,195 minutes in the GPL. So that is 84 minutes per match. On average, we strike it to the 26 matches our ball, we divide it by the 2,195 minutes. Now, that means in every game, our ball not less than 85 minutes.
1: Oh, can't you say?
0: Me can't the ababi si say. People believe say be a champion for the local players. Not local player, no, just because oh no opportunity. The club will be enjoy FIFA. My club will be a player. Be call $11,000 a day. Nti be a new to be a player. No opportunity. Anke ye na kia fa samata sebako. Na kia be a fan kwanza United sebako. Oh say no. Any football reason? Any purely economics? Any encophobia dream? But Salim dey we need here. See, to me the statistics, any data, any back is. A player where Bobo Amano Jelan about 26 matches in a season, about 2,195 minutes in any tough light league. Papa, if that person deserves a call up, then Salim, why not Adams, Salim Adams?
1: Okay, I see. And yeah, sure, of a bride. Now, yeah, Dr. Kwame Che Nation's relegation amount for account investment. But every club owner. A investor,
0: yes.
1: Every club owner, but you ask yourself, say, oh, yeah, investor now, investor, how do you manage the club? No, so, another angle, I think, say, was say it me. Over, Brian,
2: Kogu League, you know, somebody must go to the relegation,
1: exactly.
2: The nation
1: square, somebody on.
2: You see, the fact of the matter, they say, nations, now, because I name the reason why. I think they know.
1: They should know.
2: And you know, and of course, home. And we should not look at it from the point of view, say, we're Premier League in Kuan and our matter. You can be a very influential Division One club. What I say.
1: Yeah.
2: And it depends on your vision. What I say.
1: Yeah.
2: If the vision is to play in the Premiership all the time, and as the vision is to win the league, go to Africa as many times as ever, your vision, you know. So I just say, recently, the almighty El Ali, Omasake coach, Omas Spanish coach, Omasake, other year, the audited.
1: Now, West Ham, no investment, I'm sure they call relegation.
2: What does it? From 2003 to 2025, since 2003, Omako Africa every year. And the Omo benchmark will be different from somebody else.
1: Yeah.
2: To El Ali, Omo deserve, it is their right to go to Africa every year. Omo vision, no. What is it? I don't know, Dr. Kwamiche, Division 1, no. A bit is originally say, I hold him in penty, me invest BMA, what is it? And nobody, when why any analysis in the AVA. But if he is desirous of coming back to the Premiership, it starts from the day now, Muko relegation. No? They can definitely come back to. Back to Premier. What do you say? Even though it's not going to be that easy.
1: Yeah.
2: And you know, Omako relegation there, but they weren't bad in any case. Or more, some players be on ma. They are players to watch in the league. Omako relegation, but that is what it is. And then, one should join the already gone two. Now, Okan Omani Etri no Moko.
1: But we're deserving relegator. Also,
2: yes.
1: With the investment in
2: there. There be no investment. Two questions are invested. Two questions are invested. All of them have invested.
1: All the CEO.
2: They are invested. What do you say?
1: But how do you manage your investment?
2: No, going to relegation doesn't mean that you didn't manage your investment well. Premiership is a club of equals.
1: Message in the same. You sacked your CEO who qualified your team to the GPL and nearly won in the second year. What decision did you take in replacing him? Either he was sacked or resigned. And open in case you go football.
2: Not only the CEO, the coach to Mingle also almost sacked.
1: I don't say sack and I resign.
2: But Mingle almost sacked.
1: And the CEO they also sacked. Yes. Down the second
2: one. And I've reported Mansus also ever sacked.
3: He made a statement say, oh, yeah, you know, I'm for Kasakina. He said, purpose of being in the Ingo, I said, he's fed up. What I say? I said, that guy said, come hot me, no. I'll quit football.
1: Sometimes the numbers of chinchin is 0% good.
2: Yes. Oh, they be say only basketballers issue no.
1: Yeah.
2: And we decide say ball go nibi.
3: That's right.
2: But after that we'll be back.
3: No. Say malaria chewa. He say malaria and baby. Malaria chewa kuku. Inti malaria chewa chewa baby.
1: Now the doctor name was malaria.
3: So I don't say only basketball. I don't care say go nibi. I don't want for kasache no ano seki maba. Hey malaria.
2: But one must go. At all costs. One ain't one call. It is what it is. To toss a coin to qualify somebody.
3: No. It's not so professional.
2: Sisters, no, you took coin. I don't cry, I'm favored with me. You have to meet in an abona, and then a jam will be. If you look at the case of Kotoko Inglibet and the rest, a history of tossing coins. But those days, no. And then I am, you say, calf of all. Or you should toss off a coin to determine who qualifies and who no. At least the two teams could have played a match, or there could have been other means of declaring
1: yeah,
2: it.
1: I don't know.
2: In this modern era of scientific football. What did I say? Toss of a coin to qualify somebody to go ahead of a competition.
3: I don't think so yet.
2: But all the same, no. Where you're 17 years, Mr. FA president, Omundes banditim.
1: Omunya
2: another group of U20 bia. You bet me use Omun for another tournament. My man kwala no and split it. But all the same, competition I call under 17. We weren't just lucky. Lack in any side.
1: Of us, see, I'm a disturbing a yipa. I say, Felix. Ohene Afenejan robbed after returning from Ghana versus Mexico game. Got home in Bergamo last night and everything was gone. Watches, jewelry, shoes, bags, personal belongings. He is broken. No be easy. Sometimes people forget the sacrifices players make or go through.
2: Yeah, it's true. It's true. Very bad. This thing didn't happen in Africa. I think the team never had to compensate him. But correction, a balloting, a toss of a coin. But the same as toss of a coin, yes, no.
1: Offer Maxwell Asabri coach J. Safon Shapiro. That's about the ABC game. And so I simply dial *262# and one on your phone. We have the opportunity, 1 million Ghana cedis. No, we have woman on Sabi to me. I can na Bibia Eva. Yeah, the best year na ya humeso Adam Dumia Ochina. Yeah, best year sinkunya near another wonderful edition. Edia bro live was Sempa 94.7. I said that 105.9. Now for media man 92.9. Me did your being Kweku Andy Ghana's maestro near. Yo, Supremo, and me tine dwemu edin komo nyina ba. Ochina, another wonderful edition of the Ultimate Sports Show. Edi Bishaw. Until Ochina, on behalf of the production team, Dasipa. Until Ochina, peace and blessings. Good morning. Akra obia. As-

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0: Asempel from UCL Fun Day.
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1: Yeah, sure. 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
0: Live commentary.
1: Yes, what do my family has and
0: perfect? 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
1: Winnie?
0: That's a match in a
1: banner. Yeah,

0: Live on Asempa 94.7 FM, all talk all day. By the grace of God, the only station that exhibit high sense of professionalism. We need a prophet, Nana Yasafo. Men out of free, break up my bra, Premo Ebeto. Na ya sore so near the account cassia boy mucham and so to me a pew so and anope. My men fa quenya we na menda mi programs director ase champion sky Eradin Shrao and I face me programs manager Obi Eradin Shrao pa and me executive producer Dr. Cosby and deputy Dr. Parkwasi Eradin Shrao Joel and I face so Ayua and J. Cole, Omunina, Yechiamano Pe, Radinsha Munina, Enche, Yabesorio Radinia and Coupon, but a brother of mine, I joined me, El Casafidieso. I'm in obedient commosime do upon with the one sem, and we am a pa. 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Now one day ba, and I'll be to me a year, Juma. 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
1: prophet me ho ye pa na so
0: e radi nyankopon adom o wa hene me so me ho ye papa
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0: me say about 5, 6, 7 years ago and me two manum to say what's the cry? No,
1: what bread?
0: And come on, bread.
1: What bread? No, what the cry? The board died, dear bro.
0: And car, your farmer, a year, branching in Catesian.
1: That a wabago cry.
0: Assume you're mine. On a more serious note, do you my day now? You my panel. You get all the recognitions.
1: Exactly.
0: And some of these things now, a bois, serve as inspiration.
1: Yeah.
0: Motivation and so edema ejumana oye you no.
1: Know.
0: Yeah. Ntwe edema uhu no sesa umako crowda so ya branti.
1: Yeah.
0: Aha. Ntime dasi.
1: Contention oda ho muda ho awe edema no ane.
0: Ube
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0: I can say we.
1: But I can come on. Why a young guy too much?
0: I can say we.
1: Because so.
0: Nah, and the am de brown. You say, okuku siku.
1: Eh, just say.
0: Hey. Onipa. Papa.
1: Ah, then my.
0: Onipa, you bad. Papa.
1: Oh, prophet.
0: Now say, and then why? What the bunny
1: say? Daddy, I won't catch a woman. Me kuku siku. You mean that?
0: But see, I dear, I never dey bad on. Now what you mean?
1: Ah, cause we are not doctor.
0: Debbie, me more bearding. But say, you see, I dear man, when they say,
1: oh,
0: the bunny say.
1: Prophet, Debbie, you mean
0: that? Hey, why ne?
1: Me pass. Let me tell
0: you. So be the bunny say. Can be a chiri nipa.
1: Me a chiri nipa.
0: I dear, no a chiri.
1: Ma cause the bunny fetch away already. Me ye be a fancy nipa. He didn't hear.
0: But pe ma.
1: Oh,
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1: There be yes,
0: or Trebby.
1: Uber, my dear Chilinipa, and I'll be Trebby, dear Chilinipa.
0: Nadia,
1: media all kind of men.
0: Sonny, I will see a boot, I will see Castle Obeyano. And then I was
1: on him. I dear me, Nimmy Biano. Mean to me fancy.
0: I dear know to me, I want to be fancy.
1: And you be near ye.
0: There be with a said Juma.
1: Aye,
0: Bonnie, some niaca.
1: Oh, now Bonnie, dear, Ututu huwa bwane hundi ya neze bonsam tu mupa.
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1: 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Me juma nuna, ah inti ya
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1: Yes sir.
0: Enema utu ya bills.
1: Yes sir.
0: by all Nigeria, and I'm out to discuss and then. Maybe I need a yatra say, and out na medica catches and out na free sub break of my bra, a premo, a beto, and San Area, your science was shia, a war atom 106.3 between 1:30 and 3. Now you're the atom live worship, bro. Until then, no, you're the yasitim jumedi. And I know patience, your day, Eba Wakwe, Maminda, aye, GH Maestro, as a papa maestro, Nini Crew, no, a Radin Yanko Pong Shawon, papa, papa, papa, papa, papa. Okay, say Uptown J. Cool, and now say Ashtown J. Cool, say Nampansa J. Cool, say Enkrai J. Cool, or no, and ne, or Tria Petit, we are safe and Enina. Our social media platforms, and so and then I'm okay. Jago, want to say now, uni microphone work as a home. Sounds all very much. I'm a much try about BC a social media and somebody more bass on a ferry. Oh, I hear you, Yanya Juma.
1: Prophet, you now, cook
0: at the same.
1: Perfect.
2: Perfect.
0: So for now, what to say? Bibia Bocordia. Okay. Bosumin in our community, one from it. In Tinia Vena, over here, many masters said, Oh, yeah, that may be.
2: Papa Pachomin, Papa Ba, or Fee, and
0: Swam to me.
2: Pachom.
0: Okay. Today's audio and what to come. Audio and what to come. So for we are here.
2: Pachanoi.
0: The Radina Kupasa, Pamichan, baby will be. Bro, why, Hine?
1: Prophet, you could say, Kunumente, I say.
0: Oh, we are not you.
1: Maybe I saw worship to us.
0: Never our time, and find 3 months now, son of Penal.
1: And my mentor, my dream, I'm sorry. What shall I say, did you ever hear?
0: Anyway,
1: now my brother's boy.
0: Why? Amor, Pac was in a doctor. Amor,
1: and then soon shall I say, I'm a pen, and I'm a dream, sir, ever twice, why, auntie, no way, dear, ne, you're a baby.
0: But who's over for my drink, pa?
1: So that's how two boys
0: about the field party.
1: It's also from Wagner.
0: And Rana Juku, and I'm going to say, Dr. Cosby, I said in message, and that's how bad you are.
1: Yay!
0: And I'm saying, ah, now I'm a kind. And I'm saying, I should have a shame, Jumazi. Okay, what got with you?
1: And I don't know.
0: There's a Nanya.
1: And
0: I'm going
1: to say,
0: yeah, be a mistake, but also
1: guy said last week in Abba
0: the Banya extension. Anyway, it's me. I joined the Facebook Asempa 94.7 FM. Asempa 94.7 FM. With me, I joined you as a CR. Now, why the need for by sharing the live stream? Sounds on a Oba Facebook car or search for Nana Yao Safwa and also with me, Ash again live and so ho. Yem Che Eman and so again, groups are who do be a you won't be our far fauna, no a share of our fauna, no a share of our fauna, no a share. Now, I'm a pay, I'm a born again or be joining me. 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
1: I'm a born again. 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
0: Enti ene obete amanka. 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
1: Emma. We have said kwa buri chiri na.
0: Ah. Oto. 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
1: Canada's
0: idea. That's why I'm Abosom. I am more musk. I want to be this come over now.
1: No one from Quay.
0: The beauty. Not then Abosom and Antimiaman is coming and go to ticket and as I'm from Conabruji.
1: Papa, who here? On from Munibag, Munkoy. No from Quay, Juma. So, why do you hear? Be out to Batadoko.
0: Jacob, but you're my radio. case na no day na Dr. Cosby na dey sir and for ni send name na be say hey you see who na anyway what she have mama na fee me wo so ma na me fam funi no ze ozofo toni na sori fie ai amafo esi hunkunwa aha amafo esi hunkunwa me bona aha to konfoso ton abusuma yenga ana mendi me yenga
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0: very funny
1: asa grow big me tinya me bia se o
0: asa ne man tre tre bi sa
1: eh o ton abusu why word eh ye hudidi
0: I'm the Jacob's all good to me.
1: Hey, boy,
0: case in a home. What's a case in a home?
1: Yeah,
0: but I didn't have a bar. I'm a adjunim po about him.
1: No, or torn up, what's I'm saying?
0: Say,
1: so obviously, I'm called you free, baby, in two power for coy.
0: I'm called you free.
1: As I know, Muka. 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
1: Why young guys?
0: So, ah, and you're supposed to be a genie, you're only 4, 1, 2, 3, 4, and I said, dear Bobo. Now, quote to the show, and I say,
1: Hey,
0: yes,
1: we are seeing who.
0: Nipa hu hu pa. 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
0: Yes, who's a quattro big chapters?
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0: Just a me, where did you have a whole crowd? 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
4: Ewia. 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
4: na so miao
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3: 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Mama, Prada, and Jane so I make canchi be a goose, so I will bet on whom.
4: Who could say who?
3: Who tell who bade you? 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
4: why your bag go.
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4: A one,
3: a while. 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
4: Out to say a bold catch your son.
3: Catch them, nam see, nam so na. 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Where the men disappointing me was a old bar, me pe Bailey's.
4: Bailey's
3: ensa Irish cream. 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
4: Amfa.
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4: but then one blocking.
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1: Jesus, where the hotel who be drew? Now, when your soft will be the war fason, O de wa pe munaka, sememe boa.
2: You will do, O de na me petty, O de be do. Aha, until say, O koji diner, no kurat a hotel on wa.
1: O ba no nanti semi, O yare apache.
2: No crapuma, that's all
1: the ordinance, sa not the yen hono stan.
2: Only 19 in now.
1: Ah,
2: Nanty Mammy.
1: Wow, look.
2: Yes, yeah, action, Mammy.
1: Eh, Messi or ba, no, yen and 90 no, oh,
2: no, kagum.
1: Oh, I'm not catching.
2: Ah, say the intro of my eyes, sir.
1: Se or on peso be behuni, say, or no, no, yes, of a or da, I sorry, we are.
2: Oh, okay.
1: Okay. What you say?
2: There's a reception or number who say we are Yarifobia or Pebby. Aha.
1: And she said, Omo, we ain't so no more Bequa. They'll be debate 2 weeks, 3 weeks, and now 1 month. Ever home. Now we'll be free one more. I say, Mako Israel, Maba. Until I got to turn your money be wakra. No, I'm mixing. No, they're big gumu. So I wear the free Israel and a buy. Can I form my man in the home? Mumaya may ni na ho. And yes, sir. Me se me kwanya ye di mia faso prof. 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
2: Number 2. 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
2: No, you only the assembly and it's all come once.
1: Me and I may can say me, but Sabia or be more with Diana, no be more be beer. No, I tune to see a goon.
2: Ah,
1: no, dear mom.
2: When you know what you didn't do,
1: ah, we need to say, now when you man can be GD, prof. We need my be GD. Ah, yeah, oh, and that dear Mom Rambe Didi. Not a thing to show near the room.
2: Oh, so for
1: men, I may catch you.
2: And the show no, I didn't see a dear Abran as a dint obey.
1: Abro, what was I abro? Bisa say, a dear no de goon in room.
2: Okay.
1: And son of all betis and to so ne gusso. And no, I ask someone
2: to who did be a dear nebeyo.
1: I don't know, so why a slave? Why a qua? 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
2: Hey!
1: Hey! Missy Bussumin Bacone, and I watch him near 18 if you ain't some matin.
2: And what day?
1: Near Dasso Cosua, may share how I a best of venom. Prof, and what day?
2: Hey!
1: So for penny pa or whatema.
2: Honest idea.
1: I send a year in Wediane. Unsinema, Umpra, Unyar, or Banning Pajar.
2: I don't know so, Mamma, so as always.
1: Why, yes, she.
2: I suppose to be frank, a bee
1: bro. A bro. A bee bre.
2: A bee bre pa. 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
1: Madre Tacha. Kung fu.
2: Hey, I said, what do food do for suffer?
1: Mina me catch it all. Hey, I make a those days, pa. Hey, now share how I met a pa, my first born again. Now me to mission house. Now share me body pa. Sad time, no, I'm not joining yet. You know, me, me, me, me, me, me, me, me, me, me, me, me, me, me, me, me, me, me, me, me, me, me, me, me, me, me, me, me, me, me, me, me, me, me, me, me, me, me, me, me, me, me, me, me, me, me, me, 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
0: 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No, some fifth, and there, you have a bow deliverance. Now I hear a near found what papa we need, so if you say, it be a cum. I saw for a bed you, we do say, ah, we dear, me the means of a shake, mamma. Prof. Betty, I near say, what can you be new be out? I'm telling you.
1: Oh.
0: Hey, Mobo. I saw four pa, so we de mi jini di we de. My time na minti ni huwa sembia. 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
1: 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Usia Radin Yanko Pansem. Also, sometimes I was often bit me a preacher because quotations go up, but no, I done it done. But our church was on Koshe. When the money are a host empire, Uber to me, Ako school, teacher nature, dear, Uber fear no assa before Bukina Usia. 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
0: I dream,
1: and never will sue or trim. 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
0: where the hotel
1: who bid you one part. 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Opera or no, nay, and che.
0: Mom bonny deal, and bodin. What the only affair was your kukuseku.
1: Indeed, Mammy announced me phone lines no. Na metier four and so Emrem will say, na Jeko, but what is all day and for me here? Could you what in Cosby? I'll rest a question, Patrick, join me. 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What's the name? Hey, you've been out for young, but no, I send you my Jeko precon so that we take it from there before I'm a tearful baby. Jeko, for picture the tour. And you're so from Guana, a tomb was all day.
0: Sir,
1: where dear? A bosom phobi or no adi, when your visa, now Oko Canada, and all day, na bosom no. I bet two horse or tomb.
0: Or tomb a bosom,
1: I know they are trying tickets, Yako.
0: Hey,
1: Bomoya nine. 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
2: Antoine
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1: nipa na no tu mo wode ne ko afi on be radio announcement so
2: bo so ma yero mo hwehwe
0: and some the answer
1: and uba Facebook asempa 94.7 FM Facebook asempa 94.7 FM na Facebook web bi so o search for nana ya osafwa obetimi enya live and so ho ba so na wa share live stream no and so e dia mai enti yan to aso gojo
2: it's probably way no let's say fetches priest or no when ya Canada visa no or turn a bona bosom na kwatena Canada bobera o yase ni nyira ro ro nti o turn bosom nti wa beto be je kom no no okoka
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2: bi a wote na wo no bosom no o turn asase or torn up some disorder called Gugu, there was some of our
0: own fun co Canada. Ho,
2: I
0: have no bigger baby, the Atena.
2: Oh,
0: Bianco
2: Canada, go
0: bosom nanny. Debbie, where do you be?
2: I go Canada, Coco Wobra.
0: On Fanco, O Bianto, where non Fanco,
2: Jorono.
0: Sir Hoss, obey your bet my consultation. On Fanco,
2: indeed,
1: or was on the Zomzo or Muisca. I want to make a trim go for
2: one more question. Is a Canada or Bobra? Whatever, go my own fire.
0: Ain't you know? Ain't you walk what you visa? What they call Bosom meant to me a Yiska mount
1: or confounded the house. No, I didn't check. Then I bosom goodness.
2: It was a tall bosom on walk or Canada or Bobra. A 70 na dia mpeza oti ase ni se o to abosom na ko Canada ko bobra
0: eye papa enko no beka se o ko Canada na
2: o to abosom no o dia go on sales wa pebeto ono dia o ko Canada o ko buro ni kroma ko bobra
0: hwan na dija no
2: And you know what on
0: I want to say. On so say obi.
2: Eyaza.
0: Na nanimu na.
2: To to nyo ma sisi ho. And one no ajeje boy say any ska. Eti wo wa open wa be wa. Eti the import of this story is obi ntimi mo wa.
0: Eyaza.
2: What you say? Aha. Eti man nyo ma di na nya yi.
0: Eh ya fraud.
2: Robert.
0: Boy na onye onye
2: busu. Eh ya sha busu mu we ya si.
1: Okay.
2: Ana. Ye te se on him maybe ya bonit you ewo eye fawade ewo eye kwabri east kwa area ho baby na
1: fawade
2: fawade aha
1: santi wo firi kuba santi
0: I say fawade think am say say fawade no kan say
2: say fawade na ye kan
1: fawade
2: na ma mi order si
1: oyo nema okay
2: na prophet we free me, yeah, oh. Yako. 42. Aye.
0: Mm.
2: Now, prophet, a quiet mammy will yes, a free moon, and the story behind it. No, I'm a country with your security. Ehu.
1: Ehu pa.
2: Mammy will ne on henny for fro. It was as a woman son. A check. And I ye dear Samna, my mammy.
1: Kukusuku.
2: It's my mino, a dear Samna, my mammy will dip him. Mami di bem no eni na wotwe mienu wapon wa yobi odidwa okumase ena odi hene wo sa bii ho no wapon e be fie ne so wadi traffic mache ndi o ba anadwo bedu fie be 910 o si ya owura fie a kofo bi timoto so pay says bullet o mako
1: wo boni tu oku no
2: Robert police fo announce pe killers na omu hu. Is he last month? Now when at this week, last week, Kaso police for your intelligence say, and kofobi eshe Kaso mpomoye robbery, and umkoto she umusu no mochi umu.
1: Okay.
2: A different scenario, TNA, and umkoto chase our robbers and do umabi gumo Kaso. And a ketuano umu no, ekache police iniba ako police onu say, opeso anini dim komobina. And you may be hanteno. And oh, ye in the funeral, then a call office no tieno. O tieno. Aquana semo or can say, Mammy, we won't know who last month. No, omone ko bi
1: or
2: him man, omone kukuno.
1: Oh, Fadi.
2: Ewo, oh. And a police in the case, and a momo chair at Chimney, and this amma, man, or the air there, Bobula. And I say, yes, yen you kukuno, mona. Man, now she inside, no. Any part training at you, but I couldn't say it's only bomb. I mean, it just 6 times. You know, I was you don't mean it, no, see me, mini. And you're confirm, man, but I was a man and a calm one, a human leader. And I know, and I say, okay, and what happened? And I'm more confirm or no, so free inside by no, say, we need pay our confess, say, now, quite to train on no shock and a crack. And I for so be canoe cray. Poverty, honey, you know, or be canoe crown or crane, they say. Ampa omne kuku maami wei ohimai eye den am kuku ohima na okay ono akwadam 15 years aba ewo robbery ne criminal issue ya akwadam aba na odam no ne adu obi abatum 77 years anipa no di etwa na san nipa no ye ni nipa eti opi eye no ni nipa no ma contract.
1: Hey, do a demo.
2: TNA,
1: that prison. No.
2: I am on a contract.
1: And
2: oh, no, that you're that prison now. All just 77 years and no friend say, when your contract a man.
0: Be on that prison.
2: Yes.
0: And your contract to
2: a man. Story way, it is a story way, prophet, a bro, my dream in tears. Yes. And was a contract, Ben was you, oh, ewo.
1: Fadi.
2: Fadi. And he. Contract in a 50,000 contract. Mojia, I'm a farmer, dear, and I'm the media to a chairman, sir. So, on my any moment, man, sir. But as I've also got one every prison bar,
1: yeah,
2: on back at chess, sir, they are able to
1: Momo
2: Frosters. Fools, Omo Frosters, no, Omo is half rose and no crane,
1: yeah,
2: a chess on Mocassa free hobber. Omo Fresh Omo Maloto number Nina will be prisoners. But I fit ye. It was a contract, you know. And a papa ni ma omu 40,000. So, it's papa ni ma omu 40,000, you know. Ena.
0: Papa Ben. When a man contract.
2: Oh, your man contract in here. Oh, hene na wene ne
0: wo man. Do you some no?
2: Ah, we need you no. The police focus so na hey, prophet, we are see you.
1: The patrimony sum.
2: We are see you. Eji sesia no. Omo timi ak na tie de sesi ye. Eti akwa no confess ye se sa akwa no da pro otwa 77 years na man no contract no. Na wo se wono so ye de akokofo no guka mu ko ho.
1: Okay. Eko prison ho.
2: Ano wono so chira se de wele na twema nso no. I'm a G, you know, the evidence against him.
0: Wow.
2: So what you say? Oh, G, so that's what you are to. And all bribe you. And I'm a G, half of the money. And the year evidence against him. Prophet, what do you have a hour at the end of the year? Obia, on you be one man so, aha. I contract you, Obi, with prison.
1: You're that prison.
2: I'm the whole prison. I contract you, Obia, on you in every prison. I'm about on enama. I'm a mock cocoon worth of 50,000. According to Mukra, Papa, need you have 40,000, 10,000. One for my. They have killed this woman, 42-year-old woman.
1: Oh,
0: oh, become our massing.
2: Oh, so oh, how I saw the TV Chromuha. She will be no man so abundant. But I quit the bim. The Oyako contract will be a prison. Obia is all prison. How is he able to access phone? I will be tweeting in your contact. Emu ono je contract emma obi ebi excavator ne nam asasi ayi out to be emu ono so far boys mu omukwa idi se adwuma we prophet you see how
1: timo sumu
2: that's a you sick you come where you nyese prophet jesus kromo ha
0: you nyese
2: uno obi nya asam kra ne ejeli nipa na ni ti abet nya contract
0: obi e wa bonti ama na be kun o da jail kun so bo wa obe kun
2: e ti prophet obi da jail so wo ska
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0: nti on free prison bra no now or dia wa or rent
2: Robert say wahun dia cause we wiase
1: wiase hu
2: a lot of just say me kaya dia na me dwene ho a mente ase e just say
1: apostle for no yade
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2: safe wo hu
0: on in chat on in plan
2: eti they were within the place na police for omo di e wu na relax kra da hotel and for what da hotel kra
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2: 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It's a ditching and a police for a dreadful. Instantly see and a police security by alert. It's a barrier by Koso. It's a bizarre time the MP, Omushi inside. At the home hotel. It's a ditching and no more Frank of Wilkojani, I didn't know. sa time no alert na ba form and adwini nyina ayo mu yehu mu now you are looking at other places time no be twem no be shakra enti sa arrest we na arrest wo mu ne mfa maami ni kum ne hokra ana kwa ne se bibi torment no omo kum obi na nipa ni jejina ne so to obe confess Proverbs na lead to we nyina can you imagine
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1: benegotiate
2: coming in ben is 200,000
1: enter make us a please for ne be correct pao police for ne be correct pa
2: police fire there
1: o my idea o my idea o my idea pa
2: o my idea
1: o sa gp
0: obi mame
1: no born abaso
0: obi mame we jump on our saying and na na me dwin won kwa na saying kito owo madi saying
2: au
0: o be kwom cross eye single
2: o na dia ya kra say o mu kum mame no mu say mame ni wu ya say wa kwa jo be ma bi
0: yo ba bi e kunu na mi
2: say wa kwa say wa mame ni ya hwe
1: so na ni ya
0: no be kan
1: nsemu
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2: oh e to the bia bbc e kwa e fa so judge ni ayira evidence ni ayira the real truth no
1: I mean, court third story so. I don't need be on the why not drink say club and obedi na grow no free club will be answer. Obeko ashawu.
0: Hey,
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0: Friend video. Just say oh, kuku se ku un center ho.
1: And some ho.
0: Me achina meka or so for na.
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1: 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What your sim?
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2: bo miss.
1: Yeah.
2: Wa ha di. O yi ni tiru ho
1: 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O de bra Facebook
2: 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Ala we no ni do dan at so be sisi na. O be si ani o.
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1: Yeah.
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2: 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Yi.
0: Why a barry say?
2: Any chance of Google? There's a Wanzania bear macro a soft crack a crowd zoo.
0: Na way or Koshio be bear maybe a whiskey beer.
2: I'll be a whoa, sick, cool, I can
0: see that. Oh! Ah!
2: Hey, na ya na ya down ba na you hey ewurade
0: eya ho kire
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1: 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I fed ye. Oh, yes, so person in ye bibino. Anna, or call so the nufu.
2: No,
1: some mattress.
2: By mattress, and I shall.
0: Silicone,
2: and I shall.
1: No, say, ah, where do
2: you? Hey, I'm going to address your chapel. Why, oh, perhaps
0: I shall.
2: I shall my name in Jim Bryan. Jim Bryan, you know, tube. Yeah. Well, there must say ye in a jad, you know.
0: Why? Na can be any home with the jam on a man at wash.
2: Oh, it's a dear, this is a tube. Wa Bema wa Betty say,
0: eh?
2: Uncle Pedro,
0: Uncle Don say, your brandy be a home, my silicone, I say, into a child, my dear, I say, we
2: know the brandy boy breast cancer for na year. You
0: know what they say, and they tell on Uncle Cha, not the asset tube name.
2: And as you open, you have to cry, tell munition and as if for you, I've been assessing it easy. Hey, Mumba!
0: Shani, why am Barry?
2: There's a chin. Bank of Foro, come you. Probably who's a trouble who grows you?
1: Oh, send what the guy did you
2: be? Why did you be a son of money? Hey, and what's that? Now, what is that? I
1: come up,
0: Mrs. Sayana Bob Whiskey, Stati Yan, and eh, or so what Daniel Bar. Me did a video saying it won't who be so bar. Bearman wise.
2: Oh, Sabob risky money go for be a Ghana so about yourself and educator.
0: And only educator, no
2: educator.
0: And only dear way.
2: Oh, and I know honorable judge. Some judge can count as more say. Some judge, yeah, no, cock or the cock was sick asylum. Or I'm a football tech genium and then you free, cause I kick us.
0: Ah, nonsense, sir. Yes, in your banner, sir. So person who call brochure US
2: and make us say
0: you no move from farm ho na mutu twa picture
2: e be say Trump or chasa Trump dey we be pam wo
1: na
2: Trump no so so say say food is be
0: no no so so say fun so nya ho na omugu
2: Trump na who Trump ba wo we say omo shea so omo ye party da
1: on a more serious note omo yi
0: yentie
2: prophet yentie
0: ye was danger zone
1: yentie
0: ye was danger zone
2: na prophet eh educator and na me enye se metan me penasem like oye nipa but the act is wrong yen kan okre educator ni nam kromo anu mu sei eye no yen bemo ye ne ho oba address ye bi ye akwa red carpet so kromo panyifo ya brantie mu oye te se de oye in the name of human rights ye ne ope and the social media nkran kitinkiti access 16 years for now ba bemo wa no ho educator or some person or your role model.
0: Wow.
2: Will you be happy, minister?
0: Boy.
2: Will you be happy, Nana?
0: Mm.
2: Oh, mommy, you can't look at me. You can't say, Dada, Kra, near dear to say, President Mahama, what position or say, Obaya, Acti, we are the co-parliament, they are brand new assign. Now, I am Rafael, your buyer, or say, you're important.
1: Politicians, yeah.
2: Or say, you're important, too. Oh. Omi yan kanu krebin chire ya wo.
0: Odi fi Nigeria o de ba Ghana o.
2: Da bi ya wo bi wo Ghana. Ya bi kana se no e Ghana ni
0: abi. Yo.
2: Omi yan kanu krebin chire ya wo. We don't hate anybody but adie bi wo ha a cripple into our society a. E be say the fiber of this youth, the youth of Ghana. Sir, educator ne nam ne nam TikTok so ne nam kwakwa red carpet so ne nam. Eh be mamu aye ne ho ba. Gana penny for sa him for ye din ministers are di police are di obi are di na kwa we ni nem kromo asa in the name of human right.
1: Okay.
2: Mummy, are you careful?
0: Auntie, bro. Debia Friday, a be here all night. Friday, Thursday, Wednesday, Friday, Saturday, Sunday, Monday, Tuesday, Wednesday. Empire ye bunny na no. Ah, near my way no more cosso, empire ne coin.
1: Ama, say I'm on so uncanny baby as you know.
0: Where obiason in a title, this thing must stop. Way must stop. Why must stop? Way must stop. 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
1: Empire bone in poor woman, near be
0: stop, stop, ninny na no,
1: and I'm some pie bone woman pony near be jay. 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I say careful, pa, because
0: my mind
1: is not here.
0: Assassin.
1: Okay, mame, call a woman so.
0: Yo.
1: Na afemi my tier 4 and so emremo. We live on Asempa 94.7 FM. 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
1: 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Ama mame activate phone lines and numbers to call. 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
1: Mame Nkoso. Good morning.
3: Hello, good morning, Papa.
1: If I show a modi na at the same.
3: If I show me sleeping my dinner matter.
1: Very well. Oh, kuku se ku.
0: Where do you tell who
3: is that? Papa, Leba, any one of the issue, or one of the university, I want Ghana has
1: to. Obanya day.
3: Ena, why is Leba, you're a big one, eh? And Ghana is 6 years, so. The Danny Savi Nipano. The Danny Savi Nipani here, Yano. One of the ministers, if any pony be back in a year, a sir, and a Danny Cop here, so. The Danny Cop here, so no. Omuka said, the Danny in the dark for some map, my Emma, come and be Nipane. If you almost say, Nipani, say, Treno, almost there, the Dano, and I a career police say, Namika, you almost say. Papa, if you come out of the room, I am a need. I'm going to say, someone need, someone here, some police said, I'm in the one who came one. Not back at them, five radio. No, my best cat said, Papa, not my best cat, though. You see, this girl, Mama Nancy, my auntie, I tell me, say, let's find one in the Air Force who saw, yes, I have the Air Force who looked up for the house from Kano Freno. It's time to say, me a penny. Me, Emma boy no ever caught. The kind of banner said, "Your ma." Let the banner say, "No, who say? I hear a red flag. On uncle. You poor become a young man. Uncle, I say, who say? Who say? Who say? Who say? Who say? Who say? Who say? Who say? Who say? Who say? Who say? Who say? Who say? Who say? Who say? Who say? Who say? Who say? Who say? Who say? Who say? Who say? Who say? Who say? Who say? Who say? Who say? Who say? Who say? Who say? Who say? Who say? Who say? Who say? Who say? Who say? Who say? Who say? Who say? Who say? Who say? Who say? Who say? Who say? Who say? Who say? Who say? Who say? Who say? Who say? Who say? Who say? Who say? Who say? Who say? Who say? Who say? Who say? Who say? Who say? Who say? Who say? Who say? Who say? Who say? Who say? Who say? Who say? Who say? Who say? Who say? Who say? Who say? Who say? Who say? Who say? Who say? Who say? Who say? Who say? Who say? Who say? Who say? Who say? Who say? Who say? Who say? Who say? Who say? Who say? Who say? Who say?
1: Very well, my man. Fat Obi Wofro. Pacho, Ofra no my radio na confirm why. My radio name confirm, Mr.
4: Hello.
1: Yes, my radio name confirm. My radio name confirm. Pacho, again Fat Obi Wofro why? I'm saying the radio don't timi en loano. Ne, as I'm na my feedback. Pacho Ofra, na what jumo radio no na yetimi ate one. Kama. 0302216545 0302216546. Good morning. Hello. Okay. 0302216545 0302216545 and 0302216546. Good morning. Hello? Okay. Power specialist about hospital. So near to 20 my networks no. I basa. Good morning. Hello?
5: Hello, good morning.
1: Good morning. At the same.
5: Daddy.
1: Yes.
5: Pastor Yamisha.
1: Yamisha also papa. Pa.
5: Oh, yes, so catch where to coin.
1: Ani, erode the maba.
5: Oh, the Yamia Sodo Akwaba.
1: Amen. Amen.
5: Daddy, as I walk on a lamp, I know, and who could you be a cheat? No, I'm not who that as Sunny? If you say, Nipola, Sunny, I'm a younger say, I yet said, me who's in a messia cacra? Because why are I just a whole year, the Papano, not the body, but Chauka? And I remember now my own son, man, also.
1: Amen, amen. Oshel papa panso. 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Power specialist about hospital ekra yemu se de ho Africa womu eno manya hepatitis ayarisa anu adro enti unya hepatitis A B C D E for niche power specialist about hospital yo kwabinya off ACP main road ne sompacho. Good morning. 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
1: 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We will be able to be an our engine temperature na rise here. Me patcho system na isu ELCM coolant. 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

0: 0207-193. 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O call Repass Ventures or Kanshi Drug Lane. 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
0: 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Christo ama. Ochinebisha, but we again share a war a year Adom 106.3 FM Nympha, a year Adom Live Worship and for Emerald. Radin Sharp.
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10: I know. I'm telling you, my father.
11: I know.
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10: my life is at risk as well because I can confirm that is in my blood, is in my genes. God forbid that I'll be part though, but I mean my dad died of cancer as well. May his soul rest in peace. And my sister, so we are scared. And I think everybody, whatever you read online about cancer and how to prevent it, we must be serious about it because cancer comes in different forms and you will see it coming. So yeah.
11: What type of cancer did your sister die from?
10: Oh, she went through all types of cancers. It's sad, from the breast to the spine to the blood to the
4: Abusia wabra baba iti asie na yenuanom Joy FM na no wo kasa ena nipa no bisa no fa kokram no ose he unipa kro oti da ubo fa kokram oti sa ya twero no baabi a hiamuye tie niye e bisa kokram yade ne 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
12: because this cancer ibi se
13: cancer
12: cancer be
13: cancer when you see cancer ne kun ne papa cancer ne kun ne big sister no baby ono no ko check say bia when ye bia no ye bi ntina de bia o check but ohun ne earlier bale nyame pe
12: ohun ne earlier
13: ohun ne earlier
12: papa so so check it
13: o check here so o check na ebi ni ni o check it check it so o check it the last time you been say when yan dia party process thing so na we say there was the bia also were your physical human you are here there's nothing we can do.
12: No, my dear.
13: Oh, mommy.
12: Mommy.
13: Oh, two girls.
12: Two girls. What time are they now?
13: So, they are and draw air back and now he might see my car.
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14: so Patrol,
15: I'm Mama, Fiawutui, the first, the Yohima Waflaw traditional area. Beverly and my sister Pa, Machuba Mino, and I'm. They 1 week celebration on Saturday, because it was Saturday na Nankai before the NK, and 1 week, but yeah, Mama, so air Santini, in tea. Na Beverly and Sugar Star, you know, we deem it okay, say at least no. The decision Kunyana or more went to Yamba this week, no, Mbeba next week, Saturday. Na Yatinase, na Yishno, na yes, I'm celebrating, no, because Nibu Lady, Aya. I said next week, Saturday, from 12 to 6, Yabaye, the 1 week observation. Now from 3 to 3 and 4, so then night vigil, where are your business of candles nearby, Louis near the Ethican graduation, Nyakakan, a tribute, whatever nice things you know about them, no? Nayaka, meaning on the bed or green flavor, from tonight here, a benfino, the idea or bow over your app, to sign the Yankee channel.
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15: Matasa, but on the same one, I say, on your cancer, man, I was thrown. Cancer is true, but you know, we can see. And maybe on your breast cancer, on your surgery, it kept coming. To my cancer, so you find a triple negative. And you're very evasive. Yes, you came in with the car, wow. This came in a coin, yes, thank you, Bessiano. US now or call by it. And so at Rata or Kara and so really the cancer and the corner.
4: Jim Matthew Nanana, what sister Jam Masanya Chidi? Maybe Sasa, Miss Sister Ja and Masan Echidi.
15: Two girls.
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17: So currently we're finishing the medicals. I'm sure the results of the medicals is coming out next week. Because of the same numbers, those who went to do the medicals were over 100,000. Because of the large numbers, you know, the medicals, some because of the blood, but this time we did additional medicals, mental health. Because within the services, we have a lot of mental issues. And then drug tests. And then, so all this are coming. But it's interesting, some of the things that are being revealed, because over 4,000 people got discovered based on drugs, filled the drug tests.
9: Yasi bomo chiche free swaz be catch us and jama wa yenine chiny was wafwa wano and a hefi semi a manu won sems woma yumu. Interior minister, and on a la jumunta kamubarak na tesu wa de sama to gan and then weche any akodu makuba kwom diem de pa na kotis control commission na kok penyimpa be de cha wanen de womu ano mechre na kotis control commission lawyer. 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
18: 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In the centers now, I'm calling now across the 16 regions, you know, who view medicals now, who have drug tests as well. Narco. Test and here, Rana, a test, I show anything within the last 1 month for the DNA. It's a nano pen and I would name anymore. If free bears up with some member from the union, a drug be a what take a year on a year, a narcotic drug be a what take be an abyssal train. In the test on several drugs, but the main five components I need to test are the opiates. I understand the red, tramadol, seminal, cocaine, heroin, cannabis, among others. Na nukule umune se nipa no dodo wana wuti din anasa wote se minute apote ino e no presa afu wano nina ano across the country no e test positive for different drugs ebidiye cocaine ebidiye heroin ebidiye opiates ebidiye cannabis among others enti no presa
9: wache ami ya ni masemka wasena na wazuma penyu mpabe diyetra na kotis control commission wano neda womano lawyer kumberuma eno no ena atrisi wotrimu otisi waka cannabis cannabis sativa and once a re and once a man walk and on that and only any George of Paria do Pablo at your chunk almost off for her mabuni ye want some sort of woman you moo and one also HM's and some no cry when we are moving pusa and you cromedy you may be by a friend said red means stop not just woman the better when you say mabuna and one and what better when you're free one who's in your mother by
16: it doesn't come as a surprise to NY award youth development ministry in the last 1 year we've done a few research based on data gathered between our tertiary institutions and our second cycle institutions. And the trend we are seeing of NRA information now, the Honorable Minister for Interior, Yemra Muntaka, and they find this, and so it doesn't come as a surprise to us at all. And this is just one area. Yep, I also have reliable information. So other organizations, I'm going to try to more recruit other young people. A lot of the young people feel similar tests because of some of these issues of substances are not a woman journey. And I've always said 41% of our tertiary students are aware of active use of drugs on their various campuses.
9: And yeah, you quote here, you also for her, Mabu, ye, dear one, Samson, woman, George or Pariado, no, opinion. Why a psychologist? Your friend, Doctor Set, Jojo Ninkap. And what dear two, that was here, say, Yadimuhao, Yari, and Nama, Junimu Utum, say, selected by Joanna, and Atiako Kakon Jumpy, no, I see Nashi, I see number, and so you mean to be the chum, where ye are at Tiafas, one, about damn crazy one on one, one, one. Was here, Kosrupa, Ninja, and they say, we hear Brubro, we hear, Damona, Yakana, and Kru. Was sorry, ne rent a channel, ne bus school fees, one ukroya, wabako juma, just say, okay, can one bomwa, not just at yes in Chinese, I come into the knee, one mouth for any new bonnet or the other chapter, two or no, we're in a great job.
19: There is a lot of things that went wrong in our system that has brought us to where we are now. Bako, a parental guidance, on the part of parents. Telling you, sir, as a clinical psychotherapist, I can tell you that about 78% of every Ghanaian has a mental issue somehow. Say abofana and as you to know every jumaya when you're depressed or when you're stressed up when you're and your mind sends you there not over juma paye on your good association. I'm telling you this drug abuse issue and this will be broken, and I agree with the statistics because if depression was also counted on as mental health, if so much of excessive stress is accounting for it.
9: Opanyin ekwoti eni ni wa psychologist dear friend Dr. Set Gojo Ninkap and auntie se wo chirim no se nipa no nya adwuma paye na ketua se pafoa enya de obekwa koye yi enu bone
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21: 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Oh, sir, because I'm penis, I'm saying, I don't think so, no, no, crack a crow. I think so, Nancy, Nancy, maybe I shall say, yes, sir. And to me, no, and you might be bringing a contributor, Emma, to me, Banessa, and show your debut at what ye. So we in Edaha. No, see, no, you know, quite trust all the fabric before fra, a back of hydro before fra, and conform realize that their power is you crack.
20: Any MPO, MP Hunter West and watch the Mosere, and she will be Chirensio near one young who, Tredium for Doman Kumaja Padia Wabbo, no watcher and the summit the Watu ha, Nyanko for Shedda, and what is your two baby man, Shiokai, and what yes, as a Prada, so send Nipa Montanaha, it is a Nipa Montana Sierra, then sure the number, and sure Mamma Quai. No, I see sure my mum for quite no. Dientia, Chilemunia.
21: There's a lot of galamse or hunter was me in Chandra. And also, as a result of that, you know, it is see, you mean in soon, edit that dana and can show to it, meeting it in a funny name. Na ubia hotono no because of galam saying in tea. In surely in SC, Emma Ebia, a fancy be a quack of fair no courses up, maybe a no penna, a canton, and surely na direct your moon about before and a marble for about a far quite no musan. In the moving forward, no, it's an action, you better Ebia say, even as a old bridge in one. May and confess because I'm young as a mere hunter for now, or me into galam saying, the new mocas I say, or more money, Nangers are galam saying a year.
20: Abusi am na shebega ni odo man for you owa hunter western no won munyam for mevi school ko abisi u na abakra chepeni you owa hunter atoye ho won munyam for kofi ebenezer edu so e kire se ebe bi ade na edu no se he uhwe nsio ya man tie tete ni a wo burunsio ko ya we yo mu ye hu hwe nyeye wo se gi sen nyiniere papa bam wo no se kura na ho odi ntumi
1: 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And my name is maybe do fee into no. Yeah, yeah, and they say the communists are. I'm sure say possibly over my highways and urban routes above. Then we can look at what we can do permanently now and go for no and what all. And that is it. Yeah, we need to find a permanent solution to it and
20: Abusiani awuti ye abakrache penny awa hunter west on wabo ebeneza kofi edu neno no.
9: Young call YouTube, one month will be addressed. I'm ready for YouTube and the Abani and Koyanim and AUD Africa Union Day. A baby man Kabumuku and Naya da Kasia Pa Naumye
20: AUD no. And now okay.
9: Sir, and AUD Tino, our Hababa. Yana no entertain Komo Eba Amanonesa was Sudia. We will be a Wabini Wumupa, no opinion, Roma. Was here be man kabomuku no eya ya revenue akoye show tree show che wobi oya manacham so yense ne de che obi oso anasamba ne aka ha yenni ni aka ne se ya opanyine ha ha ba kwa ba
2: da chome je muso
9: ahode ahode
2: ya me tia se ho ye
9: AUD ya maye ne nye ya wren ho ana ya nye den
2: well I'll be very controversial here AUD my view, as you may have heard, dancer, Yeni Beji.
9: Oh, I didn't hear Sanka and Kabomudi and Kadudomua.
2: It is never the case. We share unions of nations, organizations of nations, congregations of nations. Ah, Yeni Dieni African Union. African Union is far bigger and bigger than European Union. It is far older and older than European Union. Even ECOWAS is older than European Union. Now, I've heard the European Union as a test case scenario. They started it with something called Coal Miners Association. Coal Miners Association, they have six countries. And then the three Benelux, Luxembourg, Belgium, and Holland. And Germany, France, and Italy. These were the things, coal mining. How they develop it? Aetima added members in 1991, Barroso, a sworn in first president. European Union countries, the Omo Free Ebedu, until say, not even all the 43 countries forming the Middle Europe and the whole Europe and AM members. But look at countries like Germany. Oh, my economy core form. Germany came out and built them out. Yes, I agree. Country. Now compared to the African Union, tell me one single declaration, one single charter, one single agreement from the time of its inception. African Union, HMI implemented. One, free movement. Zero. Right of living and right of abode. Right of work. Right of residence. Zero among member nations. They are being created AFTAC. Our Accra headquarters. Look at the money they pump into AFTAC. And then AFTAC, you can't go to Togo and buy Cheluate and cross the Ghana border without paying duty. Exit in Togo, paying duty, arriving in Ghana. Is that the echo of the African Union we are talking about? Then let's talk about governments. Main reason I did echo was, one of them was the political. The other one was also our traditional cultural heritage. The other one was the bilateral, diplomatic, economic, and social. It's been very flexible. It's been very normal. It's been something that we can say hello about it. Nothing. Reason being said, not African Union wahin, and not the African most modest economy, not only one single problem called economic problem, social problem, and my on one in the member nation, the nationals, was Mama al-Gaddafi. Look at when and how the Western allies, America, France, led by Sarkozy, I was president of the country and as head of state. Yet they need to abandon what did one single ECOWAS country and the African Union say? Except at that time, Jacob Zuma, when even he mobilized, said, no, we should go and cover our brother, be to his aid. African Union, giving the Western countries access to allow Gaddafi to be killed. On top of it, Romu Bombo, the 999 aircraft, more than 25 aircraft, do Boeing, almost saying, is Gaddafi, is Libya having any peace? Where is the African Union and a Congo all the time, timelessly? Time a Congo, Kumbiano, the Western, they go there and then also blast Ebola so that it will exacerbate their stories, push them out of the fire of the forest, and then they mine their diamond. Where is the African Union? And the South Sudan, Sudan as a country, I deteriorate. One of the African stable economy was Sudan. Where is the African Union? Where is the African Union headquarters itself? Ethiopia. Where? Which country has problems? In the eastern part, in the northern part, Ethiopia. What about the Somaliland? Only Ethiopia share border. Where is the African Union? What about Djibouti? What about Eritrea?
0: African Union no wo monye hwe enso wo kanka wani a e de ne de na obetimi aka se eno ne de anya hwe kran so ta okwadua no ani mirka wo ma ya obetimi abasobodi amom.
2: Only the name that they changed in 2000 before it was Organization of African Union, which they themselves claim is near a week. A lot of things. And woman in our transform in 2002, His Excellency President Kufuor, His Excellency Thabo Mbeki, His Excellency Muammar Gaddafi, His Excellency Festus Moghai, His Excellency Olusegun Obasanjo. These were the major pillars. Some can say, no, Yenya transformation. Nyan changed the name, they changed it 2002. They had a Durban Declaration. Durban Declaration said, Yama, your member countries, NNT, MP, Yentim Kobebia, Yentu Kanko Yajuma, Gaddafi took up of himself, said, Obetria, you have one passport, said the Europeans, you know, Obia one debit, Yenya free economy, Yenya free movement, Yenya free borders, everything. No, no, Baba Moka.
0: Oka free movement, no one cronaby, Nanuya, Yachia, South Africa. The omodi ya o manfo ade hye pa bibi man ne bibi man na kyese ahomtre eno no wo ayi wo betumi aka se eyu fo o ma yemum wo ho anaze bia wo mo hye sumase no wo mo toto no ma se de be ye to betumi atwa
2: bibia no betumi ati the useless silence on the part of AU is what we are experiencing in the case of South Africa. Why? Because the Durban Declaration in South Africa was where the president, including Thabo Mbeki, including Ibai, Jacob Zuma, Durban Declaration. I want to say, Africa, we have come of age. yam share the Europeans from back and send the 90s. Yoma beye, yama hum kwai, ni ya Ghana ni ya minti ma South Africa ni ti ma Ghana. Yenye fruit meme ni yenye sa visa kwa ni ya beja on arrival but not through our embassies. When South Africa na ye enacted that law of the African Union, om ye enacted that law no, right after that, until when, last year, and Ghana, woman here by is a free waiver, useless, even Kwanu Kwan, and your waiver, Papa. Look among the African countries. Gabon, on this Cameroon border, they don't have eye to eye. You need visa to go to Cameroon. Gabon, any Guinea Equatorial, Omo border, Omsi here visa and San Romako. Central African Republic, Bongi, only Gabon here visa. Central Congo, Brazzaville, only Congo, Kinshasa, here African visa. So look at the whole thing. Look, I have been part. And I'm saying on record to your listeners and yourself, President Nanado Danko Akufo-Addo is my witness. Madam Hannah Tepe, she stood in for the United Nations representative. 2019, second December up to 11th December, there was a special declaration called Ngungi Yamapoja Declaration in the KICC, Kenya International Conference Center. Nanado, you spoke second.
9: Nessa, one of the Kasaya, the Atosum, you know, Chino.
2: Yes, Nanado, on the opening confab, no? Uhuru. Nanado Kasaya, the second president, head of state. Madam Hanatete, on the representative UN. This idea, not xenophobic attack in Biaba, from Mandela Freehall, xenophobic attack in the experience of five major ones. The smaller ones now, air affected Ghana for one ten. What can you have a Kobe 10? From Thabo Mbeki, who took over from Nelson Mandela, from Jacob Zuma, who took over from Thabo, and then also Cyril Ramaphosa, all of them. This declaration, foreign affairs ministers of the African continent condemned in all stronger words before the declaration was adopted by the head of state session of it. Papa, again, African Union, yeah. But this is the key, this is the catch. Yeah, well, President Malcolm Yenubi, Yenshu Obitise Paul Kagame, fantastic president on the African continent, Oye Juma. Yet, Yemusa said, our political opponent to Okroma, answer is no. So we are talking about democracy, which is part of the political ideology philosophy. Ah, yeah, this year, African Union, say, yeah, me a political democracy, Paul Kagame opposition, answer is no.
9: Afanya wahab, ayi yabedo wasiyong, esa brenin ti yemfankunko ha. 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

0: Kuman cry. And now who's an equate boobies?
1: I know a bush of Kakakla. I don't call him a shasha by
2: music, yeah. Music, yeah, no. And yet,
1: It's a woman. Jumedie no e to twa tententen pa ye hese ye de e honkom nyinada ye de ebre etiefo na de etie nie unim se World Cup no e beso a FIFA e introduce e normal ahuduo bebre e free e ye goal line technology e no baaye afi ye nya semi automated offside e no e baaye ene dia FIFA e de eba e sonko atese we no tum se e hu kakra pa kumi FIFA say, and they were the football technology ever. At a sewino, they were the banner. I quite say, sense of ya, de ebe se bonimo. Na, yetime apopono. Na, dear Tiani say, borrow as say, ya baba, you should owe FIFA work up, no. Ya be pompe, bo, ya be charge. Bonnie, ya pompe, you know. Ya say, I charge bono for 6 hours.
0: Bono,
1: ya charge ya, ebe sa lasted for 6 hours. 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
0: Hey,
1: you be charge bono. It's you say bono. You say you who ne ya pump it keke. It you hear live on Facebook ah. Boss, ne ne go park ne so you charge no.
0: Hey, ya figure de ya bromo.
1: Ya bromo say say.
0: Hey, you crazy.
1: Now when ne be ya official World Cup match ball, I just say ne imperu for it just say. Idea ekita no no anase daso no. Adidas Trionda football and as a match ball and no NSABRE Yeti Euremo. Na ekita tiny sensor. Yakasa tiny and say sensor kitua be at a ball ni mwa. Said ya ya sensor and say ye be charge sensor no no suna juma eba abeye el park nisu enye. Kumi bono eba abe tracke every touches. Eba abe tracke every movement. Empo the exact player. What they ne nine a carbono, and se bonnet, see the baby at a nine a kaye. It is a quabas a bonnet, yes, you

0: The NBA playoffs are underway, and now you can trade every game on Kalshi. 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
1: Nanti dame na Ghana yenso ye be duru a yenso ye bo no e be easy.
2: Oh yes, they say stage na yewo ne ye pe dia e be ma balance na ama speed ne mum na ye wo say ye park ne de da so kama ye nyen duru sa level no o se video no kura ba ye nyen ne no e bi nyen me duru a enti ase ye to ye bo kakankaka goal line technology e bi me duru ha video ayi assistant ref no e bi me duru ha. 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
0: 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Oh, poacher.

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1: Any tea, Tiabuchenko, Aqua Manqua, Acuntejo, Eddie Bro was Sempa, 94.7 FM. So,
3: you remember that I say, you know, woman on it. 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
4: Memory Debia, a bonusia, a permusia, a question of what you change your home, our approach, said the Yakum, any diabetrufi, the year who near her, the year, near the Abba, the Yano, and you can say,
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0: You know, remember the last time you did that?
1: It's me. It's something that is still there.
0: Wow. It's not intentional thing.
1: It's just a habit, you know. It's just a habit. Mm-hmm. When you were young, you were doing it, and it has stayed.
0: And it looks like these days, I don't really see it because you're a captain.
1: You don't pay attention to it.
0: Thank you. Thank you very much. Thank you very much. For key. Make a check on that for you guys. Whatever I'm asking. Ghana for me, Damasi.
1: Ghana for me, Damasi.
0: Bro, fire. Ayunja. Let's go. Ayunja. Oh, give me one. Ayunja. Give me. 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

0: Bingo. FM Chantel, fire for fire, air number one. Girls in the BIA show. Me say, fireman, Oja Nishua, Obeba.
1: Fireman, we are Buta, Oja Nishua, Obeba. Baby girls, yata wa,
2: fireman, Oja Nishua, baby, I want to watch it. We are back to Oja no, nice is so bia. To Jana me, to Jana ma, that's what to our mom. More fire.
3: Bingo.
4: More fire. 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Now we throw more fire. 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Hey, we just.
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6: Say boom boom boom, no way about to say way oh.

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Fire for fire. 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
1: We're going to show our bread over, but no time for any imbecility. Momentum, Fire Monday. And got that momentum, Nina. They are fired throughout the week. Monday, Tuesday, Wednesday, Thursday, Friday. Fire for fire. Adom TV, 10 p.m. to 11 p.m. And Noana Wushi, the most popular television sports show. And then my lens me and I'm be doing me lens me. My fish in the one me and my time soon so send me back. And no one my fish, I'm just a my miss atomic guy. So my day will be who very old. And the irradiant me, we spend one of Grand Army names ever won me bagging when this is one of our bagging in him. I send a man, you know, mean shell lens and empty. Man, my name in the house is so my own. Fresh, there's something here, Dada. This is the big girl to my wife. We are fresh, Dada. And I'm in your fresh, Dada. And no one can't you look with any clear fresh. But now they were catching the quiz on first. Matthias here. Matthias. Maya and Timibia, Ima. No, I can't. My name is the seat in Nassi Baby Nibia. My bag in Uzua. And I spare one issue in Uzua and Uzua. Me, who baby? And it's Wafa. T. Obey any time, more fire. Tell my army a more template in what? More fire. Momentum. Fire Monday. That momentum is in the Makachan. It's a maglev train. The maglev train. A bus is show. But the move a commentary position. Now me fire, now me small fire be. In a professional way, we blast us. And a Ghana football. A very under 17, that very near qualify. A cool World Cup. Catch them under 17. Yaji World Cup. Under 17. Starlet. 1, 2, 3, 4, 5, 6, 7, 8, 9. 9 consecutive times or whatever. 9. Consecutive. Just say 9. Atua toa so maku. 9. And kuno.
2: Fireman, we your jack.
1: 9 consecutive time. I youth football. 18 qualify for World Cup. And you are real under 17. Under 17 starlet. Stone, you are just World Cup on the grab essay. Minimum crowd too. If you can wanna. And say runners up so you are Ibia. You be too cra. You under 17 now, that you now the least amount of ball and you multi system. You know, somebody bought multi system the late. We be able to make both shot to share. From defender, midfielder, we are not know any striker. We are yes, we now we striker. Striker, we but we be a shibi. Code 95, right? Okay. And Danelado, darling boy, most so. Almost the time there, say crap. And so so sa 90s. Which I see, sa 90s, 91, 95, we are Utofista, 91, so Utofista. Utofista. Aha, I would do Mukra, so man, Yakra, and Womu ye game. Neboa, Yaji and the 17 World Cup. Yaji more than. It is Yaji. Yaji 2. 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Daniel Addo mo de baje no. If you are nice, I would say Ghana under 17, the old boy wouldn't me a fra. Yen Jekurana would miss a bema once a shoe. Yamlanda 20. Yamlanda 20. Yaji World Cup, Nami Ruby. Me Kuta World Cup, Muda under 20 World Cup. Ya dominity Africa, me as our dominity, a year if you the rest of the world. Me ohona Brazil fui. Ye 10 man against ye Brazil omu ye 11. Hey, Ghana football. And once I'm na me fire no me kano me na hubi. Me dear chirache me hu Ghana football. Me nim Ghana football me pe ball. 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So at Ghana. Ghana under 20, Ghana football asem na meko. Ghana under 20 World Cup no. 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Ghana fui. That time I was a commentator. Me running commentary. She plays ya deko ya bi kukwansa. Samuel Inku, Dede Ayu, Dominic Edia. You bloody the local with the foreign boys, young boys now. Mumunya kwa kwa bruchino. Goalkeeper Daniel Eji from Liberty Professionals. Celeste Tebobo, one of the new coach. Runs for the say. We will be shoes this year. We will be shoes this year. It has it's a DF year back and a Ransford sister year back. No paramount sister DHD could not the day are you now, Gaza. The maestro himself. Maestro the battle. What the day are you? Omukomo Egypt was. If we are singing under 20 World Cup, sometime Ghana G under 17, Ghana G under 20 World Cup. Hey! Echi nesi yeko ye nima anana. Ose sanko fo mutimi bad senior side wo. Blasters wo mutimi bade. Ebe check up. A progression. Utasi, a progression. Ye shot here from 1, 2, 3, 4 ni yeko ye nima. Any man can go for this 5-year development plan by. Because so much is our national team here. You need a development plan. You need a plan. 5 years, 6 years, 7 years. Now, what is your plan at all? With a good coach, with technical team, solid scouting. But I say, we said on your day, and for players, and my loan. Now, we said, I'm free woman, national team, see, we fear, the boy woman, or as soon as players in Ning and I, Nipa Bakudia. There is no proper scouting. Oh, you're under 17, you're under 20. Your national team's Ning and I. No proper scouting. You're free players, and go based on merit. Then carding tin and 9 years in me. And then say nine consecutive years. 9 solid years. 1, 2, 3, 4, 5, 6, 7, 8, 9. 9 years now and the 17. I achieve Yasu World Cup in a. It didn't go World Cup. And then Uganda. And I qualify. A jagana ho. Nan ye ya umukrani se wo ni ye mao. E de papa. Ye de womuni se. Ubisi ni ye ya womuno. Na wososo wo de ni ye de womuni se. Utas we yi stone se ni ye ya womuno. Na misu mi fire ma mi si ni ye de womuni se. Oh, kobi stone. Se ni ye ya womua. And he say, and I said it to me, I'm qualified. Against Uganda, and near here woman is say, and I mean fireman say, near the woman is say, Nipana, Mumununu, one na yemusa, one na punishi Ghana. Anyway, lie kinsi, Kuta under 17. That time, that me go off, but and no man I could cross in a meeting, some is seeing a Utasi. Woman by fire. Yes. Sports journalist, no. And you go on a fire. A woman who didn't put a womb, a woman in a juman of fire, a kind of clear power. Woman kind of clear fire where juman will say, and can your sports and your born be. I like it, the Koya under 17 coach. Obey and a player selection assembly. Yem na mi free we mi selection ame ye yem pene ye de selection ama uno en go for ho dada ya ye under 17 scouting dada ya ye under 17 selection dada na su coach aba wo se ya ye selection dada afina 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Washe ya ankasa, washe Ghana. Washe Ghana under 17. Basa. Washe ye. Awo no edia Uganda qualify at the expense of Ghana. Yako under 17 World Cup, Daji World Cup, neda. Uganda fuo, ashe ye, e ye fima, Ghana under 17, under 17, enti minko World Cup.
2: Fireman, we are
1: 8-9 years in here, you didn't qualify under 17 World Cup. Me and I in him to show. But see pretend they say bibi e normal we see Ghana football ye we see Ghana football ye we see Ghana football ye o ko kan o fije o tano o fije o di umpin ye o fije o di de pia o se enye ei e ti Ghana football no ye ye mo Ghana football no e ye pa Ghana football se Ghana under 17 89 years o mun timi qualify enko world cup under 17 a country like Ghana yeka football said that me nim ye football 9 straight years 9 solid years under 17 ye ntimi qualify for world cup nanu ya enu ya Uganda and I say am ye ntimi an qualify what you say say yeka choose football no enkoye football no enkoye enkoye won ti ase the same thing sani under 17 ebleno san under 20 so so ble but football no you start free grassroots football you start free grassroots no what say show local league ni ye the various leagues local leagues now on pon division 1 division 2 division 3 professional league no ocean way in ye no when you move players when you proper scouting players now what team they are forming national teams now they are national teams and more than you say sika me say born in manai you abide this guy say born in manai fifa mo muska na fifa sika no kwaje mo sika ya di sika ni say born in ma 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
2: fireman we your
1: under 20 Ghana ye ntimi qualify enti e di ade ntia ye di adintia We joke it. You are not seeking for the best. And I say you are not seeking to be on top. Me ye be. Any whole resources and could waste. A whole resources and could waste. Yeah, yeah, football no see any ye. Football and kuye ugana tiasis in kuye. Jitun is a football in kuye. Eti tao tan in it, so do any see what you home. Do any see fireman so? Me fireman and me cast a missing it and na. A lot of abuse. Umu abuse me abusing me to setting up. Just say sometimes we call we internet and so on. The X, the Facebook, YouTube. Umba abuse we be do what because. Omo muye football na omo nye diye no en ama omo sa ahode no en esisho omachi aso omo putupa say go ahead and do that but omo kwa no man sa ede asa babi siyo ababak abba fireman ho sa I say you football in Koye into Wuana. A dear mamma of peace of football Koye. Fire women, fire, dear mommy, see blasters. I'm watching no mebiasi. Ghana football in Koye to the stand, say confusion, controversy, any bad preparation, and a twasu. Our blasters, World Cup, I am.
2: Fireman, we are
1: very questionable call-ups. Lack of communication. Too much media DSCA secrecy. Around important decision, our blasters. It is no money in SC. No money in higher. Sa no money in say football say blasters World Cup ayeko. I didn't know who appointed a new coach. At this particular time ayeko World Cup aye here coach. Obet me a year Gumana Magana blasters. TSC I can't rely on experience and a pedigree coach. Now what me appointed coach we? Now, if you catch the Ghana for the personal reasons, indeed, you have both friendly match coaching into me on a bench. A DNT, the master reason, the buy Ghana footballer in Kuyi, Jitum, Ghana football in Kuyi, Jitum say Ghana football in Kuyi. At this stage, Ghana. Football and the blasters, it deserves seriousness, transparency, and our faces also no credit. But move from my go back to the under 17. Uganda, year under 17, AG, Ghana under 17, FIFA Yoko World Cup. Uganda. 9 years without qualifying one under 17. And you're unacceptable. Who catch them say Ghana football? Who catch them say Ghana football? And yeah. Look here. And I wish you some can. You only just want to abuse me. Me, fireman. He can send me and send fatah the family home. But a Rasta man threw one stone. Under 17. He failed to qualify. Over a decade, who Ghana here who abusing me, fireman? Me, I'm not in charge of Ghana football. I am not the president. I am not football people. No. Me, journalist, the fireman. and I make senior Ghana football in city over what a decade now. I can't 1 year and I do 10 years. Ghana under 17 Ayaji World Cup. Omuntimi qualify and go World Cup team. Omuntimi qualify and go World Cup team. It should tell you, sir, there is your bigger problem. Ghana football development because under 20 season team qualify. Under 20 Aji World Cup. Under 20 Aji World Cup. Ghana under 20 near film say. Ah? Satellite. And here satellite. Ghana under 20. A satellite. And a Ghana under 17. A starlet. So two teams didn't know much World Cup that. She said, "Women to me qualify and go World Cup. Starlet the 9 years, 10 years, and women to me qualify and go World Cup. Ghana, lose identity of football, youth football identity. Ghana, and to me benefit of youth football, they say. Ghana, benefit of football, you know, nay, youth football. Team say young talent. Omo any ball, very promising. If you are seeing any team, Omo G under 17 G, a year under 20 World Cup, Magana, Omo, any progression, the ball, many moon, send an anchor blasters, Missico. And the Ghana football, your ball will be elsewhere. Ugandans today, Washa, Ghana, Starlet under 17. Ugandans today, under 20, kwa, Ubian Slow, said light. Blasters, kwa, and it is bubu. Mexico, Fuji, now, Sawa, who are born as a whole. Omo di Omo Tini, Omo di Re, Omo form, chase, it's in Omo here, and it's a Omo Besset, 2-0 be. Tidi chese omu pese omu chese score line idie. Ye mezi kwanse ye se gana nti. Ya se mo 2-3 bikula ye ye ok. Niyaka ye omu de ye ye practice. Jitu mse gana football ne ekofom. Jitu mse gana football enkoye. You have to accept that fact. Se gana football enkoye. Se gana football kwenye. And the 17th mint now, say Ghana talent, I am with all this talent, he ain't me and your proper scouting. He a man of one chance. Players will see a more chance. Players will see a scout, you infer my woman. Players are also a TSS, you bet me a from our youth level based on merit. Say OB, say only B. Ye ma wo mu sa chance no. Football people, GF for Ghana for expert say, mu bet mama ye nchirichiri mu. Seni under 17, ni under 20. Aye basa ni Ghana football, wo se mama ye nchirichiri mu. Under 17, aye ntimi an qualify an ko World Cup, a Uganda ye free mu no. Ose efe ni ma yin chichiri mu. Football, enkoye uka, wasi udiye de biya usiye nye, udiye de biya usiye nye, mide de biya misiye nye no. Eye. Under 17 eye. Ghana qualify. Yanti miya qualify Uganda EFM. O foundation ni nye, it will be biya bejiegu. That is what I say. When the fundamentals are weak, you will be exposed our tournament. When Ghana football fundamentals are weak, Ghana football will be exposed our world stage tournament. Every tournament will be exposed. because the fundamentals are weak. Eighteen and 9 years under 17 team qualifying for World Cup, under 28 team qualifying for World Cup, under 20 AJ World Cup, under 17 so AJ World Cup da Ghana, so two teams win Omar World Cup da. But because moving forward the fundamentals are weak, we are always exposed. Either tournament, and that's a dream qualification. And Accra Blasters, Blasters. Confusion, go on. You need identity. You need ball, like a ball, and World Cup pass at now. 18 days to go. You catch them, say, on the first, and a Blaster squad, baby. When? We have a provisional list. At the core World Cup, say FIFA soon, FACO, say I got 17 days to World Cup. Now, what to me a provisional list? Oh my god, of whom? Sanity and I may be so. It a normal, sir, may be said, be some. Who gun and yaw hear me, who are who team me, they be all finding me as problem. The be out finding me kokwa jima semina me problem me to me president of the association of football me ye chairman be me only team be but the be out who say Ghana football na say no what sign wo mu ye in charge wo mu reso no aba me ho na wo aba abuse me wo mu abuse me say popo but my God is there for me. So I say, he will always wipe my tears away. Because I have a friend in Jesus. Who will wipe my tears all the time away for me. And I am a strong guy. I will always weather the storm. Say, me if you more abuse me, more some of my can, they tear me. What do you do? I'm going to say, Nam at the common FIFA, Abra, or my new sound provisional, MPMU. A enorma. Oh, my mother Musimu Nima Dieno. My Musimu Nima Dieno, and Yerreno. Munim Yan Sengino. Makumusuku Bibiano, Mother Mumbatan Jeremy. A enorma. The experts and the football analysts for. The experts, why? Football analysts for the experts. Football pundits. The researchers. Muna moshu she no mamu football. Mwa he mumra. Mume kanchile mimi fireman se. Fireman he. Enye na kwa he se. Oho se, efi nube tam list ako. Anaye na kwa he se, efi nube tam list ako abra. A coffee for our background of winning list crop.
2: Fireman, we are
1: the Ghana Blasters or my Ejapadi a co World Cup. Or my no players who miss your kind your provisional one, a bear or seba. Provisional one, so o the co, so van coil, o the co. But or my no, you name the provisional list. Never. You name. Man, pay me some money transparent and accountability will blast out. And me confusion, because the intimate for players are also muko World Cup number. I didn't hear if you see me play away, we see me play away, and I influence in one of course. ena influence nkoa na ekwoso se coach ni in charge se coach ni na ye selection se coach ni na eye dey e coach Ghana now eno ma ye basa ti na me busa mo se mo mra me kan kire se bibi se ni wo so a team no camp camp no mo no 9 10 place ne o Blasters team no a mo se e wo camp no. How many players now? How many players anymore? I did be in me. I did be in me. Me who's happy pressing will be done. I will go and who's happy pressing will be done. When also on shall now come. On shall no one go. Why wouldn't you mean that? Jamming and missing that. Now Daniel abuses. Now Daniel did your time. Na dani semwa en sem fata chese chese adia wu enye wu subany na dipa eka. But the main problem nu wose o nimse Ghana football asay sise Ghana football asay but onyim tumza mi nim ni ya wu nya oho mi nim bibi ya wu nya mi nima de kula wu nya. But you know, and you clear the mind, say, Ghana football, the national teams under 17, 9 years on team qualify for world tournament, under 20, so soon team qualify for world tournament. Blasters in team in your cup. Blasters in the world cup. 17 days to the world cup. You list my, oh, catch them, say, on the first, I, and then you know, list, beba. A dear Kwana Makin curse, what? I just on the first and also place a diba. A dear Makin curse, you need players, maybe. And I've been a movie place. And now, maintain me, what's it? We all say you are in charge of the day. It's me. May I smart? Let me the dear call. Let time I'm a permit, mammy at the list of bar. You were president for crew him. Listen, it by our dear chin and your boyfriend game. On the second. Ade. Ade. I'm paying for crew now. I'm paying for more crew.

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2: 701-0302211702. Blasters of Ghana. Anything in Ghana football, let's say, Basano. Blasters, the person you know, and the blasters. 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And Guasini, you're in Sabaquaco World Cup. Power will be 10 seconds, about fire. 22 bet. Said.
3: Hello.
2: Said, you tell bonfire.
3: Hello.
2: Said, you tell.
3: Come to the action.
2: More fire.
3: Yes. What is you are now for 3 minutes of your ball? Now, friend, or see black have a ball baller. Mommy is friend with you. Because near my personal.
2: More fire.
3: I said, my opening. Yes. Perfect. Now, can you follow me here about some the people on the knee? Thank you.
2: Ashavin, 22 bet. More fire.
3: I'm telling you, I'm
2: football, not say. Blasters, and it's a place in Koye.
3: Your football is the answer. I'm not telling you, I'm not telling you.
2: 9 years in the qualified for World Cup. 9 years in the.
3: I'm not telling you 9 years.
2: I am
3: good.
2: I am good.
3: Football people, personal interest or selfish interest, to move my own. Because we drink as a player, they say if we go, we play and see and find out far. Don't you know? I said,
2: Blasters squad. Into mutiny from part to pressing. Blasters squad. We see Mama Win Kubi. Mama we are Kubi. Influencing Sabuna Musima Kofa pedigree coach. Coach our Ukuta experience. Coach our own the ordinary. Adena Muma coach in the human. Adena. I just say play away a film and I say play away bum.
3: 0302211702.
2: Arafat 22 bet.

0: Ghana football, but Ghana football resource beer ma resource beer nim resource papa beer ma Ghana football sikana nekum but resource papa beer ma resources nana say tiasi se football nkoye football no nkoye jitu justice yeti 22 bet no fire
1: so go jitu se nkoye kra de tiye de se osha football for ramo moye football. Set of business because the SEC matches they work out on the video. Now, I never saw who had the I'm a Daniel Suarez, you know, you have for you. It's not Ghana is supporting. You have supported the agency Ghana. Say that about 30 in the gap with the African car. Now, you have put it in. Let me get you one more. They for 45 years. We will say Ghana did a year after that. And so, about 42 matches, I work out in Ghana. I didn't see that. Who is Ghana?
0: Keeping them on their toes here, fire Uma. They who defend it, ni any question who defend it. Why? Because Ghana football in Koye, Ghana football in Koye, and now Kwa Didima Blasters World Cup 17 days to go, she confusion basa basa. You think there's no confusion? There's confusion. Maintain who I say, selection team my out. The NHS say, I mean, we will be prepared to my coach, every coach here. Now, more than baby. Coach, I have to find a boy who's a coach, you try and a car, who's a coach, you know. Now, more than a baby's assistant coach. And then coach. What is all this? What is all this about? Oh, come on. Ghana football. And Koye. You meet my coach, you know. Nukule na makachi namo. Muntiasi na muhu under 17 nkoye, under 20 nkoye, Blasters nkoye, and my football, odi opa amuomu nkwalify. Umba qualify, umba kwa tournament. 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Yani hiya umu. I'm gonna, I ask myself. Because there be a Oko near you with him, Oko near you with him, Oko near you with him. A banner, a man of Suswa, 17, and an army here, you may feel me. 9 years, until you qualify and go World Cup. 20, Mr. Susa, one is also, until you qualify and go World Cup. Meanwhile, under 20 and under 17, at the World Cups, at the Amagana. So, you're progressing in this area of football. Eh? Football, you call ye. And one year, Akasisamusa, Kota Kasiasa, Kota Kasiani, Akasisamusa. Trying to be autocratic and, you know, outsmart everybody and show power and. Charlie, how my word? A Jumana, Moyama football, it is zero. It is zero, Ankasa. Utsali ya unka asemno asemni seni sitiano unka na udi weni di baby ni kwanza udi weni di 22 bet we bet to play we bet to win e komi fie oda 22 bet we bet to play we bet to win

Ah! 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Stone! Oh, can't say, or Granny's on the first. Never name me, please. Ah, oh, Ghana, Nipa, President, Kura, what you clue him for a saddle. Blasters, move press car, the taxpayers' money, you know, as a charge.

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0: kosi senye bonsoir wo mene sempa de brane mamba obi som obi som obi som obi som obi som obi
1: eh ya obi osof obi aso obi kasi suma sema
2: yeah easy
1: but I must commend you for what you the work you did for Mother Ghana when you team you know in 2023 it will amaze you to know I mean just of one penny for Umuti. I don't know if they want me to put their names out there, but minima sofo Ghana, the fathers of the charismatic Pentecostal faith, Umuti, this platform.
2: Amen.
1: Yeah, and they listen. Amen. The last time I met one of them and said, oh, Uba Sempane Miti. I sempane one miti every time. Yeah.
2: Wow.
1: Miti Obi. He's doing very well. Wow. So it just tells you the impact that you are making. It cuts across. I think people appreciate the depth, the dexterity with which you approach your work. And 2023, by the grace of God, you helped us.
2: Yes.
1: Through education, information, I'm the boy, 2024, by the grace of God, you'll do even more than you did. You've done great, but we know, sir. I keep telling the people who are around me that there is always a place called up.
2: Up.
1: There is always a place called up. No matter where you have reached, there is another place called up. And so you don't have to relent. Yeah. You don't have to be complacent at all. Yeah. You are doing well, especially in the CIA election year. Nyame Adom ni Nyansa and in Homo Roberts now, so to steer most of the conversations right, so that the day or how ni abinini or yini any usu ebeba or my nimuno nyame befauso na wa calming every
2: Amen.
1: Because this is the Amen. Only nation we have.
3: Freshest burger in town. What you have about that saying,
4: Obi? Nyame Adom, device selection I can't eat it. You have a 2 inch now. But also, why if it? Obi, me name says I was fans, sir.
3: Sir,
4: hey,
3: I was here for
4: Miss Miko Convention, Apostolic Convention. So, why are you Pentecostal? But Miko Apostolic Convention was Baltimore. Apostolic Forward, the Larry.
3: Okay.
4: Mrs. Ketchy, no money, Cromwell, and Obi, no, I feel because I'm Obi Warrior, and I'm Mr. Mini Facebook into Pabisano. They love you too much. But
5: And so Ghana has so.
3: CEO of the Kingdom Group, Abekan Saiwaha, or Jonathan Amofa. Boss, na bibi akoye de.
6: Director.
7: Na ikusi senso de yeri onam posa wo no ese ikusi ye inti ye boma baso ye see the good, the bad and the ugly.
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7: Obetini na so so wo ikusi sen na niamam miensa na mode ye adwuma eba radio to inform, to educate and entertain. 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
3: yabonra
7: and now come kupie ye so so a war a ye man pusia and come on ye nairi program na sisi ya nemu won kan ide Gamanche kosi sen.
3: Gamanche. 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Sorry, that's it.
7: Nice one.

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1: A queer two ways, I'm not sure. 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Wona or cockcord and a bush and four. And then Mantemu for. E di nechi e busi mi nti bida. 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And e kati. From both sides, MPP and NDC. I remember President Rawlings, you went to me in a term, sir, because Rawlings in another time, no? Say, would you attempt to say so much? And you'll be no guy just say 24 for Drew, na Kukrum. And the Rawlings time, you're not at Indian and any horse. But the rock of 4 pence or Obama.
0: A Semper FA.
1: How not attempt did you start to say, Papa? You deep president, go for attempt. For no can no one say ma mean to me from an credit and could be then I buy your ramels cried you do baby will be as my ordain because we hit it on a corner so now we're doing one tear says I didn't a year dinner terms I'm sorry I'm opinion and person me di now me boy nipa I didn't hear him at terms now any pa I suffer case pa a president Kufuado and president Mahama I didn't hear pa. But the entire one is answer your reward room.
2: If on every reward.
1: Oh, politicians say reward room. And then me near Bondi, my buy me more beard in. By in videos at that one, they've been rewarded. Uti me share president in him catching say we're a spoiled child.
3: You know what I'm saying, Nami?
1: So we're why? So we will see we're why? And now one of my men bet you so because we're a minister. But did you tell me the dim penny for in that time I be a minister? Do na ma wo he na wa po je se wa honhun na oba cause o fi se wo to me
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4: wa in some way Kenya, let's detach emotions and morality from the conversation. We all agree and concede, say, the politics of insult and your papa. But, say, you should say, obia did you obia tem, and obia can say to you obintino. Yemfa, the criminal justice system, and punishing nipan, I don't think say proper. And on a MPP, yeka say a constitutional overreach. And on a yeka say a constitutional terrorism. Constitutional terrorism in the sense that Imrani woho, but the government of the day are manipulating Imrano, or time Imrano, just to suit their political convenience. In 16 months, or much MPP for 16, and they do a kujina court, I remind you, so Obama, fancy comedy, Achemkwa, Omuni under section 207-208. Baba Mando, the bonny or any day, yes, we are posting, say, ministers need be, we are posting AI video, no more share LGBT attack here. And you know, we publish false news. David DeSando, you see, we are posting a doom story is back. Now, now, me analyzing the docket, and I'm going to say David DeSando post in the Quran or send the question mark. Can we say doom story is back? Question mark. Now, you assume a buy moon crop for at Nalan cruises. You see, armed men bear 10 a to car if you are cry. Ako Cape Coast, Gomua, Ako Ako Tene, the number. If you say, well, be sub question, say doom so abana. Now, doom so abana, doom so abaya, Ghana fire to doom so ni mi nim say doom so abba. Ebi White nimse dumso aba. Reverend Charles nimse dumso aba. Honorable Bondi nimse dumso aba. And so be some question now. Why do you go and arrest the person? Because anyway your power. And no my anaya and kayasem. And ne ya come asem na muko kwa pai. Mum peso bia be come asem. Mubi ni mu disagree bear. Na mu dembrana chini pa crasso. And ne ye tia kura ye safe. Because abai ni susu se waka bibia. E ho mu feelings are. Omo best mama ya babe chew. Enti adie na e koso no ebi wai. The MPP for ye tre ni se. Party na e koso no se. Abay ni pe se. Ode embrana harass political opponent no. Enye proper. Enye proper because it's a threat to our democracy. Na sa section 207 and 208 embrano. Ye medication kaka. Uni mje sa embrana enye 1960 ni e pass embrana. Even though say a criminal offenses act no 1960 year passes I'm brand no page 3 1863 and atama brofu ni be die so no omo hihye sa brand no say ne be ya wa obeka se Ghana NGA independence no abrofu ni be gina sa brand no so aba be che o enti the original intent for the promulgation of section 207 and 208 a transition be riot a criminal offenses act of 1960 nemu no sa brand no British ni ye ye send a bay on the becker nipper annual tomb, on the becker gun of one tomb. On the becker month for annual tomb, send a bayer among calling for independence. It was to suppress in dissent opinion, to suppress criticism. Next when I then I hear you. You must have been be at the same brana per se. South colonial brana, you passing 163 years ago, no? A per se or this suppress dissent opinion.
5: I used to be a security for our party, and through hard working, I got appointment as a regional chairman, as a constituency chairman from Bosonche for 2 terms. And then that time when we was in opposition, I became the first constituency chairman to become the regional chairman. And that time, the NDC people used to say everybody would sleep, then everybody sleep. Everybody slept. Then that time, I woke up. And then when they brought me, stealing the ballot boxes and stuff, gets lost. So now, I'm the regional chairman. I'm here also to plead with you. I'm here to plead with you to have your support. And what I want to say is that when you support me and you elected me as your national chairman, believe me, count yourself that the MPP, the national chairman that you are giving to me, you will know that Dr. Alhaji Mahmood Bawumia will be the next president of Ghana. Let me tell you, all of you here, few months, few years to come, all of you, you are going to finish school. Na sa wo wi school a ade a wo hwehwe ade a wo hwehwe ayi adwuma unuanu bo bia wi school wo mu ni adwuma unuanu bo bebre efie omude aniema na sa fie japade ane ede wo ba school ye wo school tino sa mu wo school tino eduru ba bia mu dwun sa mu nyina mu ye baako Move your school. I want to move to say Obiala. I don't know Obiala. That is the time wa. The Obi Suyan was school. Mu has say no. Unya say Obi Babuano watimanya juma.
6: It's been a tough thing, yoda. Yeah, intimin. Yeah, now. Yeah, can't what it is, huh? Where we are addressing a situation. Let's not assume say we are as a party. We have saints around us. People are wicked. And they are in government. I'm
1: Papa.
6: For this government, they are doing stuff, and they get to us, and they've gotten to people. Just that the NN do such things, you know. MPP is not attractive. Inti no mu ko raise issues ni bi krana inti ni holdi. But they are packing them. So people should just be careful. And yen ebeti ni akasa no krana chemo. Just be careful. That's all the things they are doing. And you're open. The other day, with A Plus, I can say, Onimobia. What I said within this short period, the Nyema, he's not alone.
1: You know some of them?
6: He's not alone. But like I said, you know, you know, you're kind. But the Bible even says that. We should not let our righteousness be evil spoken of.
1: Yeah.
6: And what the right thing is, no. Don't make it appear
1: bad
6: in such a way that people will turn the good thing to look like a bad thing. It is your timing, and good timing is everything. Your mayor, sadi na o yeno, ubetimi atinche so. Now America grab them and it will legitimize what you want to do. But you're about them 1 year. Now you're my opposition. People knew who you were before. Now all of a sudden. They're my team. You are raising eyebrows on yourself for nothing. Sabini power pointing who nankas across us or tia. How will he take it? You understand? Yeah. You know, your master advice now is not because you hate somebody. We are in a system. Yeah, I have a pastor, B. I'm sure by now he will be listening to me. He loves NDC to the core. Mm. But every time he's drawing attention to the bad things to me, just so that we can fix it, so it doesn't give our party a bad name. Every time, if I know I've picky link, you know, no, or they are forwarded, no, I hear the comment, or I say, can you explain what this is? Yeah, and sometimes I'll try to, you know, massage it. To make it look yigakra. We do these things on the side. This is a big pastor. You understand? So, and you be behind a bit, you have a radio, so you have a kind of public. But we will speak in parables. He that has an ear
1: should listen
6: to what the Spirit is saying. It is ye pemuye obian peso beti say. I mean, these are young guys that they grew up under our feet. Mm-hmm. We saw them at the rallies, at meetings and party programs and all of that. We see logos.
1: Yes.
6: Then this man can't say more.
1: It's true.
6: When I knew logos, he was walking from the University of Ghana. To programs, friends, Independence, every time. He will walk, honorable, the one mommy transporter and then understand auntie I call.
7: Wow.
6: Do you understand? That guy served NDC
7: with all his heart.
6: Master.
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9: Obinye Ekosi say nye Bonsoir wa mini sempa de brani mamba Obi Sum Obi Sum Obi Oribo

Ekosi say Asempa 94.7 Asunine tie. 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

0: 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Ma yena munyina aseni en sai munyina akwaba. It's another week Monday afternoon in the year of our Lord, NA 25th May 2026. We need your sabons. So check with your time. We've done 34 minutes after 2. Many thanks for joining us. Eko si saying Sunny. And it's live on your radio, online, and on mobile. 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Oh, multi TV decoder ni nsubi a radio channel no Asempa 94.7. FM, and you may want to listen to us live on there as well. Utuka mu uwa office ufie radio ebenwa na wechim frequency nedi ato 94.7. You may want to also call a friend to tell another friend to tune in and listen to Eko C saying, our nation's biggest and the most authoritative political, social, and current affairs talk show. Ene Juada, you may hear same segment, no, Ebe Bremo. Omae Hene Kwabinasanto will be joining me in a moment. Na fe, yede saan komono atua moso. Ene insem eguapno soa, yebeshe na fe, yedihun enkomo. Don't be left out. Your WhatsApp number is 0548 443 523. That's WhatsApp number. And you would want to join us with your thoughts, your comments, your observations, and let's share them with the rest of the world. Unim se and anu ye din komo ewaha efa one of the social media influencers are ye a fan, a known fan of Shatawale. Na he was remanded into police custody for I think 2 weeks. And eadia almost sign echo court. Na guy no kwa musin di dine de say web, is it web kid? You know, inti yeah, web kid or a Shatawale known fan. Na the accusations against her charge sheet prosecutor said the kwa na just say omuchuma waye post bi etia, and the complainant in this case na is Stone Boy. You know, and they almost sign call court. And we are told, say, Omoko court, no, Attorney General, I withdraw charges, no, I file new charges. Into WebKid lawyer, bail application, I will file, you know, that bail application was on the old charges, no. In the bail application, never be moot, essentially. Court, no, assign a remand, they are granted into police custody to reappear on the 10th of June. I mean, that's cumulatively like almost 1 month. You know, in custody. Ah, the defense crowd to me, what we are told, they say, prosecution, it's a mumugu, so investigations. You know, and you will get to speak to the lawyer for the accused person. Now, you share what really is happening. Yeria, Omai Hene is here, you may hear same segment, no, Ebe Bremo, na afe other issues are canon, so no, you to me, Eddie Atuja Amamo. But I just also want to say a big thank you to your sponsors, Ebuayemi Edi Ekusi Isen Ebremo. In the war, Sounds of Our Time, that segment is sponsored by Kale Charcoal, Millennium Insurance, Franco Trading Enterprise, and Atabia Herbal Mixer. Me hear some segment, and so Ecobank Ghana, A Better Way, A Better Africa, your Haxa Capsules and Mixer, All Satanfo, Africa Queen Mackerel, wara wo becheke Syntex tank strong tough siblings roofing sheet max buy Sasso spray common tonton preco and your HM evolution service and you make and I say and I say say ekosi say yemfa emremo ye be kwa homa no so na fe ye ne lawyer for Webkit Eddie Nkomo Moses Kojo Akofo Esquire. I'm told Moses is joining us on the phone lines. Councillor Kwaba net saying
1: Obi me da say me me adom bi via boko me chao ni wetie fo
0: etie fo eje so and the last time you did in common you remanded your client into police custody. I'm told say and then na e wose mo sign echo court na once we prepare a bail application for our client e ko see sign we court ene
1: yo me da say Obi nti no send me di kan ka say on the 11th of May ye call court and me dey to judge nenim say ye be farm a client no on the 7th ya mani police inquiry bill. Yeah, they need to ma eba court on the 11th. So first, the 48-hour rule it was breached. They make the arguments. I mean, in the superior wisdom of the court, you know. Okay, I say I'm far my client, you know, and conquer two. It's near Monday, you know, to police custody for 2 weeks. It's the missy court honorman me prepare a bail application. And I'm a file is a bill application. A week ago, which is last week Monday, and I'm a file bill application. Okay. So, my file is a bill application. That very day, nah, and I'm ensure said the Attorney General was served.
0: Okay.
1: Yes, sir. It was my hope. Say, the court issuing would move the bill application. But interestingly, Friday, and you may know, I had information say the Republic has withdrawn the earlier charge sheet, you know, based on which you make it the bail application. You know, withdraw.
0: Okay.
1: So even before we got to court today, the bail application had been rendered moot.
0: Moot, yes.
1: You see, an operator of court now almost serving me with a fresh charge sheet. Ah, almost the two other counts. Account, you see, I make her say, Webkit has been charged with 6 counts.
0: Oh.
1: Move from 4 to 6.
0: To 6.
1: And interestingly, they see what court in there, no? I mean,
0: no, but,
1: a lot
0: but,
1: must
0: but,
1: be,
0: but
1: a lot
0: but,
1: must be
0: but,
1: done
0: but,
1: about our system because it came up in court, say, application that was filed last week Monday, I have said the AG, maybe want me copy. It be in that docket, no, so. So the court couldn't even, if it was minded to even go into the application today, it couldn't have done that because same wasn't on the docket.
0: Bail application, no?
1: Bail application, I'm a filing last week Monday, no? I was due to be moved today, no? There wasn't a copy on the docket.
0: On the docket, wow.
1: So assuming in post the Republic had not withdrawn the earlier charge sheet now, I wouldn't have been able to argue the bill today because the court hadn't had the opportunity to look at it.
0: To look at it. Now when the AG withdraw earlier charge sheet, no, were you in the known as counsel for the accused person?
1: Debbie, I'm going to withdraw here now. I'm going to file here, no. I mean, I'm going to file a charge sheet, you know, on Friday last week. I'm going to catch them. So today in court, then they withdrew the old application.
0: Okay.
1: So they filed it on Friday. This morning in court, they withdrew the earlier charge sheet and relied now on the fresh one. So the plea of the accused was taken today based on the new one on my filing. And interestingly, Obi, the first time we came to court, the argument of the Attorney General was that all your investigations into the matter.
0: Yes.
1: And my lady agreed. So I'm out 2 weeks. Go and conduct your own investigations. In the about quarter, you have mounted the same argument. say you are conducting investigations into the matter. Meanwhile, you haven't even adduced one evidence establishing your case in court. So the point is that even before the accused person gets the opportunity to say a word in his defense, he has been in custody for a month because he are demanding to appear on the 10th of next month.
0: Yeah, which is like another 2 weeks.
1: 10th of next month, like I said, 1 month back. Even before the accused gets the opportunity to say anything in his defense, this can happen to any one of us. Police station, say, oh, Obi, why am I saying? Police don't have a foul. Before you get the opportunity to say a word in your defense, no at them 1 month. And this is the system we are in at the moment.
0: Enti, and then, based on the facts, the earlier charge sheet upon which you filed your bail application, and I withdraw, no, when you're quite and put in a request for bail, even on the new charge sheet, and right?
1: Good. On the new charge sheet, you know, I made a viva voce application on the new charge sheet after the accused person's, you know, the plea was taken.
0: Yes.
1: I made a viva voce application. I spoke about the fact that the 48-hour had been breached before he was arraigned in court on the 11th of May. After that, the court remanded him to 2 weeks. We've appeared today. The same argument is being made. He has what, fixed place of abode, because police 14, so the police knows where lives.
0: Yeah.
1: And in fact, Obi, something interesting also came up. Sir, whilst my client is in custody, he has no access to his phone. We understand, sir, because the alleged publication now make it has ceased to be on X,
0: Yes.
1: It is the reason they are holding on to the fact, sir, he should remain in custody, because they believe that once he is released, he is going to tamper with evidence. But the question I'm asking is that, you have held on to this guy for over a week, over 2 weeks. You've taken his phone from him. So how did he get access, assuming without admitting him, to delete everything online? So the AG realized and said he cannot prove the case against Webkid, is using some of these tactics to punish him even before he gets the opportunity to put in his defense. That is a strategy being used.
0: Enti ene no after several years with viva voce application no judge ne can den
1: say judge dey, I mean, you can't fault her. Oyenejuma, all she said was that based on the argument I have made and based on the opposition by the attorney general, the prosecutor, she's minded to remand the accused person to reappear before her on the 10th of May. By which time, it would be the expectation of the court, say, the Republic would have concluded its investigation into the matter.
0: A 10th of June, rather than a 10th of May.
1: In the 10th of June. Thank you. 10th of June. 10th of June.
0: But did the court even attempt to inquire from the AG why it takes so long and some of your investigations?
1: That didn't come up. That didn't come up today.
0: Yeah, because that didn't come up. 1 month now, accused person that's who are custody. All in the name, say, prosecution, investigations. That's
1: it's worrying. So, does it mean, sir, you're back the next agenda on the 10th of June? Not a still. Omunwea, Webkid will still be in custody?
0: The new count now, Omodi Akahono, of course, Uwa. Now, acquire 6 count, run it through 6 count for or more. Ebia enim no Webkid, a social media influencer, one of the staunch supporters of Shatawale. Now, he is alleged to have made some comment against the wife of Stoneboy, and a Stoneboy echo complaining to the police, and a police for Coco Fano. And since then, he's been in custody. Oh, they ended 2 weeks from Masandiaman Nekahua. By the 10th of June, no, our custody for bare 1 month, even before Subinyo opportunity to put in a word, even in his defense. Kojo, into the new
1: count one. Count one, publication of false news contrary to Section 76 of the Electronic Communications Act, Act 775. So he's alleged to have made a certain publication on the 11th day of November against Stoneboy and his family. So that is count one.
0: Mm.
1: Count two, offensive conduct conducive to the breach of peace, contrary to Section 207 of Act 29.
2: Asempa FM.
1: And also, on the 14th day of August 2025, he is alleged to have posted a certain communication on his X account, which was a breach of the peace. And count three, and also a publication of false news contrary to Section 76 of Act 775. He's alleged to have made that publication on the 4th of October 2025 against Stoneboy and his family, which publication is alleged to be misleading. Count four, publication of false news again contrary to Section 76 of the Electronic Communications Act. The said publication is alleged to have been made on the 23rd day of February 2026 against Stoneboy and his family. Count five, publication of false news contrary to the same act. And it is alleged that he made the said publication on the 11th of April 2026 against Stoneboy and the family. The final count, the same publication of false news contrary to the Electronic Communications Act. He is alleged to have made this publication on the 13th day of April 2026. So what they have done is that they have picked each post. And advertising based on the post
0: individual made. Post. Nina.
1: Uh-huh. Mm. And the facts remain the same. So my point is that, Obi, a lot has to be done about some of these things. People complain, today it is what kid, tomorrow it can be you, it can be me. Because me too, so people can say, oh, Kojo, you have done ABC. The person goes to the police station. Even before I get the opportunity to even say a word in my defense, I am going to be remanded into police custody for well over a month.
0: Yeah.
1: And the question is, what if at the end of the day, I am acquitted and discharged? What remedy is available to me?
0: Mm. And all in the name, sir, prosecution and your investigations.
1: All in the name, so your investigations. So if it takes the prosecution 2 months to conduct investigations, I just obey them till that time, which is not fair.
0: Yeah.
1: So for me, I have no problem with the court. The court is just doing its work. But the problem has to do with the Republic, the AG. We hear the Attorney General say, oh, maybe I'm not against bill application or not. But the officers in the AG departments, whenever we meet them in court, they oppose bail application. So why is it the case that the boss is saying one thing and the subordinates are doing the other thing?
0: Mm.
1: Because we know, say, recently, Abonya Casey, the deputy AG went to court and he didn't oppose bail. And he has always been consistent. Say, oh, no, he is not against bail application.
0: Sure.
1: But why do we have some subordinates in the AG department? Whenever you meet them in court, they will always

0: to be aiding the prosecution to trample on the rights of individual Ghanaians and shada in chai. You know, ain't he? Especially when the sole reason, and it's Omugusu investigations.
1: Yeah, that was the only reason they gave. So Omugusu investigation.
0: The court should not be.
1: That was the only reason they gave.
0: The court should not be seen to be.
1: And that's surprising. You say all these 2 weeks, my clients, you know, a war police custody, no, not even on one occasion did the investigator go to him say, "I am going to take A, B, C, D from you in terms of statement or anything." Not even once. He has been there. The only people who visit him are myself and the family.
0: Yeah.
1: And the supporters of Shatawale. That's all. So what investigations are they conducting?
0: Anyways. My answer into minimse as counsel, no? Or legal strategy, what you would want to do next. But that may not be for public consumption. You're best in sweating, Komobio. Why? Very well. Yeah, that's it. Ekosi is saying, Suni Haya Sempa, 94.7 FM. That was a lawyer, Moses Kojoakofo, on a counsel at the Webcade. Webcade, a popular social media influencer, one of the staunch supporters of Shatawale, and Nehua Kwaku DJM for some alleged commenter were making a border, according to the prosecution, no, on publication of false news and some other charges Omode Abono. It could see saying Sunny, Haya Sempa FM. I'm also see a day. May he have some segment ever to Amoso. On my Hene Kwabena Santiatnase, O Adrian Tra 5484352
2: Siam Rano, Mamincia, O Boss
0: Bobby Bans.
2: Yeah, Mamincian, you know, and Mincia, where about cool friend to Madibia, the minions with Timmy the Cocot, dear. Kwame Akufu,
0: won't you
2: go? Ana mo mien du sa level no. Tradition, culture. Yeah, o de koko, ana mo mien wei.
0: Oh,
2: emwa. Because of
0: the law is a conservative profession.
2: Ye kasi ade conservative as eche se.
0: They are annoying.
2: Ha si de dey annoying. Inti ye nye yadu nzi biti mi asa chile mka krasi ibi ya.
0: Make us for now.
2: The TB a while lawyer in Kaukwa said the crew for his dress.
0: My freaking thing.
2: But Obi, you're the Nyamiasi, honestly, you're the Nyamiasi, But I am not just worried. I think beyond confusion, if there's any other word, I don't know how we want to progress and develop and live in harmony. May draw attention to Nkoma or DCCA. Yeah. It's not pleasant. In as much as Obi Akudi. Nkomobia, oh no, what do you mean? A biamra quasuno, Ususu say, and Namne quasu. Dibia de comre anima, and a quiet kissing a class. They say, Nipa found the minimum human rights courts, no, Ibia, Ibit my pigeon we ago. Say, the Uncoma moody semitias, sir. Iti, ever say, Chase, Casa or Cassetia, Ira Stone Boy, and the Hokanino or soon, intino, 1 month, ye unya quenya cra, but this one do be.
0: It's not
2: this one, dear.
0: Ebasa,
2: hey, this one, dear. Ebasa,
0: even before he says a word in his defense, yeah, 1 month,
2: there be, I'm saying, Ebasa, not just a fino, a bro, a joining justice. So then people begin to read all manner of things into it.
0: Yeah.
2: Saden, Oye Stoneboy in Tiana, Aden, Omuninwa, Yonkofebia, Aden Brano Mufiwa. You know, and you're fine. You can't Ghana from Pam Chomunti. That is why I want them.
0: Report is there.
2: Straight away.
0: Police invite you.
2: Straight away.
0: Your way, Omu invite you, no. Or the police cells for more than 48 hours. So I'm going to make a court. Court no remanding for 2 weeks.
2: You know,
0: and the Omako court another 2 weeks remand.
2: You know,
0: so prosecution is all your investigation.
2: Sir, you know, minimum because it will be taking it 3-4 months to be done with the investigation.
0: Now,
2: what it means is that a brantia no and a ketesia no and I say papa no and a mame no and so de fiasia kopim se. You know, how meaning, but how is this possible? Messi, ni kwanse bebia no yemani yetutu ni omeji jemusa. Honestly, messi pa because we have just one beautiful country to live in, and where we've gotten to know the tensed moments now. A woman no a yabro so everywhere, every car, every te, every crate. No, he said a yade fufu kra. Timi sir, he said there's two.

0: too much chaos. Mm-hmm. There's too much noise. There's too much a certain fear. Yeah. There's too much pain
1: when you get to a level,
0: it's not healthy.
1: Begin to self censor.
0: Yeah.
1: In the orbe can be beer.
0: No.
1: Then we are treading on.
0: No. It's not healthy. Oh, say bribia da yetena na yeka asem kire nya. Ye ho ye ho etutu ye ho fu. De ana bribia da yeka na say oman bia ni ho a ye de ani a enso ade ateni ne nyoma ensem fatantwa to so enim guase ye set people up to get a certain result. Some mine no. Hon hon be drasa mine so no. Enya papa. Because we pa, then we leave the core issues there. And there will be a chance upon the write up or social media. Obi. And this matter, and this Odi can't buy so answer or they call it in a worrying, eh? Mami, me panic with that concern because once it's on social media, sure. I think I can read it.
1: Yes.
0: Or say, I have seen certain news outlets reaching out to me. Sally Akwa, baby, I don't know you, but good afternoon. And with your permission, please grant me because it's an important conversation. I have seen certain news outlets reaching out to me, promising investigations, interviews, and exclusive stories. But my friend's story is not going to become just another headline for engagement and traffic. Mm-hmm. We already know the problem. Women are dying because systems are failing, because negligence has become too common, because emergency healthcare is still treated like a privilege instead of a necessity, because people in authority only seem to react after tragedy strikes. Just recently, an MP was on her knees begging for a road to be constructed to a hospital in her constituency so lives could be saved. It made headlines. People discussed it. Then everyone moved on. This is exactly the problem with Ghana. We react emotionally for a few days, trend the issue online, grant interviews, make noise on TV and radio, then go silent until the next tragedy happens. Meanwhile, families are burying daughters. Husbands are losing wives. Babies are growing up without mothers. My friend was not just a story. She was a human being. And no family deserves this kind of pain because of failures we already know exist but refuse to fix. Enough of the headlines. Enough of the performative outreach. When are we finally going to act? And so how? She goes further. You know, this morning, I have been so worried. Obi, you will not believe it. Akwala, a young lady, very, very energetic, very full of life. And he writes something. And I wanted to just quote that before I have a conversation. So that we all get to know that, baby, aye kikakono. Say, anye careful. Na ye koso so so sa nyoma ensem fatano so sa as omaya will get a problem and of course it will worry all of us. He talks about say okwa wosu no eno no so abeye eye musu ni esan bia abesan oman ni kom because ene e madu do na ekwa wosu no. It's not that we don't know this matter.
1: Yeah.
0: Emergency service, health care service.
1: Let me even say a chemo.
0: Debbie.
1: Operation.
0: And this is just still ongoing. Baby, bia, obeko hospital, bia, obeko any health facility, bia. No, most of the issues that comes up near maternal issues. And you are asking yourself, why should this happen? Oshie urane power din funyi na to pa ye de RIP atuni ma. You know, just say we should start thinking of Ghana and we should start addressing issues and stop the optics and sensationalism. That's why we keep reminding politicians, any policy makers. Obi, we do a lot of optics and a lot of things. A lot of things. We discussed some of these conversations based on a party sentiment, where we stand.
1: Yeah.
0: We discuss a lot of these conversations. Where we stand is a determinant of how we see things. Because, and for her, we see how. For her, we see how. Nankaubi. Sebi. Towing service are a buyer, maybe I call parliament. I'm saying, I'm sure my cars are hot door. Is this quansu? I didn't quenchia. And quenchia, I woke Kumasi quansu. I increasing more than 80 times. Just 2 weeks now, I'm a Kumasi quansu. I increasing more than 80 times because a quino ubi Kumasi Accra road. No. Kumasi Accra road. Be a OTA, she be a name say. Nyasi a boapayum na yeka. Anna Miss. 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And foot wrong quant, cast the pimp, pimp, go, weba, oh, she, tip pam.
1: No, so, is it complaints, sir? Yan Shanyan emergency.
0: Honestly, I don't know because Obi, me crown my, it's me, yeah, I might be Bussasan, I'm TCS road minister, say, was someone or more year contractor
1: a bypasses,
0: and say, I'm so random. Even though the road minister and the road funder over 2 billion, can they not 300 Ghana was a 30,000 a that road fund? But this administration, road funding, Kwadi, but you almost what?
1: Yes,
0: but sorry, it's honestly, I'm looking at say, Ampa. This Kumasi Accra stretch, the road stretch, you ain't me and rely on it because it's completely gone and gone forever. It is a sign that here, dear. Say, yeah, express highway, dear. Not say, yeah, you can't near Brazil. You may say, yeah, I'm a sweet of 40 kind, a buguma and quadia. Messian check one inum. You're from a Ghana contractor for inum. 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
0: Yeah. Say a year express highway, dear. Not say a bayon quani near Brazil. If I say, yeah, I'm a sweet of 40 kind, a buguma and quadia. Messian check quinum inum. You're from a Ghana contractor for inum. Yedbema a year Joe Shop. Yedbema a year Sky. Yedbema a year Kofi Jube. Yedbema a year a Kansas Greoye, a Temamutu in Yamasama, Marapoma. Yedbema another 50, say 240 or 250 kilometers. No, Yedchem 50, Magana for ya. So Munya said, Jumana. I'm not sure we'll get.
1: Yeah, but the challenge there will be funding. If, as we are told, say a government of Ghana funded.
0: Yeah.
1: That may be possible.
0: Yeah.
1: But if ever buy a dream, you know, this is a road they want to toll.
0: Yeah.
1: In your more share public-private partnership.
0: Bobby.
1: Then Obia or Mausikano.
0: Yeah. Kra Kumasi Road, no, maybe most of the Abemun paying for Dodona adapt to AVM. That's why when you have power, when you have power, some of these things you can't.
1: There is to be an emergency.
0: I'm saying that that is why this, but that's why this young lady would say, Sebi, Yentinasia, my Simun Simi, because problem I can't say about maternal deaths inside of a problem that has existed, increasing, born out of so many issues. It's a crack, Master Rudin, Yamin Pangu, Odia Mandi Petit Ruby, and Konya, how was our quine so? Bia Sanquan Jensieno. Yeah, Baba, the law is 6 people died here, so be careful. That seconds, Nankasan, you back with you, Quanis Ninaso. Timmy, sir. There are a lot of things happening in this country. I say, ye a man yourself no if you near brebre and was it na ye ya jene se ye be boache chile Ghana. Because you know be offer a crack machine. Apart from driver for more maintenance crab issue, you know. Be offer kwano so koban kwa dia o can never say. It doesn't matter kano ukuyi free port nina. Offer kwano so koban kwa dia unfa hundi. it's becoming more

0: more dangerous and deadly to drive on the Accra Kumasi Road. Mm-hmm. Yes, sir. Yes, sir. Road Minister. Yes, sir. We are observing, we are seeing the effort you are putting in place and the difficult contractors you are managing, because enough from Inipan Bibeji Sika. And even I got to understand that Sika do wanna answer a contractor for ni biagia one funko jumanation. Yes, a kabi wo a bank of fortune mo. So or big push and as or any payment be for ya. On your cost settle. The pain here is that in the midst of this scarcity, there are a lot of compromise along the line. Because and we are within 6 months, now I wash it away. How do we solve these problems of year of roads? For the past 16 years or so, we've decided to make our roads year of roads. But even maintenance is a problem.
1: And I think that's
0: maintenance.
1: I mean, we budget for the construction of the road.
0: Maintenance.
1: We don't budget to maintain
0: maintenance.
1: The road. Because
0: maintenance.
1: The woofer, Dansom, and Hansonic. Hansonic, they call the Common Junction.
0: Just like I was saying, I'm sorry, I'm not going to be there. Mr.
1: Especially when the expressway will not be done anytime soon.
0: Mr. Obi, honestly, I can only plead, he said, Obi, Mr. Mr. said, Yen Shena, sir, a haunum, in free home, my precopena, a fair sambra back to me. Again, Obi, me kase, there are certain personalities in the system, I hear to force him. I think, sir. Nipa bebre omugina na chi omokeka nsem na to na omomoden na to no reason ja was steady Ghana for ehuyen
1: sir
0: iti yen na nyame ase for the likes of Atuforsim. I have never physically seen him before, but utie ona abin osika se won to tue ne hyehye bi odi go akwa me certain restrictions are people go through before when you certain clearance no in terms of sika semna. It's pointing to a certain restriction and discipline. Because na dia me won kakra ne se kwasi ko enso no gina kwantia adent ne atwe ho afri IMF hye mu na mo ye see policy check bi mi sana mfrene kra enye adwuma, because we know our weakness already.
1: Ye
0: ma mo sa akwanya na ye ma ye mo sa akwanya na we've experienced it countlessly. Ye boy amode atwe ho free size gozon gozon we are afi na your expenditure no atia for so ma bibia bibia na airport. So the likes of your doctor to force him, I think that we should give them the necessary push and attention, because Obi, they are cutting a lot of wastage. At this present moment is that all of us are convenience. Because wherever Unambiano, whether road contractor, whether cabinet minister, whether business person, Sikeniho. But we are playing a certain game. He's playing a certain game. That will definitely inure the bigger picture to the benefit of Eye Ghana for.
1: And I think to Afro's credit, because many procurement experts be in your class. I know, Katra me say, in Ghana, one idea is it me check here. But 60% of our problems echo a procurement issues. Because okay, I'm saying, Obi, car you turn on the open market for 100,000. The ministry be the procurement request a by PPE to go and purchase the same car. Or man, ebe ba na $300,000 because a ministry ebe try a buying sicker. And so we PPE boss now you are doing say uko insist on the right thing being done. One day time you also create enemies for ena Obi also mpene huasi. Atuforsen's moves are why you're relative to saving money for this country. You may have your issues with
0: him. No, of course. Isn't it?
1: But I think he's somebody who has shown without a shadow of doubt, say, about doing things to save the public purse.
0: Yes, the public purse. The public purse.
1: You know, the first thing he
0: the
1: did
0: public purse.
1: Was to amend the PPA law and introduce our commitment authorization. In the end, the answer now procurement bit me a go through. In the end, the answer now procurement bit me a go through. It should have been budgeted for. I what budget mo, and there should be clear revenue lines. Yadi air fund this way, which is very, very good. It is the commitment. Say

0: a lot of the colleague ministers near the ending year. But if that is what was said, but at least it will be a good step. Apart from no, one other thing I think he's done, the value for money office or person who create, you know. I mean, there's been the argument, say,
1: of course, check,
0: but our system is
1: your system near compromise.
0: Endemically compromised. It is crazy,
1: very compromised system,
0: crazy,
1: very compromised,
0: especially procurement from the ministry's department.
1: Very compromised,
0: terrible,
1: very compromised.
0: In Obama's one, yes, something extra. Now you're by day and day and kind of doing things, and nothing will change.
1: So, Obime is just to encourage him to push him more. To cut us to size, because we need to go through a certain process and time to make sure, say, Omano, Atri, ni Dede, Yeni, Ho, Yeni, Sika, Eshi, Guni, Yoma, and Semfatano, at least, what imagine a brandy, a block, some of these holes, no, Aman, Yoma, Timako, Kamadama, of major concern will be, Bibia, Dayaka, once, ma'am, because Yammy and Imrekakra, if they as a yet here to so, Okakra, won't cry. The situation is not getting better again. No. The other regions, I don't even want to talk about it. If a Guguka Krebi, Acha, 1 hour, and a 30 minutes, yes, Obi. Why are they saying how winning Abba? And that is why I don't point to any government. Where our city planners, maybe I'm Papa Noe, maybe I was in the special, say, special, Lucas was in the house. On relevance, Yehu assemblies, relevance. Because these local assemblies, no. Structures are how do I spring up on me? I how do I any who can say bano aba manatra na Ramsey side create chair for so na assemblies no offer new town offer North Kanishi ube rada akuman na oba East Legon na oba main road ni N1 kwanisoa. You are amazed. You'll be asking yourself, how did we get here? Apart from the fear, ebe ya babegu monte so ma eno structures bebre abe impediment for free flow of air in you. Baby, I'm sure got a case that no brimpombi, abano, we hear any, abo, no, they are broken on you. And we've said this countless. Ghana cannot be built by any other person than Yankasa Iwom. Yes, sir. Ensure kakra, asha, segui, this is just a tipu. Ensure kasi, Yankasa Kwano, and Sanchez, no one's a bit with you.
0: But is it just here, June, dear?
1: Yes. It is the Bia Dani at the Sikasuno, 500 million. They are cutting got him, they are cutting him, they are cutting him, they are cutting assemblies, minims, and on a winter's war. Oh, from a chuanuma, a book of Bion, Biara Mubie, a year in Sua who read that and walk on a fail in this country. That is where the problem is. Everything is money, money, money, money, money, money, money, money. We are not conscious about the implications of what money that we are taking wrongly, you know. The bigger picture and the consequences it will cause us with. Kind of a mutil. Among yourself, say you. You're no credit, you're quite an echo for more. You need to intimacy, see, Jinae. Jinae, be any why, Timisi. Now, can Nansima do a chim for my interior minister cried number 2 million Abbey. Sans say one of my avoidable. Anyone be bray avoidable. Nobby, Sabrina, there's yes, you crum. Minianum cremo for me, Chamunina, there's no way into the most mommy, a yen and trinamon. Now, share Kaukudi Quanaswa.
0: Yes.
1: Since when I honour the rancher, name tree buffers, you know, cross, quining, you know, cross accidents, traffic, avoidable. Why? Since when?
0: I'm not on it.
1: Since when? I'm on phone, name tree, all over, I'm on in the good baby, basa, what did you be a fetch me? Basa, they're not controlled. Yeah, and yeah, you know, but such places, highways, I know. I'm losing and check up it, my boy, simple, I couldn't party, a lot of challenges, Abano. Why? We look on carelessly. Why?
0: Now, baby, I could me cry.
1: Where's too much? I had a total control on my phone. Total, baby. I don't know. On my own, I'm so far, baby. I walk link.
0: Now we are the
1: open, baby.
0: Because it's
1: that's how
0: area.
1: How?
0: Complete mess.
1: How?
0: Complete mess.
1: How?
0: Cars are cases, so free. But
1: I don't know. I don't know.
0: Baby, I'm not my package.
1: I don't know.
0: The place is extremely messy. I'm
1: like, down traffic light me go so need do na so no bia echo no bia atrium no bia ba no bia atrium it be bia I just in a private school, you know. Most of these private schools, you know, fees so much and yet so wicked that you be because abansuku na echo kan wase no abansuku no ko kakakakakra yes o tan aban no and a private school for me. If I tell you some sika private schools be eji wakana e dey no much. A day I know much.

0: enye regulated.
1: Enye idea no mo che. 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
0: Headmaster ne da sorry.
1: Enye hostel de ne bi ni ko regulate am ya ka chere se. Why na ko regulate no? Why? Mo ma enye careful. No no watch that the area na ne bana ko private school no yin last hour no. No na ba government school. What you say? What you say? Eti mi se be bia o don se so bia
0: sa Montessori's Montessori
1: be bia o don se so bia
0: continue with the G parents
1: sa
0: ochna
1: maza excursion to go to forest
0: maza pilot
1: maza
0: and also hon
1: new enyo mabasa omo na omo di nyo mabebre abewru am ene ukọ saito school e chum koyi we have na chum do birthday saito ukọ early na nipa 50 school dem yinana e say we go now ye bibina by force parents are just dying leaving to impress. Why?
0: It wouldn't mean
1: that
0: I'm
1: not
0: happy,
1: ma. Why? If your man, you need focus, you need identity, you need structure, bia. You are caught by it, say, you are my crime, my ways, you are my crime, my. Oh, bia, you are the ope. You cook now, you be bina by force. Parents are just dying, leaving to impress. Why?
0: It wouldn't mean
1: that I'm not happy, ma. Why? If your man, you need focus, you need identity, you need structure, bia. You are caught by it, say, you are my crime, my ways, you are my crime, my. Oh, bia, you are the ope.
0: Say free market.
1: Obia ye di ope. Why? Why? Obia ye di ope. Why? Why? Obia ye di ope. Those medicals now. Because I didn't have a system for 1 month, to say 2 months, to say 3 months. It's a nana or no physical economy now, and then the acoso. A wonder that it's a lot of. Why? Why? Obia ye di ope. Why? Why? Obia ye di ope those medicals now because I didn't have a system for 1 month, to say 2 months, to say 3 months. It's a nana or no physical economy now, and then the acoso. A wonder that it's a lot of people.
0: Now, a lot of people. The Ndrumoni crisis, no, a true alarming.
1: Equal alarming. Equal alarming. Today, all Kassel see, Soboro do do nano, Omdia wono. Soboro.
0: Oh.
1: Soboro. Omdia wono say tam. Omo kache tofi woho, where woho, where was. Is when you know you're part of this? Oh, come in the water. Soboro. Soboro.
0: Cake.
1: Burkina, cake, toffee, kosia. It's one chassis.
0: But the craze for Nubon, I know if we're in about.
1: Ah, Obi, one chassis.
0: Frustration, and
1: frustration, bad company. What we say and show on both radio and TV influences, no? Ebebri. Someone I'm a kosia man, I'm say, Onipan, one found. Ne cry, I can't just say, the definition of gender, dependent on how you feel when you wake up. It's me, Mr. Ne. I'm seeing a girlish and was every matter no more. Even the definition for gender, it's a problem for us as a country. It's only Nyasabia. Yeah, the normal to honor your chef. Who is checking what? No one can have social welfare. Maybe so. Where the last artist almost taking up a certain huge social welfare under gender ministry. Social welfare. When's the last time? That's why I keep telling immigration for say, how many years are shining soups now? You know. Ya kochi chi omo mo street so we dey know for bus omo for fuel normal for personnel omo so go na normal say bu kwazi fetch say kwado ni biasa airport shell car washing bin no you know say the omo says kan yam omo chiwa fa
0: ayi your friend
1: omo black market omo for omo for left.
0: What is it right airport area omo pe hosa
1: say man for room pressure ba bia no be here sketch pa pa pa pa yes. Airport shell.
0: Because you said, "Anya, unim baby a starti fi."
1: Oh,
0: it is a airport police station. Echi, sa area honi nina Ufri Hatch Village or Eba a starti free hona besimba airport shell. Omu guho starti.
1: And when I hear that we are saying, "Say we are implementing A, B, C, D, we are implementing Q, Y, W," do you know what we are doing?
0: Just we are gradually building a country.
1: I don't know.
0: A unregulated
1: country. I don't know. Obiaya no bi no bi anya de opa nanka. Na must be ko nya na BC. Na etuo de bi the pump action was sight. Every blessed ED we are implementing QYW. Do you know what we are doing?
0: Just we are gradually building a country.
1: I don't know.
0: A unregulated country.
1: Obiaya de opa no bi no bi anya de opa nanka. Na must be ko nya na BC. Na etuo they be at the pump action was sight. Every blessed day, illegal side be at pump actions, bear 10, 15, 9 months with

0: site. Every blessed day, illegal site, pump actions, bear 10, 15, 9 motuji. Yeah, so the four, your bomb pass on with my brand on mass assignment. Motuji. Yeah, so the four, your bomb pass on with my brand on mass assignment. Bobby, do you know as we speak, no? Police uniform, Nankasa, the Adamica.
1: Service ne maumi you know. If you go there, so one out. Some of you know. Oh, some power.
0: What are
1: you? Oh, can say.
0: What are you?
1: But me can say. Uremua.
0: What are you? It's me for police that I you know. Enkwa gusi. Zara opezo kajebi.
1: Say you were no what? What pamfufro?
0: Where no pamfufro?
1: Yeah. It is shoe shine shine. You know two. Now for the akawa.
0: Very good. It is a method. You are saying you come for some method. Because I know me busa PR for nurses and midwives. So now, if only be granted your munition, Ebano, and yet it's some upon pledge or my home, you know, moon ago. I'm no for more. Nanas, a fashion show business. Cinderella, a fashion show business. And I can nurse all call upon your corner and appear no service. Miss McCordia, I say, McCordia, but McCrane, when he said, as I was here, and what? And now who posts if only be pa, posts a name or more trademark.
1: Yes.
0: Omata the same in a civil and the post for a sense of one air pamuntino. Now they are so the co post in your cobajuska. It is post on one atomic machines on the edgema. Dear Yam, whom you dream, you can't almost use motorbikes.
1: Yes.
0: So one atomic motorbikes.
1: Oh, how?
0: Oh, everybody, I go.
1: Police for motorbikes.
0: They own you now, they're sitting in our Kojubilee house. It, you know, any special areas.
1: Yes. They're
0: more than in them, you know.
1: I was out of
0: our outward.
1: Not the old year, which you want to chief.
0: Welcome, pay.
1: Oh, baby, I'm going to do
0: no. Now, when they will be. Oh, they almost say, I'm going to do and I'm going to be most of these police guys are going to dispatch. And I'm going to personal motors.
1: You know, they're in a private business.
0: The danger here is that, yes, I allow a manipulator, this kind of motors to be a bus system. It will be a grab. When you're private individuals, they will disguise themselves as part of the system.
1: Now,
0: they
1: will
0: ride on that and misbehave towards us. Then you know where they are going. Yeah, the new media grow. Say not tip off for power. Now a dispatch be clear qua. How do you identify that way or
1: where or right and I say,
0: because Charlie, yeah, the new media grow. Yeah, the new media grow be. Team media misre. They be than when we get the opportunity and the privilege to sit and talk before a teacher union in Poma. Sebi Madaroma. Yeah, until Hanka de be other say. Young Kwana Sebi Nyansan with him. The answer to Nazi, ye twa juni se, ni ye ya juni se, ye ke tri sim se, ye be sha ma gana hu en semno, aye ye hiya di. I'm a gana, yet me a konkaya. Because, ya nye careful of him. That future generation that we keep hammering, future generation, there is no future generation. There is no future generation. That is why we should be worried as a country.
1: Chale, this drug abuse.
0: There is no future generation.
1: I say, yeah, fun.
0: Yeah, it's not a joke.
1: And you, because you see, you know, when you hear reports from our university, and kulano numa enum we, no man. And money,
0: me say no power. Me dreams. Omo name in certain sports. Oko manpo I say Achiramadi. Oko takradia. You see race. One more say baby number. Siboku number. Then number one. Ura Kumasiya downtown. Then just a ghetto snow war power.
1: Let me say that no. I me call Roman a sorry war. Chichere. Sampa in Chrome. Chichere. You call program. Ewo. Now unse Roman for no. Omo ya sorry. A drew be a member CB be genuine on my bompire on specific to Charlie. Mammy Bakunt me say, Abesua or buy or bej, my own empire, and I say, Nempire no. Such a chere mebuno is here reinquiring a voice, no. And then you're on qua town after town. In I don't know how we degenerated to this level. I mean, the level of because imagine, say, oh, yeah, recruitment into your security services. Now, in Mebunu, as many as 6,000 have been disqualified. The reason is drug abuse and mental illness. That's terrible. That's a terrible statistic.
0: It doesn't favor, but youth empowerment minister. Or there are two drugs that almost bear 7-8 months.
1: Red means stop. No, red means stop campaign. No, see, Karen, when you come here.
0: But I'm going to catch us. We're about to catch us actually. Say, and your papa will anymore.
1: Oh,
0: and Mebunu, actually, your papa will anymore. That is lawyer George Opariado.
1: Yeah.
0: Or say, papa or your name.
1: My campaign, the Christ Cow, Mother Bayer,
0: so what I'm saying. And you
1: the drug abuse at the end of the
0: year. Oh, your gun and me, Nautia, Messlopi, Miawania, Miawania, Miawania, Miawania. Now,
1: I think where it has to start from, they say, it will always come back to the family. in the end, I will.

0: fo se ye ni be kwa ye mane ho ye ni be kwa ye mane ho enne ye security guys na wa ha ne ba ko oman na mi busa no
1: before you proceed yes. Dominic well mi se mo I don't know whether you're having that feedback say yeah, both radio and YouTube no
0: yeah yeah YouTube no na it's still off
1: yeah both radio
0: it is YouTube no na akọ off is the radio also
1: they have problem? A challenge
0: okay no I hear radio no YouTube stream no
1: okay and
0: it's in the best right here for whether no aha your internet connection inti omugu so omoye
1: almost no. 30 years ni they be ada can in there tuntum na na once na is it the weather that would go to weather it was the weather where there is the weather where they say na be
0: aha internet connection pa omoye ho adwuma mo fan chain you never go check for ni bo for what send me messages sir mo fan chain say oh access to radio or multi TV decoder ni be a please listen to us on the radio channel
1: okay so talk
0: it is not me. Security guy needing. He is 39. Now or trace or call secondary school. And then somebody are from a well-to-do family. When you're bad, but bad company said they now work. The first school I'll call. Or no, I can say or call Volta region. I think Ozeki Tasco. Or more call dormitory. Actually, and now on the number of Okonumi and Umuyi in the form one. Or free on a call another secondary school. And also form one, omu repeating or form one. Or sena omu huachere, omu nane nan voko wieska. Eni yeyi inedi.
1: Oh.
0: Ena oko third square, honu timi ewiye ye. Ba nene nirubone eno.
1: Ewom.
0: Ne papa, ebi wu, ichale, ne life. And this from a well-to-do family. Ena meka jese wongu. Time ana o papa e two for nyano wa homachin eka. No, But na owo homa o ene. 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
1: yeah.
0: I mean very youthful exuberance o ya akwala Gen Z o ma me no papa na eto ma udi 20 years from now and obetna se esu abon sam se now e see na the office where we are university at the office was a we e wi no na so bolo inte na we ba the so bolo ba fie kra e was a we check so
1: I'm telling you
0: se see na yi Anthony Nupe no
1: hey, me am in the
0: or say, oh, be tell on my today, Gio. The sobolo, we all the take.
1: Ah,
0: make you no spoil the market.
1: I know the sobolo, no.
0: Yeah.
1: Ah, the infected one, no, Kawanima.
0: Any day, minim. One Kawaha. And you say, I know the
1: watches on your lawyer. On your case, Bia, say, Okazi, the sobolo, we wrote it. But all you first sobolo, I make a one. It's just a sobolo. Only baby, I am in your way. Because the level I didn't call any call. And then Necrono, a year or two, narcotic man. What do you call level be blue? No more for you, and a yabba.
0: Nasa Tofeno, your bar could be a

0: Ladin Colani Colani, and then Necrono, a year or two, narcotics man. What do you call level bibliu? No more man for any other man.
1: Nasa Toffino, your bar could be a candy, like, and oh dear, your branding a camera. I see Toffino.
0: So, Colabo, wink, was it school for any years to Kua?
1: 2000 into your security services. A most 6,000 of the applicants, you know, drug abuse and a mental illness. It's serious. It's serious. For the Interior Ministry, and where your responsibility, it shouldn't end at say Minister Ababeka. We need to deal with this thing.
0: It's all we engage the service. Some revered counselors, they say, Elder Amos, to our schools to our because mommy be okophobia. Or send pictures of Nkolano in Taku or say a dem to say Bob Mali.
1: In Takono.
0: I don't know era a yellow choose.
1: Yes.
0: And Takone Sanamana Untimin Kona.
1: Yes.
0: I say, they don't do that, but they know how to move into action when it's necessary. How's brother? Intako.
1: That's in the open.
0: In the open.
1: SS for
0: SS. Intako. Intako. Yeah, yeah. You bought a that concert there. Yeah. Yellow biscuit. Yeah. That's enough for the number. Yeah. I cut a rose fly.
1: Yeah.
0: Intako. Koshishi. Hey. It's a bit too simple.
1: One of our listeners, okay, I hear say lawyer Chumberi Maba, maybe.
0: Oh, okay. Yeah.
1: Obi, we need a policy to make sure we are not recruiting lunatics into our security services.
0: Yeah.
1: We are living in dangerous times.
0: Kale.
1: Tell Omai Hine that he should be careful about police officers. Was it Obi? I know that security guard very well. He was my mate in SHS. We called him Montana. Hey, Montana Ajidi. Anyways, Mamine lawyer Chumberi Maba, deputy. Boss, I want Nakok.
0: Yeah,
1: in the Nkomo Council. Now, upon to saying,
2: "Okay, Roger."
1: Jijadi, yeah, me she wana. Who say everything is under control?
2: Oh, well, I go name chia as a phone at you for. Nah, yeah, can say. Well, I mean, yes, you don't want to tell me chance. Ebiya, na yako huna hichi na fili yangu fili ni. In the year and this time around, yeah, Honorable Minister,
1: yes,
2: again, His Excellency the President, and then the leadership of my ministry, Honorable Minister,
1: very well,
2: Honorable Muntaka Mubarak, and then my boss, the Director General, Brigadier General Monty, and still so, American. Well, this is the very first time where, and as I mentioned, security services area recruitment now. Yeah, drafters. Me recruitment is my first boom open. And so remember time, I know somewhere 2005 over, you know. Yeah, drug test on us. Yeah, the normal medicals, and then we went for training. Those who passed went for training. But then they end up the question in the ACC into the hobby here, so I'm buying two sign a mono for the very first time. So young runner said test on all applicants or potential recruits, who were in the hundreds of thousands. And on per se, Omadinia go through the various stages from document or the entry stage to documentation to body selection to examination to medicals and then wire drug test in account. And I mean, can I say this test was done by Narcotics Control Commission across the entire 16 regions. And here testing me now. And we are testing on and several drugs, but. Baby, I need Gina Kese and a Shapano, a 5 main kind of drug components, which is cocaine, heroin, amphetamine or methamphetamine, and then cannabis and opiates. These five were the main five. A mubia, a bishop, you feel. And baby, my mentor, Chiremu, say, test na yeah, no, and yes, I will be a Sabio, be an Afabio, no, because any honey. We be running that test, no, so be no. We are able to go back as far as the last 30 days, they're not a core system will be able on the as of the day and the year you test, and if I see any year you are from the last 30 days to today, no, the one will be no, any of these drugs that we bought in the whole system no more. And see, and no, why not? And I know you're a little bit too young, Mr. Munyan, we're discussing. So it is true. But I said, I make a no. yes, and yes, and yes, and yes, and yes, and yes, and yes, and yes, and yes, and yes, and yes, and yes, and yes, and yes, and yes, and yes, and yes, and yes, and yes, and yes, and yes, and yes, and yes, and yes, and yes, and yes, and yes, and yes, and yes, and yes, and yes, and yes, and yes, and yes, and yes, and yes, and yes, and yes, and yes, and yes, and yes, and yes, and yes, and yes, and yes, and yes, and yes, and yes, and yes, and yes, and yes, and yes, and yes, and yes, and yes, and yes, and yes, and yes, and yes, and yes, and yes, and yes, and yes, and yes, and yes, and yes, and yes, and yes, and yes, and yes, and yes, and yes, and yes, and yes, and yes, and yes, and yes, and yes, and yes, and yes, and yes, and yes, and yes, and yes, and yes, and yes, and yes, and yes, and yes, and yes, and yes, and yes, and yes, and yes, and yes,

0: you said, I do not be a cast as a youth for engaging into drugs and doing into drugs. Yeah, and then you said, I'm not for Fabica and the Ekano. In reality, now Honu Cranas, Ewaho, and I say, and across say, one more yes, any man is swamp. But I was there, and upon a mini union man in New Dinkomo, and number can be beaten and say, and Commodia be Coso, I mean, and yet a major policy and as a major official idea. But a bin cry or concern, say, having started with this, you know. Obi nke betini anka ye mie muma na emaye a national policy se adwuma bia weapon organ ha no e so kwere doctors and say na adwuma na fa ntu tweli a wonye adwuma ne ye obi dentia man se nipa na e disa e susu sadie na so mu propose za ni man ne se mhm se ana se bi ma dwen ne se se ye ne sa no a ebeye a one stop estopel ah e beba ntu no obi se mi wo school mu ne fa na se bi amwo legwa Wow, school.
1: Yes.
0: Na se ne sabi wo ta frache pani ene me di wi na adani enzu a menu a. Sa ne ene nu ya menu se me be fage maya ayo asan buy for me. Me be not asan buy for say. Me go doctors na me ba na me feel na buy for me.
1: Dabi.
0: Correct. So to be a one stop pointer, e be man ne use gina e koso especially in our second cycle tertiary institutions no. As e ya be the order of the day no. E twet ni etwa. Because then everybody will get to know say so no training college and person ba we teacher. Before government will employ me, I will do doctors. You are nursing training college, I may doctors and son of my father. So they can maybe call police, maybe call soldier, prisons, immigration, fire service, NACO, name them NIB or BNI. It may be a banking sector, whatever, maybe a postal credit, maybe. So on national police, and as I buy a brand, that one I buy and say, it may be our befriend if I find a facade you want. Obi, who is by whom, but who is by whom?
1: Mm-hmm.
0: Oh, no. Ana na sa ba yam nanso wo kwa dwuma nso kura na no makola gas ndia kase eh mani nsami ya nengo afode ba ubiza me question bi ase da ta na test na moya na omo ya kwa dwuma nim kana moya na omo omo da na monyo mbio
1: and also cry thing occasionally maybe that a very important point occasionally because once they are in the service already you know we have to ensure almost system integrity because untimi ya wadwe say me re adwuma ni ma wi enti me dey me blazing in class
0: I mean sabita fracho we have picked intel of some fund rebuild abekobe who uniform officers being there
1: can you imagine
0: yeah I mean this is the enye kontemponi etwa enokre okay enti say yan say even those in service in school at some point what we be here say we ya baba say abase police officers say beko police college na police college ma pass e be ko nyina mu nyina ma ba ba drug test
1: and
0: so enu so feli anko
1: enu so feli anko na no kwa so ye you free adwuma ni mu mpo because you cannot be in uniform and engage in illegality
0: exactly
1: yeah because
0: the benize the okobra wo no swamp perfume we the wa okobra wo no what
1: does about swamp na mo and I think the because of how I said the wa kano because of how ade na eya ginsem no our response nso should be very drastic I would say extremely drastic.
0: Yeah.
1: We need to be a bit more drastic about it.
0: I agree with you, but we say the may not last time about my doing more privately. Now we can beat you and say, yeah, you need some will be a demon. Sometimes when you see that you are caught to a bishop, you see your binoma, you'll be some man for office, oh, as a
1: woman before you. I handed Dodo.
0: Where are you money, the good one? Imagine, say, your case be a handle just about 2 weeks ago or so, maximum. And yet, she's a case. Yet, when you planet me, could draw import to about 15 million tablets of Tramadol. Are you okay?
1: 15 what?
0: 15 million.
1: 15 million
0: of Tramadol tablets. 250225.
1: As in tablets, no, baku, 15 million.
0: I am telling you.
1: Hey.
0: That's the kind of thing.
1: That's
0: only. I mean, this can serve about half of Ghana's population. Are you okay? How can you make this your business?
1: Wow.
0: How can you make this your business? And then you two wa. A friend of Wakai say, oh, minimum chumber my band, one for chumber my friend, you see. I hope they are not making a call, you better. All right, you talk to the person, but can you say, it doesn't matter how many times the call comes, you will still be here. Because, sir, how can you are not a bit drastic and strict on these things? Obi, I tell my nice, you know.
1: Yeah. We are losing.
0: I am telling you.
1: You know, able-bodied Ghanaians.
0: Yes.
1: You be use some of their building. Because sometimes, the last election year, your constituency watch, I call. Your constituency, circle, Ablek, Okai Kwe South.
0: Okai Kwe South.
1: Now, I'm going to show from cinema be was circle or quite as I say Rexy cinema. You know, cinema. Absolutely. In the honey, yes, I say, Neoma. Now within 30 minutes, young guys and ladies be peer betrans and kunyanes waja. No, me who be da, me who be da. Now, Omo betrans and almost as Omo da, Omo dasa,
0: or Tom Dasa, and say, Motowis, Bakubia, or so, or Bama, Amma Madiane, and Obi. So, no, no, no, I'm the Kamakan, who can win the performance. Would you know that?
1: It's a terrible, terrible situation.
0: Yeah.
1: We commend you guys for the effort. I'm only ashamed. Let's scale it up because Nipaya. But how on earth should anybody be allowed to import as many as 15 million tablets of Tramadol?
0: Yeah.
1: Really?
0: Yeah.
1: I mean that's crazy. I was saying a bit more, and I love the bit about people in the security services, and then before you get in, you bear your testy. So occasionally we do it. Uber we school. Now we pair Juma. We have to do it even in the schools. Nekwa say if we want to be a bit more drastic, universities now should even be. I mean, because Uber Royal University as part of the test, I obey to enter the uni. No, we have to be a bit more drastic because I guess I will lose the next generation just like that.
0: It's not cool.
1: It's not cool. Cry. It is see and meaning say as part of this policy, you know. You cannot enter the security services.
0: Oh yes, and then so what's really? And some of them failed to cocaine. Sorry, some majority failed to the opioids and the cannabis.
1: But my question then is that these are 6,000 Ghanaian youth.
0: Okay, so 6,000. Yeah, the other drug is only about 4,000.
1: Yeah, about 4,000. That's
0: fine. The other ones, I'm sure, told them they're mental issues.
1: Yeah, mental issues. But my my worry is, I mean, as characteristic of us as a country, you know.
0: Yeah.
1: We hear who almost had 6,000, you know. This is the last we'll hear from them. Yeah, and you among Kebio. What is the system in place to make sure? Okay, Yahoo 6,000, Yahoo trade for more.
0: Okay, so the on your part, mental fund the other one, how they mean to me in Kasamahom, but the drug issues in India because a regional base, you know, all those who feel the year would be tunnel. So we have to engage them and then take them through this counseling the processes. You know.
1: Okay, yeah. And then
0: that's what we can do to help.
1: That's one step now. But I think yes, I mean beyond the counseling, no, say ebi mo beja and enunpo oman ebi kwana mi ibusa say and lawyer uwa ho idie.
0: Yes, sir.
1: Because in the UK, you nim say obi echo into this situation or more than into what you mean kasa wo the neko psychiatric. But do we have rehabilitation centers in the proper rehabilitation centers wa?
0: The country Ghana no any national rehab center.
1: Yenibi.
0: We only have some private ones. Individuals being as a CSS, right?
1: Yes.
0: Some CSS CSSB asset 102 B within the country or more use. In fact, I'm going to question ever today. I mean, some boss said the enemy pushes Ibina Babina Yetina statue or minor moon so Eddie. It's something that I know my boss, the director general, has taken steps on. We hope that we can end successfully now yet near commencing a national one. Because now we are just about a week or two ago, we visited our counterparts in Nigeria. And interestingly, they have a national rehab center. Ah, yes, I'm from NDLE or something.
1: Okay.
0: Yeah, National Drug Law Enforcement Agency. That one from Duamono, a rehab center, almost see. It is managed by the NACOC version over there. No, I want more. They are support to aside the private ones now. So the country, I mean, also needs one because the can't grow. No, you don't mean you are individuals and then individuals and people are going to some of them. We have challenges with them.
1: Yeah,
0: those are sometimes we are pushed to even go and say that we have to close them down because they are not complying with certain ethics or whatever or procedures. And the Omana Munyanedia. And that's where I am, because some of the things that are happening, the stigma that comes with it and every other thing is and we have to learn or know how to manage all these things to ensure that we can say, but then just said you are bored, you're not feeling it. So I just said, indeed, you would not done that.

0: kakraman watching a boom. But obi yana mikra personal dear being in charge of enforcement at Nakok. Yana made me fight me jina wamwa at this animal way bans.
1: And also a good obi, way to start.
0: The principle is there. Sasa I'm back from New York, I'm meeting Mr. Sinato 94.7. Will I get anything? So if I'm able to bring you the supplier down, you get you through that angle in the painful way. Now, I answer now, I'm going to go for 15 million tablets. And not 30 million tablets in front of Master Ghana for men who don't
1: want
0: to say. So I believe that if you break the source,
1: yeah,
0: those who bring them in.
1: Yeah. No, I think, and I think it's
0: and they are those that normally we go for. Yeah. Many times we are going to the IRS, it's not really about the users. It's about those who are trading it.
1: It's a great strategy to adopt.
0: Yeah.
1: At least an entry point, and then we stop it from coming in.
0: Exactly.
1: But we also know, now, at the end of the day, it's metamorphosis be a koso inti okay umfa tramor emma. So Nancy say boys no or more ingenious ways be a na bakwa mete ye kra a charm instrument say or man one again your friend is saying super glue.
2: Yeah,
0: super
1: now
0: glue. I agree
1: with you and I mean. Super glue. Now dear kakraka won sakra wot won sakra heading.
0: And the issue yeah.
1: I mean
0: shoot the enemy should glue that means that be a glue on the issue no more. Obi.
1: The idea shoe.
0: And there, who's the old a doing Sanity bin.
1: Eh, son, the yaking.
0: Aha, and no, Anna, yes, we want to make that so of fuck when ten and in the will hear so end. Yeah, that was a more. Only be bra.
1: Okay, as a main. Anyways, inti Nipana, 15 million tablets and mine, the Moody Jatum.
0: Oh, that's normally the same one. We prosecute you. The case is covered. You. Wait for the final directives of the court. Directive. But normally, it would be said we should go and destroy it. That is the end of the time. But this year, you know what? It would be in our custody to we get the directive from the court.
1: Yeah, yeah, yeah. Mm-hmm. Very well. Inti, yeah, but that's, yes.
3: Hey, now, lawyer. Now, so you say, to do the whole hub, Nankasa.
1: Hey, to
0: do the sorry, man.
1: Or say, to do the half for the sale.
3: To do the one and say, to do the jada who. To do so by greater crowding police command.
0: Tudu. I got this now.
3: Bibiao.
0: Bibiao.
3: Oh, Bibia. Bibiao. That's why you're away.
1: Hey, yeah, so.
3: But

0: Wow. Well, Mama Yenasi, Bibiania, keep doing what you're doing.
1: Yeah.
0: You have our support, Kinti. Bibiania, you have seen it in Komobi.
2: Why? Thank you very much. Thank you very much.
0: Lawyer Chum Berema, and your training, Kanoe, Deputy Director General, Ewan Nakok. It's a humongous fight. I mean, say, we follow Emuhawa. Sadi, a ravaging youth across the country. The fight is not an easy fight. Cinema, I make any Orion cinema.
1: Orion. Orion.
0: It's not easy. Fortunately, me da se papa. Where is that Obi?
1: But just in so clagon, la shibi kwa ano. MCC, insuno ahohro, fatoso. Ahohro kwa nesi, baby kwa.
0: My young country, chief, was a. Yeah, catch them or say internet na yeah fix it. Our competent technical team will fi ano I fix them and see how they them. Uba YouTube I stream it gidi.
1: Oh
0: YouTube. Into Uba Baba be who are crying. Oh, where you here for no?
1: Clagon. La Shibi.
0: I know a tema ho.
1: Clagon say and they were a yonum. Clagon no.
0: Motorway.
1: Nungwa honum no. Yeah.
0: Ah. Nungwa.
1: Funeral home honum no. La Shibi. Yeah.
0: Oh. The
1: car's not parked.
0: You want
1: to
0: go?
1: Okay, we. Now, that is why I'm a person and a minister. On, then he bring you. Because contract a bia obey said you may be say sapiti. No, be sapiti. No,
0: be sapiti. No,
1: be sapiti. No, be sapiti. No, be sapiti. No, be sapiti.
0: Sapiti.
1: Oh, sapiti.
0: Now, what do you understand by sapiti?
1: Oh, fuck. Are you in the court?
0: Now, they are yagging out there. I was.
1: I've been fighting the crowd for so. I didn't manage to tell some of us, but I'm in my call. Every father, oh, Jama Cass, nah,
0: F. Papa,
1: so I'm not to grab them. I support me. So, in as much as I'm a person, I'm a boy for temper terminal. Sapiti, and if you go for me. So, I will go, baby, cross up.
0: It's over her budget now.
1: Oh, it is Sicadi, if you be good. No crow car, I want Sicadi, if you be good. So, I tell you, Sicadi, if you be good. A present, Mamma, so what is the rabbit journal?
0: What's the name?
1: Travelers from August. To pass through security checks at Accra International Airport without removing their belts. Yeah, right, me the wasi. And shoes. Hey, enemy bro. But make out the funny aspect. Who baby, you know? They will fool your pan, I was a cotuna, was a cotuna, a cast of the immigration, and was a, oh my, oh, tears swaggers. President Mama does it. No, they want to see if you move you.
0: The advanced machines.
1: I should think so. Was it from August? From August.
0: That's,
1: no.
0: That's nice.
1: Sure. People when they come
0: here, they will send me video. Sapperman to media.
1: Media to Sap. Oh, I see. Send yes. I
0: Oh,
1: I see. And they say, oh, I am normal. I am the show today. I see. And then I see. Obviously. Car and corner car bow. Now we quite say show the tone. Cock all there. And the cars are tinting you. Oh, come on, come here. Oh, I Mike Bonsu. Era Mike Bonsu. Or the Fujinian American was him. Or say, era Mike Bonsu. Or Cassiba was a catcher will be saved by Michelin Media Margra. Era Mike Bonsu. Or say, a crack commercial with his man. Yeah, can. And only Waji, but also another day. Or call a crack was say. One of the two opposite to any Facebook or say. Another one. Attempted murder on the Accra Kumasi Highway. As in, sir. My close encounter of the kind on the Accra Kumasi Highway. Motorists have experienced a very dangerous situation on the Accra Kumasi Highway. Now, do you know about it? When I'm because the cars in people, you don't see anything. A quantity.
0: Obi, my neighbor had some boys at his next door, an uncompleted and walled land. They sniffed this every day.
1: Hey.
0: And what they. Or the video na count. I said, hey, wait, when your friend you are in a damn
1: quiet.
0: Oh,
1: yeah.
0: The way, sir, Obi, Reverend Ernest G. Dampare, and na woda, we're 50 years old, and in the Honorable Sampine, and say, we should wish Reverend Ernest G. Dampare a happy 50th
1: Dampare, Yana.
0: No, dear, meaning. Yes. Where is the Obi? The Tema motorway is completely blocked now.
1: And you know, say construction, you should be tata Obi Bri, and you know, baby, a construction cost will be unrespected. And there, and you know, that's why safety measures should be put in place. Yeah. So, what I say, contractor crow also is in Marapoma, is that correct?
0: Yeah,
1: all my safety measures are key to them. The baby, okay, see, and there, ABC.

0: plead a Yamasaman,
1: yes,
0: a Honam Nano or the Abbasa, a sea and co a man,
1: a
0: media, see, and there, and it's expected, I see. So, what for Quan Subiano is so to own him certain areas, one of my Enco Emma, and there's so much of that, Enco, ah, and Tiano, there is no news to me.
1: Oh, where's that, Obi? The selective application of the law.
2: 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On Kaushi, you're trading against other people in a live market. No house, no odds makers. 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Trade on anything.
1: Under this government, even the gods in Nogokpo cannot understand. Since when did a supposed defamation become a criminal matter for someone to be kept behind bars for almost a month? This is the sorry state of Ghana's justice delivery system today.
0: Well, Obi,
1: Sir Obama,
0: well, Obi, we maybe that me can many opportunities are much more educated. That's why me as a lay person, me can say, on the surface of the conversation, I don't think it's fair what is happening to the said person.
1: Yes.
0: I believe, sir, baby, Adamonso Amunimumran, Mochremrani, we are. Then
1: sure.
0: You situate it well for every manner of person
1: to understand
0: the reality.
1: Yes.
0: So, what is it?
1: Yes.
0: Because, maybe you might be blaming the police, the judiciary, or the law, or whoever. No? Mm-hmm. You know, that application of the law, it is a no crane say a chubby to a fiasia. Nasi, yes, here, money bill, copim, say. You be able to move by the prosecutors.
1: A criminalize a publication of false news, any other. There is a whole conversation going on, sir. Yenya dying with those laws. Do we repeal them? But I mean, I think it's a fundamental, you know, man. There is a reason why Emrano, you were civil and you were criminal. Sir, me can't say no fee, say a goon. You have recourse in law. Sir, Obi Asamo Kafam, who is a defamatory. Until you go to court and institute a civil action against me,
0: mm-hmm.
1: When I'm found culpable, you be bomb me damages. I'm a metrius guy today. Any amount.
0: Obi, nothing has changed. You make come and ask a page your cooking guy.
1: Yes.
0: Cry to be an African man paying or buy an man paying.
1: Yes.
0: Now, you may be seeing
1: Ultra police watch say,
0: so,
1: will be a money,
0: yeah, so be.
1: All those of our colleagues.
0: Obi, what has changed?
1: And he made the same argument.
0: Yes.
1: Civil action. And it really, what has changed? That's argument.
0: It is, as I said, we have just one country, Debbie Adameka. Mommy and Tia said, some of these things, no.
1: Mm-hmm.
0: In fact, the President Mahama, I know by nature.
1: Mm-hmm.
0: Me need the be add up cross or be a quantity crowd not to tell your match to ensure say as much be them or be them. In right as much as we are yes, man pain said or not true craters, a tree man pain or not
1: yes.
0: We're also telling people that let's improve.
1: Mm.
0: Let's be reasonably responsible. Let's be measured. Yeah. Let's be careful with some of the conversations that were because in your money will be so okay we are. The damage at the abano, who the chain panel cry we are, Namiam Pata, forever.
1: Mm.
0: Forever. Obama said, "Me no na yes, before actually Oprah then they say Omar Hine endorses third term for President Mahama. Na a down amount for friend as if you know. It's when you find out such a personality,
1: yes.
0: No. Say who need that forgiving spirit and very accommodating.
1: Sure.
0: Say, Mr. Oko, go and sin no more. But you've damaged me.
1: Mm-hmm.
0: So intimacy, we also need to be responsible as citizens, as journalists,
1: mm-hmm.
0: as broadcasters, as CSOs, as people who run commentaries for both political parties, major ones. No. If that." Responsibility is not checked.
1: Yeah.
0: So I just say, because Besipani couldn't have by a taxi. One taxi here, a bed dear in same. Oko taxi sooner, bro, soon so so, a bed share from into Famia, what for same, who jamming so, what jar idea. We have to manage this country well. Honestly, we have to. No Bruno, I could draw by in I am why I see the bedding common. Debia, that is one clear line of the station that will be programmed. Messy. Mumma yen komo dieni nyan koma mintimi wasi kwana a constructive.
1: Yes.
0: I don't know why if you have an office, somebody occupying that office, the performance any so. You go beyond the pan office, no call the family, so call one person, so

0: Does that change the situation that we are faced now? No. No. It's very bad. Road contractors do not know draw my attention. Say more I for my quarter time. Meaning say cross the shima in say the issue. A good quality because you trust someone foot through that inconvenience. And so much safety measures are a priority. And so we are doing so the thickness of it. And see, it's me. So I may be criticized. So contractor, and I also want to say, now I catch a road minister say, well, bra office in term. Now I'm sure I crack my serial because you are. Now I want to say, Obama also with the attempt. You are heaping insults on this situation. What has changed? And so, Kada Rider say, and I'm not going to come. When they go to the hospital, their claim is that. Doctors and nurses, especially nurses, they are refusing to pay attention to them. But the PRO for nurses is for to see. Odi asemu kwa. Odi asemu kwa hospital. You will be any category of a year. You will be a oh no, sebi sebi ampa, onemwe bu, uu. But we di anu, home in ma. And you see a pay, sa home in, tis a one tiyo mo jumana siya. Oba kase, ome jowasi, tiwa o kasa na mekati anse, embe mi kukumase. Images will be many writers in two out of them. Mesua, it is like many infamous in a cata. Mamma could do one with said Kwan Bati, which I will be an Adarma. Makoduji, Doctor Hemza, Jose Obaidi, Odi is a problem, be do, Brahmin Fanko, be bigger can I had it. Ubi, Menina Yabiano, your mamma first eat a bit snack with him, be a deep crab because moon sats and confounding because they are dying. In your combat of my education, say, and yes, I won't pay your attention. By amount, maybe Kakra just to calm you down.
1: Oh, yes, your friend, triage system.
0: I tried the only Oka, your Kasa, yeah.
1: So, I share order.
0: So, it is in the midst of all this. So, you must say, because more to phone Gusuka, say, Monk or phone bit Mika. And Omukas Mo,
1: you bet. So, Monk or phone, we are reckless.
0: Well, Obi, Timmy Musa, say, Omu. Omoji Adisiana, Omomo, because most of these people, red lights are called Munemo. Motor riders do not Munemo.
1: And now, can you imagine, say, me drew airport, Meba, in whose Oba, taxi drivers never airport, arrival, Honda, Bibusa, Ope taxi, and Bah, Bakuza, I was having a taxi, and I'm here, and I'm a bacon, Now, Unimino. 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
0: 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especially at our airports no so no maybe we am da na dia enye papa so at say yeah e di ya ka we are eh
1: time
0: bi bi bi bi bi me news that me car sent here me freeland neighbor no last check on no be rag him e be na akwara yile ya dwe dwe na me so ho brase
1: well, it will be good afternoon. Please, do you know that the Clagon Road?
0: Yeah.
1: Oh, I said Clagon Road, 2016, or more. And the 2016, they said they are check.
0: Oh, it will be a chance to say. And the choir Kasaja, and I'm the choir Kasaja, yeah, in that free. Maintenance is a problem. Limex bow for kwa my Kasaja kwa my dear contractors kwa my year or my women. A kwa do dona aji ni pai. I'm yet to let a team go and find out from the ministry or do a research on their own. And no, ebehani adwuno. Ahwe kwa ho do atimi a chepa wo Ghana. Inyumeku a locally.
1: 20 years.
0: Yes, yeah.
1: Ah, local contractors.
0: Yeah, local contractors. We have to think through. So you should subject the Jasmos, the Sky, the Marapoma, the Kofi Jobs, Alexi Boam, Asabia. We should subject these people to a certain scrutiny.
1: It will be difficult. So what I say. The reason is that local contractors 30-year quine like proper roads in Ghana from 2016.
0: We have to assess them whether 2016 or not. We have to assess. Now 2016 is 2022. I say yeah. We have a problem.
1: That's a 2026. That's 10 years.
0: The M5 said 2020. A new 10 years. Equine and a local contractors do one year. Equine, we say we don't even better. Equine local contractors do one year. Yeah, you know, it's Nadia Ekoye, sir. Obi me the basic, but walk up here. Yebedin Kunim. I'm happy, says sports minister. Because
1: Yebedin Kunim wa hefa. Say, World Cup, no. Ah, now the only the aircourse one.
0: Oh, meaning Bibia.
1: Ah, country be a name in the team. Yeah, and Timmy name it.
0: That's what I'm saying. I mean, I'd mind better to say a first who's a sec a first junior.
1: Are they a name it team who plays in the start take what camp?
0: Oh, most of them are more side. Play a better cook.
1: Ah, some more friendly match be our Sanka. Final team near been naming the Quaco because a FIFA day for international friendly match. Your name it team, in the players in the start take what camp.
0: Now they're two. Any two, no matter you know, Homunka. Why the house for Munti? Oh,
1: that's not argument.
0: Oh,
1: no, that's not the in the place now. You're
0: quite come. Where the mom, quite
1: a what team will be? Are they in the final team? No, you have a friendly match. How many friendly matches do you want? Sandy, you World Cup. Eh, in the two more, you can't use your World Cup team to play the two matches.
0: You can.
1: And why are you still going? Players say, quite come for a friendly match. You're not a final team. Who does that?
0: Hey.
1: Who does that? It's not cool. It is a coach in Omufi said, Omuni ni nye negotiations. Ye kwa ba the last friendly match, deputy coach Omuma ne koye. Sports minister Bekawa has said negotiations ni ongoing. So Omuni ni nye, Omuni nye juma ni mfini nisem fomeni pavo fre. What is this? A juma nase me ya se min ye bi, and a team, you know, my name mi team, ne kramishe baby, ni mabasa. And we have just under about 3 weeks to go for the world.
0: I said 22 is
1: 3 weeks.
0: 17 days, eh?
1: 17 days.
0: Hey.
1: Amount clarity because you see there is so much confusion. Oh, and you have players calling coaches asking, say, oh, Matisse play away in the movie. Now then I'm on fanning count.
0: It's animal we.
1: Oh,
0: the Roger Miller of our time. I'm surprised people don't see where I'm coming from. The morale of bitch with their back come.
1: Oh, a man. Oh.
0: Oh, I'm interested.
1: Man from on fire.
0: We the one Panamericana. We're swinging out together.
1: Ekosi says, I have 94.7 FM. 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
2: 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Echo Bank, enyade ebe frew. And as a yen sende o SMS, e musa, o PIN, o OTP, o bank card details, as a Ghana card details, yen ye bida. In the uhu message, be a ye message, say if free Echo Bank, na Echo Bank hiya o PIN, and now OTP, enye no kre. If you are in doubt, call us on 0800-003225, a toll free line. 0800-003225 Echo Bank, the Pan African Bank. Say also, how? Also. Mwawa de also ebano. Ubetin go for ochre we yem koma na winya also debi. Also bacteria ne ba. Ye fre bacteria no H. pylori. H. pylori. Ibinya kwai kwa system ni mwa. Ubenya also. Symptoms I would be who a heart bends or ultimately a bush a show would the cabin who a fool a share bloating or buffoon unya nausea we a jumaka cabin who a bread unya acid reflux ninja no one would say a science said all say you we any be unya who's our science we pet quote dry a freno haxa mixer and a haxa capsules. Enroy a ulcer town for a boy juma brutal. A boy juma brutal, mean Canada. Haxa mixer and a haxa capsules. Upe biatra, a crahoko okaishi drug lane. Repass ventures and a tinatet ubenya biato. Kumasi fons oko PFA. Kolinak and a other a boy juma brutal. A boy juma brutal, mean Canada. Haxa mixer and a haxa capsules. Upe biatra, akra hoko okaishi drug lane, repass ventures and a tinatet ubenya biato. Kumasi fons oko PFA, Kolinak, and a other herbal shops e woho ninyina ubenya. And a other herbal shops e woho ninyina ubenya. Oko NEIPA, or ye boss a woho. We say Obi, my gravest concern is this. When would we have a defense minister? The herbal shops are woho ninyina ubenye ba. Oko NEIPA or your boss are woho. We say Obi, my gravest concern is this. When would we have a defense minister? Godi Intema Ebusa. Your WhatsApp number ni 0548-443-523. 0548 44. Good afternoon to you wherever you are. 48. 44. Good afternoon to you wherever you are. Weise Obi. Klagon is from Nungwa through Lashibi to Ashaiman. There is a small bridge called Waterways. President Mills started that bridge. And still, nobody has been able to finish it. Togbi Agbelezo. ena udi wei aba. Talk

agbelezo. Togbi, we are brutal. Hi, Obi. Help in our campaign in Mobiwa Central Region. Wow. Hi, Obi. As to whether they have heard of Tramore Junction before. Hi, Obi. Help in our campaign in Mobiwa Central Region. Wow. Hi, Obi. As to whether they have heard of Tramore Junction before. Once you get to Kasua Old Market, Las Palmas Restaurant has any point and as any time of the day, when you're drug peddlers and then you need 100. You know, the Tramore there, or more really say, you know. Hey, Kasua Old Market. Wow. Obi, my name is Walanyo in Akwetia. Walanyo, it's been decades. Wow. Thank you, Obi and Erica J, for being loyal friends to our late MP, Ernest Yaokomi. May his soul rest in peace with his mother. Walanyo, yedase. I mean, what are friends for? Ernest Yaokomi was a good man, ain't he? It's only fair. Thank you, Obi and Erica J, for being loyal friends to our late MP, Ernest Yaokomi. May his soul rest in peace with his mother. Walanyo, yedase. I mean, what are friends for? Ernest Yaokomi was a good man, ain't he? It's only fair that we reciprocate what he gave us when he was alive. Obi, good afternoon. I would like to, what he gave us when he was alive. Obi, good afternoon. I would like to have access to network. We are pleading with the telecommunications network networks to help us. Akoti electoral area consists of the following towns. Ayisukrum. That be Ayisikukrum. Hey. Ayisikrum. Impabao. Adonkwanta. Kumikrum. Trotro. Trio. Edumasa. And its areas. This issue has been here since 19. Kujohoho. Ejabata. Or Akoti in Suhum. 19 Kujuhuhu, me TV charge. Wow. Oh, God. We say, Obi, my name is Pique. The MP has started the implementation of the 24-hour economy at various petroleum depots, including Centio Oil Refinery. For that matter, there will be loading from 8 a.m. till 12 a.m. We know this 24-hour economy was brought in order to employ more people, to curb the rate of unemployment, and for the companies to get some incentives for the additional employment. This Chinese depot has decided not to employ staff to run the shift for the 24-hour economy. The employees at the gantry are to work from 8 a.m. to 12 a.m. and will get no incentives. Please, let the NP and the Labour Commission know the kind of suffering and exploitation these Chinese are putting the employees through. It is so sad we are slaves in our own country. Obi, due to some reasons, I would like you to hide my name. Please, I would like to find out how the Interior Ministry was able to find out there are people with mental issues who apply for the security services. Do you know it was just a 5-minute test? So I ask myself, how can you say one is mentally unstable? How the Interior Ministry was able to find out there are people with mental issues who apply for the security services? Do you know it was just a 5-minute test? So I ask myself, how can you say one is mentally unstable on just a mere test without proper checkup from a medical doctor? As age in a testicle. Medical doctor. As age in a testicle. Now. Alrighty. Now, let's say your friend. Now, within 5 minutes, I can say. Quabontine quatua de breme. Now, you can't. I want to know who. Umusa de cras. That's just a clearly, you know. Obi. The entry point of these destructive drugs like red, tramadol, etc. should be checked by authorities put in charge to police our entry point. Number yentie we imraye ba. I'll read the remainder of your messages. Now for your discussion segment, you know. Asheshe so amamo.

the medical akano Eric J baba be cancer e wo studio ha and Kojopoku Nsafua would also join us e wo studio ha ye ba sisi amontwe yin.

0: want me in shelter matching in one more jail screen so I would see a van at my community 9.
1: As some bill from UCL funding,
0: I feel
1: I had your bonus on some control.
0: I'm not put 9K.
1: Yet you could your hold on your 10-year penis. I see.
0: Five aside football competition.
1: Penalty shooter challenge, a man in Mema.
0: Flip the bottle challenge.
1: Fun quiz, sack race.
0: Sesame break.
1: I tell you a bit, dear, if you want to miss
0: off your telling me
1: 4 p.m.
0: I had the grand finale.
1: Arsenal
0: versus PSG.
1: Yes, or Giants Chris or
0: not. Let life come into your swap to my family.
1: Why
0: ain't
1: we need
0: so much in the bonnery?

0: 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Malaysia.
1: Hello, Lady in the Waka 3. 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

I want me in shelter matching in Momo just Chris up with Tia Van at my community nine. A simple from UCL funding. Afi, I had a bonus or some concro. An upper 9K. Yet they are good Yahoo Dronia Teddy Pinas. I see. Five aside football competition. Penalty shooter challenge, a man in me. The bottle challenge. 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

0: to be a woman shall match in the moon with screen so with the Havana Tama Community 9.
1: A some from UCL funding.
0: Afi.
1: I had a bonus on some control. An open 9K.
0: Yet ya could ya hold one at 10 year penis as
2: the five aside football competition.
0: Penalty shooter challenge, a man in member.
2: Give the bottle challenge.
0: Fun quiz, sack race.
1: Sesame break.
0: I tell you a bit, dear, if you want to miss.
2: Afraid you're telling me.
0: 4 p.m.
2: I had the grand finale.
0: Arsenal
2: versus PSG.
0: Yeah, sure, Giants Chris or
2: no. Let my commentary. You are swatting my family as I'm perfect.
0: Why, Nay, Winnie?
2: That's a match in a panaria.

0: Havana Park and Restaurant,
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0: Jaga 4 Peters,
1: Laughing Mouth Watch,
0: Uncle
2: Smart TVs,
0: Every 32,
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2: Washing Machines,
0: Blenders,
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0: Kettle,
2: Cooking Stoves,
0: Your Samsung with CCTV cameras,
2: Any your Crystal Clear,
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2: Any accessories,
0: Abi, you know that.
2: Franco!
0: Hey, number one.
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2: Yet it is small.
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0: Phone papa.
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0: a woman in Shelter Martin Mumu, just Chris Oko Tia Vana Tama Community 9.
1: A simple from UCL Funding.
0: Afi,
1: I had your bonus on some concrete. I'm upon 9K.
0: Yeah, good Yahoo, Teddy Pines, I see. I facade football competition.
1: You're not a shooter challenge, a man in
0: the bottle challenge.
1: Funquist, Sacrist,
0: Sesame Bray.

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0: Arsenal versus PSG.
1: Yes, or Giants Chris.
0: No live commentary. Yes, what do my family has and perfect?
1: Why, Winnie?
0: Yes, a match in a banner.
1: Yeah,

0: Asapé from UCL Fun Day. Malaysia.
1: Africa Green Tea. 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

0573-999-999. 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It's a man, almost a wood dancing, a wood dying to one soon, a woman dodging.

want me in shell matching in one more jail screen so put the Havana Tema Community 9. As some pair from UCL Funding. Afi. I had your bonus on some control. On up on 9K. Yet ya good ya hood run your Teddy P. Nessas here. Five aside football competition. Penalty shooter challenge, a man in Mema. 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I tell you a bit, dear good view into me. Afi, you're telling me. 4 p.m. I had the grand finale. Asna versus PSG. Yes, sure, Giants Chris or not. Live commentary. Yes, what do my family as and perfect? Why not win? Yes, a match in a bonnet.

0: 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Malaysia.
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It's a traffic in the chair. 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And you must so. Dear the Ben Echo. 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Messiama. You may can't show you a book of concert. Just a BBM. BBM. BBM. BBM. BBM. BBM. BBM. BBM. BBM. BBM. BBM. BBM. BBM. BBM. BBM. BBM. BBM. BBM. BBM. BBM. BBM. BBM. BBM. BBM. BBM. BBM. BBM. BBM. BBM. BBM. BBM. BBM. BBM. BBM. BBM. BBM. BBM. BBM. BBM. BBM. BBM. BBM. BBM. BBM. BBM. BBM. BBM. BBM. BBM. BBM. BBM. BBM. BBM. BBM. BBM. BBM. BBM. BBM. BBM. BBM. BBM. BBM. BBM. BBM. BBM. BBM. BBM. BBM. BBM. BBM. BBM. BBM. BBM. BBM. BBM. BBM. BBM. BBM. BBM. BBM. BBM. BBM. BBM. BBM. BBM. BBM. BBM. BBM. BBM. BBM. BBM. BBM. BBM. BBM. BBM. 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
2: When I wake up in the morning, I brush my teeth.
3: Oh, Fabia, now what you do say? And now who did you know?
4: Mom, Pa, Charles, I took place now that I buy you know. Send me this to me, see, I know me, no, she, she, me, no, me, but so, no, me.
3: Wait, yeah, excuse. I'm both flat here. What's sorry, I know, Pa? And what's that what you do say? I son, where did you? Now, oh no, so Eddie and Ayane, sorry. What you truth say?
5: Yes, ma'am. Medical kids toothpaste now, or the buy and run. And then you treat me soon.
3: Why, dear? Cal kids toothpaste, dear. Yeah, yeah, ma'am, fat is someone with the infirm, you know, open on fiancia.
5: Let me the dead, that's a strawberry. Let me be some dimple.
3: 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And you toffee, why?
1: Hey, yes, sir, yeah, the Cal kids toothpaste. The ma'am of fra with the infirm, you know, open on fiancia, dear, you treat one, say. If we say, a boy is seer in one bottle. Ana ashe e pamumwa wa mwa e hase ne mana ho din mapa me boma din se me de Kel Kids toothpaste be mama me tutri wo mse abribia Kel Kids toothpaste e mama Francis tutri ye ni jese
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3: FM, you can join us on YouTube. No, I'm here. Oh, shame, baby. I wish you know, my young dean, any baby. I wish you fee, so we can acknowledge all of you. Yes, as you know, na internet, ni yes, stable in tea. Yeah, and to me, and yet the necessary acknowledgement. But, mumbe brinana, shame, yeah, the munyana, assay, from you know, where Fred appear, nyameche. Okay, this one says, Obi, I want to ask when the road minister and the Ashanti regional minister will look at the Lake Bosumtwi road. The dust from Abidjan Kwanta to Lake Bosumtwi is just bad. NK Junior, it was YouTube, and on also the way, Abre Kojo, splendid, and so a sharing, Park 1124, also sharing Victoria. Sell wine, share. Ain't it? Your best friend will say, because more a dinner, I appear in your mudin and cassa, ain't it? Oh, send a message, and now do din and cassa akahon. A day, wisdom, good evening to you as well. Ain't it? We appreciate all of you for making time to watch us on YouTube. We say, Obi, okay, you're watching you from Hanoi in Vietnam. Hanoi, or Vietnam. Yes, Papa. And let's know where all of you are watching us from. Now, Ian Famudi, Ntimi, Ntuja. Eric J will be joining us. Sanso and Kojon Safwa will join us. Henry, Enyan, or Denmark, and O'Shea. Henry, yes, Papa. We say, Obi, I'm listening to you live from Elmina, where there is too much joy since last Friday after the restoration of GN Savings and Loans' license. Obi, I'm watching you live from Rostov in Russia. Joseph Jamra, or Rostov. Oforia Nim in Connecticut. Good evening to you. It's morning there. We appreciate all of you. Weisa Obi. Okay. I'm watching you inside Akosombo. And Richard and Soshane from Brighton in the UK. Where is Obi? I'm Kojoahin from New York. Now it's stable. The hitches have stopped. Thank you. We appreciate you. We appreciate you so much for staying faithful. Where is Obi? Happy Memorial Day in the US of A. Nana Kwesi Apia Sechi. I'm told in the UK is when a bank holiday. In a happy bank holiday to all of you out there in the United Kingdom. Ezra Udro, Ewo Dusseldorf in Germany. Oh, Shaye. Where is Obi? I am watching you now. Ase. Nyame in Shramo. Okay. Where is Obi? Good afternoon to you. I'll get onto the phone. Be our Obeshena Udinechi in the videos. A free high court complex. Ho Eban Obeshena Udi chairman unto me echi. And I believe, sir, he was also involved for what my enemy lawyer in Inkomo Enoch Anshre Afuakwa Esquire. Counselor Kwa Banetti saying,
4: Mama Dominia Obi. Now, so what to say?
3: Yamia Domia, Papa Pana, O Klein Koka, police for to unsuffer and Enocre.
4: And the crepa police fought on in suffering and said, almost 2 weeks ago. And our police fought on in suffering, Limia Bakwa, and also MTP activists, I found a Kennedy Ofori. And in case, Mina Mary Pianti Kennedy Ofori, the really general secretary, the national organizer, and the first in 24, Eba Naiko, a Accra Regional Police Command. Now, I know that you are a cooker, any other party activists, now, so a can't be a quiet. Na enumu na mse video bibe to abonten ewo social media. Ah, na yenu ya kuka. Ene ubi e kasa. Na enumu na police before, if you say, wa make comment bia police. The word police ebem. And you know, na omu ascribe se, the intention was against the Ghana Police Service. And you police for to, eto, omu sa friend. Omu the invitation, you know, isi miso se me fan embra. And then now I think a Friday and I echo. Now Friday and I'm going to walk through the High Court and make a case.

0: Nti ma police wo enya nti yesa Friday no because I'm engaged nti no. Yeah, engagement with the police na nti me ma so visa ene. Nti nyame adom ene me koye me case wo Kasoa of Akwa High Court. Me ba e no 1 o'clock be me dwia na issue ni tonana. Ya ba na call the Accra Regional Police Command. Na ya call ekotie the police for ewo eka kire ya. Ya police for no so de omo ewo no eto yanim. Ema yenso so no ya response ya wono so so no ya de ma police for ah yenu ya kuka omo take in caution statement and the charge statement ah omo granting a bail to the sum of 50,000 Ghana cedis say on reported on Friday 2 p.m. on Friday ewo no eto yanim. Ema yenso so no ya response ya wono so so no ya de ma police for ah yenu ya kuka omo take in caution statement and the charge statement ah Oma granting a bail to the sum of 50,000 Ghana cedis, say unreported on Friday, 2 p.m. on Friday, unreported Emma Police, Greater Accra.
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0: It's an encounter, an interaction between but because the word police is out, Ghana police force is more taking into that angle now, and also responding to appropriately. Yeah, share as the day as you know, the police were at the country.
2: And not just that the police mentioned in the video, no, not any police as in Ghana Police Service officer.
0: Debbie, any Ghana police officer.
2: Boy, or no, more friendly police.
0: Boy, a friendly police.
2: Oh,
0: be any Mr. Boy, a friendly police. Because boy, or an intelligence officer. It's a different intelligence, a different police. Different national security, and you know, different. You know, car police, you know, and imagine I know I see baby say Ghana police, no refer to or no only Ghana police in the assem
2: in the assem biaka
0: now or the national or Ghana police force. So
2: now, at the time,
0: okay, you'll be a or respected the Ghana police service. Pa now, Ocean and Kita would be on the Ghana police service. One, I can say a more cordial and more respectful than to see, say. Or be threatening the Ghana Police Service. Never. Only me yes I did
2: now in that video at the time na on a boy on no A in sa not boy on no wahin. Not boy on
0: the boy on the chile.
2: Or the police
0: say Usha videos media. Yeah call and blog as you be boy. You don't know catch your boy or say boy on can walk from because old police and omu kita hudi or mudi dada. And you know. To have elevated this to the national level, no idea. We can say, but sometimes a miscommunication. Into the word police, no. It's a Ghana Police Service. FA and say, but police there or more. Then so normally there's a differentiation. Say your Ghana Police Service, oh. Ena obi so friend who police, obi friend who lawyer, on call law school. Obi so obi friend who CID. Say yenya your friend say lawyer Clement Opokujem your friend is CID and yes sir
2: and not
0: just say or your criminal investigation department officer na you see some of this word the word of diction and don't you know mean me say the police want to say no said you want to review statements and any interaction any encounter any you have here now they will have a better understanding of the whole thing no
2: and it's not okay say in the video because the video I saw no I only saw Coca. But now say boy on the area who no hobby.
0: No area hobby. I not boy your area hobby.
2: It is not only boy on an air concern.
0: I only boy on air. No more no preference. So,
2: like okay. Now or more ye in some no.
0: I only boy on air or more there. A party for more cohona or more casa.
2: Now say boy on the party near. I don't know catching this. I buy yes, you ever to me more. Now boy on my to me movie.
0: Or say, or no catching say boy, conduct makes us say, see, idea or more no security for no more much. Boy on a cock with the end side. They're bad, they favor or no. You know, say a jovial and not a casual communication across between a friend, a party activist. They say, the end is go by a more show. And she said, oh, into an amount where you say, what you say. It's really a yeah, yeah, yeah, yeah, yeah, yeah, yeah, yeah, yeah, yeah, yeah, yeah, yeah, yeah, yeah, yeah, yeah, yeah, yeah, yeah, yeah, yeah, yeah, yeah, yeah, yeah, yeah, yeah, yeah, yeah, yeah, yeah, yeah, yeah, yeah, yeah, yeah, yeah, yeah, yeah, yeah, yeah, yeah, yeah, yeah, yeah, yeah, yeah, yeah, yeah, yeah, yeah, yeah, yeah, yeah, yeah, yeah, yeah, yeah, yeah, yeah, yeah, yeah, yeah, yeah, yeah, yeah, yeah, yeah, yeah, yeah, yeah, yeah, yeah, yeah, yeah, yeah, yeah, yeah, yeah, yeah, yeah, yeah, yeah, yeah, yeah, yeah, yeah, yeah, yeah, yeah, yeah, yeah, yeah, yeah,

0: kind. In fact, you only police for. Your name in your boy.
1: Only boy.
0: And now, omo, you omo one.
1: Oh. Lawyer Enoch Afuakwa.
0: What's that? You may miss my trouble and say, yes, yeah, but that kind. In fact, you only police for. Your name in your boy.
1: Only boy.
0: And now, omo, you omo one.
1: Oh. Lawyer Enoch Afuakwa.
0: Osai Bones.
1: No, lawyer, we're brutal.
0: Fantastic journalist. We're brutal. Osai.
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1: 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Oh, Kumase, what as a man's honey office or Shannon Song. Translight Solar. Wherever there is sunlight, there is Translight. And please take advantage. And then, and then levels don't change. Into act the part. Momo din se obe upgrade na bibia akoye. Ye kase, we se obi. Shout out to Isaac Parry, the current Assistant Secretary in Akuapim North, Honorable Samia Wuku's constituency, for the excellent work done within the constituency. Because of your dedication and outstanding performance, we, the people of Akuapim North, will continue to support you as Assistant Secretary. Parry all the way, Parry still maintain, Michael, Ewo Ekropon Akuapim, and I won't know the way. Abre. Now, what you hear here, so, presidential aid under the communications unit at the presidency and a medical doctor by profession eware na wachi ewie ye Dr. Sami Aye, congratulations to you and to your beautiful wife for joining the table of men. Dr. Sami Aye, beautiful ceremony ekosuo latte Akuapim, latte Akuapim, and awarian echo. So kama. Simple, classy wedding. Into Dr. Samiaye, congratulations to you. And omu etimbebe bija ni nina nyame inshra munyinara. NDC party in Penny 4, his friends in the media, and the one ekika huwa yin yina yekoku jano no. Nyame inshendushe video e dasu ya utimu se Dr. Samia, and apart from medicine or science, you're a musician. And a Black Sheriff money, Ochiame Kwame money, sa kwa diemo, and I just say, press, or share rapper, kwane rape, and when the wedding I see, my dream who up to the mentee, I see that, or Tonyum from it, which was a lawyer Eric J. Ne, Peter Mensamo, lawyer Same Jemfi, Abbas Nurudin, in Penny Fobebre, Eduji Tamaklo. 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
1: 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I mean, yeah, na impimpi no. Me yara me kache ni pepi se. So be hun se. Show be kon any more. It will show by the number of times I appear.
0: Yeah.
1: Because em se. Yeah, num bin yedru pempen su bia se. Ebia o fresi ebi tumia ko show bia ebi tumia kaso ebia ebi tumia na yin tumi. 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This is my third time.
0: Yeah, this is your third time.
1: Intino. That for me is an endorsement of how I appreciate the show.
0: I mean,
1: I think, sir, I have to put that out there. That for me to do a third time, and I think for more to come,
0: sure,
1: it means that the feedback is good.
0: Yeah.
1: And Obi Obi Shami Bia, I can't want some pass. Oh, Obi, there, the kind of questions you put, and you Oma Nipebia, make it can be informed, Hundi, into no bar, you come prepared. Into, I think you've done well.
0: Into
1: the Medassi, so
0: Mr. Medassi, Panya, Mishrao, Eco C, Saints, the High Assempa FM. Zeni don't go. Ube kuni pao. Aware no moya day, our warrior view, our warrior view, into yes, and let me also add, Dr. Samia, your colleagues, and so. From the NPP, being so by into Dennis Miracles Abuaje was there, lawyer Kwesi Bochi Jr. was there, a good fellow Day of Fay was there, all of them from the New Patriotic Party. Into BBI, kama, ewoho. Maminchia, Justice of the Court of Appeal, Justice Berema Opon Kodie. Bibrina himself, a lawyer, Yao Opon, and they are a justice of the Court of Appeal, Onosuba BPMO, Justice Eric Chebafo, Ensuba BPMO, Ewoho, say American Canon, Justice Eric Chebafo, and a justice of the Court of Appeal, Onosuba BPMO, Ewoho, American Cassa, Chief Justice Nankasa, Ebainti, Judge in Penifondi, Bibri, Eko Kupimo, Ewoho, Mabibia. Kama. I mean, Kojo, this story on Nipa over 6,000 Afeli Security Services medicals. It be the drugs. And drugs, they inquire 4,000. Or more mental health issues, 2,000. In a total of 6,000 Afeli. But the bigger issue, drug abuse, ravaging youth across the country. And the Deputy Director General of NACOC, Edi Nkomo. Now, this whole check up we know on drugs no, was at their instance. And the woman said, how are abuse? They have to do something drastically. In your conversation, you said, Omo strategy, they said, they want to stop the drugs from coming into the country in the first place. Into your mind, intercepted importation of 15 million tablets of tramadol, for example. In a show how endemic this challenge is. Where do we go from here, Kojo?
1: I'm sir, conversation we know. And sana makamaminchwa wa fidiyesu enchia Dr. Mahmoud Baumia.
0: Sure.
1: The flag bearer and the leader of the New Patriotic Party, and then party in Peninfo, and Omoa Eja, na Abia Bibi, Ankuye, Nchoma, and Twaba, and Neoma Hudia Kosu, Kremun, to the Machiomunina, na Yabompa, I say, Yakoya Nimno, Omon Form, and into form, no Muntin Sempa, Yawoma, Omona 2028, and Omato Abapa. Drug abuse, may I think, sir, you be here further and better particulars.
0: Okay.
1: So, okay, Nipa 4,000 a fairly drug tester. What drug test?
0: Okay, inti obobo nioma na omo share in the blood. In this year, share blood na traces of cocaine, heroin, opiates, and a sanyo many be woman to omo munya traces omo muja munya na apart.
1: Okay, inti no omo person Nipa 4,000 a omo a disqualify omo no omo e use substances.
0: Yes.
1: Like cocaine.
0: Yes.
1: Crack,
0: yes,
1: opioid,
0: opioids,
1: and those things,
0: yes,
1: and over 4,000 now almost disqualify woman no. Yeah, disqualify woman keke our moon to mean call and I say your warning soon so and subia your best share I'm and signing pa 4,000 sooner ABS or muhiam wa yeah woman.
0: It was a question I posed to him and his response was say Narcotics Control Commission the war counseling units in all the regions into almost plans that they will take them through counseling and see how best they can help them. Because I asked him, saying, "Tis Hanipa 4,000, no? After see how this call for, no? Then what? Because these are guys are able bodied, they need jobs.
1: Yes.
0: Into your bayo modern.
1: As if him, I'm saying, T, you know, how can cries a mabuna and neoma bar? Almost at a bonyoma, sir, far to the extent, say. It shows up at, because almost say normally no.
0: Say, sure.
1: Says some days now you see you now okay, yeah. That means I hear you.
2: Yeah,
1: but say okay, such a test. Now say you who say nipa 4,000 for omwa babe yeah, it's scary. Yeah.
0: Well, I say omo track over a 30-day period.
1: Mm-hmm.
0: In the 30 days to the test, you know,
1: mm-hmm.
0: Why are no affair within that 30-day period?
1: Mm-hmm. You know? Mm-hmm. It's scary. Mm-hmm. The mental patients there, I mean, you're mental health.
0: Yes.
1: Mental health is not, oh, say Ghana, no, but them need to know what's happening.
0: Yeah.
1: Yeah? But and then there is a psychosis be on me finding out recently.
0: Mm-hmm.
1: Obia or craving for too much attention on social media is also a psychosis.
0: Yeah.
1: There are so many levels of psychosis. Ah, Ghana you're tracking mental health. And I'm say one, you was a communal living, no, they be any power you and change you didn't come on into you say it be no more a kankaka. Abroche no unse bua no quantity. Nah, into no, it shows quickly. It shows quickly.
0: True.
1: It binomu de anxiety. There are so many psychoses that people have in this country, but unfortunately,
0: you need a system.
1: Track your crap. Minya, oh dear, let's see. You see, pantang.
0: Yes.
1: Nah, asalam down hospital. Oh, any pantang. How have we developed our mental health facilities? We'll share how we've developed our mental health facilities. A child will say, you cry, mental health, you know, you're funny, serious. I say, see, be see, I bought home by no, anyhow. And see, hey, I say, nipa 2000, to not, but my question is, where do we go from here? Yeah. You know, if we're able to track, say, in cry, 2000, in Pim, you know. I think we need to when these things happen, I think now leaders of the nation have to now start thinking how to one do intense education in the urban, because this drug abuse is a mostly urban problem, urban problem. And what is creating it? There's a new trend that, and you know, weed, you find say a drug beam.
0: Oh, say weed,
1: yeah. Weed, and your drug beam. I'm say, we share the way, and Eric was but it's the honest truth. Yeah. I think now, when you're talking of drugs, I don't think anybody mentions we as drugs. And who say we are? And to say first, you just walk past it. And you know, who say we bought drugs in the crowd? I was expecting say we can't we, but why can't we? We say tremor, cocaine, crack. So these are the higher level of drugs. And you know, I don't even think say when they were checking for we.
0: But
1: Obo
0: weed
1: can home. Omo no a drug abuse no weed can home.
0: Yeah.
1: Oh, na said no dey omo ya. Omo ya for. Omo ya for will be bring some few.
0: No, it was another way I be said. Okay, until Obi are all entire check.
1: Yeah. Omo omo omo bring swear.
0: No, say that suggestion has come up. In your omo ko e bi are Obi are be.
1: Obi are be few. Omo ni na be. On a lighter note, I think, sir, you know, it's a problem. But I think, sir,

0: have a problem on our hand, looking at the endemic nature of the problem, and we need to find ways to curtail it.
1: What for me was even scary, and it's a as a minor, I mean, said your say our inability to even track mental health, no, unless say a drill level we need a psychiatric hospital. Do you know, say, as a state, we don't have a rehabilitation center for such issues?
0: No.
1: Apart from a few private, you know, facilities, the state hasn't got one. Inti now, or say that conversation is also ongoing. Say, on minor, say, a proper, you know, say, because some of the people you see around, you know. With proper rehabilitation, we need monitoring, you can turn them around.
0: 100%. Mental health is not is managed.
1: Yes.
0: Oh, I think it is like diabetes.
1: Sure.
0: Most people are borderline diabetic. But any idea be a bar is who? Oh, the thing is the stigma, a chrono, a aha, yeah, stigma. Now, yeah, they can't about them. Who knows? And you're suing you as well, but then everybody shies away from you. And you know, the stigma, and it all boils down to education, and not only education. Now, what next? What do we do? The rehabilitation, is there a need to now rethink our education, our health? A problem here. Yeah,
1: it's true, Eric. I acquire by any kind.
2: Major Osmania.
1: Na boko.
2: Oh, na me Adam.
0: Senior, I am watching. I need your idea. So maybe I'll call you boko there.
2: Oh, Adam, the experience.
0: Eden Yamiasi. We share the idea. Of course, Johnny.
1: Yeah, of course. Yeah. I'm a youth in a great home.
2: Yeah. So I was saying maybe no idea.
1: And also, any IP program, and
2: yeah, the private sector.
1: And the partner, yeah.
2: Also,
1: okay.
2: I'm very interested in Greek
1: more.
2: Yeah. See, if you marry a more money, a Greek nearby, and I do want any support from us.
1: Oh, okay.
2: Yeah, because, and right, so we video, we are not post to on our film. So, we are, supporting now, a green pepper, in our video, and all the send them, say, Kakrana, the man, no, the
1: audio.
2: And clearly, no, you could see, say, your support to maybe no sanom when you conform and they can also do something. But on the conversation, look, I say this security recruitment issue by me better now.
1: Yes.
2: Eka.
1: What kind of national boss?
2: Yes, mechanic. You know, and I am a desert almost a bar bontina and near my who do BTC. Yeah, of course, number my Ghana for in ATC. Na me fisunyane on Saturday
1: anajo.
2: Yes, enti Friday na yimbre na me share obi ofi me constituency na me sunyane free be rex na me to apo.
1: Okay.
2: No so mu disqualify no for military, you know, na me say na e den. No so later na mo ko find out from me na yes ne sense webu ni ade enti ono kwa ko tu ni sen na e den. Ashe na fofo. Enti ono no re na wa wiata so say
1: military
2: in the head of a quinti, why any sing with you? Yeah, but now how can your frustrations be? Because you know, and Tias, yes, it will be since we're boa. Who is a problem, yeah, but almost so quiet among your man, your money, your money, say, be our only panic could do our complications, a babano. They can't withstand. To me, who in an amen, my colleague, because I am a medical doctor. I mean, Busan is a Nancy, your mocking sanity. No, catch him, say. Or more text be on Morani, a friend in toxicology.
1: Yeah, toxicology.
2: Yeah,
1: sure.
2: Or tox screen, or yes. Some channel shot.
1: Yes.
2: So I test and I see a runner. So I near my who do ya more come once me. Do one they can easily identify. But a yardia, they be a dad sitting in a year.
1: Yeah.
2: In Tiny Huni say a yardia be a. But security agencies no. Or more funny very serious sure. Because. Yet me the bimoko training or more training camp on Obeti SABA Danianto. And to near my hood, I am funny serious, no. Or more dear near very different. But I think with and same be seen, I was seeing your mass education, Nanko for Tomo Hase. And to say any part of the way be a failure, no more trouble by any day, I can win energy. Or no need to see you feed base crown or quiet test. And so, but was I'm very rubbish. So, what I say?
1: Into
2: your best friend, Mabuno.
0: Free base there.
2: Nye base ya okay.
0: Sa, you can base a kiki, you're careful with that. One who are base for, we do be a problem.
2: Man, see what I say. Inti no, I was saying ni anom, ya, omweni jisa ane man, no, no, so tia se. Ubi, ye wo nyuma kuwa hudu upi ya uko page ma, ye ma wana ne tested ba. Ye hun se, uwa some conditions bia. Omon policy no, omon fao. 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
1: Yeah.
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2: 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Because omo kwa omo ko group
1: area champion
2: omo pie group that is the thing but there be am can say me say we nim baby o free ba baby a wo ko na bo ho man because you know say baby a wo no wa wa nkwa obi ma so why don't you position your life say I also have to be somebody in my family yes sir mo yeah ya no kasa de be ka. And funny say be baby a many atina na me dey kan wasem. Some of us yes we dey free similar community na as uncle for no but yetimi apia free mu a yan fasal su ne ba na anya den anto ye ho so. So even if wo mu ne mpo na now decide say bra we ya me bona mfame nkosi baby a me free mu a obi obetimi free mu. Nti e besere youth ministry led by Minister Penny George Opariado. On so mo launch program
1: yeah, Red Means
2: Red Means Stop. Last week, you sent share on that. I say, yeah, yes, I education. Maybe a witty baby. On Tewasi. But, Maza, and now, quite a tertiary institution, sinna. A new bonnet, a biwa, a public, a year, nipenny. But then, I will come found. Ubi, sir, super glue, yeah, this way, and Pabwe. Wouldn't you say, I'm in almost
1: inhale.
2: Can you imagine? Tis a mania beer to the extent, say, super glue, now, the chin Pabuano.
1: Me who be and a crown will be
2: sending me.
1: Our gallon.
2: Our gallon. Then our jewelry. So, no, why you win? I am foul until you pay so he liat. Like, very bad. Indirectly, no. A bema mental health, no, crop is in your service because I didn't know what you man are.
0: Yeah, no,
2: pretty into yesterday. Mental health, you can't. Ebia. To say the senior can, a yardia, a system, na a woman, you're funny serious. Because obi nya depression wa ye normal.
0: Mhm.
2: Obi nya broken heart e ye normal.
0: Mm-hmm.
2: What I say? Obi fear bipolar wo ho e ye normal. Ni nyina ye part of mental health. Mm-hmm. But because I yem pay much attention.
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2: Into those issues, you know. Mm-hmm. If I say normal in a community, into which we did do at home, we are near because of a bipolar man uncle.
0: Mm.
2: Yes. Into our bipolar, how do we curb it?
1: Yeah.
2: There's no way. Yeah, yeah, Junis and your money. I think, based on this report, they can also liaise with the health ministry.
1: Mm-hmm.
2: So, what do you say? Yes, be a survey we are, but after say, yes, I'm calling another one. I feel you and your true statement, they are better. Into your no, no, what can we do
0: mm-hmm.
2: if NCC, Omuye Juma?
1: NCCE. Who's Omuye Juma?
2: Oh, Ewoho.
1: What do you have to some more resources to work?
2: Yeah, so they should institution like this, you know. They should resource them.
1: No, you know, so see, my fear and it's
2: yeah.
1: Education hubs, no. And as you say, I have breeding grounds for

0: sa abuse ni kene uko data chumbere mane ye share
1: yeah
0: you see a senior high schools no and a tertiary institutions and abuse ni wo most senior high schools is unkolai majority in rule age of majority inti bebe na under 18 if they were say omo she obi ase if we don't have a broader conversation around GES and how they can help headmasters, housemasters, because in Kwanani Bebre, omo ye omo di wo schools no oko jam dormitory echi omo ko jira it's a bigger challenge
1: as for mine. There be a all Kagana problems. Internet me before no intimidate politicians in free man. A toda, and yeah, maybe what I was saying intention about it. Obi time one year, cause secondary school. Mobile phone, cranny and Fabinko. Who's true? Me what?
0: Dab, dab. Now, maybe do university and send me use mobile.
1: Yes, but then you know, I'm going to tell you more cause secondary school. Omo in a mobile phone channel. Inti ya niya manu hiyo biti miyawo dana online. Kwa brani di mutu bebe bejina wo nechi wa debe manu. Security isu watia entrance wope kakra manu orbeji hatu wono wakoje. So I think we have to be very very careful. The way ya my education set up no kono. Because obi, eni eti kuruma, obi nkan sukuu ni asemo. Sukuu ni biti mi, secondary school ni. Se owo form one de, ya si yen repeati ni pa. Inti wano oku school 1 week, the whole week. Iya no, onsi ubi mi. Or better exams or pass you one pass you or couldn't him. Oh, my baby. Oh, my baby. And I say, because of politics, in Tino be a taking decision about what my future who's true. But I don't think, sir, you bet him for Musa, ni a corner, sir, because some coffee will be more never a Dutch medical doctors. What do you know what condemn at the wall? Because already you don't know what to write on them and what from one or the AP.
0: Chumberry must say almost strategy back on say drugs, no say, oh, baby, I turn away and you beer. Won't mean Kotobi will be a beer. And it is a more share entry point. And on my shocking way, we say, Omachi import a business here. We imported Tramor. What's a Tramor? A tablet. Tablet, 15 million. In the bit of half of the Ghanaian population, best supply will be out with Tramor. Nipa Bako. To your matchemo. I'm intercepting a near manner. I'm going to air cocot.
2: And you're only one consignment, though.
0: One consignment.
2: You know how many has come?
0: It's crazy. 15 million. Say Naba. You don't know when you're going to tam.
2: Na Ghana mebunu nene. Eh yo
0: no
1: nko aso na yo. Obi say ya nhwe ya anye careful a. Ebeji ensem. And honorable me ne wote hay. Ye nyina ye politicians. E toda madikin aka yesuban. E chere. Obi by election bia na ye call ni ba bia. Ezi kumawu.
0: Mhm.
1: Kumawu.
0: Okay, is it?
1: Yes, video be by here. I'm say, I'm about how many win or more bro. Okay, that video.
0: Yeah, I think it's
1: Kumawu.
0: Sure.
1: Yeah, after John Kuma, and Kumawu. So, how can a politician also call guy to a nigga to Fakokasa Kwabra and watch it? So, I'm on them fine. Just say, I don't know more pay.
2: When you can't just go to Ruby, do the
1: wrong. No, but you see, at least, I don't think that boy we may penance and power preach you on social media through Yame.
0: Okay.
1: What was our boy? No, any videos?
0: Are they on a drag
1: or call? Yes. You see, or bar, the way I'm not here in a dressing.
0: Or dressing
1: to someone.
0: No,
1: more who said, now on name on the walk, but a ne. We're few or so, you can also go out from here.
0: Yes.
1: Inti mi hunu tem bia na me nia German because okasan so ansem na oka no inti mi tachi omo yes
2: eno kre
1: yes so ye besre asori mpenimfo obi a wo road to play wa asori ma no
0: say it has to be me, I was here deliberate
1: me think intentional about that guy say ye mfa na nyes
0: support
1: yes
0: because baby adie ni cause see I no say fair say the honorable aka no we knew it to be in the urban centers. Now me catch our mind is I make call Chichewere. It was under a small town. Roman, sorry. You know the Roman ahead, so put the mass ever. Roman for mu mass ne cause why a fray. Or muye open the unconform lady me a mumpire.
1: Yeah.
0: Aha na. Mammy back where best will be now on an empire in a Chichewere Kruma, Embrantia Abba, in Rubon in Quan, no man, in Yankupon yourself, said you move in Rubon on an empire. No, and who said, hey, I didn't do Chichewere. Small town,
1: no crotch in it.
0: And there's a tower, I mean, plus or minus 1,500 people. That's a new one. It's a terrible situation.
1: And you know, yeah, if free, Charlie, such

0: communities ne a young ketuan obi. So almost start as a habit na penny be into me to a mofo.
1: That's what me more much.
0: Yes, because in that community no opinion leaders never honor. Or no
1: who need dama.
0: Yes. This is a chrome my foot will be as soon change a crash on. And to old friendly panel. Nejina de also indigenous wa frelo. Nti e besere ye no ma ya na ye nyo opportunities ni ade ade no. This is the reason why I was a unyo opportunity or do a ni kofie.
1: Honorable Collins, I don't know who is that. Was it obi cheche ref what that was well.
0: Eh ye no hana.
1: And the constituency. Greetings to Eric and Pojopoko. If I have programming in the coin.
0: Oh okay. Bisi but o ba me atro model sir. E be ma wajuma group. But you see the mentality of the ordinary Ghanaian. Say ye ma mentality, ye ma me mentorship ni coaching na. At the end of the day, be a yama misika na mekoye kwa menyashi. When was that the adventity?
2: Now, unim Eric, problem bako
0: so, a lot of mentorship, no?
1: Yeah, mentorship is important.
2: Problem bako ya honi se, se ni pano so start, tisa obonyo mana.
0: Yeah.
2: Na we nyinu en frisa akwa ni mua. Yeah. Dube ni bia nusika na obeshenu. 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Because oya dikta, you have to basically clean the, also clean it no. Na o free sa ti bia nim ansa na wetu mi abuan bibia hye ne sa because aha se ukọ na o de sika ana o de adwuma ekọ hye in that state na adwuma ni begu cause adwuma ni sika nyina o ba ko bonnyoma. That's the big problem as you say yeah, well, you know, the first step is to clean up the person yeah. Also you need free sat bia nim na the next stage you know so we ja no you need free mu na we ja ne sa so a boredom ne hopelessness no be man na come back to that thing you know a two stages I think say clean the person up you need free sat bia nim the pay be man in here yeah. I think that will help yeah. You might not yeah. Some people go to there's a three word for it when they go back
0: senior ni bibi
1: almost I echo back a conumbia.
2: Oh, be no more after cleaning them up. Almost have, oh, yes.
0: I didn't hear you serious. What kind of Makaya Debbie? This blogger, Kobe, something, something.
1: Kobe Che?
0: Kobe Che.
1: Yeah.
0: He posted something on Facebook almost a year ago.
1: Mm-hmm.
0: So when I chanced on it, you know, and I make a comment, and say he should reach out to me. I will support. Timmy
1: mm-hmm.
0: Oho. And all their brand here, no buy. Now, a brand here, no, then a buy, no, na. Not a victim. Is it May 9th?
1: Okay.
0: Disaster an
1: okay.
0: Year, no.
1: Okay.
0: Not a victim.
1: Okay.
0: Until so lose any parents, you know. And on one case, we have been be more part of anybody. I posted the tibiography. Into a buy, not so on the streets. But up a so one because he's doing to that in your man. I'm so me who's a man. If I have it, I wish I support. So, they're not per se, man. No, say a brand here is on baby duck on the streets. I'm say okay. Now say Juma Ben or so pesos, so pesos, you are tiling. I'm say Mati. As a near barb, I'm obey 2 months cry. Yeah. So made the me pocket money and your office seeker. And I'm a mamma got told 2 snow, so here and in a. And I'm casting a rent no meet you 1 year in Accra. And I say, I feel any sense on. Would you do what they should tell me? They means me will be a mayor. Senior no more coy, but Jenny and Madame as a come. Me will have bed 3 weeks, not man up back. Oh, by our senior, I can ask and go back to the street.
1: Oh,
0: one more than I go to a jumum. You are 2 twos, Namano, or so per dime. Jesse, or she say, or call. Eddie Miracle could see a Juma Pono, who say, and only a long term,
1: mm-hmm.
0: And he said, you know, Gina Street in Osoa,
2: it's
0: not a Beggy Jessica, or you're comfortable with that.
2: Yes,
0: into a Baba Boma, and your neighbor, what you never know.
2: Uncle Bassett,
0: Miko, who say, Gina Street is so, and my cocasso, a similar secret and a bass, and I'm so seeing a man, anyhow, because I didn't need any pet. Because some of us, yeah, Bano, ye see, we young one and neighbor, will be a major coin. In this how they win your opportunity, say, Obi see or boam work well could do baby. No who ni say no so cry as we de mawa. Obi is over to you. Into your best friend. Who decide this obey make you something in life? Obi, you can do it. Etoda Masa, you just wanna now take crazy V to tremor now can't see Muno and I'm baby.
2: Oh no, it's a problem or you say Omwa or my dream daho omuni be a dosso. To wa wa gune end the ho.
0: Yeah.
2: Ah, usu ni bina obeso yo ho se. One here endu so.
1: Yeah.
2: Because I was a cra to say the UK need the Western world no mono no do do na ubi.
1: Mm-hmm.
2: So mo embrosoa yetumi ni share.
0: Yibima.
2: Yes, yeah. But I hano those omo manya preso me.

0: juma se de me nyere rekeken obi na nya bezo be juma no omodoso enti wuna why ohun sa de obi jina street na so bebo nyoma no se nipa ne yeso obo aw na we ni serious a o me wasting the time what I say we wasting the time those substance abuse need there I think there's a need for a national rethink it's a problem and we are getting there de bia me ka se in the third world we are a developing nation you share the developed nation the way our city in city now you who say we might get there one day now me mano mon ko disida now mostly they are in New Jersey so there was a day I'm so you be call me cousin go Maryland tie ba will drive through DC and then come through Baltimore join the 10 pack and go to Jersey now you drew this you know okay where the White House is, so this is the main attraction to go to White House to go to the and then you try pictures. Timidi UPS no shame, so on fire enjoying the 10 pike. No, you take it back 3 turnings from the White House, less than 10 minutes drive. Obi, baby, you drew, you know. I feel like if you see Aira.
1: Junkies.
0: Yes.
1: Is it Omar Clay or Muni now?
0: Well, they have. Then.
1: Yeah, it was terrible.
0: Then. 3 turnings from the White House. Less than 10 minutes drive. Let me see Aira.
1: It was terrible. I mean, it was
0: and,
1: everywhere.
0: And boarded houses, me.
2: But
0: and this is where we can get to. That's our future. Yeah. So today, if we are not careful, that's our future.
2: Now, when you saw and saw Mumuye, you call program. I think that was in opposition. You call program. You hand over Germany. In Tia Bana, you buy Hamburg. Now you say you buy Betia. Your colleagues, you know, so many you call Ghana joint. We are you call Nifu. In so many you call Far Beige. We are Maza. Now Akwabi behagi America J. And one me ye video.
0: Oh, that one, you
2: yes,
1: at your foot.
2: Who turns on to me, Mephi? Because so on your juma. And one me ye video. No one whom me with Hamburg, then, Master. And to your court now, why you did it. I was here, Gumizan, I'm a catcher. Answer, a bush has been himself our Germany.
1: Oh, Germany, oh, yeah, Jumadia.
2: And to your honor,
1: Master.
2: Oh, dear, Craddy, I say. And to an honor, or to our woman, if you know. Never make on Bible, but condition of woman and your prayer come. David, everyone, jump prayer come. And you thought that your money be serious.
1: Obi said, Obi, the galamsey is what is fueling the drug abuse in our towns and villages. In the gold mining areas, it's extremely serious over there. Yes. And also can be a
2: problem. Yes, Obi.
1: But I'm now no move, especially more here.
2: We can't rule it out.
1: Underground mining. Yeah, okay. No, sure. I'm now no
2: galamsey.
0: No, Obi, so ever be so bold, Monsem.
2: Oh, yes.
0: Same be bold, Monsem.
2: It is a Ghana problem. It's a Diawonia Bino. Yes, and one of Diawonia Bino in India. I can.
1: It's a major issue. We say, Obi, good afternoon. Okay. We
2: say, pay attention.
1: I've been listening to your program since 2020. Most of your panel use Crow instead of Oman as country. Please kindly help us not to spoil our local language. Thank you. Eric Adu Okai, Makosa, our fell thumb in the United Kingdom. Eric, yeah, that's it.
2: Was he count Oman?
1: I say, Opera refer to country. Was he be more Chrome had but or draw your attention.
0: So, Oman.
1: In this country, there are CEOs, MPs, media men, chiefs, medical doctors, pastors, etc., who are all abusing drugs. Hey, now pastors say. A society of indisciplined adults will find it difficult to nurture a disciplined youth. A prof, ewo tema, ena odiwe abre prof, ye dasi. Obi, good evening. Please, let's be careful not to make it seem like weed/ marijuana use is okay. It is equally a dangerous drug and can have harmful effect. It is known to be a major cause of depression in young people, along with many other side effects. It is also a gateway drug that leads many young people into abusing harder drugs. Please, that should be made clear for the avoidance of doubt. There may be people listening who could take the light-hearted comment to mean it is okay to use marijuana. Bwache, Edinburgh in the United Kingdom. Bwache, yedase. Weise Obi, hi. Are you aware of the allegations made by one NDC communicator, Marcy, that the Ashanti Regional Police are involved in armed robbery by supplying guns to armed robbers to rob people so that the booty is shared between the robbers and the police? I'm surprised no arrest has been made as of now, or the police have not heard it. Obi, this is the problem with our justice system, and this is what people have been complaining about. Selective justice by the police. Where is Samuel upon our Asin Atrebuanda? Asin Atrebuanda. And Unwudi way of praying. Loads and loads of messages coming through. Yaominta, also with your new Botiano. Yaominta, yedase, papa, say, Udu a feeding not to her, Utien. Obi, I am Boniface, please. If it's possible, can you discuss insurance policy in this country, especially why should it be mandatory for every vehicle?
0: Hey, I don't mess up the driver with insurance.
1: That's what Osu on Tia said. Say insurance, the air can say, one, say be away commercial vehicle. Obefa man for them.
0: On your power, the third party. Third party, a problem bar. And you won't hear show. And you need to know. Yes, and that's why there's third party.
1: A private car on Fanny Pebby.
0: That be into your third party. Third party insurance, no. And no, baby toa. And you won't hear show. You pana only no. Aha. And you know, can you say, very simple. Almost a hand of a comprehensive. You're a third party.
1: Eric, I mean, there is this issue so I heard trendy. More national chairman, thank you talk.
2: Nah,
1: is reported to have said
2: Member.
1: About former minority leaders.
2: Member now we interview.
1: Emudia Heno.
2: Kuka.
1: And you cook an kasayo ne lawyer.
2: Then about
1: lawyer for kwa.
2: Yeah, colleague, meaning that.
0: Then I will change the topic.
2: There be so you interview.
0: There be so a question. No, you did. I don't know. Person of fact, I change the topic. No. Obisa will say, thank you, Tono. The curtain raiser. Obisa, whether is the curtain.

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2: Video be an air trending or threatening police, and an lawyer edged him say, a Ghana police service officer. Nay, on one colleague MPP,
3: yeah, friendly police,
2: or can MPP secretly friend a boy or aka police.
3: Chromadi Assembly defense, oh, and see any defense and is a MPP, maybe a friendly police, aka police.
2: On and on, no, a year, and yet,
3: but almost in 7 hours, can no issue threat, Anna.
2: That is what the.
3: But so issue threats, Krana, in Ghana police now, boy, the police are.
2: Yes.
3: And in a threat.
2: Oh, yes, sir, a crime.
3: Yeah, so, yes. So, Koka, open my sample. Tell me about Tommy War. I want a reception of the mommy very different. I know, Obi, a juma, we are far too young, see. Senyami Anton and Sam Frey, I be a chepa. And no, she be a uncle, a hoi motifin. They started like us.
2: Sure.
3: Omodi almost started a great beer, no, Monfi, and you say. Former Speaker of Parliament, Uramai Kwemo, Obebe Omotifin Dura, Papa Koformo, they all started like us, and no media could do. And to me, the debut, I am a cancer, and we say, an opportunity now when you know, and then they determine future in politics.
2: Yes.
3: And so, when you send there, and talk about, and do the Okon, see where my penny be a me a child, or China won our best happening, you know. So, always position yourself, say, I thought that I had the assembly be shell crying. If I beat me, I'd be a cassia Siemens one year then. On Cassassa. It is very necessary in politics. And Canino and a near man yet is a day at time for Ghana and Nigeria. Omon or Musromo. Yeah. We are so united. Your class, your name people for your anatomy. I'm sorry, your name one baby. So aside, say, your political differences, no. You know, you need to go. On the MPP internal election, no course, maybe I want to buy a video. Some comments are not and confounded be a passer for more mono. Your cassane and your cassapa and your cassay and hotty. And many a cooker, a man for whom is an orcas and seven ubi. And you see, one thing is ubi, saying I made don't whoop a jaw do level beer. We used to see the amount of OP. Because minimum no in the entertainment industry, one and a minimum no.
2: Yes.
3: And sana
2: yes.
3: Is over MPP communicator. Oh, ain't your best re?
2: There also a MPP activist on your communicator.
3: Oh, sir, I'm gonna no more communicate my large about my campaign. No, no, no, say be a Kennedy Tisono. I'm gonna no more cast answer.
4: Sanka, what you far question? You busa out and can we add one? Kebe Bua, the brother number Mboa conversation way back to Crada. Yes, he cutting razor.
3: There's no way I'm meeting me at Nagas, eh, depend on you to be quite or more or money, we are climbing paper, I'm on the team. No, we are there, I mean, your penny, a black or fairless morning, or more generation more. And I answer, yeah, but Ninano, I was a ten be our quo shiny papa could be when him say. Anya hwe wose metimi yesimesi ana obenten because the chairman ye den empro de bia meka oha nti ye besre whether say no ne bantima police aka na e kasa so ne hwanyo some comments they ought to be very careful.
2: Okay.
3: And if indeed say a police officer enye menwanwa because ye tia na anu ada na na minority leader afenyo ko ponchi police officer besin na ye nte ho hwe what happened, what is happening to that case? And if a minority leader bet me a punchy police officer, a funny one dear, no be odine chi, a nementi dia, ane onono, or koye we be a news. And this is all about leadership. A thought da said the opposite nipper who now carry you home far. Ob intimate as he say, but what is he as my bosso genius man your own? You know me for some time, certain things I won't do. Baby, I can't say you can't get a quay away with me because I'll quay with you on 1 a.m. Into a toddler would do stage beer.

0: ma yenye bibi ebetim dia label we yade pa nti yesre
1: okay
0: ndc mpp obi anya careful me question na obusa me ye fie die ye urese do nketia na ekona problem na yeso pa se comment bi
1: yes
0: and ure haruna be yina
1: e be yina no sure
0: yeah nti ayede I didn't say I couldn't. Senior Mimi, hey,
1: yes,
0: Ibia, dear Bakwa, Senior Poku, inim famil. Mimi Nimin intrude you in politics.
2: Into the canoe crew,
0: can
2: you
0: say it?
2: Any can you say it? Your busa question. Can you be a cassem?
0: And will be a yano. Into you be. Inti topic
2: ayi so topic ayi e fa minister mami oni fa minister mami
0: e no no hu ayi hu ni say topic ayi ni
2: aha fa minister mami so ntumi nkan bia
1: o national chairman say oyi o minority leader and o minority chief we and sana muti mi awi ni election no mo ho de nyaade anka mo beti mawi ni election
0: obi ono na kokan na asem
1: yes
0: o ko na probo minim say bi obi na bi sa ne kosana na oyi ano e na waka na asem awi and the other side and so on also respond there intimi erikeje amete she say no me be chere the general kan ye no mu ana say the haruna kan na was
2: but utumi church mpp mu utu mpp no ma utumi chim
1: is it a sign of some confusion be everybody up in the
0: oh debi debi baby amete there me I don't see any confusion ahead.
1: Okay,
0: you see in politics we are then we are all going to be argumentative e wo mre bi mu e ye den I no so be pa ho. But also MPP mu anameka me ka try beko election venoms are more split with kruma in your internal election emu 50% currency election
1: mo de nya dia mo be sa
0: da bi o
2: mo start in term
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2: this can never happen. 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
0: part in penning for no.
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0: Edru hona se ebia mi wa kwenya se government appointee meti mi support obi na me pa au support. 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Uko contest ba wen au support you. 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ye be ma sanity a prevail na ye wi a ye common ade e wo se ye ko e ne allergic question allergic so de e so na e mo ka chiri you say what you table tennis into your ball last week no invite na po now no so be ball this week when
1: wan
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2: 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President Mahama na call the real thank you to ekusi say me de me kan ofia ha obi say yen ya retontun sansan no na ba ini edi etwapia omo totontun sansan impo na omo edi omo hu aba no you see in some 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election they will do a consensus candidate and the president would appoint Jono Penel to hell with everybody else. I think that's what's going to happen because so okase NDC ni bia be catch or say o show mo tradition na and to say NPP for tradition and if that's the tradition or mo kan ho asem dia and mo tradition here there mo tradition here when there is always a few people that elect a consensus candidate. We saw it with President Rawlings to Mills. It was a consensus candidate. Then, unfortunately, the untimely death of His Excellency Mills now brought about President Mahama. President Mahama more or less was crowned by popular acclamation. And he said, no, I'm saying you're a and then, I'm not saying you're a also, I'm saying omo ko President Mahama fie every morning community ene ne kudim komo omo eto ne shine mpaboa eto na tade because it looks like say onu ne be the successor oh well you don't you see here yeah my yam fire san wo wani and so say there we are mo kasa mu no kire ye say there is not going to be an election. And we've heard it from two people. Edoji said it on TV3 this weekend. And Mustafa Bandia said it.
1: But he was not emphatic.
0: Yes.
2: Or say, say, oh, share the way NDC. Or say, NDC for no. Omu ye, omu nyoma sonko.
1: Yeah. It is because it's possible.
2: Yes. But say, so we are inferring. So, Omaka. Let there be the Democratic Party there. Why would anybody suggest otherwise? That's fine. Even that's true. But you see, Mahama be kote temu, on kote temu, se mube yi consensus candidate ni nyina chire ye se. Ibiri mo, ebefa, a friend is saying, Abubani, Abo.
1: But settling on a consensus candidate is part of democracy.
2: No, it's not.
1: Democracy doesn't always...
2: No, it's not. It is when... Consensus candidate is when... Consensus candidate is when... Ibinimo ubeze, that's why I said consensus. Ubiya
1: bejiatum. Yes.
2: Just a way near fano. There be a way. Omo tumi pon jin tum. Thank you, Tono. Which one is there? Ubezo can be. Na yamao, yamao, kwae se kanu se, ozo un kaishi.
0: Asemna wo kanu.
2: Asemna meka.
0: Ti se domu ko consensus. Omo ni kanye flag bearer abanans. Omo kwae party di ene wo form.
2: Yes. Yes. Yes. Consensus. Mobo kanu. Etia, no. That's fine. But the consensus arrangement, it was to now position a certain election first. But the meme can say, mono, yeah, consensus no. Yeah, internal wranglings and and we know how we dealt with it. Though we say it's a consensus, not everybody was happy.
1: Yeah.
2: There were some people actually in the last minute trying to get a court to put an injunction on it. And Timono said, nobody will be ready. And they also ready say there's going to be internal opposition. How you guys overcome that, no? And not the Momo problem. But Moma Yenjin Tumu say, and ya dear Mobaye, on person Mokana Ubia, a year Ubia Felisa, and this dear Nipa Penifobi Transi Casa, baby Abiyukum. But who would say right now there are two camps in NDC? And Utia Esedu Eketia Casa. He makes it very clear. Or say, oh no, Ekayeno. Now who was against it?
1: The president.
2: Thank you.
1: then candidate
2: mm-hmm. but Onua Seydou Nketiah is the coach Onuna and making sure say it happens. So every time here or here Seydou Nketiah make a statement, you know what you say, it tells you say there are two camps. There's a president's camp and there's the Seydou Nketiah's camp, because over and over wakobe bibi akokasa making it look like say yeah the party for no say munya happy kura mude muntinam unya happy with the party and no chere say unya happy with the government. Now your party near and no chere say free party him. So oma ye nyina ya sonda so ono de o jina homa party for Mr. Eric J any ne aman mu for no mu jina homa government. That is why I only mean you Mustafa in your problem. No, because Mustafa, you know, Kwabe Chan has cast Mustafa also your appointee to know as much as we are secretary of deputy secretary. What's our appointment? Sure. And to almost any day, I may ask me you as one can be, but it's fine. On can be a good news or compare this week. Omo Fan Hon channel. The woman say they have issues or more problems. Yeah, you cry popcorn. You better show Omo na ye di a popcorn. But memo engine the bidder say, Omo betumi akwashe kukum, eji ni pa bako, na oma kokumasi sports stadium, na oma kwako ye acclamation. No, ubeda samwadi ye dibino. It will happen again.
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1: 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Na esa so che yi. So Stay Soft Ultra Concentrate Bottle ni hwɛ nɛ na ne hwam no ɛche yi pa. 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
1: Masomo asempa 94.7 FM. Eko si isen jumedie ni wasugusu wa utie no. Mayena mwenye na asese ma chen yen ama yako asanyo suwa babiyo. Check with your time. 19 minutes after 6. In 10 minutes time, yebe wrap it up. Ama yede asempa itia abremo. Enti muma yen shenenso. Yebe fa any other business. Na ansana na maminfa we inchem. Oze? Eh meba meba meba ba ho
2: by all bases
1: eh so me correction business here na fi weti me akasa
2: okay
1: any yeah earlier discussion was me can say se wutie ensemo a national chairman of the NDC e kan ye on his thank you tour na they me kan ne say na osese wanyi honorable Haruna Idrisu any honorable Muntaka NDC as a party be lose elections no my attention has been drawn say when Putin is
2: you see
1: onono ka sese wanyi Muntaka ne Haruna it will be difficult for the party to win ebe dey say party
2: need to say kasa mi no enye pew
1: yes ohwemu de enye
2: enti chese on say ba me me de
1: and the other thing in so our attention has been drawn they say
2: yeah.
1: Na un say kojo ka say na o say the President John Mahama now na on for sad decision ne so ama meme ka say at the time no a candidate I've been told that he was former president at the time now officially o meye candidate for the party
3: at the time when ye Haruna ni Muntaka as as leader no na President Mahama enye candidate
1: no a former president
2: no a former ampa
3: so there was only a chairman
2: ampa
1: there was a
2: chairman a leader of the party so you see from some perspective na sama general kan yi yewo aban musisi ano the oye leader of your party and yeah his excellency
1: mu aban mu
2: yes yewo musisi yewo position no the leader of our party
1: is the national chairman,
2: the national chairman.
1: Sure.
2: So all those tough decisions I be take bi ano ni na ona bobo ano
1: yes.
2: Nti meme de kra no sa asem na se general kan ne sa mpo se de mo kana na heden ye wene power nya power na nepe
1: sure
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1: obi obewin no
2: yeah is an NDC there yenim dey obewin nti mre no drew up yeah system no be yi na pie straight now nti to yenim dey obewin
1: eh yeah mo abei
2: oh me say yeah NDC be bia yeah free no osum ana wasum yi
1: the momentum ni wo ebi mo echi
2: e na me se
1: e ba de woni pa ba ko echi
2: osum party a sum yi
1: sure
2: e no ano no edru ho na osu hi ade
1: osu mo she wani mo mbe she wani
2: mo mbe she wani mo nyam that is all in party politics nti supporters no me social media be huna we yakop post we na we yakop metesis tamale central so why me chama bi voice
1: eh chama ndo
2: chama ono zo nya butre me ba you see say o national chama na kasa na also obe responding in that way.
1: Yes.
2: Respect Benny Wu. Etoda sebi. Sebi sebi. Etoda. Ni amani bi wawa. Okay. Obi ane nintia siye de. But say, ye political party bakuwa ye nina power crony ye pia hunshi ya se baku beji ya kwa mayeno. O kanse mudia.
1: No, why you careful?
2: Nti tamale chama no, mepanache wo. Nani, ne.
1: Na tu ni wasrododo.
2: Ne wasrododo.
3: And then you say some problems here, but
2: problem be a mabe.
3: Problem by problem, problems no. Namudi mono ya by everyone said to you, Minya Eric, head downplay or more internal problems. But a person okofa ubiasem ebe kanwi and a mono any that problem. And where been an ammo canoe?
2: Problem be a mabe.
3: Problem be a mabe.
2: See, yeah, what we.
1: Eric, let me buttress the earlier point new with these fact. Inti, Honorable Haruna Idrisu was officially removed from his position as the minority leader in parliament on January 23rd, 2023. And John Dramani Mahama was elected as the flag bearer of the NDC for the 2024 elections on May 13th, 2023. General was the leader of the party. Sure.
2: So, how many are we trying?
3: Now, if you follow the letter, the way a chairman see referred to a more parliamentary candidate, and they are not very happy about it. So I refer to him as that boy.
1: No, that other guy.
3: Oh, see, okay, that other guy.
2: Oh, but you see, State General, baby, away.
1: Yes.
2: General Fred Ahmed Ibrahim Gaya.
3: No,
2: Momo position, Mambo position, Monamo way leadership, and be no position, and come painting quite way.
3: What kind of leadership and a more?
2: Namoa, your two baby, yeah, more best 11 was sort of most national executives at time. What do you compare there? And in fact,
3: unique dynamism. Momo party leadership and air party leadership, two different dynamism. Look, the year can say before. In some manner, AC a party, Munana Moya ho commentary no. And then Mosumo de Namquasso. And then the FSC a bomb coco. It's no mono pesamo downplay, say, Momo de no enyasem. It started with the secretary to the president. Otro letter, Emobia, general open letter, say, Obia Hemunajuma. And they ministers be brega, say, Honorable Atofos and Ain Ulysseska. And Umpo de Meno, Mekambia Mano, yes, Uniska, so I said that Uniska. On share that's what we need to discuss.
1: Deputy Finance Minister, Abedi Banke,
3: Sir
1: claims.
3: Sir say. Ah, scan the only bin way.
1: In fact, what stress or mama Obi Eska.
3: Only bin way. And then yampa. Only scan the bin.
2: Eko kosuni ina nanu mebeti na hakani.
3: Sir say.
2: Appointee biye niwa or one officer. Ako huma bosi kaya si ebe mosi kaya juma ya maubi. Ya toda abain releases ni ina ibi wa ni ina yede. Emma, based on your two are eating your gin, and no be any sanity in the system. But we'll be over because your money is a cabby or bois. And people should be innovative. Yeah, they are better than soon and said, you know, and that than any person who say, oh, yeah, baby. That is my problem with some of them. Your music and is saying, ah, now, oh,
1: now, sir, innovation, Nijna. Obi. The nature of a Juma, we will be listening.
2: Obi, and let me.
1: Because I will hear Juma. Let me say this.
2: San same way no. Ye to a berry, na ye flag bearer. Ye success is here can once me no na dey call election no.
1: Mhm.
2: Ana me boy.
1: Yeah,
2: into there wo ye mouse can now see ye mouse ka. Wo there ye wi na.
1: Ke ka gumu sa.
3: Se se omo mai. 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Wo so omo se na ye election omo enyo. Ye say you need cutting razor. You need fake thank you to. Is ye nyana no. Ye so ye chew vocabularies.
2: Obi, ye betena ha da bi e ka. 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
1: Yes.
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2: Ye in ye party no me de me kan ye futu me ye omo nua keto omo ba. 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
1: Mhm.
2: Nya oyonko na okose ne de akọ. We are chief executive officer. Now you have our location. Now so be ye bibia mani pen who say we bia. We ya ye bi hu. We are minister. You have our location. Yes, so be ye bibia mobi hu. We ya bi. Because at the end of the day, ye ko campaign na inflation ni da 3.5. We no ye deko. What you say? Ye ko campaign. Ni ye see ye promises. Ye be ye we be ye we ye tinya ye no ye deko. But baby ye dui. E di ye hu ni ye pe.
3: Obi, all new report na abano.
2: Report
3: dollar no. almost say international conflict ni na ma dollar no so apija ni sa
4: wo wo obi ono no ka dollar asem na wo akwanya se wo ka bi
3: ah ana min ka bi o ba ye o jai dia wo ni jai dia mo ka muri jai se se dollar is say 12 say 12.4
4: inflation
3: 18% 12.4 dollar is it dollar 12.4
4: the cap him na ko reverse wa ba
3: and oh aba me hu release no almost is the tension in the Middle East that is causing the dollar to depreciate.
5: It's a release from the finance ministry.
3: Mehuo, your friend is saying social media. No, yeah, no, I'm a stranger. Almost say the problems on the Middle East. There be more and releases. They are not free. When you say, "Oh, make us a to create a bit free at home." Now, mate, you know, it dream you can't chuck a cut twice here. But speed

0: stranger.
1: Almost say the problems on the Middle East.
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1: Oh, maybe be more than release this thing. Not free. When him say, make us say, just to create a bit free at home. Yes. Now, mate, you know, it dream can't chuck a cut twice here. But speed and trot and continue. I found chuck here. But speed and trot and continue. I found chuck. Comes inflation at 3.2.
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1: Delivery.
2: Made the way you are the assembly at air to Amoso. We are enjoying the position. Many of your sables, Yamaya Domoa, your best air to us watch. Now have a good evening. Assembly at air to Amoso.

0: And ten times we answer Cassiana Simo, Yashasia, dia. Na Yashasia, Edia Free, Ghana, this year, Aquapium, our year, South Africa. Na Yingna, a Nimsam, Diakosu, Henye, a Ghana, this year, Chase, a woman who chrome, mu no crabber to Jasse. A binding, she say, Egu, a person, and Ghana, this year, Quiduano, and Yawakas or Munina, Basarabe, a seven predia, some penufone, Bubase, Kuntro, Hoyan, Indian, Equan, to we again, and ni, no quaddi South Africa, now we had a new Quaya, and ye Baba Fad Wabafia, D, we finish. 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Aha.
1: Sebia, the owner is here, no. We can't pretend that it's not happening. But as a body, a position has to be taken officially. In TM, say, you better train Emma and no AC. But in the meantime, as a member of parliament for Ghana, as the chair on security and

0: and intelligence over here. And as a concerned member of this country who believes in the Pan-African dream, I believe, sir, the course no dear, now we have to do better. Now, the history of AU, which started with the OAU, and subsequent to that, many other countries, Enya, Womo independence, no. So, Osha, a lot of countries on the continent supported South Africa to achieve what they've achieved. Now, I believe, say, say, difficulties, when difficulties arise in countries, sometimes the easiest targets are those who are not from there or who are the vulnerable groups. And I think it's also a very important time for us to look at how we govern our various citizens, our various countries, to make sure, say, in the process of trying to achieve targets, you know, as various governments, you know, we also don't allow for room that citizens who perhaps have been shortchanged start taking it out on other citizens from other countries on the continent.
1: Nipa yatin in kai wano aye second deputy president and I say we kura no betimi aka no second deputy speaker aye pan african parliament wo on why ma se bedwani made sia ewo aye klole krote he abaton 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
2: 3 years ago today. Missionary African leaders gathered in Addis Ababa to establish the organization of the African Union. Inspired by a bold dream, a dream of continent liberated from colonial domination and united in purpose. Among the four parts, architects of this vision was Ghana's own Osagyefo, Dr. Kwame Nkrumah, whose timeless declaration continues to resonate across generations. And I quote, "The independence of Ghana is meaningless unless it is linked up with the total liberation of Africa." 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
3: Nations do not compete only with resources, they compete with systems, they compete with efficiency, they compete with how easy it is to do business, to invest, to visit, and to belong.
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3: And that is why the e-visa platform matters. Because this platform does something powerful. It removes barriers. No more unnecessary delay. No more uncertainty. No more outdated processes. Instead, we offer speed. We offer convenience. And we offer confidence. We are telling the world, Ghana is open for business. Ghana is ready for tourism. Ghana is ready for global partnership. And above all, Ghana is ready for you. But let me be clear, openness does not mean weakness. We are not only opening our doors, we are strengthening them. Security remains our top priority.
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3: And this platform ensures that security is smarter than ever before. 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This is modern
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3: That is responsible leadership. And that is how we protect our people while we still welcome the world. Ladies and gentlemen.
1: And your one year this year, way I a penina, woman, my conqueror Ganemua, and ye a fish and bambo, Wano, and I, a dana bambo, her to be biam, a year on a young for Mohammed Mubarak, hey, Muntaka, as our crafts on Dean's room, and your ten in Canada, well, yeah, yeah, and now swap on a hair, a ja, a mine, a mine, and kita who dear swore, a war may moon, somewhere, or could a trablocker, and so they say a trasso.
5: Contract. Which we are not respecting, and that there could be judgment, debt, and all of that. Let me allay the fears of the people of Ghana that there is no such existing e-visa contract. Nothing of the sort exists. We've checked through the files. Our director legal is here. Indeed, the Minister of the Interior also wrote to the Attorney General to find out if there was any such contract and to also present to the Attorney General for analysis the machine-readable contract which existed, and that is for visa stickers. And the Attorney General's opinion is that that does not represent an e-visa arrangement. The machine readable contract is different from an e-visa system. And so let me assure the general public that there will be no judgment debt, no contract has been canceled anywhere, and we do not have any issues at all so far as contracting is concerned.
1: Hey, so I found on a rare mining and market on DS or my concrete gun and Samuel. Well, quit your job locker and I get ten and Kahaya Sampa 94.7 as Empiria Cassia when you was Subusua. You have one say I put to Papa to Padia Mantantam so when the Mirkana and the Quandia San was Yako, Weno, and whoop him or whoop him. Yemni Kana Yabano, Saka Nishua, a Yugura Obian, sorry. Hey, Eti, Miaqui and Mons and Wolfram. 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
6: Because of the large numbers, you know, the medicals, some because of the blood, because this time we did additional medicals, mental health was within the services, we have a lot of mental issues. It's interesting, some of the things that are being revealed, because mental, we have over 2,000 people who have also failed due to mental, meaning that all these guys could have gotten into the service and catered. But just last weekend, if you care to, I don't know if you've heard it, a police officer committed suicide using sponge. So we have a lot of mental issues within the service. So we are doing that. So we are very hopeful that, as they said, they will present the report to us next week. We are targeting that, hopefully, by 1st July, we should be able to get them to training.
1: Uh-huh. And Nipam Pimye, no, Sabin Predias, and yes, Abia, Sabio, Wamadrin, not Tiafas, would be. And 10 hours, we name one. Chimatoka crab of Hua Yedu Amuko Rabam Boni. Adjuman Mo Heya. Obi Kodi Bania. When Yakuma was one for Trudy Abono. Etim and one of them. Nasami Penny or your psychologist. Doctor Derek Opon. And you saw Penny say, O Penny, a dear Nakufa waiting in Harbor. And I'll see you, Mammy Chimun Chimu.
7: Yeah, will be very emotional stability. Emotional stability, you know, in nature says, Assemba, and I say, and Yama M. Kosuye M. Mawa, or Quambe now Faso area, or be Oha, be any brimanation, or fan a buffo quanso, chuboy fun, or Moho, and Obin Susu Oha, Assemba, a mania mutun, you're from neurotics, or Muna, Omtiminia depression, and I say anxiety. And you know, that should be the very first thing, Omobeya assessment for emotional stability. Adi ebe tosumi no yefe bibi openness to experience. 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
1: ehe enti penny oye psychologist doctor Derek Opona yetene kenna Obia ye ena national president edema mental health officers association wanwa wasan ye mental lab eye a technician David eye nabori edino metin afacha me suningina mu no enu agbagbotum no wono so acting in terms of India.
8: Yeah, well, various lab tests are able to me actually or oh, mental health issues. Yeah, probably be mental health assessment. But aside that, no, ni ame hun se ne report ye che pan ne omo screen ye no ma hun si bibri na e was substance so. Ebi ani pana no munsa wa no mbi wa no kuke wa ko won pan ye bi eno so ka substance use data no ho a mo nyae be ebi ye check na hormonal functions no bi brain na e ko so ni we no ma e fit me che so indications say obetimi anya mental health issues be eno na yes ye nya this information no ye pese ye ni interior ministry in kasa na ye specific labs are more request here together with the labs no add the indications say won mo ja wa ho ti onipa we there as at this time no on yes stable see a bit me up and a jumamo because of Nyoma or go through. If there are a Nipana Bushiamo or Papa Anya Jumuha or Mamianya be on Anka Sans bit me up in Yabi. Psychological issues, if there are Nipani or Nya or be repaying or now offer some adversities in life, Nipapa Kabi, Mammy Kabi, Winina, bit me up and our environmental issues, divorce, any unhealthy environment.
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9: One of the major challenges that we used to have was the long stretch where armed robbers block people and then take all their resources. Today, under the watch of His Excellency General Dramani Mahama, we've acquired armored buses. And these armored buses have been doing a wonderful thing on most of our long stretch routes because we keep branding them differently. Today, we brand them as STC. The next day, we brand them as VIP. Another day, we brand them OA. Just to make sure that we get the perpetrators. And I can assure you, FM. The IGP and his team are doing excellently. We've been getting a lot of the highway armed robbers.
1: And we know your friend robbery tall. And one more corner tongue a crack cram. Now, some up an idiot to get and a major general Derek or Drew, and you have to hear him say, Operations yampen for person muy, I wasn't care who come was him. Any question bull be a man yet. When my wakano, Wama and Crofon Wapo, a poor crown crown or diama, and we balaw for ya. Nipa bebra ya jumen fie du edi ape TV sika atuwa, TV sika. 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
8: Security ya wa principles, e wohun, fanya ya faswa, ya di ya wa prishin biya. Ibi in war, ya wa principles, e wohun. Ibi ni secrecy, how to keep your strategy so secret, he said. Enemy no, or counter. And if we don't divulge the strategic way, and our strategy, you know, with the combat, criminals are more a council. I'm Robert now, what I'm saying. I don't know, and I'm going to be able to, I would be now, woman, you know, free me, and I'm Robert, I will pretty. Now, when you ever first were, you're the better one, was the, and now you're better one, was the end. Abide it to another security institutions, security agencies, a person. And you will not hear the armed forces and now police.
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8: I can say, Quaya, your first one, yet the air quiet here woman, ABI, your Coteha, your Quayese, Debbie.
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7: There is a lot of things that went wrong in our system that has brought us to where we are now. Bako eye parental guidance. Failure on the part of parents. Telling you, sir, as a clinical psychotherapist, I can tell you that about 78% of every Ghanaian has a mental issue somehow. Say, abofana and as you to know, ewe jumaya.
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7: Onye stressed up. Onye, I mean, and your mind shena should be brea. Na owe jumapaye. Onye good association. I'm telling you, this drug abuse issue and this will be broken, and I agree with the statistics.
1: And see, Dr. Seth George in Cabinet, you have to do a chill and say, at Woba Ghana, Tessa, saying us and get to and Crawford is a quote to quack. Say, quote to us, some Crawford in ha will be our one until who would the team will be out until now. 70-80 Minim says a Benghazi shall only be you, so or shall balance not catch you know. Me nisa kwa bine zinye mungi na asa hao zwa mwe chero. 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
10: Nye wumu se ebusia titi ebusia na ya wati mama obino. 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

0: and yes, I screen every free and cafe any pig goofy. 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No, I say. 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I found young boys be
1: out.
0: Person, yes, casting the rat.
2: Sir, or my team, sao. Well, not be a human now, or not be fast, baby. No, well, Ramua, a human ura, a cuvit, or no person for Ben's dem. Oh, pebe, that young pon. Now, as I may buy ya yet to see him. Yani Ghana this year be a dun commona at Yebuso Mose. Se say no mono Musha 78 ni mwa na 22 na cano. A wana muse at Yenti Ghana fwe.
3: Bibre or ho achali a dream we are but one shall also be a boss to pa by me be or yen. Oh shout me say I'm going with Charlie Bibihano. What I say but in so way always addressing to soon to be clear in channel. It's no psychologist nika ready been any yard.
4: Yeah, psychology no or cano. Me what dream pa because a no cray. 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
5: e ajiro de e tochi ri ha o si. But like, I don't
6: care.
5: Yeah,
6: many
5: can make 100%.
6: I'm trying to make 92%.
1: I'm more
6: worried than how. I've been one genuine. To me, so by your be then a deeper and all business. Sir, you see in this radio, in tea, sir, never.
7: Oh, Dakra, now, Jane, now be the following day. It comes with a whole lot of stress. And okra,
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8: Ayo mobaye ya, and can so metna 9 years in can so my. 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
8: Affairs I see a total to get done in. 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
8: Namuqua, Moose, Moyaquano, Samuadu, Anna Buacani, and Swata toy airtray, a unified the urban if you are Babbitt on your red one.
2: Eh, and to where I did be a watercook, under the Samnati and Nam, a penny, one and a year a president, our da Institution of Engineering and Technology, Wanda, Davo. And then none what extra quire was so say, were mining in our first and so a unified one as we bet me at
9: Suka crowd topper, Ubumu say, Ubi bola, a warhorn, Sabreno, and a basse or dinabola, Bacacu in Sunu. Bola no say, ye digu honomono, and ye baby an echo, a cock of block would drain na in Sunu from Wedicon. Sir Blocco, in Sunu Nas and Sunu qua, he find a beba, a bell blocco, a mana by ye dem, and in a mafladino at the ban, a woman say, ye drains na ye design, ye war a formula ye de design. Ah, ye fresh a quantity of water, no, ye and ye de CIA, a ye. 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

engineer, Wanda Davo, one or a president at the Institution of Engineering and Technology, and yet ten in Kayangas way, na yamfaka si aboning si na happy birthday, and kwama nana ama Lucy Akufu. Nidini wa papa, nana ama Lucy Akufu Rinchi, Apostolic Church Ghana, and our year Bubuashi. Women's Fellowship Leader, and we everyone kasa head pastor, your pastor Richard, Niamma Buedi, Buedi, okay, Buedi, and chain and out the amount, or say, Nakupon Shrow, pa, na on Tron Quandem, a timing name, Madame Wassi Antimartin, Yamin Shrow, Quabinencia, Nakupon Shrow, Metro Journalist, Nakupon Shrow, Sasuna Quakuchum, Nakupon Shrow, and Miaminia by Enche Mobatinka, he said, me promonis, 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Herbal Center, eh? What's all much from you? Lost in Herbal Center, Madame Wasio, Nakupo Islamu, Papa Fiem, and Hogana, pharmacy in herbal shops, a hoodwall, Ubenya Biato, a dear majestuo, and Nana Ade Mununkum, your conono.

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Jansha Martin Mumu wa Jans Cristo Wotia Vana Tama Community 9 Asempe FM UCL Fun Day Afi Ayaja Obani Sonson Konkro Anopo 9K Yedia Kudia Hodroni Atedia Pines Asie 5 Aside Football Competition Penalty Shooter Challenge Mani Mema 5 The Bottle Challenge Fun Quiz Sacrace Sesebebre Atedia Bid

0: see Havana Park and Restaurant, DSTV, Jaga 4 Peters, Laughing Mouth Wash, Aqua Dot Mineral Water, LPG, Asimpe from UCL Fun Day. 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
1: Ebeko. 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My boss and all set it zero. Seco to genuine gosso gosso gra. Fuck up our specialist herbal hospital. 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And you win qua. 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
2: Oba, unchilam, hosa mebre.
1: Kumasi, what will say yes? The level some zero. Just for filling station, overseas and grind. 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

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Assemble from UCL Funding. Afi. 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Anopon 9K. 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Atedia BD

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1: Yes, or Giants Cristo.
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1: Twine and Weenie.
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0: 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Mayesha.
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0: Restaurant, DSTV, Jaga 4 Peters, Laughing Mouth Wash, Aqua Dot Mineral Water, LPG, Asimpe from UCL Fun Day. Malaysia.
1: Yampo, say a quantum wisdom. Ye can you nim, na wankubia, na yo satisem, and oma bebri, na gana dishen nemu wonko 4 months. The old tia when you betch, and it your rubber who.
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1: And indeed, Tia Bruchenkomo, Aqua Manqua, Akuntejo, Eddie Bro was Sempa, 94.7 FM. So,
3: it drew me in Dana, saying, Yan Mumwaman on it. You almost see a cracker. You almost will hunu. Yen Siatia. Yen Yatrasia. Ya Kabum.
4: A memory debia, a bonusia, a pemusia. A question of what a change lay your home, our approach tree, said the Yakuhu, any diabu drufi, the Yahu, near her, the ye, near the Abba, the Yeno, and you can say,
3: ye. Abrochin come on a dim tintimpa.
1: Yabere no ma hudua. 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
5: Robert David me ka so free Germany.
6: Yeah, Kobe. Okay, yeah, Amsterdam.
5: Concept you work for Abrochin for wo mu wa mana ne nemu. 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
1: Shenison. Say e memene da bia. 6 p.m. And bugger near a butcher company.

0: Kuti untimis
1: Afe Hotel nuni
0: 4 PM
1: Aya the grand finale
0: Arsenal versus PSG
1: Yes or Giants Chris or no
0: La live commentary
1: Yasuwa Tum FM Yes and PFM
0: Twine and Weenie
1: Yes a match in a panel
0: Yeah

Hotel and Uni 4 p.m. at the grand finale. Arsenal versus PSG. Yes, sure. Giants, Chris. No life commentary. Yes, what do my family has and pay them? Twine and Winnie. That's a match in a pan area.

0: Asya. Ghana football has suffered. Ghana football has struggled, but Ghana football is on the rise. Ghana football is most importantly in safe hands. The safe hand is the one addressing all of you. The trusted hand, the trusted leader is the one speaking to all of you. Ghana football has suffered. Ghana football has struggled, but Ghana football is on the rise. Ghana football is most importantly in safe hands. The safe hand is the one addressing all of you. The trusted hand, the trusted leader is the one speaking to all of you. People believe in the leadership. That's the reason why they are here. They trust the leadership. That's why they are here. Most importantly, they trust in the vision of the leader. That's why they are here.
1: Enfi ene opanya ene ebekasa na fere na Kumasi Asante Kotoko's legend eba ko Safo Jemfi ene opanya ene ebekasa na fere sene ma esie koso Uncle Safo Jemfi yemwajo
2: Jojo wala
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1: O asa banka cho
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1: headquarters in Tunka.
2: Hello, the problem, Ebeba. And the Yakobo is the woman. No, I'm sure.
1: Not the end of it, Timna, Mokobo, by.
2: And, sir, this time, I'm never going to consume. Yen, just Ubiaba, somebody born, somebody can bet you. The referees need to tablet you. So, I'm going to get you. You're not going to get you. I'm a bit mad.
1: Na se eyi so a opɛ eyi obi na bi a etu so sa wo de ko police for na se eyi soja fo wa nko beti ahwe aden na ba bi amko yi eni yi
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1: okay ti asanjam mamre na mo di so ntina mamko ho no
2: Ah, yeah.
1: I ever put in a muko, eh?
2: Oh, you're going to.
1: No, no, ever.
2: Oh, I want to talk to you.
1: Oh, okay. It's a muko, and it's saying, when a boss, I can't.
2: Oh,
1: and
2: you're going to get out. A new 2 million crap.
1: Oh, you're going to get a new 2 million crap.
2: David, who touch up 7 days in now, the 1 million at work. Now, what was it? Now, what did Papa Naji or no idea? The and one
1: on okay, this is
2: Obana. We do that, you know. Now, I come and fight. Wouldn't a problem. Oh, mommy, see the protocol. Oh, the end is there with the Obama. We didn't work. No, we are no problem. The Obedi and Ray, that would be getting no come up. I know they call baby. Problem be any more. Now what do you need there? What could you think? And I will be not small. And number two, clan of the uncle got a fortune. Say, there were almost three. Oh, almost three management more. And I don't want to know. No more treatment is time. Ninja, I can't. I never have been one at home for you.
1: Anya refis in kwana mudi omuko e
2: David David David
1: mudi pass ma, pass
2: what why you arguing yourself kwa we are again now we are na a old member and now we say now so be kwa kutia hama refis meti ya ni na ka
1: eh enya mudi ni pako e
2: eh say ya pese justice e bagana people
1: muye ni pasen na muko ho.
2: Yeah, depends.
1: Any of course. Depends. Ah. And I'm more than 2 million.

0: 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Hi, still ASEMPA Asempa 94.7 FM. So, and was so Tino. Within the Prof. E.K. Wallace, I could catch back up the only nomenclature of the professor's degree in sports, the Al Regina Wallace, the nation's presenter, and Messing Kunyana Mekono Quantin Cordin Small Dwayne Saka, and then you must be a Ghana Goodim Ejao. Catch the Bussian for number four, Oyere Oma, or Fasi for Nana Mukrumo, and on plan for Nasa Prof. Nya Transia, Yadin Kumode, the Ghana Goodim Etienne Sejao, and it's Mr. Modern that so beating your YouTube, so yeah, Asempa FM Live, Asempa FM Live, or subscribe, or like, yeah, no, I share now the comments, no, et me a tattoo, me per major bray, any other jay, near Tiansa can kind of mama, my phone, sweating a Santum car, a which media egusu eddy, and I acquired Jada, and May 25th, 2026, and yes, in Kunyadi Jumedi, et Tiansaba, and come on, getting on my mebo, a big room, our manito room, set dazzy, good much, and then come on, crabby fuel, eddy abba, now, Menoka said, a special guest, what transcended that, and a miaduma, come out, do a bit in Sandia Tufano, or maybe a bit. Can have maybe a point to my woo on so they were drink check a crack at Tiansaba. Oko Facebook are still as Empire FM Live, no, on Sabi Tiansan can also say YouTube, that's what say Tafa, Yadin Kumon, Etiansaba. After a month of your 20 of their Bijan, your friends, a live presenter mentioned LPM, no, you bet me the job, BPM, so never bought their fee the perm at the amount. Nothing so discussion like a credit and sack or soon after maybe a full answer, no, at the amount. I was here, maybe I will be an no, we any success on Kukra, yet the elbow age media can see Hobra, producer Penny Pa, Philip Tweaky for the seven gunshot man. Alexander Cobstone, maybe Samano Bernard Padibuchi, Patrick Osajman, Countryman Sungo is back. Eric Kesidu Bwe D. Kijuana Kasano, Kwaku being Maestro Andy, and Afe Dennis Asamoah Alatula, Abednego Ko Mensa Ken Kanija, and Afe Nsukwa Udifu Uminada, and Techira Bwa Amedi, and then you know Suju Medino, Etimi Abreo Kama Kama Pa. Abusia, baby, I will be a Shano Swam, said Benghazi, or no any social media executive, or no OPP, and to internet, and so Kama, na Afe Nsukwano, Air Sempa FM Live, Uko YouTube, and also. Twitter, I have Sempa 94.7_FM. And also, now for your live, our drumonline.com. 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Now, I'm here. Myself, my Twitter handle, no, at Prof. E.K. Wallace, who call Facebook, I know, Wallace, Walanyo. Now, for so old when you HTML, Wallace Papa 1 at yahoo.com, my private email, no, and now for Enoch.Walanyo at AsempaOnline.com. And so, my corporate mail, no, into mail, be I will be abiding as an enemy, Eddie. So come up, Abusia Wallace Unplugged. Oh, do we need HMO YouTube? No, so I also TikTok or Shema Chip and so I know Wallace Walanyo also. Nafi, it's me, Edin Kumo, Elhonum. Ebacho, friends of Wallace, open so joining WhatsApp group na 0257-023391. 0257-023391. Friends of Wallace, no one joining Nafi, it's me, I get it interactive also. You adhere to some meaningful and very descriptive content to it from now. And Kopem say 8:30, a bit in Sambo, Samia Kadiri G, programs, director, Nafi, so Philip Possibus Esquire, programs manager, Afi Abdullah Audu Abu Nashna, or no, any agenda manager. 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to June 11th 2026 inti yana washa no son edi amame na update ni ni start na endi ni na 11th June na the July 19th 2026 final at the MetLife Stadium, New Jersey. Now opening match, no Mexico and South Africa. Ewo Estadio Azteca. Ewo Mexico City. 3 p.m. ET. And a between Santuja. Me patrol skill, no 48 teams and echo 12 groups of 104 matches across 16 cities in the United States of America, Canada, and Mexico. And Ebebo. Now first World Cup with 3 air host nations. First with 48 teams and after first half time show. And so at the final. Ghana with a Coldplay into we and the Bebas World Cup. No, World Cup. No, at the first ever World Cup, three countries and the host to a first ever World Cup, 48 teams and the airball. And after a first ever World Cup, your first time, a first half time, a show, I will find out with a Coldplay and then also a bit and some to the entity. We been see baby, first time, you introduce and she queen. Now, human, there's a broadcast in India, rights. No, deal. No, finally, we have Mexico. So, I'm finalize it. I'm announce so they expected this week. Say, Yami Adoma fans no can finally relax into Uko aye broadcast India. Yaba no say rights deals no or my finalizing no or motion him say Yami Adoma and copy no QED Nabibia atudin edia ama India for and also in the IPMO key innovations for 2026 Nyabeni on field and I so officiating into compulsory hydration break into World Cup in the course now say I'm for a break now I'm going to a compulsory hydration break and 3 minutes a break midway through a each half for every air match beyond a because regardless of the weather say we are both say we are more you on say a compulsory hydration break no a because send us on your friend compulsory hydration break a CHB compulsory hydration break and a beba so 3 minutes breaks midway through out each half piano or more Edison shares from Quibity and Sabasin. I say, Vano, Namia Doma, Panetti, you say offside, we said new referee Gakushes and Aquae, regardless of the weather. Say we are neighbor and answer our word doom and as in Suto still breaking the Bebaso, your baby and FIFA phone. FIFA says it's for a player welfare, but it's also a split games into four quarters. See, on basis a split game, no, into four quarters like US Sports. Send an Yama ACL condition and say, World Cup, no, US for Canada. Anyway, you need the marketing team. See, US almost sports be a mobile piano almost splitting into four quarters. It is our 4 quarters. No, so a 3 minutes break. No, midway through. No, everything about I mean, 4 quarters of the game. It is first your first half and second half. But then they almost introduce you a compulsory hydration break and only bit and sabwa and in 4 quarters of the game, like US for almost sports. No, Sana Yana, or into this time, yeah, this introduction. Ebem wasa yeko World Cup expanded VAR scope nyabeni into VAR VAR video assistant referees no can now review a second yellow card. What is a second yellow card? Say mo be second yellow card and obi tian san ko review and afi corner case obi review not just a straight red card. No, there be second yellow card no MBS just straight red card there be el san ko mu misel ti san hye hye sun kwa kan kan ti na me di we ma. What is into nya no ba bia agi on sports night into red card e be pm el san Kinsey Kessie between San Tugenum, a second air red card. They will review the second yellow card. Now, corner kicks, and I feel so just a straight red card. And if it goes any penalties, he be review. And Sana Etimi Edia 20 Vano, a Juma, a bear this time, and you be sad that at the first time on in this World Cup, and a sign shells of Canadian Basso into football, AI Pro, football, no, AI Pro, into Omo Eddie, a Lenovo. Plus a FIFA AI system for 48 teams no till yeah the football AI and artificial intelligence. What I say, me a divine intelligence, me a DI and T and A omso the football AI Pro. Oh, and a beba. Nasa football AI Pro no a Lenovo plus FIFA AI system. For all 48 teams, on be analyzing millions of data points, ABP millions of data points, ABP, Elsa, a World Cup, you know, na give you coaches, no, any players, no, tactical insight, ebe momo, a tactical, na fin so a personalized, a analysis, no, and so Eddie Amom, I was in a Jumadin, ACL 20, we touch a ball, see, we touch a ball, see, we know, Omo Eddie, a AI Pro, who are betting 1990, my World Cup, and so be no, na bo back who crow, true in crown, come, you go to boy, ni na. Sa efubo ya omo eye ni AI Pro ebetia sabua e maniama etia kwi omo san di AI 3D player avatars for offside. Yeah, the AI 3D air player avatars for offside. Into every player be a best kind of for air 3D model. Into semi-automated air offside technology. And on the other, we use way for air faster, clearer decisions with realistic visuals for fans. Into any other stance name and also show via replay. No, AI 3D player avatars for offsides. And on the amount to the TV chair. And we're going to offside. Refinanya the and the omni side technology. No, it's Abba referees air body cameras plus air referees view. This time referees no qua almost our body cameras. Referees no the referees with you know. What is a footage fed live to ATV, any stadium screen, you know, AI stabilizes the footage to reduce air blur. Today, AI no, abema a funfunini video sabre free World Cup no, ref is nobody comes no, and you never show sin a baby ni better would defi, then in kwe kuzuku kubia. Afi smart match ball and so baso, we almost friend say trionda. Na a contini a 500 HZ a motion sensor zip. Also, what I say, and the way a 500 HZ motion sensor chip that must be changed before a kickoff. What I say, into wrestling medical, sir, a small, smart a match ball, into match ball, no, almost a friend said, Trionda. What I say, match ball, I a cobon work up, no, a containing 500 HZ motion sensor chip, and also wrestling medical, sir, it must be charged before a kickoff. Your track it touches, no, enough in speed, enough in suspend. But I say, send a born at 2 seconds, you know, position in real time. Baby, a born da bomb exactly prepared to help ever any offside calls. Oh, you may deal him. Purpose in here. One day, sir, smart air match balls, no air ban, balls, no air ban. What I say this time, no, I'm say a war a continue a 500 AZ motion sensors, a chip, a shim. What I say, and I know a boy is not charging now before kick off, no, a track air touches. Oh, speed, send a born in the 2 CTA sprint. What I say, send a born is a two. Oh, and I feel so position in real time now help Vano any offside course no or work up now say it is only at this particular work up and assign shares on quick 18 server into fans experience any accessibility ni into live air sign language for every match what I say any FIFA 4 or my junior union mumunia su trade for him what I say yeah omo can go a month into mumunia su trade for omo edit shares on quick 18 server into fan experience and accessibility. I'm say a live sign language for every match. Match be a better fan be a yes sign language. What I say? The sign language. We have Mexico. So I could be co work up here and sign language. We had here. Kako bomb. And when we sign language. This time, no. I'm say sign language. So we have a Ghana forum. Can say, Keshe Bibri. Sign language. You don't be a brunya buna. And me as a mission. Biscuit. Biscuit. Ne fanta pen. I'm saying, man. Yeah. Anyway, bar. Mintin and Kasa. Bibi, I just send in WhatsApp. Over there. Match. Over there. Send a match. And I'm on WhatsApp. So near Mumuni. And that's why I'm so cheer. Over there. Send a match. And I'm on WhatsApp. Watch it, you say offside and I say, yeah. In the way, no, I'm saying this time, no, World Cup, we, Western Mexico, so live sign language for every match, be a ASL for US of A, for no more ASL, and for US of A, Canada games, no, and I feel so LSM, and also Mexico games, no, and I feel translates a crowd noise, almost not translating crowd noise, no, and I feel whistles, and I feel atmosphere, not just commentary. Match no more no. This time FIFA phone paying for our America, US, and Canada no. On be translate crowd noise no. And after whistle, I been able to oh ho. At movie and send a stadium music here. Not just commentary. Any commentary keke. Ana yeko yeko chichi mudi achiom. Be able to so park no subiano. Ye chichi mudi achi safui. After extended accessibility package and also tactics. On the tactical air boss beba. Now after so crano sensory box and so beba. Now after audio descriptions. What they say. Audio descriptive commentary on the audio descriptive commentary no they say a move from just commentary on the audio descriptive commentary and the best actually building debuted at a club world cup no western nema is a course a for becker it's a club world cup no on the sanchez be 8 years by to musa at munchini oh na abwa emaniama at 20 club world cup 2025 is she be a bao biar omo esa to munchini t and a western nema is a course nidia nese world cup we bed na intelligent air command center omo be a force intelligent command center no Lenovo phone no omo ai monitors no all 16 venues real time with air digital twins and a bit in basso to help ops no and I think so air crowd management and so into near abani intelligent command center ever basso ho into winning she says who create bit in saba other air things a bit in 11 NFL air stadium temporary air switching from air turf to natural grass into near abani I'm say 11 NFL one more stadiums no are temporarily almost switching from turf to natural grass to meet FIFA standards. mother say, inti abaya we see a astro tips no conny about omse, baby a bow walk up no, what I say, or yes, and a messy coach almost a sunny mina, now I a grass on proper grass and cassa and ye astro tip, into we no end natural grass, say baby meet FIFA standard, and then natural grass no, inti environmental impact no, projected to be the highest ever due to air travel across air three countries, into we, and then comma at 10 p.m. 2026 FIFA World Cup, Canada, United States of America, Mexico, woman a host to the latest update, ABP World Cup, no, and a media job still on Sports Night, Ewa Sempa 94.7 FM. So, oh, I know you be a and answer, same be Sebia, obey to me, Eddie Abreme, Ewa, AM page, and so, and see, Anna Yakum, and 17 days to the World Cup, no, winning comma at 10 p.m. Now, in team tune beyond the Asempa FM UCL Fundy, Bibia Mikuma, AT Avana Tema Community 9, on the 30th of May 2026, weekend. And I said, you didn't ever so maybe I will be a page. Se biche na etwaye ho na emphasize she son kuno intenten tam so kama nemwa emi na sum enjoy blaster opening camp wheels na oya cinema is a question a World Cup friendly. It in 9 players have opened air camp for the blasters in Wheels ahead of the pre World Cup air friendlies on June 2nd. Cardiff and I said, you didn't ever so among the early arrivals. No, I captain Jordan Pierre Ayo Ujinum Chimchai after goalkeeper Benjamin Asare and Abdul Fatau Isha Haku, Gideon Mensah, Jerome Opoku, Nafe Marvin Ayesena, ya, and Afe so Alidu Sedu, Omina, they are seen in video, our circulating on social media from Nano Air Kosiadan. With most European leagues now have concluded their season, more players are expected to join camp in the coming days as Ghana step up preparation for the 2026 FIFA World Cup. The head coach, and Carlos Queiroz, Niabeni, or yet to officially announce his squad for both the World's Friendly and the World Cup. However, GFA President Kate Okraku has indicated that the final squad list will be unveiled on June 1st. And the friendly against Air Wolves on June 2nd will offer Air Carlos Correa an important opportunity to assess his options before the tournament begins in North America. But Carlos Correa is a coach. I say, na oko nti ono so ne nkomo abanu British High Commission to Ghana omo so ohese Mexico so matepo both England and Ghana so omo be advance from group L nti at the 2026 FIFA World Cup while respecting the strength of England no ewo omo jume dia omo nti British diplomats no omo express optimism about blasters chances and even omo advocating for the inclusion of Premier League air talents in the Ghana setup nti Ghana has a better team, but there's a lot of passion in the Blasters. We're British High Commissioner. Friend said Christian Rocks will know and I will preview Ghana any England clash. No, which media he didn't Christian Rock, Nkoma or the Avenue.
1: We basically beating Croatia, and then both teams will make it out of the group stages. I think England probably has a stronger team, but you never know with Ghana. There's a lot of passion in the team. So I think it's impressive how he arrived at Man City and became basically a very strong player without much adjustment, right? And when you look at some of the injuries that the Black Stars have, then all the more important that he's at his best during the World Cup. That's his job, right, to pick the players. I followed all the debate, and he had the benefit of having so many players that you can fill two squads. So I think it was really tough, and when I see the names that were left out, I can understand why people are asking questions, but I think he explained it as well.
0: FM. I was a British High Commission, British diplomats, no. I say, follow all the arguments, Koso. But I'm paying for 100% because I'm interior you. And I mean, yeah, it's one catch. I say, Sir Blaster, first match, yeah, Kwakubui, a match back, why, yeah, the assassin team, no. Actually, now, on your corn, I bet you're going to Facebook, so say, Sir Match, we, yeah, the under 23. Yeah, the shake, yeah, yes, 20 Ghana under 23 in the future. Ah, yeah, co work up, no. Communicate on the buy, no, say, first match, yeah, Koboy, you know. what I say, yeah, they share Nanke as 19 Blaster team. No, under 23, or they share players a quay. Benjamin Asai, what did 33 years? What I say, he was born on the 13th of June 1992. Were more than 33 years, were more than the 23. Oba defense na, Womo de Jan Kwesi Jamra, were 30 years old. He was born on the 18th of June 1995. Nathaniel Eje, he was born on already 23, but on under 23. Into we say future under 23 biwa. Every time under 23 bebo match, no bro 23 so. But I say, born on 21st of August 2022. And a 202. And a half Obama Oscar upon 21 years. On open as Ukuina Kakraho. Years old, no humor. On also 24 February 2005. And ya wono. Ye wo Terry Yegbi. And also say Asimesibi. And a player, no. 25 years old. Born 25th January 2021. I was sending my Esikos 20. Players a Kuinan. Oba Melfodes na Emmanuel Aji. Or 21 years old. Born on the 3rd of November 2004. Afi Majid Ashimeru. What I say, all captain team, no. 28 years old. He was born on the 30th of October 1997. Afi Ibrahim Osman, 21 years old, born on the 29th of November 2024. Afi Abrante Fense Ejisron Rak Sechi, on also 23 years old, were under 23 were deep 23 and the and Sunday name called Fake October 202 and Yawono. Oba Daniel Ej, 28 years old, he was born on the 1st of June 1997. Felix Afenjan, 23 years old, born on 19th January 2003. In the average average age now about 24.5 years and 18 SPM. Into one it was one of the youngest Air Ghanaian lineup in recent years at ETSN. And so we have some Mexico so five players, only five players were under 23. Some Mexico so move you know Abrosa and then a trust in yeah Abrosa. Yeah, yeah, bro. Which media you go to eight you know and come on everything answer to us fellas Afenijan resident in Bergamo, Italy, was broken into during the Ghanaian international friendly involvement in the Black Stars international friendly game against Mexico. The former AS Roma player who helped Ahmedspor secure promotion to the Turkish Super League featured in a friendly that had Ghana lost 2-0 in the to the 2026 FIFA World Cup co-host in the Afenijan property in Italy was broken into and his personal belongings were taken in the process. The release from the Italian police realized on Monday, May 25th, indicates that the issue has been reported to the relevant authorities and investigations have commenced. In the Afenijan, as you over a match, no, no, no. And they say you're bunny dying. Every mama, you're funny, maybe near the idea. Now, where's the Mexico? So, you see, or no, the Fiancasa, Ewo, Ebegamu, Ewo, Italy, in Tini, Akoba, Efa, or no, no, no, no, sacrifice, patriotism, Nemanibia, Womo, and so you're in the way, or by way now, but you don't know, the meeting now, Waji 2-0, on finance and Kuwa Kappa, the Niamaso, as I should know, Tinkumo. Official statements regarding the resident of Felix Afenijan, Yomodia Beni, Omse Ebegamu, May 25th, 2026. This statement is issued to address the ongoing

0: wishes and the general public, the Felix is safe, physically unharmed, and maintaining a positive mindset despite this unfortunate incident. The matter has been formally reported to the relevant Italian law enforcement authorities, who are actively investigating.
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0: Getting the keys. While there is ongoing public discussion and circulation of footage across various media platforms, no further details regarding the stolen items will be confirmed at this time in order not to interfere with the investigation. Members of the media and the public are kindly urged to respect Felix Afenyejan's privacy during this period and to refrain from sharing invasive footage of his personal residence. Felix remains deeply grateful for the overwhelming support, concern, and solidarity shown by fans in Ghana, Italy, and across the world. His full focus now remains to his club and upcoming football commitments. And in the way, a proper so good management, we a proper statement. Oh, Tanya Chono, Jianjin, Uchro, and Nana, the dash, Asha, and Nana, where the way a standard. And or the Abano. It's in the Abano. Abdul Latif are added to Ghana's failure. And the Ghana was eliminated from the 2026 under 17 AFCON World Cup qualification playoff by Uganda after dramatic 2-2 draw and a 8-7 penalty shootout defeat. The Blast Satellite were failed to advance to the FIFA under 17 World Cup, ending their campaign in heartbreak. We didn't take the penalty well. I feel sad and emotional. Abdul Latif reacts to Ghana's failure to qualify to the under 17 World Cup despite being named man of the match. Inti Uhuma Nese Abdul Latif ne bonse man of the match by wrestling the Mexico sa ne man kuyan famano. The semi-final fixtures Thursday 28th of May 2026. Egypt and Tanzania Ebebo and no Ebebaso El Moli El Hassan Stadium. Rabat kickoff near 17:00 local time. Senegal and Morocco Ebebo Ewo the same stadium. In Tini Abani Abdul Latif under 17 years older. Unya airman of the match. Nkomuni.
3: Okay, I feel sad because we couldn't play the penalty. Everything is sad. Yeah. I'll just encourage them to do more better. Yeah. Okay, thank you very much.
0: And Abdul Latif, or under 17, or man of the match, said we didn't take the penalty better. Oh, question in Mexico, so man in 20 years. Oh, say yeah, under 17, bro, funya gana kasa, kasiye pa, oh, bo mudi, oh, pass, eh, oh, ti, yanda, the anti biana, no, unim yoka, but unim yoka, pa, was him yoka, mudia, there's a penalty, no, to say, you went to me, what I say, it's in the Abano, no, na, eh, Niabani, black coins meant for the fence, Niabani, black coins meant for the fence, Chantel, boy. On also Nkomo Hakreti and Saba believe it's a feature of women's football in Ghana. No, it's very bright after say oh hey, air black maidens almost action during the under 17 women's World Cup qualifiers campaign to Satuja. Is it Chantel boy?
4: Massively, I feel like there's a lot of talent out there, there's a lot of quality players out there. I seen the girls today, the passion, the goals scored, the dominance in the performance. It was a joy to watch.
0: Indomie, what I say, it's so jump from a bunny mark. And I say, but we're gay. Come on, bro. Hey, what you eat is you. New dinner.

0: sɛmo a mundi die na ntentene ma bi na obi anya kama okruma nti swim nti swim stakeholders almost a demand the interim management for Ghana Air Swimming Association nti ohwema na sɛ ne abaron abeku abeku omode abeku Jackson Ghana's top swimmer abeku Jackson okasai on behalf of the athletes nti abeku Jackson.
1: Are we as a federation going ours?
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1: 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Elections not being held fairly undermine the entire sport. When the leadership of the Ghana Swimming Federation is chosen through a process that does not follow our own constitution and guidelines, it creates a crisis of
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1: And legitimacy matters because international sport runs on trust. World Aquatics and the Common Game Federation recognize national federations that are properly governed, transparent, and accountable to their members. When the election is disputed or held in ways that breach our rules, it creates uncertainty. That uncertainty has
2: FM.
1: The first one is the athletes are losing opportunities to compete internationally. Because of the current governance dispute, Ghanaian swimmers have faced delays and barriers to entry for major events. The Commonwealth Games and Youth Olympic Games are not just competitions. They are pathways to scholarship, professional development, exposure to world-class competitions, and a national pride.
0: Nti Abeku Jackson no ana otene kano ne papa e mranim fo ora say very wonderful guy, very brilliant guy, and we are sports no osimi no amana discipline ne papa nso ne na wo form titini ye pa nti no abrante no leadership won se na otone bo ase kase na se na o kano so pepepe nti ohuma na se stakeholders no mu demand group no e call to the Ministry of Air Sports and Recreation so mo enforce the agreement reach with air stakeholders no mu implement the 5-member committee decision in full. What I say, one ensure free, fair, and constitutionally compliant elections. Now, affairs were conducted by the Electoral Commission of Ghana. After one establishing an interim management committee to address accountability and governance issues and to oversee the electoral process. In Tine Abba, FA swimming, swimming for Nanwanda International Federation, yes, on train is an assembly standing in Edu Domun Simono, and a stakeholders, no, and at this sound, come with 18 years. But I think that when we adhere to this, a bit in Abba, Emma Yedu Baby, El Simimu. The final date, Sunday 24th, 2026. House of Folk 4, Mediama Sporting Club 2, Ye, Afi, Bekum Chelsea 3, Bechem United 2, Kotoko 1, Afi Swedro All Blacks 2, Nafi Young Apostles 2, Samates 0, Afi Vision 3, Adriana Stars 0, Karela United 0, Nations 1, and Afi Gold Stars 8, and 11 Wonders 3. Baseke Holy Stars 2, Dreams Football Club 1, Hearts of Lions, Dreams Football Club 4, hey, Dreams Nkwa 4, hey, okay, Hearts of Lions 3, and Afi Hohoi United 0, hey, Heart of Lions, Heart of Lions, could be say for him, Obamash goes, I'll be but I say 3-0. Anna or say into Mediama Sporting Club, of course, Omnaji League no with 62 points. Gold Stars for Domase, 60 points. Has a folk at that third with 54 points. Oh, has third and your bad. Oh, Ronianama Dreams at a 4 for 52. Samantha's at a 5th with 50. Adriana Stars at a 6th with 50. Brekum Chelsea at a 7th with 50. Kotoko at a 8th with 49. Karela the 9th with 49. Nafi Bechem United at the 10th with 47. Vision at the 11th with 47. Baseke Holy Stars at the 12th with 46. Baseke, hey, Young Apostles at the 13th with 45. Young Apostles, over 12 bar. Hey, over 12 bar. Afi Hearts of Lions at the 14th with 45. And Afi so Swedro All Blacks. Hey. The most lucky Swedro All Blacks this year no one kwa next year die game changes nti ze e beka game changes nko afi ye be kwe ho na afi ya hwe ni obeti atena ti Swedro All Blacks at the 15th with 45 Nations at the 16th with 44 ti Nations Dr. Kwame Chi any stadium ni na omo division 1 What is the academy and care? Ho United at the 17th with 30 points. And Afi, Ho United for the Omuchum Fumi Dada. 11 one lessons on my son. Omu, yeah, it's like 13 points to me. I'm never a cry. I will league lock. Listen to near a bayon. No, you're by a top scorer. Most a clean sheets. Zakaria Musa, or say 17. When I say Felice Che, Mediama, 15. And Afi, so a Dubi, Techi Kasi. And also, Baseke Olistas 14. Benjamin Asare Hasufu 14. Clean sheets, no. Most clean sheets. Top 5 clean sheets, a bayon. No. And a Prince, or say Adriana Stars 13. Clean sheets and unya and Zakaria Musa or nona a kai clean sheet when ya most clean sheets only to media with yemu. Top air 10 air most away teams and also mediama okay house of folk in that first 7. Oh and there's a we house of folk started since now say 7. Mediama at the second with 5. Adriana Stars 4. Kotoko 3 with 4. Go Stars, Edad, and so Edad, Omina Bob Brackets, almost 4, Swedro Oblast 4, Bechim United 3, Vision 3, Dreams 3, Nations 3, and Tiway top 10 most away wins. Amunya, Omujumedia, Omudimu. Top 10 most home wins. Timash Edi, Kunimu Fipa, Baseke 12, Karela 12. Home wins in Kwanono, but Go Stars in 15, if ye in Kunim Dim Kwanono, Dreams and Sufie 12. Mediama FA 12, Brekum Chelsea FA 12, Samates FA 11, Hearts of Lions FA 11, Young Apostles FA 11, Saint Tinama Kermuno, Young Bechem United FA 10, and the top 10 home wins, and also Abanoma Dim Kunimu Fipa, no, our Omjumedia, Om ADMU. Nah, okay. The NTA performance was abysmal. I even wept in the stands. It's very painful. Say Alex Menu say Asante Regional Circles Chairman for Kumasi Asante Goro expressing a frustration following club 2-1 a home defeat. If you know me, you know who Alex Menu and Komunye.
3: Very memorable. I worked in the stands. Because what I mean, we experienced in Swedro to have sat down today for them to come and visit 2-1 again. It's very worrying. Very, very worrying. I'm very sad. I've never been sad like today. Very, very, very sad. And our season, I'm praying to God just to forget it. Within short time. I'm very sad. Very, very sad.
0: Inti ne ono so dia banono unless menu so na kotoko fan baako na wa chi player baako kwa na ohro ni sa dia inti enkomo no fan kotoko
4: abetamu wa mse onya metelika ade sawo ye player nya se onya dia wo se wo dia onya ndai me kame baba uda me kame sister wa safiji sa abetamu se onya ndai
5: I said, I'm going to go to the hospital.
4: 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What's up?
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0: Asempa FM. Bribes be near that DBA is anti fans in the so.
4: Yeah, yes, I'm a question. Bonnie Bianca, I'm going to bribe. I will Tim Cobony be Editia Timono. And I'm with you, Whiska. And I'm born, I have support on my way home. Yeah, oh, you two could do for every and great mini. You're off here. 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Boy, I'm not putting it up. They go up on it. Pass it to me. Now we don't know. Yeah. Yes, I'm a Christian. I'm a Christian.
6: I'm a Christian. I'm a Christian. I'm a Christian. I'm a Christian. I'm a Christian. I'm a Christian. I'm a
2: Christian.
6: I'm a Christian. I'm a Christian. I'm a Christian. I'm a Christian. I'm a Christian. I'm a Christian. I'm a Christian. Because when you are Muya, Bonia, your Mani, Aya, Mamu said, because only near Niba Chalka, Ujaria, Niba Chalka, Obia, what's any day? Muya, Bonia, your and I'm a semi interview. When I mean so, Muna, no Mamu Koswa, Namasi, when I mean then Chio Mosoka, and Kao.
0: And he near Fans Nibi, Eddie Abano, Arosem, kesi pa Arosem. Yusuka Crown.

0: Okay, inti wedi wayo ya biano na odi nyumwi and so aprapreche kama pa. But omo mani ajini Ibrahim Tanku wa shifti focus no to CAF Champions League. Ibrahim Tanku wa shifti focus no the CAF Champions immediately wa switch pass. Oh,
1: just finished the season. We have to go and analyze the season and then look at the positions that we need going to Africa and then try to prepare very well and then go and defend Ghana. We're working on it because, like you said, we knew that they are going to try us after the season. So definitely we are preparing life after them. My biggest achievement as a coach, winning the league.
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1: I think it's a very good motivation for me to continue, and I think I'm going to do that. I mean, every club must know what he wants to do. It depends on what achievement and the club wants. We think Abidjan was good for us, and that's why we went there. And I think all the clubs have where they also go.
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0: Be preseason. When I'm quite on more preseason, happy giant. I'm saying a payoff. What I say, the beer so quite deportivo. The beer so quite deportivo. Fenner supporters, Ibudia. You need to be home here. In Tihaso Folk, Sporting Club APL. Almost so then come a crabber. Na end of season statement. And I'm there by almost the board and management of Accra Folk Sporting Club would like to express sincere appreciation to our supporters, partners and stakeholders for their unwavering support throughout the 2025-2026 season. As the season concludes,

0: acknowledge that while the club secures a third place AL league finish, we ultimately fell short of our primary objectives and standards expected for Hasofuk. Our early exit from the MTN FA Cup at the round of 64 stage was particularly disappointing and remains one of the low points of the campaign. As a club of this stature, we understand that progress must always be measured against ambition, consistency, and the pursuit of trophies. The board and management wish to assure supporters that preparation for the upcoming season are already underway. Strategies, reviews are currently ongoing across both the technical and playing bodies of the club, aimed at strengthening competitiveness, improving air performance structures, and resorting the club to a level expected by our supporters. The club is also actively working to reinforce the squad ahead of the next season, while current transfer restrictions have impacted air player registration processes. We wish to assure all the transfer ban will be lifted soon, enabling the club to register new players for the upcoming campaign. In addition, a new direction for youth football development is being implemented, featuring a more aggressive scouting approach and improved tactical development strategies. Further announcements regarding this initiative will be made in due course. We thank our supporters for their loyal, patience, and belief during a challenging season. Your support remains the foundation of this great club. The work to restore Hasofuk has already begun. Management, Accra Hasofuk Sporting Club. Nti omso edie no no e wo se nema ese ekoso nti Rafael Amponsa eri acti after phobia end this season no nti Rafael Amponsa MVP Rafael Amponsa ori ati nti no
1: ne bit maka ni se ne put in effort ba ne woman ni nyae no na ye mpeni se be board draw because o he league na akit minya be 3 matches continuously aka ye ne champions ba
2: all right yeah that's it.
0: But did you so bring me because administratively club no ever ban ultimate to play beer. Oh, T. Yorkers and uncompensate me to play near the idea. T. didn't so say other supporters now say, oh, Mutana Chia, oh, Manchica Cracano, Agbelimano, and not the Chigari Mamono.
3: Have been very, very important to us. What we cherish to have is our human part of it. The human part is so important. I know that, you know. Outcomes, trophies will give you the chance to stay longer, but the human part is so key that we try to believe in what we are doing. We try to be very open-minded. We try to be very, very objective in our assumptions and our expectations. As I said, we're the only club who didn't have the opportunity to beef up a squad. Even the clubs that were going on relegation, they still had the opportunity to beef up. So who will I praise rather than my players? For all this while, we still kept the same number of players working here and there, and you know, always 2% rate of injuries in the game, but still they stayed up. So for me, I dow my heart for my players.
0: Masu did the money has a full coach and Nesu and then Eden Kumon ABC. Gumaja Madisha, Set Dazi Ewaha. Set Sebi Kama.
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1: Chema,
0: never be
2: able to hear. Coffee be able to hear. Oh, never be able to hear. Oh, well, you're in the league, you're the Premier League in our baby.
1: Okay.
2: The final day, no, the integrity and the competitiveness of the Premier League, you know, and it's becoming quite too many of a worry. I say, F, you know, a year home baby, though I know deep down within me is a money home baby, because Saoche and Emma Corso in the last day of the Ghana Premier League, you know, throughout the season in Ghana, last day, you know, ended the only much weaker. A producer higher number of goals. The horse is in the bin see. Goes nearby. A producer higher number of goals. And ka a producer a higher number of goals, you know, in Kenya problem. But the quality and the means around the goals, you know, and aquifer issues are there. But especially the one between second place club, Bibiani Gold Stars match, or money young apostles. A boy. Amuna, aye, and the kumi inya gokino. And prof, look, Debbie Ameka, you don't need a hardcore evidence before bit me determine say BB a compromised. Oh yeah, a very very hardcore evidence before say ubit me determine say adiwe a compromised.
1: Oh, but MC ever starts issue no Philip Ball AEB. Say for our football is in C fans.
2: Aye imaginations. And when you want to be in self-denial. But the reality is that consistently with the Ghana Premier League, and Emma SC in the Premier League, when it comes to some resource, any idea, no, it leaves much to be desired. Prof, me yemu sheme ene anope, when me hun, young apostles, any baby any gold stars, gima, omu boy, na yaji penalty, edi ama the home side, na what bo penalty no? The minimum say penalty there.
0: Omoni 11 wonders.
2: Sorry, omoni 11 wonders me dey say. Penalty there say oh boy, players are not supposed to move until the penalty is kicked. But see about penalty. Na bo nyan say atonet, keeper save the aba. Na omo me defending team no. Obi aso ni sisi gina ho, striker say onsan kobo fanch and the bono sound boy and a year rebound. So I keep on reflexes and any antics and any behavior. Boy, the fan who crochet, you know. Not one player, agent or airborne in Semima, opposition player, Ashan and one. Sebi, prof. And when he has a Ubenya hardcore evidence before, say, Uben determines that the game looks compromised game.
1: But the football is in C-fans.
2: That is obi agbin on the edge
1: because say enom say Dr. Kwaku Frimpong
2: champion
1: yom film
2: exactly
1: it is a bibi woman
2: say yabo game awie yabo game awie na first half player enche go na second half waba be she 1 2 3 4 5 6 goals within 45 minutes ye wie ya wan share nyina na is a next year na hwe na atiakam prof ye wie ya enka ye mfana say common sense wise say una oyee match commissioner na say we panina uchusi man of the match any about 90 minutes 45 minutes player we wan share that and share goals kesi bia but in the second half he scored 6 goals in 45 minutes performance ben ebe mo bi a winning man of the match ahead of him ye wie ya na ye the man of the match na mo bi prof me dey be man who see me ba kopɛ and the kumi and the goalkeeper of the Ghana Premier League, congratulations to him. Was 19 goals in the Premier League. Before him, not the highest scoring Ghanaian player, Antoine Semenyo, 17 goals for Manchester City. It means that Andy Kumi is the highest scoring Ghanaian player on this surface of earth. Blacks World Cup in Fadinko.
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2: 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On Timisha, who are you?
1: This is no.
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1: mama mo mama ne se nyame aduma Seahawks Seahawks ultra coolant coolant ba ko boy aduma pam no bo modern da son sabiti aka bi Seahawks ultra coolant myself o ye taxi driver o ye private car owner o 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a power special Seba Hospital, Omna dear Nupati and Saba, almost some show abo my pomo don't say major ye. Omna mano 0244544422. 0244544422. 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So, and I edit signs and shares from Queen. It's me a job. Now, almost in a certain time, it's the echo out of media. You go to Edim. Inti, yes, so, now, baby, etiaba. But Bernard Paddy would choose a greetings to see you of a Napon's Kitchen, Ewo, a Chado, last stop, inti Nana, Napon more fire. And I Bernard Paddy Bucci, I say, oh, and we did it, you know. I say, it's me, Abu Abbaso, Ojo Medina. So, Mr. Mike Bones said, good evening, Professor. You are certain that the individual claiming to be the Kotoko supporter who is evicting the Kotoko players from the residence is still okay. And then come out the meet me and kind United, Mr. Mike Bonsu, and the Abba. I said it's very rare not to have a single player from Real Madrid to the Spanish air national team. Interesting. I try to some and I also Eddie Way Etienne Asaba. Nah, and Nake Crody. And so fantastic evening. And come a beer will be a oh, mosquito be okay. I'm say, oh, yeah, I feel up here, dear mommy. Yes. Happy blessed birthday to Mrs. Beatrice Tete of Medina Social Welfare. Beatrice Tete, my classmate, is your friend. If you didn't, I could do. Oh no, Mati, echo a residency. Beatrice Tete, a bear on one. Okay, you say happy birthday to Mrs. Beatrice Tete of Medina Social Welfare. This is from your darling husband and children. Wish you good health and prosperity. God bless your new age. It's your name, Koma. Yeah, and also Eddie Abba Awano. I feel, yeah, okay. Before we've been a long time, so they're funny police for me. And I feel so, Franche, Madame for Franche, ever pay you know, Ibia, Bebo Cosso Latino, so well named Franche Biano, Ibia became my Saturday, 13th June 2026. And I'm a so Kuno 8 years up him so it's in never call Elizani Event Center. MF Junction, I will actually be MF Junction near Lashibi Funda Humo. Na Edia Copems, we are Dogono Senior High School in Chiaoma, 11 a.m. to 4 p.m. And Air Franchi, United States of America, and all. And I never pack country, which I never pan a friend of Mr. Washington Chi, na Nipadu Dona, a bona man, a friend of AKA. Amagadon Sanomo friend Amagadon 72 and something years. It's Yami Atoma, a quarter inch in Yabua, the Madiama, Etia, good to see you. Baby, baby, is here. MC Chesunti, the biggest vibe in the night. It's Mr. Baby, I have a so connect here 1997 tone. And I almost share, say, oh, the vibe ever. I say, it's Baby, I will be more than that. A baby, baby, coming up next with a DJ Viper. DJ Viper. When I'm coming, man, say Viper, Viper, any Viper. That is a Viper there. If you so shame never, Viper there or Viper no. Until we sell, we don't need any sell. So we need the profit. Keep well. Have a good night.
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1: 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The DJ Viper, keep the hits coming.
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0: good evening, Accra, good evening, Ghana. If you are singing, it's a chimney, and I'm a tree, and some power 94.7. 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Baby, I will be here with someone on the cup beach or body. King of King, Lord of Lord, Alpha and Omega, Sassia, and here we are in Uncle Ponce. What shall so am I the baby at you? Debre Quire, want to me and Badu. It is a Namia Dumutim comedy. Nedges are about the Aya the Cassia at the Amania good body at you. What I say? One more, oh, I didn't know. Oh, I didn't know. Oh, I didn't know. Yes, the end of the Sony woman be able to do Fiasa at Tiasa Fasa Siso. And this, what Tiasa, I wouldn't be a message now. What I say? And see, and near maybe I see be a ma or personal and hold you down. A ma or personal and chum again. And what can you be free? Forward ever, backwards never. 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Cause uko anima and shuachi. 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I said driving. 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Na wan concentrate. 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Na uchicha wania. Accident to missi. Sana life is it ye. And me so. Dia esi anrad manin chem. 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
0: And the light soup at the amount. Bibia kakakakakaka, what I say. And to Bibia be warm, Emmanuel warm, meat warm, what I say. And Nambia, oh, Timubia, Sana Jumadi, etie, Bibia, Bibia, Namajaso, Bibiabi, and Tinamia, what do not memo aquina? No, to me, Bob Rasso is sooner, but so out here. Same Pekikonam Cassa, Bibia, Bibia, Namajaso, Bibiabi. Now fear quit him. 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Yet in seminary, Ebro, and you're Fidino, if you're Semper, 94.

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Me ba chu Romo Facebook, like your page, you know, share. Na fi leave a comment or na yanin komo. Video say be your stories say be na no. Ube to me the comment afor Eddie Amai. And if today happens to be your birthday, and that would do our da. 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Nayan King Kai and for mom. 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

Facebook, Yanko Facebook, I'm a mammy guy. Yanko Facebook, na a branch of the Chuku Emeka. Yankan wants some gaka. A dear Bonnie and a Chuku Emeka Akoye, a Nigerian. Na a dear Bonnie and a Nigerian near your friend Chuku Emeka, Wakoye, and no any ever come on some near show. But Ansana made deal come up here for Chuku Emeka. Maybe I said, Uramo Facebook as some part 94.7. Na shadi ya mami sasi ya.

young watcher Chukwu Emeka on Facebook at Sampa 94.7. 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Se oremu ewa spintes maneta area ho. Nigerian ni aye fenu Chukwu Emeka. A Nigerian man named Chukwu Emeka has been arrested for security installing a camera in the ladies' washroom around the Sprinter's Manette area. Nessa, me nim a quenya branch for the Chukwu Emeka, any day. Basa Usha a branch here for the Chukwu Emeka. According to story in Sakano, a branch here and installing cameras. Ewa ema edwa ye ema ti ema edwa yo ene je se ema ni dware a na Chukwu Emeka e video mo na according to story Chukwu Emeka I recorded over 130 videos ewa mami mpenfo ni young girls a omunya we se Chukwu Emeka e video mo. It is a Urem was spent. Na minim dewi abrantie ye no but afi and ye this story nechi. Abrantie the camera. Ese my jaya won ye away. And I wouldn't say o camera sin be broha. Say fixing wo ye ven say o washroom and I wo demwa. Wonimo. But any plan, baby, any plan, Nambia, but to me, one, or but to me, ashe, two, Nipan, but to me, a recording, and your naked videos are when you're away. It's my mean paying for any young girls, and a Chukwu Emeka, I record your over 130 videos, 130 video bakuma, 130. A man paying for any young girls. 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Ni won ko die dwem. And the sound of Facebook at Sampa 94.7. Omonso Chukwu Emeka ene dasu yi. A plenty class. A Nigeria ni. Na akwen be na ofa sura washroom wonpo. Eko fese camera. E wo washroom sa. 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Eti abranche de dina tusu ewa asampa bacho uu Facebooka. Uu bawrem asampa 94.7. 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On Facebook. Eti abranche we pa diye pa ni enfayano. 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Any young girl sa. Abranche a record yomno dosu. Nipe baku maku 130. Nessa, minim de we are branched any by a good suit destroy energy. And to the we are branched any year now. Say, Adani any day. And now, sir, or repair BB. And of course, repair my mouth for the coffee to come down. And I want something to say. Na video no cry to go and make any ano. Or the video on the day or tongue. And now, or the day. Where the auntie's a Russian in I beg you just to follow me now, Dabi. I know I fix the camera no our washroom. And the same yo, the way your washroom be a no Chukwu Emeka spy or share or raw home or share body nini na share or bosso share with chi share with him. I share be biya Chukwu Emeka. Nessa same yo, the tiny affair be blue frame. I know they are now man for but where they are, I know they are there on one cutting audio. No internet sembia, no CD bia. On the day, se uwa area Chukwu Emeka wa uchema or video sinia ho into ano shewa na huye nesri. Nyamiatum. A police force saka Chukwu Emeka. And the same be uwa live no soa. And there's some comment anything. Then I will kafahu.

Last week, Asembi siwon koko, abofrebia, awo 4 years. Ah, okoto, ma hoa, omo tua, omo nkataso, ema abofrebi eshe nonkwa. And they are not sorry, the same incident in BSAC. A 6-year-old girl, Abi, tragically, what a minimum one. Abofana Chenonqua. Ness Amnano Amon Katasuo. Naminim, so who said nine, no one to Amna, a sort of toy, Nesuba Tame, no bin a monocotom, Nippanin Soja and one Chenonqua. Nin Asuam Mofra and a side in the tomb. What I say, why are you uncovered septic tanker now Liberty Estate? A whole and a some way see ye. Now I'm a friend of Quaker Sans you and a cotomining. Maybe I saw old Ramo Facebook as Sampa 94.7 as Sampa 94.7. Now video area assembly see ye ni Abobua Man 4D Ninade Atosu on Facebook. Asampa 94.7. Na incident way. Okay, Sunday. And the see ye. Eh 24th. And where yao? And asemwe see ye. Na, eh ya rabu samwa. Last week. Ni ye kan the same story. 4-year-old boy. Anonsu koto. Amenani Musa. 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What to ho ho? And sure to talk, and sure be to me a quack with him. Nebia, or be qua ye be oh, who? On Sabian sure no okay, Nanny Pana quackotum. And so I attain our area more. Na abofano cosans you. Abofano ecosans you. And what question on qua? A very, very, very sad. A very, very, very sad. I just said, what you want? On Tassie. Abusia, every war. I'm one more every on your real war. I'm a fuck, come on. Washenonqua. And I'm obi near my wine and ye keke. Sanya man, I'm a se oko saita. And obi. I hope a brave, we a penny corner on Shelbetum. And the air, my eye, warming, bebedding him swimming. A brony body on one, crying on yang and a chan swimming. No, man, a punu crab you of ye. No, what's your best swimming? No, press a dow so. And a quire old bomb pass over Nessica, Claudia Chobay. 10 men also do ban of crime and swimming lessons. I just say. Erosem, and it was just to see that we have yes, Econo. Oh, but now 1 year, 2 years, 3 years, and combat all. Bomana is suddenly because swimming lessons. No, because you're swimming. Send a beer while we fear flat the cry, or by not any. I'm afraid him swimming. I'm coming in, is a side you busy. I'm afraid of bray, I'm afraid of bray, I was sad. Situation I can once ya. Obia tuamina, one kataso, and so babe gum, obia say, wanye say, I'm obia kotum, obia away, well to me on your way, I'm obia kotum. There be a see, ya can once em, oh radio so. I'm on 40, but they still repeating the same idea I can once em. What I say? And myself, so who tell me some ray? Now what sit down, who sit down, baby, what tuamina? Then so to never go with all due respect. And in the castle, Miss Slow Bombarding, Bombarding, Bombarding, Bombarding, Pa.

Na ya troso edi amawa. 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Ukwa Eastern Region, Asante Region. Ana region sa. De motor riders e kana se. Yese uti moto so. Ana wudi moto kwenye accidenta. Udu wasu tida yemfi yu. Se wudi moto. Uye motor rider. What I say, Nessa Okonya accident near the course to hospital. We are seeing Nano on Metro, but like on Metetil Sana Motorider Snicker. The Motorider say Kayano Cray. Maybe to Oya Motorider Utemi Samray and Ocray. Uber to me the message of Facebook, the money I can kind. And now what's up, line 0243 896364. Uber to the messages of our sublime way. So, say a voice note messages for us and a crap. Set we a motor rider now in your accident. You don't cost it. I'm on to you. Yeah, show us. I say, I am motor that don't show. But say, I a car don't cost you what you are. And the other, a moment you call Sunny Panel as a motor riders. And okay, send someone me this man for car. What I say, motorriders in the car now, motorrider, and Oba, is the original. Praga for the car, so your Praga driver, now, who can your accident? Near the course to that. Young few. Me bacho, and okay. Now, nurses and doctors are Musumutiesu, and okay. Hospitals are Woodwa, Mutiesoi, and okay. Se motor riders amu mutu tricycle abobo ya ne nyama keka woni na no ye verse pragia ene motorbike ni na no omunya accident a omba so tamu fi omu ana me ba cho for messages ne bremi for Facebook e for mami 02 okuru mo Facebook asapa 94.7 and our WhatsApp line 0243 896364 0243 896364.

0: 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Do you believe it? And it's a 28,000 ah. And then be a sebi away juman 5 years. And I said you 10 years, sir. And then be a 28,000 people. I say 28,000. 28,000. And then be a member saying and I get in your better. Sebi. A member saying and I can test in your machine. Sebi yo. And just who are retired. Why be? A member bakuma kunkwa 28,000. 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Wa wo shaman bibi so. Okawana. Na number 70 akitesera to soon. Ba munyabate. Munyabate mami pa. A member bakuma ku 28,000. And on your machine. Eighty year no at 365 days and a year in at 300-something days. But I say 365 days. 12 months. So 28,000, 365 days at 1 year. And the 365 times. Time as a 5. I say 1,825 days. I say, number the 1 day, mid leap year night, I can 1 day. It's a bear 1,826 days. And it's a unimbema 28,000 another. So 1,826 days, you know. Divided by 28,000. As a Adabia, I get this. I didn't 5 years on this. I'm a member. No, 5 years going to calculations. Now, me and I'm a and one on one. So, this is not divided by a Nipano. And I'm a demi-came boy. Days divided by Nipano. And this, why are you 5 years, sir? Not a year, 365 days, sir. Not 3 years near, 5 years near, 1,826. Mid Lipia Nakawa. What I say? Now, I need member 28,000. Your calculation never send more. You have a Facebook to see her. And a day, I need member saying NACM. A day on a member saying NACM. Yaka crisis in mommy. Never for Facebook. Asampa 94.7. Asampa 94.7. Never miss a CR. Not Bibia and Quaye. And for me, so I can tell you. I tie. You want on your view. I tie. Now, Sabi, your sex worker. On so a folia, my brand tibi. Sex worker. What folia, my brand tibia. Oh, to me soon, a branch and one. I'm a problem at the Abanan wedding. Sebi sebi yo, uye ba ubo besi bra, uye chocolate, brown girl, ebi mu fene brown girl, ebi fene, meme fene e tampon, dabi, fami kofie, una mane tuwa kautra mu, fami kofie, una mechono, ene mano mi jisa dem nomi ye hukapono, omi ye tampon, omi ye tampon, what I say, ene a mano mi ye fresh nomo tom mwasi ya, ne mema befom, one on one, ene one is to one no, omu na ye flowers no, rose, rose flower. What I say. 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And I'll be able to twistika. And I'll be able to twistika. Nipa na wye, I'll call what jine number. I can tell you, I'm a folly. Wafoli. Emma, waha branche na. Emma, the problem aba. 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Eddie, atina. Otina, message that pon komo on that story. When I bet you know, since we are here, what do we see here? I say, "Bakubi aima, obinua ba besiemu, we are sex worker." 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Ose ai when you say na abranti na esanse that day no condom de paye. Who koka sanse mu yee? I want to bet you the working. And paisa. Oh, I'm a so on we were yesterday. Say, but paisa, and you're possible. What am I saying? It's so, myself, we are bema, no go tongue one, no, I careful. Cause I see out of your man, I say, no. Am I sure? Oh boy, I am, sister, I retire 28,000 people, and mama 28,000. I'm winning na 28,000. And the 28,000, and mama 28,000. So, be up a crana, I got two runs divided. 28,000 times two. I best say, Obi Akra, two runs. What I say, I'm my mammy details, you know. I'm mammy details, you know. What I mention, maybe I'm your Jimo Kumasi. You're new man in it all. Boss of him. Baby, I'm here to make you happy. You're not my only one. You are my only one. You're my only one. You're my only one. 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Driver no nya aware. 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Me wow. 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A da chi ye baby bi wo, obi e to asase ne dia ma no, odumo zo, a ha de, o mu nyanye bi bia wa ha de, obi wo to asase no baby, o tumi asase no to no. 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They sit down with the dad. Now, who dare? Baby, I'm demolished Nanciano. Who dare, ye boa? Make crime real to me, will cause massa. Obi the bed 20 years, Nessie, 2 bedrooms. Obi the bed 20 years, and Nessie, 2 bedrooms, 20 years. Obi should bed 15 years, and Nessie, 3 bedrooms. Obi the 5 years, Nessie, bonsai. And he said, one to assassin will be bia, or some major dachi, or my baba, and ya finia babuna, minia, she be ye, not to assassia, and who nias him. Assassin bia will be out to be a side planet, eh? Oh, baby a quinda, baby a say, nina ho, but a month for intentionally. Omutunko to assassin bia, or them assassin way. Oh, no, my name is Bia. We bear 10 years, we have to 50 years. Come on, Maha, on my shina, quite may only say Ghana. And never be wa, Hinyanduye. But so, my behind the only team, the only the focus and answer the vision. It's me so, oh, to us, I said, my careful, my mini, and a young guy in the red demo, a quee, mammy. What's the war yet, ten, mammy? What's the word? Eh, then. Very sad. And I'm going to say, I'm going to the next story. Na I'm going to say, I'm going to say, why a question I'm going to but I know what the message is. Beba. Here we are. Your next question, you're going to go on phone lines. No. Sir, who can you call for a who can you call for a no kwa chi oba ni ukunu a oba na no ne won tokwa na ukunu ne won tokwa mi bi se wase mu cause asem bi esi e ma mi enu e ko be ma ho ami ehwe 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

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Now, why are you sorry? I'm so omu kumbon sam, omu bubon sam. 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Bra Facebook number shadi. 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
2: I said, but me bring more my worry no, because Obi on worry that no person worry. What worry that no someone in football. Obi who worry no call fire no any worry pa. Into no face any worry pa. Nothing worry no any worry pa. Into Obama Obi on worry that crack man who say worry any worry. But the first say any man who say any movie. Into media me first say worry for na ne mama mama worry no any any just some worry be.
3: For me me who say a mentality no. Omukita anuntena omusu se meware because biblically no the Bible say he that finds a wife finds a good thing and obtain favor, so the favor is there, you have to go for it. But omusu plenty people don't know say there's a favor there you have to go for. Omusu intena I say omuju say aware ni o ware a wat on freedom. That's how plenty people think about.
4: On to me, I'm worrying. A bit of a problem or firm. Any sorry, be out if I will be there. Now, a see one in issue. It's an issue to me skipping the panel. Emma, I worry, I find a worry, dear. You're sure, say, obit me, a dream, sir. But I'm worried that, but because of the Ohu here, the OT here, meeting up and he says, ah, the Mimi idea, no, no. Say, Nipano, what's your big story? What didn't you, especially the ordinary who cried a woman? Now, I skip, you know.
5: Hey, say, Obi, or no more, one, or worry, and or take our area, no, so, Sebi, Nipano, so, Nifreni, the Akos will be our room, Ohu. On Samsung net asutini obi anasoesi enti dia koso e wa warim bia wati bi pen enti ono atimet na se ehu said na se mesi kura no pu a o compare ne wutu nipa no a asem na to no pu a ono ehu said na se 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who's an one? Sebi, your work, I don't know. Who's so? And at the same time, you know, Sebi, who and I say Sebi, and now what's it will be as a moi. Now, so, yeah, Nipana Badrish, a so sensu. Oh dear, and I say for about you put a moon soon on that round thing. What do you say?
3: Okay, so, for me, the entire me honey say our rear ebo a nipper hunkaka, the fear of the unknown. Say unim the okum sans wabo bra for a certain number of years with freedom. But then over here,
6: sir, slash 50% of freedom and will be there. And you don't know, sir, Nipa nowadays are 50% in the command of very reciprocate among what or one of the reasons are my Nipa will be in person. I hope you're not in China. Yeah, what's so soon they will do our terrible life experience. If you're an enemy, I'm in the papa. Be a requirement man, treating papa and papa treating man. One of the reasons. Obi also saw this is be an army bread, you call a rare, quite treating, a damp, you call a rare, quite treating, and I said, yeah, what's the one of me in the post message? I say, oh, it's our real, really poor quarry, I take in a money, quarry, I take in a massive, not your craft, I was near the sign, the money man account, the money part, into my mind.
1: All right, so no need the amount for Eka. What's what you're saying? Quick one. You have a few callers. Nothing. Yeah, the Akania toss the confession, Eddie Abro. 0548-945-947. 0548-945-947. And no, and then I'm about friend. Now, what about you, man? So, I'm going to share anything on this issue. Yeah, the Ato. Eddie and T. And I'm a warrior escape. Bimu will be on warrior. But a warrior ain't who on best will be room. And some other thing. And I said, I didn't know who. And I didn't. Oh, the anything. And I'm going to share. Lower radio, no.
7: Hello.
1: Oosh. Lower radio, settlement, please.
7: Hello,
1: good evening. Prince, too bad. Yes, I'm Ofra. Not all lower radio setting. Doom no. Ubi, I know beam. Not a man for your beauty. But Ofra, pe lower radio, no man. Not in Teddy Walker. Hello, good evening.
8: Hello.
1: Good evening, Miniaba.
8: Good evening.
1: Na pom to say.
8: Ela dia du mo ba ba lase.
1: Na mi adu me won ye. Bibia bibia.
8: E ba tu.
1: Na bete.
8: Awale no.
1: Na bete, na bete. Me say o fre juma de yeso na e ka bibia bibia. Na ma jesu bibia bi. Ansa no akasa. Why? Bibia bibia.
8: Bibia no.
1: Me da say. Yeti we.
8: The pastor, our land one, and then money for money of four. Is that the media? You say, okay, some ten hours here, and it's time for being for someone who just make that our land. No,
1: that's how they know. Okay, such a nonty. I didn't hear.
8: Oh, yeah, it's our land. I don't know your money, of course. If you remember, I'm our land any year.
1: And it's here, sir. Sebio, what about Sasufu Frobi Sulia Casawari? Ever worry? All right. You're not saying, and then what you're chatting about? You're bomb by so couldn't bet you was and why? Hello? Okay, 0548-945-947. Hello, good evening.
9: Hello.
1: Good evening.
9: Good evening, sir.
1: Would you know your friend?
9: I'm Patrick, I'm Conan, I'm for a creative.
1: I'm Conan, Bibia, Bibia. I'm Conan.
9: Yeah, yes, I have a different category. I have the power room. A who any idea and so come. A young lady, Madam.
1: Yes, sir. I'm Conan. And what you're talking about? 0548-945-947. Hello, good evening. Good evening. What do you know, Sophie?
9: Good evening, yes, you can see Santa Maria.
1: Bibia, Bibia.
9: Bibia, Bibia.
1: Yen Tia Ominia.
9: To begin with, why would you say, you know, sometimes some child, some experience, some...
1: Hello? All right, too bad. Okay. Wait to me, Angel. So, 0548-955-947, 0548-955-947. Hello, good evening.
10: Good evening.
1: What do you know, Sophie?
10: From you, ma'am, because I'm free, I'll come out from city.
1: Yeah, bossy, ma, bibia.
10: Bibia.
1: Bossy, ma, me da say. Yeah, you too. What do you say? Okay, 0548 955 947 or 0302216546. Hello, good evening. Good evening. Hello. Hello.
11: Hello.
1: Good evening.
11: Good evening.
1: What do you know, Sophie?
11: Eja mensa, bodu ase na free.
9: Yeah, me da say, yente, wajunche. Mami, oh, when you're more than 50 years and so on, worry. Munda toso account.
1: Eja, Namisha. All right. Okay, so, yeah, the course no AC Ewaha. Now, for you, room El Confession. Bonnie Bang, and what the Bonnie Bang, and what the baby, do no, and yet, topic at the two by a different segment. And a de brown to again channel, and yet, the air Cassiano. What the Bonnie be? Wa fobi ewe. 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
0: Yentie wasem.
1: Doctor, mo confession.
0: Yentie.
1: Ma, mo confession. 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
0: Eh, dia de.
1: I am a young man.
0: And see, why a sad way for how long? How many years? Me,
1: I'm in secondary school.
0: I was in 2006.
1: I am a man. Wow.
0: Alright. All right. Yeah, but point the number be to be an offer. Nin would in come why? And I win him. The baby an one panos who said, Debbie Amicassa said, I dear cry soon soon. Nay a bone pie a mound. Na soon soon with any breaky, not physical. One show now was a qua. Ubessa, a besenya. 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

0: Juma Fan, what about Juma Dino? 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Na uko school?
1: Secondary school,
0: man.
1: Na
0: Form 1,
1: secondary school, Form 1.
0: And I was
1: saying,
0: I
1: saw them have a permanent. This one, school, 2006, school. So, sister, I mean, 14 years, we 38 years.
0: And so, still, how does it go?
1: Oh, this week, last week, I'm going Sunday.
0: Na, Mebao, who is girlfriend? Anna, who is your
1: girlfriend? Girlfriend, I'm going to say, I'm going to say,
0: I a wolf fought and I a man fought.
1: No. A man discussed somehow.
0: Okay. Ofa girl discussed somehow. But uko sebi a sawola. What you are saying?
1: Oh, I'm going to say 30-30-50-50.
0: 30-30-50-50. That's
1: right.
0: Wow.
1: Wow.
0: I'm going to go to the house.
1: I'm going to go to the house.

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1: Oh. 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

Yeah, your birthday wedding and so na Skittles and check it over. Happy belated birthday to you, Sister Hilda Nyakun. Wishing you God's abundant blessing, joy, good health, and a faithful year ahead. Enjoy your special day. It's your birthday, Sister Hilda Nyakun from Prince Johnson. And a serious happy, happy birthday. Happy birthday to you. Ever beautiful Akosua Asoba, our Presbyterian Church of Ghana, Trinity Congregation Community 4. From your church members to you, happy, happy birthday to you. Na Michelle, na Antun Krim, na Anyo Akuma Sadin, na Enfama. Happy birthday to you. Owusu Ebenezer Owusu, aka MC Nana One, the undisputed, unpredictable, untouchable MC Nana One. Today is above the happy, happy birthday to you. God willing, Monday. You best shout out, yes, and I'm a count. From Betty. End of the message, goodbye. A serious happy birthday. So happy birthday to you, Honorable Kobina Sintim Abuaje, former deputy STC boss, former MC of Loa. Today is about the happy birthday to you. Happy birthday to you, a remarkable leader, mentor, a father, Honorable Sintim Abuaje. Yourself but you and today's a day. Enjoy your day. Yako Nyamia, too much. Never say the same time, 8 to the p.m. to 10 p.m. The address cut is down. I'm an international pre Johnson, the police station in Benghazi. Nadia call Facebook Skittles. It's a cure over Eddie Amamini and Fasopo Kwasai. Ubetov on the Nasai and a DJ Viper. God bless you.

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0: 94.7 Edroku and 9 and Chiripo and Song and was good on Sabre. Facebook and the ISO necessary to me at a Kayo Kakra Krababa. I network in the Ghana network in the Sana Kway. It is letters and no. We are with you. And the producer of Sugusu, the Nenia, or your word you mind in the name. Soon I, Ghana network, would you be here? And when you tell Sabre na mi mabusha fo nyina dwo ema mu nyina so akwa ba ereba asemparent 4.7 ehin tase bjuwe die na nebra so e debra mu na sabre ya tase die na gade ajade adaje enni eposo kra na 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The first Nasarim in Ghana. Aha. The branches, the watchman, the guardian. OM4, watchman, the yasmanu, seven bobokoko. 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What the quality in the seaho, we are here narrow gate, and na the wide gate a quintessino. 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And I'm a crimson wing in a piano. And the one of my Ghana, you won't assume my young monocrat, a kitchen one is a woman of crowd will soon. Just the nocrano, MP, nor by Hainum, na what the natural crank one. What's the Babylon assume? 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What me and young one? 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You shall share on your case. 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Miss Parker. It is Sabredi. 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Apostle and also was Matasi. 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
0: 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Now a day and also Oyama Okra. Anything else I can say, you shall know the truth, and the truth shall make you free. So I want to crana, there's a Uda issue, and I say, Uda demonic doctrine. 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
0: okay Pastor Gebra K. Asante, CAC, Christ Apostolic, Eja Market, Ewana Dano, Pastor Mpacho Michapa, Enumere Yehusha, Enkamu Nina Hon. 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You need Matthew Bia with Yanko and a Matitayahu. Translation and a Omafa Sadin Bishop. 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
0: 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What did ya El who be any Satan ti? Ni na ba be chere. Messiah was the representative of Arwa. Says Ujinaoma Almighty Unyankupon in cancer. Messiah had been rejected.
1: A simple
0: 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Barnabas had been chosen. Yapun Messiah no, I know, Wong Barnabas no be a Wong Eino and Omjinitun. Barnabas, they were to have in making this choice, they accept him. Oh, idea in making this choice, they accepted Ejini Tum, who from the beginning was a liar. The Ophivita said, you know, Oye Otofo and Emedra, Oye Odadafo Otofo, Esaye Odini. Satan was their leader. Bonsam any Onkenifo, as a nation, they would act out his detection. His works, they would do. If you can say, "Ena, what is na ninyuma ano muye?" Eh, Satan ninyuma ano omuye. His rule, they must endure. Ne shisha na se. Ne na memu ana ni tumi yono eno na won edije ho a won diso that people who choose Barnabas
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0: of Messiah won sankrofo a won efa Barnabas eyi Barnabas ede elpresi Messiah no were to fill the clarity of Barnabas as long as time should be last. 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
0: 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Mina mum so and a mammy crawl for I may you my power mono a tray. Tis also in your home, Nagata, and only the Holy Spirit. Tis only. And I also wear your Holy Spirit, and I'll call Bible school. And the difference is woman to won't take dress and mercy. And the leaders don't teach us mercy. Aha. That is a problem. And the Abusia, son, I didn't hear. 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
1: asempa fa
0: Christianity eh lawlessness tini Christianity eh lawlessness omun fa omun ni nyankopon mna so rejecting Yahuwah's law omu apo Yahuwah ne mra following man's traditions and customs ana omu di edipa amamre ni amane yeso. Spiritual blindness, whom any fraffle. Disobedience, oh, only city. 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Just a disobia, a crown in a papatia. Never panica say, Empire and Adusia, Obepi, da, or na, and quamantine of a co, only a disobedience. Only city. False worship, a trossum. A summa musum, so ye a trossum. 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That is the Christianity for you. Abra okay. Nin samwa, me bakin kan bia ubu Psalms 119 ekan wasi. Your word is truth. What's the meaning of correct? Your law is perfect. Nimra is perfect. Your statutes are right. I delight in your commandment. I hate every false way. Your word I have hidden in my heart. What do you see, Nasim?
1: Asempa
0: to those that are remembering, you see, enti when we nyanu, eno ni problem no, ye kan wasem na me no, ni mo we dem nyina na waka se watu sha ma ho, man made tradition, ebi ye Mother's Day, enya papa, nyankopon anka se. Yen for Afibis celebrity, Yamaminum, a BNC or Tracy Mood that. Na is a for Nakasan so I be that. Na Mizano so I be that. A sofona ye be that. We, Obakato, a presenter so for the market is away, we are now the kind one, but your sergeant, Sasam no, so why are you crabby to Matem? Sasam is some cacramiet, and Yavin Yavin no cradle. Oh, and Yavin say. Father's Day, and your papa. Valentine's Day, and yet, in every man-made tradition, paganism. Halloween, Christmas, paganism, and yet, Easter, and your papa, and yet, New Year celebrations, and your papa. Thanksgiving, and your papa. Birthdays, and your papa. Oh, I know more. Carnival, so they are all on your Black Friday, on so. Webina, and your papa. Have you no Kokonkrono, Yankopon, Sumono? A set truth, obedience, no cure, any osity, life, Ababo, set apart, and eternal life. What does it? Enti.
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0: 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So Martin Luther didn't like the Catholic Church. 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You know, so Lutheran, only Lutheran, and the boom, a sumbak, no sooner any Lutheran Church, and founded the Reform Calvinist Church, onusu ye, boom, tikoyeno, onusu ye, and onusu tedo. Henry, yeah, otos 8, didn't like being denied Catholic marriage, and founded the Anglican Church, and I also put and any friend English Church, or any friend English Church, a very Anglican Church, and so some people in the PM John Smith dislike the Anglican Church, also John Smith, no Anglican Church, also Nenya Nyo, also dislike Ness Ompe, and almost by no Niano, founded the Baptist Church, and I also bet Baptist Church. William Miller, and so didn't like the Baptist Church. And founded the Adventist movement. What is the Niany? No, no, so baptism, no. The Niany, and also Betty, Obetty, Obey founded Obey movement, the Adventist movement. Now, and Ukraine, I remember that's Mankasa, Jesse, or no, and also Freno, Adventist movement. Beisha, I'm going to be here, starting somebody with a neighbor, Sabbath. L.J. White is who will be. Also, really, also, Niany, what Miller. William Miller said, "Air canoe, because on Sham Kumi Bram, Memuni Yama Bibrene Kosu, founded the Seventh Day Adventist Church, and also, and then the Crofons Betty, Seventh Day Adventist. Women are making them, will be a history and Kasakasa from day one. All founders in church in Nina, shall say, oh, yes, and will be our history now, will be our founders in Nina, will be our son or Tina from beginning, said, oh, shall say, those huggy, I could do your dinner about. We're short, a inner major church." Charles T. Russell, Charles Tazy Russell, didn't like the Adventist Church, and founded Jehovah Witness, and also Betty Jehovah Witness. Joseph Smith disliked the Methodist Church, and founded also any Methodist, the founded Church of Jesus Christ of Latter Day Saint, also known as the Mormon, also Betty Mormon. John Wesley disliked the Anglican Church, also Anglican Church, and founded the Methodist Church. Now, John Wesley is Betty, also Nanyanye, the name of Betty Methodist Church. Tinu, the Tiamica with Namon, sir, a small baby assuming in the free. Baby, oh. Some pastors didn't like the Methodist Church. Now pastors be a woman so bin wo many any Methodist Church no ehun ne mabisu ma ehun so hun say enkoyi and founded the Pentecostal Church. The entire Pentecostal Church in Bebano no. Omu free efri sa ni nyina so omu nyina tini Roma mu sa de ekan nyina so free efri Roma mu. Oti ase. From reformer me wo yin wa. Enti reformers no ye John Hawkes, John Knox, name Martin Luther, no money other than Umina. Enti Sama, where's it here? Enti so, Omse Benya pastors didn't like the Methodist Church and founded the Pentecostal Church. Many did not like the Pentecostal Church, you know, and founded thousands of churches. Enti Benya churches, Bibri. It be like Stop Suffering, it be Assemblies of God, Light of the Word, and it can be brave. The evangelical movement came from the Baptist Church. I say, evangelical movement is Subeba. Why? So that the born again movement and so by came from the evangelical church. Benya, someone say from say, I'm so somewhere from movement, I'm so from evangelical movement churches. The born again faith emerged in the late 1930s in the US, and it gained popularity in the 1970s and 1980s. It is golden age. Remember, there are now, they say, 35,000 different so-called Christian
1: FM,
0: each claiming their interpretation. Yabenya, 35, more than 35,000 different so-called Christians. I'm from, say, Christopher Esum, and each claiming their interpretation. Emubia, HSA, Nintendia, or T. Barbara, and I said, in church, more demo of the Bible is the right one. As a meaning, any way, a short shot, a in a medium home. Yet the abiding in a beer soon, maybe a fan of the war, no, said of star or shassing in a anti adophonum. Baby, I don't mean one, baby, a soon, yes, soon, if free. 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Now, Kuku Yodma, what was air she? Or what that? What in the sea? What the man that you before? What the man Israel for my own diesel? And the cousin, yes, she. Fasten away if you certain, oh, and you can't go again, and yes, she. Ah, and the cracker, miente. Enti wo kan sasem wo yo Mark 77 Mark was empano it is you humans it doesn't so
1: asempa fm
0: what say it is say yashayahu yake azaya ese mu nyatwo fo hunkom said the what you say azaya etreto omen edi woman na edimini oh enti o no mo kaza Yes, Yankupon, yet Yankupundi, they say, I am no, no, or Canano. And that is all done in Nine, remember that soon in our Cabuma. 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
1: delivered
0: 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On fi so mbeti mi. 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Mami mbeka yi aze anache. The son came, his father's name. The righteous called upon his name. Akunkru fo no fredi din. They set apart. People remember his name. 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
1: Yahusha ewu ya mubo. 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Oh what the asen what the emrano akobbo asen ya no. He died because mankind could not keep the commandment. No matter what you say, if you say, Nipa entu mi endi na shedi yesu. Aso mo kani o. Lawlessness, Jesus teachings no. The Satan teachings or dema o dema o dema o dema yu yase no. Men follow me. Until I'm saying, chung free Babylon, sum Babylon sum. Yahusha so dia o kani. Jesus says. Lawlessness. And I'm church. The command are old. Emrano Ayadada. He nailed the command to the cross or the Akobo Senior so Emrano Ashadiano. He died because mankind could not keep the commandment. No. Yahoo chance to say the commandment are everlasting. Yahoo chance to say commandment no are everlasting. Matita Yahoo, first do not think that I came to destroy the Torah or the prophet. I did not come to destroy, but to complete. But see, Mama, I must say, Embrano ni a different name. Mibama, if you pay, complete. Matitayahu, Matthew 5:18. For truly, Nukremu, I said to you, till the Shamayim, the Kashamayim of heaven, the Hebrew word is Shamayim, and the earth pass away. So as soon as I see in Kemua, one jot or one title shall by no means pass from the Torah to all to be done. To all be done. Done. 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And then, so, I don't know.

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1: Asimba FM
0: and the soldier some to me some any politics no the yes I am ready now you from Babylon some come man you from Babylon and the edin no enye Jesus Christ enye Jesus enye papa enye Jesus no din no am 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I say good evening apostle, continue say koswa teaching chetrin nokrenu all the time abibia. May Yahusha bless you. Say Hushan Shao. Hushan Shao from Yahoo Canaan, the friend of Bom, aka Toronto, Equisi. 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Now, on two, Yadi, Yemeni say, Nyanipa Bay, ye ye, as I so, Unya, Munam Yemeni dia is good. 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And my how to be assumed what the checks and whom number who have said the scripture, no, you should Hebrew Bible, no, yeah, that day near Bibia. Now, Osuo, now, and go for the diablo from Greek, no, small bosom. 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fashion be a murder. Any brengua. Yahuwah never taught his people to chase lack. One Yahuwah, uncontained and cloth was a yeni lock, a yachi, quick riches, Say, you bring this content, can't be a force of this content, no. Or the loss of another man for gain. Say, no. The righteous path is built on. So, it's built on wisdom. A righteous, trini, equam parodie, or bedeno, usinuo, nyansem wisdom. Honest labor, self control, trust in Yahuwah, sobegi Yahuwah di. Because what controls your desire will eventually control your life. What you know?
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1: Assemble FM.
0: Oh, programs different. Yeah, mountain services say, yeah, we need nine skats. And fact, Bakuquen, wa a happy people, need nine saver you sika. And I iska jian kwa. Oh, I iska jian. Ama and that, if you could have a tight in money that day, and also a controversial. Because, Scano, yeah, just among Fusica. 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Christianity now things foreign apart. Center cannot hold. And yet busy basa. And after that, so from where it's about, when charismatic senior, or no, any Pentecost is different. Pentecost and any authority is different. When different, why? Yahusha, this is near Bakope. It's your phone could tell one. Oh, Nina. So much in Asia, man, only I have one. Gidea Bako pet, a D Bako pet, and Chacha Bako pet, a Subo Bako pet, Obia and yet the be Omusia, ye or Doddy dear, Omufria cook, Marcia, Nom Nina, Koyo, Doddy dear, Omfra cook, Vota Regia, Nom Nina, Koyo, Doddy dear, Omfra qua, a yet Omtrasa Abusio cool, Edward Do, where what are dear, now where be our money be. Where come the way, nowhere near the where will be no money be? A or do a line on it love in the old dinner
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0: Obiani will be bibi, Obinko for be it, Obinko for baby Munquasia, Obinada Banana, and a Christianity, a Jamai, a Jamamo, a Fimpenis Cosifum, a Jamai will say Pacha, a Christopher Bergamai. Hey! A Christopher Bergamai to do, only a German for, a shower for. A Jamaya Shavu from Peniscosi form. And then you say to go, oh, you go to say one. Oh, you need to go. No, I saw funny man who you go, was his county, my young best, I got to say, and yet twins said to Bissa, Edward to say, yes, soon you go on. We, the rest of you go on. The rest of you go on. We, yes, soon. Boy, Bonsam didn't keep Bonsam control among Yabusam Rapidi, Nakanya Yakupo Yahusha and Kosuma over to Mesa. A Ananias, Omanas as a crow, Cotonia, or you be cried out of boys on the crown, no chantro or one funny man or TV Cresciano, Uncuncu e Cuno. Uncuncuno, Sam Uncuncuno e Cuno. Oswald for policy, Scopia Bogama was a winning film. Cosera, Uncuncu, a deformed to boom. Me boy, Christian brother, Christian sister, Christian brother, Christian, and the Jamaica will say Pacha. Good. And now, I'm going to turn. If you are in any Edinkumo, or on your bar, and so on, and now, Sana Koswa. O come in, though, Uko Kosedo, Yamutu, Sana Akwayo. And I will host him. Number four, boy Yahweh. Yahweh is Satan in your church. Okay, I'm going to be a car. I don't know. a yawra ho ani ani pre ani FM kasa esi se unkuku na odia maye no esi funu kure funu kure die entene Christianity ne down or do ba ko pese enim so called Christianity no debia meka me 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You can gospel. What is the meaning of gospel? What is the meaning of worship? 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And also, when I cry, the Baba in our cotuning in our chow. Christianity left Israel as a family. Every Israel, so called Christianity, left Israel as a family, as a bushan said, make a journal. 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
1: asempa fm
0: lawlessness enti I say not everyone who says to me Adonai Adonai shall enter into the reign of the Shamayim but he who is doing the desire of my father in the Shamayim. Many shall say to me in that day, Adonai, Adonai, have we not nebu in your name and cast out demons in your name and done many mighty works in your name? And then I shall declare to them, I never knew you.

0: I never knew you. Depart from me. 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
1: She will sleep with you.
0: Lawlessness. Eti sanity. 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What did you be beer? Ain't he? And only problem. Tawisha,
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0: Na, dear, you know, say, they are quite yellow. About me, Tia. One more. 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
0: 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Yeah.
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0: 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Godi Kofuridia. Moses about to come to you. And take place of my mother, so can I meet you? That's a bre, then I could be South Africa. You want to be at me, Chapa. Robert Afo, Tishi, Salam Honaho, Sandy Medman, can't wait. Tola, Panda, a Yamakat, Panda, Michapa, I wish I come home. Leticia Mensah, Cynthia Fafa, my Elizabeth, you were Yahoo. I wish I shamp, Papa. Madam Taliza Damfa, I wish I knew, I say, and then my friend, it's Tibi. I wish I be sure come up to me, a brano Abbey, Benya or Giacoma. Peter Boachi, Edinia. Stephen Boa, Stephen Kojobuachi, Tema come to seven, historic Adventist. Peter Boachi, oh, and Minyama Yabuachi, so were UK. Minisu Tipa, I wish I was somewhere, I'm on Yangua. But I quite many breakfast, I cry SIC, bidding one of Honomu, his great book sensation, Uqua, Nano Mami, A4, Fuampa, Ne Penya, Yahusha Shampa, no Shaman. To do a crime, Makola, and I said, Ross Parker, would you do a busa SIC building? So his this book sensation, I'm sure fine. Bush, Bia, or Pibia from the only two books where I mean, Cram, while to walk out when the budget. The book never goes over from Kama. Yahukan, the farmer, aka to into a kusi, a honor opening so, or Yahusha and Shamu, would different to the finger, and I offer your niece to assume, and I am Yakum, when we are for so.
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0: 030-221-6546 030-221-6545 Now, I can't say Semper FM. And I cry, yes, I cry. Na. Hello.
1: Yes, sir.
0: Hey.
1: Good evening, Apostle.
0: Good evening, Panikasi.
1: Yes, sir.
0: You bought your name,
1: Boko.
0: Oh, and then you have a new one. Hey. Let us say, and quite a number, Kasankasankasankasa. And then a dozen Kukra.
1: And
0: what is it? Hey. But if I say, you know,
1: Apostle.
0: Yeah.
1: One thing I want to say.
0: Okay.
1: To my fellow Ghanaians.
0: Okay.
1: Listen to your program.
0: Okay.
1: It will take them difficult to understand.
0: Yeah.
1: Yeah. As for me, I learned the Bible with Jehovah since 1985.
0: Okay.
1: So as soon as I started listening to you, that everything was clear that you are teaching the truth.
0: Thank you.
1: That's why I always send text message to your program.
0: Okay.
1: They want to baptize me in 1987.
0: Wow.
1: One of my family brother, he got baptized
0: in
1: 1987.
0: Okay.
1: But I told them because of the Sabbath.
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0: Wow.
1: From my hometown to Accra, even I came to Akusi Accra, I want to start going to them.
0: Wow.
1: But I started listening to your program. I understand everything clear that you are one of the senders from the Yahusha.
0: Thank you.
1: So yes. I beg all the listeners. It's difficult. It will be difficult for them.
0: Yeah.
1: To understand me.
0: It's true.
1: But they should continue listening to your program one day one day and continue praying.
0: Yeah.
1: Yahusha will forgive them and bring them to the light.
0: Yada Yahuwa. Hallelujah.
1: This is what I want to say.
0: Thank you very much.
1: So I beg them. They shouldn't come with utterances and be accusing you, challenging, resorting you. Some of us, this is the year. Yeah, I don't understand.
0: Yeah.
1: Even, that's why I don't want Edith to call it.
0: Okay.
1: If you don't have that blessing from the Almighty Yahuwah, you will never know the truth.
0: Yeah, it's true.
1: That's where Yahusha himself told them that It's only the people who are doing the will of my father who go to the kingdom.
0: Yeah.
1: Hindi means say, the people that do my will.
0: Yeah.
1: He said the people that do the will of my father. And the will of my father means the law.
0: What they will teach the law, serious.
1: And even the Ten Commandments, you people choose one day. You remove one out of the ten.
0: Ten. Yeah.
1: And at the end of the whole scripture, Revelation ends, don't add anything.
2: A simple FES.
1: Don't even remove anything from me.
0: Yes.
1: Then why are you removing a Sabbath, Saturday, and Broad Sunday? This is the problem.
0: Yeah, this is the problem.
1: So I'm begging them.
0: Okay.
1: They should keep on listening and praying.
0: They will listen to you.
1: So I'm begging them. It will be difficult for them to be.
0: Oh, yeah.
1: That only if they are the chosen one among them, then they can align. So thank you, Apostle. Thank you, my friend.
0: I also thank you, and Yahusha will bless you. And that's a proper Yahusha and Kahn. That's a proper. Of an issue, 030-221-6545. 030-221-6546. Bishia, Penny Bakupa, what do you want to do? What do we say in German? What's it? What's a man can do? No crap. Now, see, and everyone will cry, Monsieur, be brains meeting back. Oh, hey, I'm in power. And then, you see, now I'm going to soon you do out to me. And the Holy Spirit, no, and you come on, yet there's no one, and yes, I hear the Babas and the Masoko to Yamano. Yaba, yaba, yaba, no, where Bonsam Casso? Hello?
3: Hello?
0: Evening, sir. But of course, I don't believe
3: it. But I don't
0: You are what you are doing.
3: I'm not sure.
0: Yet me a crime more because I mean, we could crack, but it's me a bean to me and to me, but you only people who US here, my son, need a be ambassador or enough in between me, office me, yes, me, your own contact partner, or my wants and me, any more, and me, person, young one, no boy, maybe as a 100 copies, grand, 20 copies, grand, comedy about Naka, will be any between, maybe more than say, could be as a Macmasa, this will be a baby, and look up on the country. I know. And son of James 1611 1560 King James 1611 and this will be edition 1611 and Kasa. Ah, there's no Jesus. None could apocrypha in the movie from me a container 1611 in the war. Miss I would deliver about getting a rubber, you never be chatty. Would the back or a baby TV Nanka over whom be alive 1560 Geneva Babu. Go we, Covadel and Unfu Honoma, a bishop Bible, a bar. 13, 14, 15 something. Geneva Bible now, 1560. Geneva Bible. And I know movie show the whole in the Protestant, the first Protestant Bible movie show. You know, at the whole suffering now. Geneva. And the as I'm was 1611 or something. And the aircon, the aircon. Anna, about the history for
2: the founders
0: of the church. 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Jamaica, Jamaica. This is the people who do not all church fathers, all still on what to be the woman approved, Baba. And some of the people who say yes, who may do. You shall know you can say, Mosquito, the family be a course, or there is Papa, as a pumpkin for your animal to media, technicians, any other phone, you shall show Bibia, any telephone, any telephone, you know, me Debra Vioga, and the chapa. I don't know if you wish to say that Nippon does more, but you could have more plenty. If you don't know, you go, you wish to say, you go in the money, a over someone, not a rebellion, when you call, because they are friendly, but in your be serious and a very serious. A bank commission is one who be true. You wish to say, no young Cassia. We did Apostle Zakayahu, and Apostle Nano Sables, what if I'm Apostle Nianqua and Queen? Now, on your Cassia. That's a name, you will say, Shim. I'd rather be a 10 o'clock. Yes, I say 10 o'clock paper here as simple net 4.7. You didn't hear intersem. Cosada, aye, Adum, what is this pantre? A Viasi, a 9 o'clock. Sunday, a number 9 o'clock. A Viasi, a new film. The sharing. Now, you new senior dear. Your church, your new senior dear. When what they share is not for answer. Say in church, no. E bene so so a etisa bontia na so yakoka asempa na so yakoye evangelism te hansi encheche yabusha mo na oma obibia enye ni ema na so e bi ebre mo na ebra so onso ni ma no onwe yo dia no onye o
2: asempa fm
0: 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Now, on far a bonny near Funsu on chain, na on Kaye, now on Jay and Cantley Mahon, Wayne, my deceiving her, who shall shalom to everybody, Medamunasi. Ha, never be.